0: Agadama.
1: Or it may be that you don't talk enough. Maybe that's why you have all these things upon you. What I mean by that is that you know that evil is going on around you. And you need to open up and report that evil that is going on around you. You never talk. You see evil, you see sin being committed, and you are in the position to be able to say this one is evil, that one is evil. So that you will not be partakers of other people's sin. Because you see it and you never talk about it. Because you see it and you never reveal it. That's why the Lord leaves you alone and you pray, he doesn't answer. And then oppression comes upon you. Evil spirits and evil powers do not allow you to sleep at night. The moment you try to close your eyes like this, those personalities will come and they'll be pressing you on the bed. You say, I am saved. Yes, you say you are saved, but there's a controversy God has with you. And that is why the blood of Jesus has not been efficacious in your life. That is why all those things are coming and pressing you down. It is only when you open up and you say, I will not be partakers with the evil of other people. It is only then that the Lord will have mercy upon you. Look at 1 Timothy chapter 5, verse 22. Lay hands suddenly on no man, neither be partaker of other men's sins. Keep thyself
0: pure.
1: Do you know that if you see somebody committing abortion and the person says that he's part of this church and you close your mouth, you never talk about it, you are guilty in the sight of God? You see how the husband near you will fight and break one another's head, and after you have seen all that, and then the people come to church, and over here they may be acting as an usher, acting or maybe singing in the choir or doing this or that, you never talk. In your heart you'll just be saying, and I know those people, they used to fight, they used to break one another's head and do that. Now you will want the Lord, the way the Lord is looking at you is that you yourself, you are a sinner. Because you are partakers with other men's sins. You are not pure. If you are going to be pure, to keep yourself pure, you will not cover any sin. Because you know there was a time that God told one of the prophets in the Old Testament, he said, don't even pray for those people because I will not answer their prayer. And there are times God will hinder the people who want to pray for you that they will not have the chance to pray for you. And the crisis will be terrible in your life. You know why? Because you are partakers with other people's sin. You have your
0: own
1: sins covering. You have the sins of other people you are covering. If you want God to answer your prayer, you must confess every sin that you have committed unto the Lord. And you must seek reconciliation with God.
0: Nele Timona Seba Gaturala, Nuvoyogatala Wala Mountia, Vuma, Ena Lavredu Kukle Mautuma.
1: And if you are covering other people that are living in sin, you must bring everything out so that the sin of other people will not be counted on you.
0: Enele Tonoton of you, Bopanu Vontia, Vavuma, Benanka, Umagabu Nuvon, Lakwera Mubonuti O.
1: Matthew chapter 7. I'm reading from verse 7.
0: Matthew Tadra Kukwa Madrelia.
1: Ask, and it shall be given you. Seek, and ye shall find. Knock and it shall be open unto you.
0: Mebia ewa nami me di emia po me fufua ewa vinami.
1: For everyone that asketh, receiveth.
0: Ela brama sama si bianula ekuanu.
1: That means the people that God doesn't mark as a vagabond like Cain.
0: Ematia ama yokoma mo yo abena kasi viwone ula wabianu kuanu.
1: Because you see, when God puts a mark upon you, that you are a murderer.
0: Nebena de mauda jesubele nyama ulala.
1: It's not to reckon with you, he gives notice to all of heaven. You must understand spiritual things. Whenever somebody becomes like Cain, God sets a mark upon that individual so that all the angels of heaven will know that individual. They will know that that person is not for blessing, that person is for a curse. That's why sometimes you hear testimony. Some people will say, before they came to this church, or before somebody prayed for them, or because their problem was mentioned, everywhere they went, it was like they had given their name to that, to the people there, they would just hate them. The very first day they get to a place of work, they will hate them in that place. If
0: they're
1: students and they go to a particular school, other people may be able to have friends, but this fellow will not be able to have any friend, because there is a mark on that individual. When your hand is full of blood, you think that that sin has been forgotten. You think that sin does not matter. God puts a mark upon you like he puts upon Cain. It is only when that mark has been removed out of your life that God doesn't look at you like vagabond Cain. For everyone that asketh, receiveth; he that seeketh, findeth; and to him that knocketh, it shall be opened. Now what the Lord is saying here is this: if you will totally concentrate on the Lord your God, you do not have any other idol. Because you see, if you have idol, the Lord will not hear. The Lord is taking for granted here you have repented of all the idols in your life. You do not depend on any juju power. You do not depend upon any magical power. You do not depend upon any secret society. You do not depend upon any talisman. It is only then the Lord will answer your prayer. In Ezekiel chapter 14, from verse 3. Son of man, these men have set up their idols in their hearts and put the stumbling block of their iniquity before their face. Should I be inquired of at all by them? He said, Ezekiel, judge between me and the children of Israel.
0: Ezekiel,
1: Ezekiel, these people are talking to me.
0: Ezekiel,
1: are they the right kind of people to talk to me? They do not put me before them always. And yet, they come to ask me I should do something for them. So you can see what the Lord is expecting. The Lord is expecting that you should be free from every idol in your life. And it is when you are free of all those idols in your life, then you will come to ask the Lord. Then he will do it for you. You see, if you have idol in your hand, you come to church during the day, and in the night you go to burn candle with those who are calling the names of angels. You go to burn candle with those who are committing fornication and adultery. You go to burn candle with all these people that call themselves prophets. And they have three wives and four wives. You go to burn candle and drink what they call holy water. Then you have an idol. And because you have an idol like that, the Lord cannot hear you. But if you are free from all that idol, then you come to the Lord and then you come to ask. And while you're asking, your heart is clear, your hand is clean. And in your life, there is no skeleton in your cupboard. Angels know you, that you're a real child of God.
0: Yes,
1: he belongs to me, or she belongs to me. It's only then you can come and ask, and it shall be given unto you. For everyone that asketh, receiveth. He that seeketh, findeth. To him that knocketh, it shall be opened. Or what man is there of you, if his son shall ask bread, will he give him a stone?
0: Allo amakelemia domanevia abia abulela wa chokpe ane mahan.
1: Notice what Jesus is saying there. It says, what man is there of you if his son shall ask bread?
0: That just in this glamour, yes, be amakelemia doma. Never navia abia abulula.
1: Not if the enemy will ask bread. If you're an enemy of God, then you are not a child of God. Not if the rebellious, stubborn fellow will ask bread. If a son shall ask bread. If you're a child of God, he corrects your life and you take to the correction. If his son shall ask bread, will he give him a stone? Or if he ask a fish, if the son will ask a fish, will he give him a serpent? If ye then, being evil, know how to give good gifts to your own children, how much more shall your Father which is in heaven? Remember the condition there, if he is your Father in heaven. And if he knows you as his own son or his own daughter, your Father which is in heaven, give good things to them that ask him. Give good things to them that ask him. After you have become a child of God, you will ask him for whatever you need in your life. And it is only when you ask that the Lord will give unto you. Matthew chapter 21, from verse 20.
0: Matthew, blah, blah, blah, blah, blah.
1: And when the disciples saw it, they marveled, saying, how soon is the fig tree withered away? If you mark the life of the Lord Jesus Christ, he did everything he did by depending on God. And you remember when he was going to pray by the grave of Lazarus? He lifted up his eyes and he said, Father, I know that you hear me always. Father, I know that you hear me always. He had not even prayed. He had not even spoken to the Father about what he wanted the Father to do in the case of Lazarus. But he said, I know that you hear me always. He is a perfect example. Do you know that in the life of Jesus Christ, his needs were not supplied from Caiaphas? Or from Pilate. Or from Herod. Or from any of the people of the world. Everything he needed, he got in a supernatural way. And it's an example for every child of God. But you know, in the life of Jesus Christ, he was the express image of the Father. He said, if you are looking for the Father, once you have seen me, you have seen the Father. Because everything that my Father wants done, I do it exactly as he wants it done. You know why your prayer is delayed? Because you are not living like Jesus Christ lived. Jesus Christ had that promise of God fulfilled unto him, that before he called, God will answer. While he was yet speaking, that the Father will give it unto him. You know why? Because he challenged all his enemies. He says, which of you convinces me of sin? Now, can you talk like that? Can you talk to your wife and say, do you convince me or convict me of sin? Can you talk to your children and say, children, since you came into this world and since you know me that I gave my life to the Lord Jesus Christ, and you have been hearing the Bible read in the children's church, which of you children can convince me of sin? Or can you talk to all the other fellow believers and fellow Christians and say, well, here is coordinator, here is zonal leader, here is woman representative, here are all the workers, here are the co-tenants, here are the co-workers, and then you say, now which of you convinces me of sin? Is your life clean? You see, it is because the life of Jesus Christ was pure. Anywhere he was, he knew that heaven will respond to him. You know, our lives are not perfect. We'll be afraid of death. We'll be afraid of the storm. We'll be afraid of what is coming up on the waves. But then he rose up. Can you wake up like that? You have been sleeping soundly asleep, and then there is a storm, and people rush to you, and they woke you up hurriedly.
0: Nene bena awele la nodon alolo mo vivim eya humade tu amova yo ile nyocho anomlade.
1: You are likely to become agitated and, you know, saying, what is that? What is that? And become afraid. And become so excited. But Jesus said, he just woke up and said, peace, be still. Instantaneously, that was the end of it. Because, you see, the devil could not hinder the prayer of the Lord Jesus Christ. You know, the disciples sometimes they'll be wondering, they'll be battling with, you know, a demon possessed fellow, and they will cast out and cast out and cast out.

0: Who shall be the greatest?
1: The
0: argument, who will sit on this side and sit on that side? Guilt and condemnation will not allow their faith to be as powerful as it ought to be. And when he spoke to this tree, then the tree withered away presently. And then they came to him and said, how soon is the fig tree withered away? Jesus answered and said unto them, verily I say unto you, if you have faith, if nothing hinders your faith, if secret sin does not chop your faith and swallow your faith and get rid of your faith, if ye have faith and doubt not, ye shall not only do this which is done to the fig tree, but also if ye shall say to this mountain, be thou removed, be thou cast into the sea, it shall be done. You know, when your life is like the life of the Lord Jesus Christ, and you can look straight at the devil and say, you devil, you have nothing in me. The prince of this world cometh and he has nothing in me. Now then you can look at all the believers who have been living with, you have been going on with, and you can say that you have seen my life, everything that I've been doing, how I live, how I speak, how I dress, how I do this, how I do that. And I've laid a good example before you that ye should do as I have done. When you can talk like Jesus Christ like that, nothing will hinder your faith. Then you can get up, and then if there is any mountain of sickness, it doesn't matter that they say that that person is almost dying. It doesn't matter that they say that individual is about giving up. It's a mountain of sickness. The moment you rise up and you say, this person will not die, heaven will honor your word. Even the devil will flee out of that place. The moment you become involved with that situation, you say, be thou removed and be cast into the sea, it shall be done. You see, there are some people that have mountains in their families, and instead of settling down to examine their lives, to say, why is this mountain here? There are people that have some mountains that are crushing them in their families, and they'll just be writing prayer requests, instead of sitting down and saying, something must be wrong somewhere.
1: Why?
0: I know that in the Old Testament, even far back as the time of Moses, that Moses, if he just stretches out the rod like this without talking at all, then the sea will part. If he just strikes the mountain like this with the rod without even talking at all, water will come out. If this is a better covenant, if this is a better period, if the sacrifice of Jesus on the cross of Calvary is a better sacrifice than the Old Testament sacrifices, why do people who say they are Christians pray today and there is no answer? You know why? They gossip too much.
1: Look at them.
0: They don't read the Bible. Even people that we call Christian workers or Christian preachers, maybe in Nigeria, outside Nigeria, wherever they are, they gossip too much. they talk too much.
1: Do you know Nigeria? Lo Nigeria, God do la. Wo fanu kulu akpan o wana.

0: And they do not have a clear conscience. But if your conscience is as clear as the conscience of the Lord Jesus Christ, no sin in your life, you know that by the grace of God, it is holiness unto the Lord. And there is any mountain in your family, any mountain in your life, you will say unto this mountain, be thou removed. Jesus said, now Matthew, listen, you will say to the mountain yourself, Peter will not have to do it for you. If you have faith, and talkativeness does not eat up your faith, be thou removed in, and be cast into the sea, and it shall be done. All things whatsoever ye shall ask in prayer, believing, ye shall receive. Today, we need to get all the masks out of our eyes or our faces. We need to get all the hypocrisies and the pretense out of the way. And come to the Lord and challenge ourselves and say, I say I've been a Christian now for the last 6 months. Why is it my prayer life is still like this? And if you will bring yourself to that position where you will say, oh Lord, I know that the privilege of prayer is a great privilege. And your promises are made to those who pray. Whatever is hindering the effectiveness of the power of prayer in my life, I must get it solved tonight. I believe things will change your life. I believe mountains will move away in your life. I believe sicknesses will depart in your life. But you know, Jesus Christ really prayed. He will wake up early in the morning and he will pray. Not like the kind of prayer we pray, many of us, that you know, you are looking at your wristwatch, you know, this is the time now, we're soon going out. They cannot pray for 5 minutes. And immediately I just say, in the name of Jesus, and then after I close with the final prayer, then immediately they begin to rush out. Whether they have confidence or assurance within themselves or not, whether there are still things to settle or not, and there is still time.
1: Look,
0: this is just, you know, it's not up to closing time yet. And yet people, there's still time ahead of us. And people will not, even after we have said in the name of Jesus, they will be rushing home. Why are you rushing home? Have you got all your blessings? The healing you ought to get, have you got it? And God is saying, when is this man coming to claim his pastor? When is this woman coming to claim her pastor? How many of you have prayed before? You want to be like Paul? You want to be like those in the Old Testament and New Testament? But you are not like that yet. Why didn't you take time? Why didn't you spend time and say, today I'm going to begin to pray? And since God has promised the people that pray, I will have answers to my prayer. And I believe if you take this prayer serious tonight, you'll never be the same again in Jesus'
1: name.
0: Let's rise up and you talk and forget everybody around you. If you will spend time. How many of you want to be strong in
1: prayer?
0: How many of you really want to pray? And have all the mountains of your life to be removed. Do you believe that God can remove mountains today? Do you believe that God can remove sicknesses today? Do you believe that impossibilities can become possible today? Only if we pray. Only if we pray. Forget other people and say, Lord, All the weakness of my life, all the sins in my life, all the backslidings in my life, everything must be corrected.

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2: Mi kafa poto.
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2: Ma duwe zuna mi aduwa nta de shere vasbo, subote kwe siya wa mu egbali yesu fenu koma.
1: Isn't this going to be a wonderful year?
2: De fe shema ni fo, nukuna mi aduwa nta de shere
1: vasbo. If you believe that, rise upon your feet, we're going to pray together.
2: Nenyeme le kwe sila chitre de wa fo, nunemi aduwa rade zu.
1: Father, in the name of Jesus, we thank you today.
2: Papa le yesu fenu koma.
1: We bless your name because we know that you know every one of us. You know our needs. You know our situations. You know our circumstances. And you know our very needs this very day, this very month, and this very year. Lord, we're praying. Your blessings will be abundant upon every life this year. In Jesus' name.
2: We're
1: praying that you'll take over our lives. Whatever mess we have made of any life, we're praying, oh Lord, you reform everything. So that, Lord, we'll become new in your hand in Jesus' name. That your mighty spirit will walk within us, will walk in our families, and none of us will ever remain the same in Jesus' name. Open the windows of heaven today. Pour your blessings now upon your people. In Jesus' mighty name, we pray. And again, amen. Thank you very much. You can be seated. We thank the Lord that has brought us to this special service. This is still part of our covenant service. And for all those who are listening to me, I want to tell you, the Lord wants to pour great blessings upon our lives today. And every one of us will be partakers of it in Jesus' name. I want you to open your Bible with me to Isaiah chapter 59, verses 19. 20 and
2: 21.
1: So shall they fear the name of the Lord from the west and his glory from the rising of the sun. When the enemy shall come in like a flood, the spirit of the Lord shall lift up a standard against him. And the Redeemer shall come to Zion, and unto them that turn from transgression in Jacob, says the Lord. As for me, this is my covenant with them, says the Lord. My spirit that is upon thee, and my words which are put in thy mouth, shall not depart out of thy mouth, nor out of the mouth of thy seed, nor out of the mouth of thy seed, says the Lord, from henceforth and forever.
2: Anya de la avana zio, eye na amasio trocho, wopoji da daoma le Yakobu Yehuwa yegule, Yehuwa benu sima black pli wola, enye si, nye bogbon sile jiwo, ble nye nya, sima chodenu wola, ma teda le nwoma alo, le vio wo, ble vio wo, pe vio numa o. Chofifia, da sere ma voma Yehuwa yegule masa. Amen.
1: Many people do not know the involvement of the Holy Ghost or the covenant. While Christ is the mediator of the new covenant, the Holy Spirit has a significant ministry in that covenant. For everyone who comes into a covenant relationship with the Lord, the ministry of the Holy Spirit is that of number one, regeneration. Number 2, sanctification. Number 3, affection. Number 4, preservation. Number 5, edification. Number 6, intercession. Number 7, resurrection. As we look at your Bible in Titus chapter 3 verse 5. Not by works of righteousness which we have done, but according to his mercy, he saved us by the washing of regeneration and renewing of the Holy Ghost. When you come to know the Lord makes the Holy Ghost to renew your life. When he cleanses us, when he gives us his grace, it's the work of regeneration. Number 2 is sanctification. In second Thessalonians Chapter 2, verse 13. But we are bound to give thanks always to God for you, brethren, beloved of the Lord, because he has from the beginning chosen you to salvation through sanctification of the Spirit and belief of the truth.
2: When the
1: Lord reaches deep down into you, and then he takes away that Adamic nature, and it is by the Holy Ghost he effects that through the sanctification of the Spirit. Number 3, he pours his love in your heart. In Romans chapter 5 verse 5. And hope maketh not ashamed, because the love of God is shed abroad in our hearts by the Holy Ghost, which is given unto us.
2: There's
1: some people going to church and they think the Holy Ghost is only to make you speak in tongues. They miss the very fact that when you come to the Lord, this Holy Spirit, Holy Ghost, he sheds abroad the love of God in your heart. How do we preserve the truth that the Lord has given us? In 2 Timothy chapter 1, reading from verse 14, that good thing which was committed unto thee, keep by the Holy Ghost which dwelleth in us. And you find some people that get saved almost every month. But you know what the Holy Ghost does? As you come into covenant relationship with the Lord, You're giving the Holy Ghost.
2: Gake mi nyami gbogbon ko la ona ni bele gani bla bla ba suwa so me kule ma ula ma ucho gbogbon ko la na mo.
1: And the Holy Ghost helps you to keep that good sin that you have got.
2: Eye gbogbon ko la la pade ti wonu ni ma si ko dia sino la ba te ma jire ru le mo o.
1: In Jude verse 20.
2: You da popo e blave.
1: Verse 20, but ye, beloved, building up yourselves in your most holy faith, praying in the Holy Ghost.
2: It
1: is the Holy Ghost that gives us that power and inner strength to build up, to become stabilized in the way of the Lord.
2: How
1: about intercession? In Romans chapter 8, I'm reading from verse 26. Likewise, the Spirit also helpeth our infirmities, for we know not what to pray for as we ought, but the Spirit itself maketh intercession for us with groanings which cannot be uttered.
2: Kenenemake gbogbon okwe la kan dia mi afogbojogbo jowo ji elabena lesike mi adogboda wa jela mi enye o gakela gbogbon lanu to tu angangan si o manya gbon ola kwa mi anyade akọ.
1: There are some people when you pray for 5 minutes you don't know what to say again.
2: Na mi adogboda mi chama tola won gadu akunya ti wa ga gbon laji o.
1: But the Holy Ghost stirs you up and he gives you the right words to say. And not only that, you pray according to the will of God. In verse 27, and he that searches the hearts knoweth what is the mind of the Spirit, because he maketh intercession for the saints according to the will of God.
2: When
1: the Holy Ghost prays within us, it doesn't miss the mark. It doesn't ask for things that the Heavenly Father is not willing to give. Because he prays according to the will of God. Then there is resurrection. There is resuscitation. What I mean is, when the Holy Ghost comes within you, when your body feels weak, he gives you strength. Romans chapter 8 verse 11. But if the Spirit of him that raised up Jesus from the dead dwell in you, he that raised up Jesus Christ from the dead shall also quicken, make alive your mortal bodies by his Spirit that dwelleth in you.
2: Can I must find yesterday to treat a man for Domolapo Bobonua Miamola? Ekama must find Christo that to treat a man for Domola, Agbo Agbemiaponucilla, Siola Kugela, Khan the upper Bobon Sinua Miamolanuchi.
1: That means then, when you think of the work of resurrection, renewal within your body is also the ministry of the Holy Spirit.
2: Esha chami bena ni bena mi dejesi chitra chichi pla agbada dele mi apanu chila omula enye gbogbon okwe la apa dowo.
1: That's why today I'm talking on the ministry of the Holy Spirit in the new covenant.
2: Lesha tewa mala punu kuda gbogbon okwe la basuba suba dole numla bla ye ye lama.
1: The ministry of the Holy Spirit in the new covenant.
2: Gbogbon okwe la basuba suba dole numla bla ye ye lama.
1: I need to tell you this because there are people that come to the covenant service in January.
2: magble anemi labena mando vana nubabla otri ambosubosubomo le otri gbantomo.
1: And then by February or March, they begin to see some negative things.
2: E le fodinu evele akule tolemo la otu anu manu manu anu popo.
1: I need to remind you, because we started this at the watch night service of the passing year,
2: Madu,
1: that we needed the key in our hand.
2: Madu nukweje na ibena kale fia juto baba zamula. Mi jogo mwena kale bena safia dena nomia basima.
1: And it's the key number one of forgiveness and peacemaking.
2: Banto lanye safi kena to choke kule nunchipa famo nono.
1: Number two, forbearance and peacekeeping.
2: Evelia di dodo kwa nunchipa famo lele de asi.
1: And you forbear with people.
2: Doji kule mo.
1: Just look at them, that's childish forbear.
2: Forbear
1: and keep your peace in your own heart.
2: We are,
1: and keep peace with them.
2: We are to declare more than Tivano, what Jenon Tivano Miaduma.
1: Number three, fellowship and partnership.
2: Etonia Modulo Club, so Hatinye.
1: I have a faithfulness and purity.
2: Nuntepo Club of Quenye Adi.
1: You are faithful to everything the Lord has taught you, and you are pure. Your relationship a man with any woman, pure. Your relationship a woman with any man, pure. Number five is faith, prayer and praise. Singing every time. Holiness unto the Lord is our watchword and song. It's a lifestyle.
2: H
1: stands for hunger. O is for obedience.
2: O yenye torodo.
1: Obedience to the revealed truth.
2: Torodo na maoponya tapasi wo defia.
1: L for love.
2: Le nanono.
1: Love for God.
2: Lono na mao.
1: Love for the people of God.
2: Lono na mao pa viwo.
1: Love for the leaders in the church. Love for the members in the church. Love for those in the house fellowship. Love for everyone, even love for your enemies. And then you have I, innocence. And then you have N, that's a new heart. E is for entire consecration. And then S, separation from the world. S, the last S, seeking God and His righteousness first. This year is going to be a year of blessing. I said year is going to be a year of blessing. I remember what we are talking about today, the ministry of the Holy Spirit in the new covenant. I divide the message to three parts. Number one, the spiritual walk that's walking, moving. The spiritual walk of covenant keepers. Number two, the Spirit's word in covenant keepers. Number three, the Spirit's work in covenant keepers. I come to number one, the spiritual work of covenant keepers. Isaiah chapter 59. And I'm reading to you from verse 19 again.
2: Isaiah tabla tonfo asikemahle kokwe bla we asikenami.
1: So shall they fear the name of the Lord from the west, and his glory from the rising of the sun. When the enemy shall come in like a flood, the Spirit of the Lord shall lift up a standard against him.
2: And
1: the Redeemer shall come to Zion, and unto them that turn from transgression in Jacob, says the Lord.
2: Anya de la Avana Zim, Ena Monsieur Trotto, Wopaji da Daumele Jacob Yehua Yegble.
1: As for me, this is my covenant with them, says the Lord. my spirit that is upon thee, and my words which are put in thy mouth shall not depart out of thy mouth.
2: Yehowa benanu sima black pli wola nyasi nye gbogbon sele diwo kla nyanya sima to denu wola ma teda le nuoma.
1: Nor out of the mouth of thy seed, nor out of the mouth of thy seed seed, says the Lord, from henceforth and forever.
2: Alo le viowo kla viowo pa vio numa o to vifia da sere ma voma Yehowa yegble.
1: Here the word of God is telling us that we need to fear the Lord.
2: Atia maunya le gbogbo da le mi avoma o.
1: What's another way of describing him? Is walking with the Lord.
2: Emo ka ji mi atu agba kontile ni zozon kla ma o.
1: And these are people that understand God is a righteous God. God is a holy God.
2: We're
1: told in Exodus chapter 19 verses 5 and 6. Now therefore, if ye will obey my covenant indeed and keep my covenant,
2: beware.
1: If that's the condition. It's not enough to say, I called upon the name of the Lord. If you will keep my covenant, you said. The blessings of the covenant are for those who are keeping covenant with the Lord. Then shall ye be a peculiar people, a peculiar treasure unto me, above all people, for all the earth is mine, and ye shall be a kingdom of priests and an holy nation. These are the words which thou shalt speak unto the children of Israel.
2: In
1: their own case, they were not able to walk consistently in that covenant. That's the reason they didn't have the blessings they ought to have.
2: Lewo togun la mo ti zon kele le tele nu bla bla la mo kle ma o lesi ate ya yira si o lo mo pula mo ti suwa si o.
1: But in our case now, the Lord is saying, I want to have a covenant with you.
2: Ga kele mi atogun la ma o le gbogun mo na ijibu ya bla nu kle mi.
1: And the condition is you will be a covenant keeper. God is a covenant keeper. And you too, his child, you must be a covenant keeper. And as you are keeping the covenant of the Lord, and you are walking and walking and walking consistently, and walking righteously, and walking sincerely, and walking truthfully with the Lord, that's when the blessings of the covenant will be yours. In Romans chapter 8, verse 1, here we have the word of the Lord telling us, there is therefore now no condemnation to them that are in Christ Jesus, who walk not after the flesh, but after the Spirit. How do you describe a man that has covenant with the Lord? How do you describe a woman that has covenant with the
2: Lord?
1: Is walking not after the flesh, but is walking in the Spirit.
2: Is
1: walking in the light of the Spirit. In verse 2, for the law of the Spirit of life in Christ Jesus has made me free from the law of sin and death. To walk in sin is to walk into death. And to walk in salvation in the Spirit spirit is walking life. You cannot be in life and death at the same time. You cannot be in the spirit and in sin at the same time. And then he tells us in verse 4 that the righteousness of the law might be fulfilled in us who walk not after the flesh but after the spirit.
2: We're
1: told in Galatians chapter 5 verse 16, this I say then, walk in the spirit, and ye shall not fulfill the lusts of the flesh. Walk in the spirit. That's a commandment. Walk in the spirit, and you shall not fulfill the lusts of the flesh. When you're in the office, keep on walking in the spirit. In the market, keep on walking in the spirit. At home with your husband or wife, keep on walking in the spirit. And then you'll not fulfill the lusts of the flesh. In verse 19, now the works of the flesh are manifest, which are these. These are the people that are not in the spirit. Adultery.
2: Matrowo.
1: Fornication.
2: Agasiwawo.
1: Uncleanness.
2: Makomakonyenye.
1: Lasciviousness.
2: Gajaja.
1: All these people are not in the spirit.
2: Amasemolegbogbomo o.
1: Because they are practicing the works of the flesh.
2: Elabenawulenutinaponujodrowo.
1: Idolatry. Witchcraft. Hatred.
2: Transbosbafankaka kewawo.
1: And then it says various emulations, wrath, that's anger, strife, sedition, heresies, envy. That's like jealousy.
2: That's
1: like abortion or killing in any other way. Drunkenness and revelings and such like, of the which I tell you before, as I have told you in time past, that they which do such things shall not inherit the kingdom of God. Those are the people walking in the flesh, and they cannot walk into the kingdom of God. You walk in the flesh, you're going to walk into hell. You walk in hatred, you are going to walk into the fire. And you walk in evil and adultery, you are going to walk into punishment, eternal punishment. If you want to walk into heaven, here is the way to walk into heaven. Walk in the spirit and you'll walk into heaven.
2: In verse 22,
1: but the fruit of the spirit is love, joy, peace, long suffering, gentleness, goodness, faith, meekness, temperance. Against such there is no law.
2: And
1: they that are Christ have crucified the flesh or the affections and the laws.
2: You remember
1: the crucifixion of the Lord Jesus Christ? Unbelievers crucified Christ. But believers crucify the affections and the laws of the flesh.
2: Gaka kosoto Christo tola de eklana ipa nuchila banu jodru ipa nu jodru wa mulada ticho ganu.
1: And the believer, what am I to do? You are to crucify the flesh, the affections and the lusts of the flesh.
2: Menye koyoto nu kelebe ma wolebe na kama eklanyu nuchila banu jodru wa mulada ticho galanu.
1: Take that adultery, crucify it and nail it to the cross.
2: Wa we are to hasi o malana tue ya ticho gati na clean atima.
1: And take that fornication, crucify it, nail it to the cross. And don't allow it to come back into your life anymore. And then you're free. In verse 25, if we live in the Spirit, let us also walk in the Spirit. The person that is having the love and the joy and the peace, that's the one that is living in the Spirit and walking in the Spirit.
2: In
1: verse 26, let us not be desirous of vain glory, provoking one another, envying one another.
2: The
1: people that delight in provoking their wives,
2: or
1: delight in provoking their husbands,
2: or
1: delight in provoking their children,
2: or
1: they delight in provoking their parents, or they delight in provoking their leaders in the school, authorities in the school, or leaders in the church. All those are walking in the flesh. In Ephesians chapter 5 verse 1, be ye therefore followers of God as dear children and walk in love. Not hatred. Do you have resentment against any living human being on the face of the earth? Or even somebody who has died. And yet every time you remember him or you see his picture, hatred will come up in your heart. That's not working in the Spirit.
2: You
1: need to go to the cross today and nail that to the cross. Walk in love as Christ also has loved us and has given himself for us an offering and a sacrifice to God for a sweet smelling savor.
2: Amen. Zololoma, belesi Christo, alesi Christo lo han lo mi. Eye wo toru kwika na de miata. Bena wa nyenu na na kle bosana mau. Bena wa nye bobulili ni lana.
1: In the Spirit.
2: Alele be mi azon lo gbogbomo.
1: We're told in Ephesians chapter 4 verse 17.
2: Efeso damondo.
1: I say therefore and testify in the Lord that ye henceforth walk not as other Gentiles walk in the vanity of their mind.
2: Efeso tamana kuku we adrenalia azola malesia glum emalada se dimla patola mabinam azola miagazon abialesia transbola konzona.
1: We're told in 1 John chapter 1 verse 7. In fact, I need to go back to verse 6. In verse 6, if we say we have fellowship with him and walk in darkness, we lie and we do not the truth.
2: Nemi blambe na mi do fuma gba kule eye ga kela mi gale bivitima la don la ekwa mi abatu kamila.
1: But if we walk in the light, as he is in the light, we have fellowship one with another.
2: Eye mani nyatapa ji wami la okana mi le kekeli ma zom abale se ya nutohan le kekeli manela.
1: We have fellowship one with another. Are we able to live a friendly life together. A life of affection, fellowship together. Or are we avoiding one another? Gossiping against one another. If that's the case, we're walking in the flesh. Walking in the light. That's the time we have fellowship with one another. And the blood of Jesus Christ, His Son, cleanses us from all sin.
2: First
1: John chapter 2:6. He that saith, he abideth in him. Ought himself also so to walk, even as he
2: walked.
1: Is telling us that when you are really for the Lord and in the Lord, you walk like Jesus Christ. Psalm 119:1.
2: Blessed
1: are the undefiled in the way, who walk in the law of the Lord. Those are the people that are actually keeping the covenant. And as you come into this covenant relationship with the Lord, remember, he who walks in the spirit and walks by the scripture, I walk into success. He who walks in the light and walks in love will walk into leadership. He wants to make you the head and not the tail. And if you're going to be a leader in your profession, a leader among your colleagues, a leader among the people that marketing with you, you want to lead the whole team. Here's a secret. He who walks in the light and walks in love will walk into leadership. Now, he who walks by faith and walks in faithfulness will walk into fruitfulness. You know, there are some people that they will fast and they will pray. I want to be a children. And the man is not faithful to the wife. If you're going to be a fruit, you'll walk by faith and you'll walk in faithfulness. Walk into fruitfulness. And as some women, they are not faithful to their husbands. I want children, I want children. I don't know why this family does not have all the fruit of the womb that we need. And then they're trying other men outside. If you are not faithful, you cannot manifest faith and you'll not bear fruit. He who walks by faith and walks in faithfulness will walk into fruitfulness. He who walks by grace and walks by godly guidance will walk into greatness. He who walks in humility and holiness will walk into heaven. The Lord will help us. I say the Lord will help us. I come to point number 2. The Spirit's word in covenant keepers. Let's come back to Isaiah chapter 59:21. As for me, this is my covenant with them, says the Lord. My spirit that is upon thee, and my words which are put in thy mouth, shall not depart out of thy mouth, nor out of the mouth of thy seed, nor out of the mouth of thy seed, says the Lord, from henceforth and forever.
2: Yehowa be no siman black play ola enyesi nye gbogbo sile ti o ple nyanya simata denu ola mateda lenu o ma alo le viowo ple viowo pe vionu ma o to pipia da sere ma po mo Yehowa ye gble.
1: Once again, let me remind you that this is the Spirit's word in covenant keepers. First of all, you come into covenant relationship with the Lord. And then after coming into that covenant relationship with the Lord, He gives you His word. And His word in your life should replace your own word you have been speaking. What are the words you have been speaking? I am weak. That's your word. I am sick. That's your own word. I am a failure. That's your own word. I don't have any confidence. That's your own word. I'm always afraid. That's your own word. My prayers are never answered. That's your own word. When you make up your mind, now the Lord has given me His word. And His word will never depart out of my mouth. And then I say, His word is only what will come out of my mouth. I am born again. I am victorious. I'm more than a conqueror. Do you know there are some people that they claim to have the spirit, but they don't have the word? What happens in their lives? The spirit without the word leads to fanaticism. The people that claim I have the spirit, if they do anything, why did you do this? The Spirit led me.
2: I mean, I go back to Bola Lima. I want to see money. Let me get the Bowedo. Every Bola Plum.
1: If they say anything, if they say rubbish, why did you say this? The Spirit led me.
2: No, Boya Kamanya Dola Lebena, look at Tele Bunyamado. I've been a Bola Plum.
1: I about the Word of God. I'm not dealing with the Bible. I'm not dealing with the Word of God. Only the Spirit, the Spirit, the Spirit.
2: Nella Biabena Maupanya, the Bible, when you're the Obana.
1: When you have the spirit without the word, it will lead you to fanaticism. You become fanatical.
2: Never bogola la moga kla enyala mala mola atrazo jo koko jojo la koko yaka.
1: It will look like you are possessed with another spirit.
2: Ajo kabena bogo tu tuane la mawana.
1: I'm about to say the word, the word, the word.
2: Amena guna bena maunya maunya maunya kui.
1: The word without the spirit will lead to fruitlessness. But it's when the two come together, the word with the spirit will lead you to fruitfulness. In Psalm 25 verses 9 and 10.
2: The meek will he guide
1: in judgment, and the meek will he teach his way. All the paths of the Lord are mercy and truth unto such as keep his covenant and his testimonies. That's it there again.
2: Ena hia towa zonja jenye mo. Eye wo fia upa mo hia towo. Ye owa fwa tupu woka tanya mo nubaba. Pwanya tofana mo si olia upa nubla blapa. Plasia omende asi.
1: As you make up your mind that this year you're going to be a covenant keeper, here is the secret of success in your life. And here is the secret of spiritual growth in your life. The word of God in your heart. Proverbs chapter 1 verse 23. Turn you at my reproof. Behold, I will pour out my spirit unto you, and I will make known my words unto you.
2: As
1: you are walking with the Lord, and the Lord is walking with you, you are walking with the Lord. If you want to take a wrong step, the Lord might say, what's that? Don't turn that way. Come this way. As you are walking with the Lord, you might be drawing back. And then the Lord looks at you and says, hurry up, you're lacking behind. As you're walking with the Lord, sometimes you want to take a decision and you're running ahead of God, and the Lord will say, come back, don't take that decision yet. Come and walk by my side here.
2: In Luke chapter 12, verse 12.
1: For the Holy Ghost shall teach you in the same hour what ye ought to say.
2: Ella bena gbogbogokwela lafiami nu simi agbon lami le gapopo maji.
1: The Holy Ghost on the one hand and the Word on the other hand. What to say, what you ought to say.
2: Gbogbon kwela la pada kaji e ma oponya la pa veliadi ala fiawo atonya de wonu mo nu si be na glo.
1: Some turbulent times in your life.
2: Nebele la agbon ba fu jagbo do jito.
1: The laws have said they are coming this week.
2: Eye wo fu mo wo sro wo lo ko bo yo gbono puya mo.
1: They are going to have the last talk with you.
2: Yo apunu mamle talk plo siya.
1: And if you don't answer well, they are going to pack your load out of their son's house.
2: Nebe do
1: Are you wondering, am I going to just be a covenant keeper? And just remain with the Lord, because the Holy Ghost shall teach you in that same hour what you are to say. Maybe you're
2: an
1: house fellowship leader. And you're saying, I'm not as educated as some of these people in my house fellowship. And sometimes I'm afraid of them. I don't know I'm going to talk to them. The Holy Ghost shall teach you in that same hour what you ought to say. In John chapter 14 verse 26, for the Comforter, which is the Holy Ghost, whom the Father will send in my name, he shall teach you all things. Can I remind you once again, the Holy Ghost is not just to make us pray. And you know, there are some people, they say, we're spiritual church. And our emphasis in our spiritual churches, we pray, we fast, and we sing in the spirit, and we pray in the spirit. That may be great, but how about being taught by the Holy Ghost? The Holy Ghost, whom the Father will send in my name, he shall teach you all things.
2: All
1: things in the Bible. All things relating to interpreting the word of God, relating to applying the word of God in your life. And you will not miss the real teaching you ought to have concerning how do I live in my family. The Spirit's word in covenant keepers in John chapter 16 verse
2: 12.
1: I've yet many things to say unto you, but ye cannot bear them now. How be it when he, the Spirit of truth, is come? It will guide you into all truth.
2: That's
1: the ministry of the Holy Spirit in the lives of covenant keepers. Your quiet time, your morning devotion, your family devotion then takes on a new look.
2: For shall not
1: speak of himself, but whatsoever I shall hear, that shall he speak, and he shall

0: First Corinthians chapter 2, I'm reading from verse 13. Which things also we speak, not in the words which man's wisdom teacheth, but which the Holy Ghost teacheth, comparing spiritual things to spiritual.
1: Emi tu anya si o amowo panu nyam ti ami la o happy mi tu anya si o gbogbon la ti ami la bonu emi tu agbogbon mo
0: no gives us the word
1: ebe na gbogbon ko la na mi nyam
0: and it makes us to go far beyond the wisdom of man
1: eye wo na mi denu ko gbe ye amegbeto panu nya gbo
0: and that's the reason you need to actually make up your mind that you're going to be a covenant keeper and the Lord is saying he'll give you the Spirit, he'll give you the word.
1: Let's say tell you when I do click one but I love free mala ya drama open and blah blah do ya lemon de see.
0: And then he'll be teaching you and giving you the wisdom what you ought to say and what you ought to do. In Ephesians chapter 6 verse 11. Put on the whole armor of God that he may be able to stand against the wiles of the devil.
1: Then
0: in verse 16, above all, taking the shield of faith, wherewith ye shall be able to quench all the fiery darts of the wicked. And take the helmet of salvation and the sword of the Spirit, which is the word of God. There are many battles you'll find that may come to your life. All the battles that were fought in the Old Testament, used the sword to overcome. And if you're going to overcome the enemy, get the word, the sword of the Spirit, the word of God. Look at your Bible. Have you seen that sword? It's S with word.
1: S
0: for sharp. Then the word. The word is sharper than any two-edged sword. And you know there are some so-called believers and they go about, they see demons everywhere.
1: If
0: the wind is blowing, that's a demon. They're running after me. And if a bird is a champion or whatever, that's the demon there. They're going to suck out my blood. And if they hear any sound in the night, a sound they are not familiar with, that's a demon right there. They have come to bring the curse and the yoke upon them. Sword of the Spirit, the word of God, and it is so sharp it will destroy all the works of the devil. Every time it appears that your old fear of demons, of devils, of Satan, of sickness, of yoke or curse is coming upon you, begin to repeat the word of God.
1: Satan avovon, bobo bovon, adjetovovon, quacuchovovon, people double volana bonaladi, clamoponyana, no more ponyala clam.
0: And as you repeat the word of God, you'll be throwing the sword, the sharp word, the sharp sword, the sword of the Spirit against the devil. And every time you will overcome in Jesus' name. And
1: said
0: you'll overcome in Jesus' name. That means then we have to decide and determine that this year, for the rest of our lives, we will live in the Spirit and live by the word.

0: It means, number one, not my word, but his word. Number two, not my will, but his will. What's the will of God for me? Go right into the midst of those enemies. And you will overcome and you will conquer in Jesus' name. Number three, not my way, but his way. And you know, sometimes the way some people have, there's a problem between husband and wife. A disagreement between husband and wife, what's the way? Keep quiet. Turn your face to the other side.
1: We are
0: and everything is dead, silent, like in a cemetery. And we cannot hear any singing, we cannot hear any greeting, and everybody is just going his own way. That's the way of the old year. But now, not my way, but his way. What's his way? Break that silence. Put on a smile. Talk to your wife. Talk to your husband. And be willing to say those wonderful words, I am sorry. My dear, I hurt you. Forgive me. My husband, I am sorry. That's the way of the Lord. All the old way of keeping malice for weeks and months, living in the same house, it will not be for this year, because this year is going to be a year of blessing. Not my wisdom, but his wisdom. The wisdom of the flesh. And the wisdom of getting whatever I want. How do you get whatever you want? The way we did it in the past. Twist his hand. Touch on him. Threaten him. Oppress him. Slap him. And then he says, okay, what do you want? Okay, get it and go. That's the wisdom of man. But it's a new year. And we come into this new covenant relationship with the Lord. It is love. That is the wisdom of God. You want to get anything from the Lord? It's through love. You want to get anything from your neighbors? It's through love. You want to get anything from leaders in the church? It's through love. That's the way of wisdom. And therefore you want to say this year, not my wisdom but his wisdom. Number five, not my weapon, but his weapon. And then number six, not my worth, but his worthiness. Then, number seven, not my witness, but his witness. And the Lord is telling us that if we go through all this year, blessings are bound to be ours, and blessing will be yours in Jesus' name. You can do better than that.
1: Now I
0: come to point number three, the Spirit's work in covenant keepers. Isaiah chapter 59 verse
1: 19.
0: So shall they fear the name of the Lord from the west and his glory from the rising of the sun. When the enemy shall come in like a flood. Can I explain that to you? Sometimes a mighty rain, a great rain has fallen. And then you will see the torrent, the flood, gushing down. And sometimes you've seen the pictures in our newspapers when the flood will come and even take vehicles away.
1: And
0: the flood will come and make houses to fall. And they will sweep a lot of property away, like worth millions or billions of naira. And it says sometimes the enemy may come like that. And this is our defense this year. When the enemy shall come in like a flood. If you have the Spirit of God, just stay where you are. Don't be afraid. You see the flood of enemies coming. And the flood of sicknesses coming. This year you understand, you are walking in the Spirit. And you see the enemy coming. You will not throw up your hands in despair and say, what am I going to do?
1: You'll
0: not be worried.
1: You'll
0: not be anxious. And you'll not say, I'm done. I'm gone.
1: I'm
0: defeated. I failed again. And they're going to conquer me again. Look at the sickness that is coming. The enemy is coming like a flood. Then it says, the Spirit of the Lord shall lift up his standard against him. I want to remind you again, this is for covenant keepers. I need to emphasize that every time. Because there are people that are trying to claim letters that do not belong to them. And they're trying to claim the message or the promise that doesn't belong to them. All that we are reading today, the power of the Spirit, is for covenant keepers. In Psalm 103, verses 17 and
1: 18.
0: But the mercy of the Lord is from everlasting to everlasting upon them that fear him, and his righteousness unto children's children.
1: Just
0: keep his covenant, and to those that remember his commandments to do them, to such as keep his covenant.
1: Those
0: are the people that have the mercy of the Lord. This year, the Spirit of the Lord will work mightily in our lives. And you remember, number one, it says, the Spirit of the Lord will lift up his standard against the enemy.
1: Banto do ni bena kabena ma opa gbogun lade atwa ti tada
0: What kind of work is that? It's a work of restraint. And those enemies will not be able to have any power over you this year in Jesus' name. Number two is the work of regeneration. John chapter 3, I'm reading from verse
1: 5.
0: Jesus answered, "Verily, verily, I say unto thee, except a man be born of water and of the Spirit, he cannot see the kingdom of God." To be born of the Spirit, that's regeneration. Psalm 51. I'm reading from verse 1. Have mercy upon me, O God, according to thy loving kindness, according unto the multitude of thy tender mercies, blot out my transgressions.
1: Samo bla tonbo de ke kukuya matonlia ma ovenu nye lewe domo nyo lanu eye lewe nubani pokpo sogbon lanu la tutu nye jida daoda.
0: Wash me thoroughly from my iniquity, cleanse me from my sin, for I acknowledge my transgressions and my sin is ever before me.
1: Letinam kam kam to nye avu da daoma eye na klonu nye to nye nuvoma elabona nye jida daola majesiwo.
0: Against thee and thee only have I sinned and done this evil in thy sight, that thou mightest be justified when thou speakest, and be clear when thou judgest. Behold, I was shapen in iniquity and sin did my mother conceive me. 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Purge me with hyssop and I shall be clean. 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
1: Purge me,
0: Lord, with hyssop and I shall be clean. 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Make me to hear joy and gladness, that the bones which thou hast broken may rejoice.
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0: Hide thy face from my sins and blot out my iniquities.
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0: Create in me a clean heart, O God, renew a right spirit within me. 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
1: Mega chong fung belenu kuoma o eye mega kwa
0: restoration. Restore to me the joy of thy salvation and uphold me with thy free spirit. The spirit that sets us completely free. Number one, the work of restraint. Number two, the work of regeneration. Number three, the work of restoration. Number four, the work of righteousness. In Romans chapter 14, verse 17. For the kingdom of God is not meat and drink, but righteousness and peace and joy in the Holy Ghost. About the work of redemption. In Galatians chapter 3, verse 13. Christ has redeemed us from the curse of the law, be made a curse for us. For it is written, cursed is everyone that hangeth on a tree, that the blessing of Abraham might come on the Gentiles through Christ Jesus, through Jesus Christ, that we might receive the promise of the Spirit through faith.
1: Kreto ha fede miata, hede mito sela pa fipu dela ma, esi wo vazo fipu dela miata, ela bena wong lodi bena, wopo fi diaman siyama siwa gende atinu la, bena Abraham fo yajira, lana va transbola wajile Kristo yasuma, bena miyako gbogon kwe panungbe do la tukosama.
0: It is a spirit that comes and then it destroys all the works of the devil.
1: Gbogon si egere miyama yeglem abusamba do wa dumale miyapa gbama.
0: And if you are there today and there's anything from the devil that is bothering your life, bothering your family, you are free today in Jesus' name. And today you are free. In Ephesians chapter 3, verse 20. Now, unto him that is able to do exceeding abundantly above all that we ask or think, according to the power that worketh in us, and that's the power of the Holy Ghost.
1: Katami biana alomi dia sila nusa sila dawom nusa tuele miyamala nusa mene gbogbon kwe laba nusa.
0: He does the work of restraint. He'll tie down your enemy. This year they'll not be able to hurt you.
1: Eke amona futoba dawa upuya miya gbogbon la bla wafutoba dade umate ofwande kemiyo.
0: And the work of rejuvenation, he renews your youth like that of the eagle.
1: Eye wo gbogbamo waye yela denso niyamabena gonto na.
0: And the work of renewal. And we're ready today. I said we're ready today. This year is going to be a year of blessing for you. Let's rise up now. We're going to commit our lives to the Lord in prayer. Become a covenant child of God. Come into covenant relationship with the Lord. If you have not been born again, this is your chance to be born again. To give yourself fully and completely to the Lord. To say, Lord, I come into covenant relationship today. Open your mouth and talk to the Lord. If there's any sin in your life, the Spirit of God is beckoning on you now. Confess. The Lord will forgive you. Remember, if you walk in the works of the flesh, you are going to walk into hellfire. Walk in the Spirit, and you will not fulfill the lust of the flesh. I will not follow my stubborn will anymore. I will not apply or use my destructive weapons anymore. Witchcraft, weapons of witchcraft, weapons of occultism, I will not use them anymore. I give myself to you completely. I come to you, Lord. I come to you, Lord. And I will never look back anymore. Receive me, Lord. The Lord will receive you. The Lord will receive you. The Lord himself will receive you. He'll forgive your sin. He'll wash you with the blood of Jesus. And he'll so wash you, you'll never be the same anymore. In Jesus' name we pray. And everybody said,
1: Amen.
0: Amen. As bad the eyes closed. We thank God for many of us who are already in covenant relationship with the Lord. We thank the Lord for the joy of salvation in our hearts. But there are people there, maybe you are just coming here for the first time. Not only that, maybe you just started coming. And there's doubt in your heart. You don't know whether you have covenant with the Lord or not. Where are you? Just raise up your hand. I'm praying with you now. While we pray, just confess your sin before the Lord. Just say, Lord, I'm sorry, I'm a sinner. I'm sorry for the bad things I've done. I hear that you love me. I believe Jesus died for me. I receive your forgiveness now. I come into the hands of the Lord. I am now in covenant relationship with the Lord. Thank you for my salvation. In Jesus' name I pray. I'm praying for you now. Keep up your hand. Father, in the name of Jesus, we thank you for our brothers and sisters who have come into the loving arms, gracious arms of the Lord. Receive them in Jesus' name. Forgive all their sins. And I pray, O Lord, as they have come into covenant relationship with
1: you,
0: all the temptations of the world and the bad habits of the past will not drive them back away from the Lord again in Jesus' name. Confirm your love in them. Thank you, because we know you have answered. In Jesus' name we pray. Amen.
1: Amen.
0: Now, believers, if there's anything the Lord wants us to do, is to commit ourselves to the Lord in holiness and righteousness this year, and this year you will be holy. I said, this year you'll be holy. And all your weaknesses, the Lord will make you strong in Jesus' name. Raise up your hand. We're praying together now. Father, in the name of Jesus, we thank you for all our brothers and all our sisters who are raising up their hands now. I pray, Lord, this year, make everyone holy and righteous, sanctified and pure in Jesus' name. Put your word in every mouth. Make everyone victorious. Thank you, because I know you have answered. In Jesus' name we pray. We have not finished. Now I want to tell you that you are going to make this year a special year. The Lord will confirm it in Jesus' name. Do you have those covenant papers in your hand? Day of miracle, day of mercy. Look at everything you write there. Everything is going to be fulfilled. If you don't have any paper, just raise up your hand. When you go back home, then you sit up for about 5 minutes. Every desire you have this year, put it on paper. And go and keep it. Go and keep it where you'll not use it. Everything you have written down, the Lord is going to fulfill them. Father, in the name of Jesus, I thank you for the whole family of God. I'm asking, oh Lord, this year will be a special year for everyone in Jesus' name. This year is a year of promise. It's a year of power. It's a year of protection. It's a year of provision. It's a year of promotion. Confirm it in Jesus' name. The tears of last year wipe everything away. The sorrows of last year wipe everything away. The barrenness of last year wipe everything away. The calamities of last year wipe everything away. The sicknesses and the demon oppression of last year wipe everything away. I pray, O Lord, everything will pass away like water under the bridge in Jesus' name. Touch every brother, touch every sister, every boy, every girl, touch everyone in Jesus' name.
1: Kasi no vino tu, kasi no vino no, kasi de kakwio, kasi de tubio, kasi amasyama le yesu panu koma.
0: Sickness, get out of the body of the children of God. Calamities, get away from the families of the people of God. All the demon possession, all the demon oppression, I cancel you in Jesus' name.
1: Dalala, togula mavyo panu tinama, fuama, me togula mavyo panu tinama, bakba bakla joba dawa, me togula mavyo padbama le yesu panu koma.
0: Everyone here, everyone hearing my voice now, there is no curse in your life anymore. No yoke in your life anymore. God will bring you out of the valley into the mountain top in Jesus' name. Lord, we want promotion for everyone this year. Prosperity for everyone this year. We want joy and laughter for every family this year. Confirm it in Jesus' name. You are healed. You are delivered. You are prospered. All those requests on your papers, the Lord has answered them in Jesus' name. The joy of the Lord will never cease from your life. You will go from grace to grace. From power unto power. From one level of success to another. This year will be the best year that has ever been in your life in Jesus' name. In the day and in the night, you are protected. No evil hand will touch you. No evil eye will see you. And the Lord will give you the desires of your heart in Jesus' name. This year will be full of testimonies. Thank you, Lord, because we know you have answered. In Jesus' name we pray. Another amen.
1: Amen.
0: A final amen. Go on rejoicing, nobody will ever take your joy away. Amen.
1: Amen.
0: We're looking at the authority that breaks the yoke. Every yoke in your life will be broken today. Every yoke in your life will be broken today. I see mountains tumbling down. I see impossibilities become possible. I see joy on every face. Because in the name of Jesus, Satan, demons, sickness, impossibilities, mountains, affliction, anything will flee away.
1: Bola benale Yesu Kristo panu komela Satana bogbonvo dololowo eto nu sono gro wola wa vama e wa ba owomo.
0: Anywhere you are, come in here. Authority has come. The power that breaks the yoke has come. Are you ready? Close your eyes as we pray. Heavenly Father, this time we bless your name because we know you are a good God. Yokes are broken. Diseases are healed. Impossibilities become possible. Mountains move away. Miracles are confirmed in the life of everyone here. We confirm it, we affirm it. We know that it's done. There will be joy in every heart. Laughter in every mouth. Testimony for everyone. In Jesus' name we pray. God bless you. I like your amen. In Luke chapter 9, verses 1 and 2. Luke chapter 9, verses 1 and 2. Then he called his 12 disciples together and gave them power and authority over all devils and to cure diseases. We're talking about authority. If you look at the life of the Lord Jesus Christ, and the ministry of the Lord Jesus Christ, from the very beginning he appeared outside for his public ministry. He was manifesting authority at this time now. The authority had been manifesting from the beginning. He now wanted to transfer it to his own minister, so that what he did, they will be able to do. So that the healing that took place through his ministry will take place through their ministry. So that as they cast out demons, they too, they will cast out demons. And he called his 12 disciples together. Saved people. The people that trusted him. The people that believed in him. The people he appointed as leaders. And he gave them power and authority over all devils and to cure diseases. For all those who are listening here, and those who are listening in every state, every region, every country in Africa and beyond Africa,
2: I want you to understand that God has given to all his ministers here, all your overseers, all your pastors, all your leaders, he has given them power and authority to cast out devils and to cure diseases.
1: You
2: see, if those ministers themselves, if they know what the Lord has given them, and they believe the Lord, and they believe that the Lord has given them that power, and he has, and they go out in that power, they will pray for us, and they will pray for the sick, and they will pray for the demon possessed, and they will be healed and delivered in Jesus' name. If we members of the church and the invitees, if we know power has been given to our pastors, has been given to our overseers, has been given to our leaders, when they pray for us, we'll be expecting the miracle has come, and it will be so in Jesus' name.
1: Ma openu tetekla mi silewo jikle nu selewo si beno dogbara le mi atami apodo yo mi apodo de pop mi aponu kunula eye abame na mi le yeso fanu koma.
2: He called his 12 disciples together.
1: Eye nu so na we opia opofu de tu.
2: Not only Peter, not only John, not only James, all his 12 disciples together.
1: Menye Peter de call me Jacob ni Johannes de Kao.
2: All his ministers are given the power. All our overseers are given the power. That's why the Almighty God, through Jesus Christ, by the anointing of the Holy Ghost and the direction of the Holy Ghost, established them as our leaders. He gave them the power and the authority in your location, in your region, in your state, in your nation. When these godly people and these appointed leaders pray for you, if you believe and you accept, you will see the miracles in your life and family.
1: Ebe tonu se pe mi tete pa mi se koro waji no jo ne mi ataku yen be nu lo waji se wa dogbe dale mi ata mi kan re jila nu kunu pe je se no dom le mi afa gbomo bo la be na tin ta fi simile la nu kunu la fi mo ne mi
2: and he sent them to preach the kingdom of God and to heal the sick.
1: Eye wo do da be na wa dogbe fun ma o ta do pele eye wa da gbele dole la wonu.
2: Everyone he has sent to preach, he has also sent to heal. And if you can preach, you can heal. If we hear we can preach, can we not preach? I said, can we not preach? If we can preach, we can heal. Because he sent us out to preach and to heal.
1: Nenye bena miyatema adu okulama unya la miyata dagbele dole la unu. 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
2: If you are sick here, the Lord has sent me to heal you.
1: Nemi jadola chela ma udomema yodomi zayama.
2: If you brought anyone that is demon possessed and demon afflicted, the Lord has sent me here this morning to get you delivered.
1: Nenye bena miyakulama adu batia nindiye ikwana ka dole la loji.
2: There is the authority that breaks the yoke. There is the power that removes every mountain. And that power, that authority is here to remove every mountain in your life. To cast out devils. To work miracles. To deliver the oppressed. To set the captives free. To pronounce the year of Jubilee, the year of liberty, the year of deliverance, the year of freedom.
1: The
2: And if you are here today, and you have any problem in your life, I can assure you, by the revelation of the Spirit of God, you will not carry those problems back home in Jesus' name. There are 3 points we're going to consider. Number one, Christ's authority.
1: Christu penutete.
2: Christ's authority.
1: Christu penutete.
2: Number two, conferred authority.
1: Evelianutete siotona.
2: Number three,
1: etolia.
2: The Christian's authority.
1: Christu tao penutete.
2: As you look at Mark chapter 1,
1: e miapo Marco tagbanto.
2: You then come face to face with Christ's authority.
1: La po Christu penutete nojo kan latima.
2: In Mark chapter 1.
1: Marco Tagmanto,
2: reading from verse 22, and they were astonished at his doctrine. For he taught them as one that had authority, and not as the scribes. Jesus has not changed.
1: Yes, Christ,
2: the same yesterday, today, and forever. If you see anybody teaching with authority here, if you see any pastor, any overseer teaching with authority here, it's not him. It's Christ in him. Who changes not, who is still teaching with authority. In verse 23, and there was in their synagogue a man with an unclean spirit, and he cried
1: out,
2: saying, let us alone. What have we to do with thee, thou Jesus of Nazareth? The evil spirits in that man recognized Jesus, recognized his power, recognized his authority. If you brought anybody here that has demons, evil spirit, that evil spirit, that demon recognizes the authority of the preacher, of the man of God, of the one that stands and proclaims deliverance and liberty in the name of the Lord. And then he said, I know thee, who thou art, the Holy One of God. And Jesus rebuked him, saying, hold thy peace and come out of him. And when the unclean spirit had turned him, he cried with a loud voice, and he came out of him. And they were all amazed so much that they questioned among themselves, saying, what thing is this? What new doctrine is this? For with authority commanded he even the unclean spirits, and they do obey him. Jesus manifested the authority.
1: Yes, Lord,
2: he didn't have to get the authority from the Pharisees. He didn't get the authority from the ordination of the denomination. He got the authority directly from the Almighty God. And the people had never seen anything like this before. And they were surprised. They were amazed. They were astonished. And they questioned among themselves. They said, What thing is this? What new doctrine, new teaching, new principle, new revelation is this? Because with authority and with power, he commands the unclean spirits, and what do? They obey him. Where there is authority, evil spirit will obey the man having the authority. The spirit of infirmity, of sickness, will obey the man that manifests the authority. Dead spirit, blind spirit that makes people deaf and blind will obey the man that has the authority. The spirit of epilepsy will obey the man that has authority. With authority, he commanded even the unclean spirits, and they obey him. In Luke chapter 4, reading from verse 36. Luke chapter 4, verse 36. And they were all amazed and speak among themselves, saying, what a word is this? It's not a long sentence, it's just a word. A sentence, because it's a word of power, a word of authority. For with authority and power, he commanded the unclean spirits, and they come out. When a man manifests authority, he doesn't beg, he doesn't plead with the evil spirits, he doesn't have to shake his head or shake his body. You see the policeman on the road with the uniform. It's that uniform that grants him the authority of the nation. Look at that believer covered in the blood of Jesus. It is that blood of Jesus that covers him, that gives him the authority of heaven. Look at that believer. He has Jesus in him. He has the Holy Ghost on him. He has the blood of Jesus covering him. And he has the word of God in his mouth. And he has faith that moves mountains. When he stands and he mentions the name of Jesus, evil spirits, demons, familiar spirits, water spirit, any spirit of infirmity, any evil thing, when that man stands in authority, all those evil spirits that do evil will vanish away when he gives the command. And that's why the people say, what a word is this? But with authority and power, he commanded the unclean spirits, and they come out. And Jesus is here, and he has not changed. He remains ever the same. Same authority and the same power he manifested before, he's still manifesting it today. In verse 32 of that same Luke chapter 4. Luke chapter 4, verse 32. And they were astonished at his doctrine. For his word was with power. elabena egbo nyanu seto e. What word are we reading today?
1: Nyaka eklemi legba.
2: They're still the words of Jesus.
1: Oni Yesu ntofenya.
2: What words are you hearing today?
1: Nyaka somne legba.
2: They're still the words of Jesus.
1: Eganye Yesu penya.
2: What words are we preaching and teaching
1: you? Nyaka begbo pandemi legba.
2: It's still the words of Jesus.
1: Eganye Yesu penya.
2: What do you believe today?
1: Nyaka jena kwaseba.
2: It's still the words of Jesus.
1: Eganye Yesu penya.
2: As the word of Jesus was powerful at that time, that same word of Jesus is still powerful today. As his word was with power at that time, his word is still with power at this time. The centurion understood the power and the authority of the word of Jesus. That's why he said, speak the word only and my servant shall be healed. And I thank God for you here today, because you know the word of Jesus has not changed. That's why I'm hearing you say, that's where you are mentioning it in your heart. That's why I see you that you are trusting the Lord. That's why I see confidence on your face. That's why you are telling me, speak the word only, the word of Jesus. I will be healed. My servant shall be healed. My wife shall be healed. My husband shall be healed. Because he came to do something when he came to the world here. In 1 John chapter 3, the second part of verse
1: 8.
2: 1 John chapter 3, second part of verse
1: 8.
2: For this purpose the Son of God was manifested, that he might destroy the works of the devil. He said today, he's by your side today. He's standing there with you today. And when we begin to pray, every work of the devil will be destroyed from your life. You're going to go into the new year without any property of the devil in your body, without any influence of evil spirit in your family. You are leaving this place free and delivered and set at liberty. On the road, there is no accident for you. I said on the road, there is no accident for you. Anywhere you go, the Lord will so set you free, you will never come back into bondage in Jesus' name. Because the Son of God was manifested, that he might destroy the works of the devil in your
1: life.
2: In Matthew chapter 4 verse
1: 24.
2: Matthew chapter 4 verse
1: 24.
2: And his fame went throughout all Syria. And he brought unto him all sick people that were taken with divers different diseases and torment. And those which were possessed with devils, and those which were lunatics, and those that had the palsy, and he delivered them. And he set them at liberty. Because his word had power and authority. That power, that authority, he transferred to his own ministers. That leads us to point number two. Converge authority. When somebody has power, like in your place of work, he is the one in charge of everything. He's the one that says, okay, you can come in and take a job here. It's the one that says, you are not doing well, get out of that place. It's the one that says, you're doing so well, I increase your salary. It's the one that also says, what kind of work is it that you are doing? You are not doing well. I'm going to even demote you, and you are going to go a step lower.

0: manifesting.
1: Nous t'étais me défier là.
0: I transfer that authority to you.
1: Mais tu l'as si au madame.
0: Do you see the way I've been working in this office?
1: Et quoi les me le dom officier.
0: The people that are doing well. You see how I upgrade them.
1: Le police me do
0: the people that are not doing well. You see how I downgrade them.
1: Le police me bobo
0: the
1: ani.
0: The people that need to be brought into the employment. You see the way I employ them. And the people that the jobs will not cooperate. You see the way. I show them the way out. I fire them. Now, I am transferring my authority to you. Because I am going away. Do you exactly what I have been doing? That's what is called conferred authority. The authority is transferred unto that man. And when Jesus Christ was going, he conferred, he transferred the authority unto his disciples. He transferred it unto his ministers. That's why we're here today. Because the authority has been transferred unto all. I read it to you already in Luke chapter 9 verse 1. Then he called his 12 disciples together. And he gave them power and authority over all devils. There is no devil. There is no demon. There is no evil spirit. That we ministers of God here, that we don't have authority over. There is no disease, there is no infirmity, there is no sickness that we people of God here do not have authority. There is no mountain, there is no difficulty that we people of God here do not have a solution to. Because his authority has been conferred on us, transferred unto us. In Matthew chapter 10, reading from verse 1. Matthew chapter 10, verse 1. And when he had called unto him his 12 disciples, he gave them power against unclean spirits to cast them out and to heal all manner of sickness and all manner of disease.
1: No one yo at the grey. Eye no water, maybe no water, maybe no water dollar
0: broke at the time. Preach saying the kingdom of heaven is at hand. Heal the sick. That's the power I gave you. Heal the sick. That's the authority I conferred upon your life. Heal the sick. There will be no failure. Heal the sick. Use my name and heal the sick. My name represents me. Heal the sick. My name is as powerful as myself. Heal the sick. No sickness can be stubborn when you use my name. Heal the sick. Cleanse the leper. I need to explain that to you now. Cleanse the leper. At the time that Jesus gave this instruction, leprosy was the incurable disease. Leprosy was the thing that put upon a man, upon a

0: woman's stigma that they don't accept him in the society. Leprosy was the thing that cast somebody out. Nobody wants to marry him. Nobody wants to marry her. Nobody wants to do business with him. Nobody wants to sleep on the same bed with him. Leprosy.
1: Amenu ani jajaba dolala. Abenu tweni yom dokama denio. Yom ni la nu tarekama denio.
0: The thing that is as serious as leprosy today is HIV AIDS. It is a disease that puts a stigma on a man, on a woman. It is a disease that somebody has. Nobody wants to sleep with him or sleep with her on the bed. It is a disease that makes people, once they know, they say, stay by yourself, don't shake hands with me, stay by yourself, don't wear my clothes, stay by yourself, and don't use my shaving stick, stay by yourself, I don't want to do anything with you, because it is a disease that when people have, it's like the leprosy of those days. Jesus said, cleanse the leper.
1: Yes,
0: what that means for us today is heal the HIV AIDS infected people. If you have HIV here today, I'm telling you, when I speak the word of authority in the name of Jesus, your HIV AIDS will vanish away. You will go for the test and the doctor will tell you don't have AIDS anymore in Jesus' name.
1: Raise the dead.
0: What was Jesus telling his own disciples? He's telling his own disciples that I've given you the greatest power. I'm giving you a power that's above the power of the medical doctor. I've given you authority. You can go a step further. You can go a mile further. You can go a step further than all the medical doctors. The medical doctors, once somebody has died, they said, we've given the certificate to confirm that this fellow is dead. There is nothing else to do. And Jesus told his own disciples, I am giving you authority. I'm giving you power that goes beyond the limitation of the doctors.
1: The authority
0: here goes beyond the authority and the power and the knowledge of medical doctors. Whatever problem you have, be confident that the Lord will deliver you in Jesus' name. They say that your kidney is dead. Have faith in God. They say the nerves in your eyes, they are dead. Have faith in God. And you have always been giving birth to dead children, and the doctors cannot do anything. I command life to come into you, and you will deliver living babies. In
1: Jesus'
0: name. your hand is dead, you cannot move that dead hand, you raise it up today, life will come into that hand in Jesus' name. You read and you cannot understand it. Your brain is dead and your brain has packed up. I say today that life is coming into that brain. You will go and read that same book, you will understand. You'll go and take that same exam and you will pass that exam in Jesus' name. And says, cast out devils. Cast out devils. Freely ye have received and freely give. Praise the Lord. God has given us the key. And we just open the door and you move into healing. We open the door, you move into deliverance. We open the door, you move into childbearing. We open the door, impossibilities become possible. We open the door and the dead begins to hear and to speak. We open the door and the blind begins to see. We open the door and everything that is dead in you will come alive. In Luke chapter 18. Reading from verse 18. Verily I say unto you, whatsoever ye shall bind on earth shall be bound in heaven. What the Lord is telling us is that as I stand here, I am not alone. Heaven is looking down. Heaven is paying attention. And what I do here, heaven confirms. Because it says, whatsoever you shall bind on earth shall be bound in heaven. When I tell your sickness to go, I say that here on earth, immediately heaven confirms it, and your sickness is gone. When I tell your HIV AIDS to move out of your body, immediately what I say on earth is confirmed in heaven. When I tell the death patch of your body to come alive, I say that here on earth, and it is confirmed in heaven. Verily I say unto you, whatsoever you shall bind on earth shall be bound in heaven, and whatsoever ye shall loose on earth shall be loosed in heaven. That means if you're all tied up, your legs are spiritually tied up, your hands are spiritually tied up, whatever is tying your legs or tying your hands, arthritis or demonic spirit or paralysis or whatever, whatsoever we loose on earth is loosed in heaven. That's why Peter said, silver and gold have I not, but what I have I give unto you. In the name of Jesus Christ of Nazareth, rise up and walk. What he loosed on earth was loosed in heaven immediately. And that man rose up and he walked. It will happen to you today. It will happen to you today. I come to point number 3. The Christian's authority. This is great and wonderful. The Christian's authority. Mark chapter 16. And these signs shall follow them that believe. Who are these people? Them that believe. Look at me here. I am. I believe in Jesus. That's why I'm saying. I believe in Jesus. That's why I'm strong. I believe in Jesus. That's why I've been healed. I believe in Jesus. That's why I'm delivered. I believe in Jesus. That's why I read the Bible. The signs shall follow them that believe. Do you believe? Are you a believer? When you pray, signs will follow you. Healing will follow you. Deliverance will follow you. Joy will follow you. When you pray, mountains will move away. Goodness and mercy will follow you. Goodness and mercy will follow you. You are praying as a believer. You are standing as a believer. And you are talking as a believer. You have believers that came here today. Are they willing to stand up? Are they willing to stand in faith? Are they willing to talk in faith? Are they willing to manifest authority? Are they willing to shout? Are they willing to receive miracles? Are they willing to be healed? These signs shall follow them that believe on my name. In my name they shall cast out devils. They shall speak with new tongues. They shall take off serpents. If they drink any deadly thing, it shall not hurt them. And they shall lay their hands on the sea. And they shall recover. You are a believer. That's why you are here. You are a believer. That's why you pray. You are a believer. God is your God. God is your Father. Jesus is your Savior. The Holy Ghost is your comforter. The Bible is your guide. You are a believer. That's why there's faith in your heart. You are a believer. You are a Christian. And you have authority as a Christian. No power will bring you down. No difficulty will conquer you. No disease will be stubborn in your life. No demon will be stubborn in your life. Barrenness will not remain in your life. You are a believer. And this sign shall follow you. Signs will follow you. Wonders will follow you. Miracles will follow you. Because you are a believer. You are a believer. Rejoice, you are a believer. Claim your healing, you are a believer. Accept your deliverance, you are a believer. And let the impossibilities be possible, you are a believer. Let mountains roll away, you are a believer. Let the curse be broken, you are a believer. Let the yoke be broken. You are a believer. And let the devil run away. You are a believer. Let the familiar spirit stop their activity. You are a believer. The spirit of snake, the spirit of serpent, and the spirit of python, let it run away from your life. You are a believer. Oppression in the night, pressing you down on the bed, tormenting your brain, turning around your mind. Let the oppressive spirit get away. You are a believer. Let your wife become pregnant. You are a believer. Let creative miracle take place in your husband. You are a believer. Let the weak say, I am strong. You are a believer. Let the poor say, I am rich. You are a believer. Let the barren say, I have children. You are a believer. Let the epileptic spirit vanish away from that person. You are a believer. And
1: these
0: shall follow them that believe. These shall follow you because you believe. In my name you will cast out devil. In my name you will speak new tongues. In my name you will take up the serpent. In my name, if you drink any deadly thing, it shall not hurt you. In my name, you will lay that hand upon the sick, and the sick shall recover. Are the believers still there? Where are they? No more bad luck. No more sickness. No more defeat. Where are the believers? Signs and wonders. Signs and wonders. My sister, signs and wonders. Signs and wonders on your head. Signs and wonders on your body. Signs and wonders in your eyes. My brother, signs and wonders on your head. Signs and wonders in your family. Signs and wonders on your tongue. Signs and wonders in your stomach. 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Signs and wonders everywhere. You go out, signs and wonders. You come in, signs and wonders. You sit down, signs and wonders. You rise up, signs and wonders. You go to the office, signs and wonders. Anywhere you are singing, signs and wonders. You are preaching, signs and wonders. You are ushering, signs and wonders. You are in the security, signs and wonders. You are in the kitchen, signs and wonders. You are in the sanitation, signs and wonders. You are pastoring, signs and wonders. Signs and wonders. Signs and wonders. Signs and wonders. Signs and wonders. They will follow you in Jesus' name. Raise up those anointed hands. Pick Father, in the name of Jesus,
1: these
0: are believers. These brothers are believers. These sisters are believers. I pray, Lord, double anointing. Triple anointing. Spiritual anointing. Holy Ghost anointing. Will come on those hands in Jesus' name. Lay those hands on yourself now. Lay those hands on yourself now. Lay those hands on yourself now. Lay those hands where the problem is now. Those anointed hands, you are the first candidate for miracle from that hand. You are laying that hand on the sick right now. You are laying that hand to break the yoke right now. Now. And to cancel the oppression right now. As that anointed hand comes upon you right now, I break the yoke in Jesus'
1: name.
0: All your sicknesses, all your infirmities, all your troubles, all the harassment of the devil, all the affliction of the devil, I cancel from your life in Jesus' name. Blind eyes be opened and see in Jesus' name. Lame people rise up and walk in Jesus' name. Deaf and dumb people hear and speak in Jesus' name. Epilepsy come out in Jesus' name. HIV AIDS be healed in Jesus' name. Backsliders be restored in Jesus'
1: name.
0: Weak people be strong in Jesus' name. Yoke and curse be broken in Jesus' name. Barrenness be removed in Jesus' name. Creative miracle of childbearing come into their families now in Jesus'
1: name.
0: I proclaim, I declare, I pronounce the blessing of God upon you as believers in Jesus' name. You are blessed. You are healed. You are delivered. You are set free. God has given you the miracle. Miracle of children. Everything you need is given to you. You have got it already. It will never leave your life. I pass this authority unto you. At home, if you lay your hand on your wife, on your husband, on your children, on your neighbor, they will get healed. And signs and wonders will be following you in your ministry in Jesus' name. Thank you, Father, because I know you have answered. I know you have answered. I know you have answered. In Jesus' name we pray.
1: I have seen
2: the downfall of Satan. Glory be to God. Glory be to Jesus. I have seen things.

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I have seen

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I have seen, the victory of Jesus. I have seen. I have seen. I have seen. I have seen. When I look at my right, I see Jesus has conquered. I see Jesus has conquered. When I look at my left, I see Jesus has conquered. When I look at my front, I see Jesus has conquered. When I look at my back, the victory of Jesus. 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
2: Heavenly Father, we thank you for the privilege of coming before you to study your word. Thank you, Lord, because your spirit is present here with us. And we know with the presence of your spirit, we can get the depth of the revelation of your word to us.
3: We pray,
2: Lord, that tonight you reveal your very might to every one of us, so we'll be ready for the coming of the Lord in Jesus' name.
3: Amen. We pray,
2: Lord, that as we go into your word, the Spirit will take this word and apply it to every heart in Jesus'
3: name.
2: Be with us, Lord, and help us to be ready and prepared for the coming of the Lord. In Jesus' name we pray.
3: Amen.
2: Tonight we're looking at the Bible at Luke chapter 21. Looking at it from verse 28. And when these things begin to come to pass, then look ye up and lift up your heads, for your redemption draweth near. And he spake to them a parable, behold the fig tree and all the trees, when they now shoot forth, you see and know of your own selves that summer is now near at
3: hand.
2: So likewise ye, when you see these things come to pass, know ye that the kingdom of God is near at
3: hand.
2: Verily I say unto you, this generation shall not pass away till all be fulfilled. Heaven and earth shall pass away, but my word shall not pass away.
3: And take it yourselves,
2: lest at any time your hearts be overcharged with surfeiting and drunkenness and cares of this life, and so that day come upon you unawares. Fast is near, shall it come on all them that dwell on the face of the whole earth.
3: Watch
2: ye therefore, and pray always, that she may be accounted worthy to escape all these sins that shall come to pass, and to stand judgment before the Son of Man.
3: Eya nuti mi nonu jolo yawo kata yi mo pele gbedodo da. Benami atenu asile nu siawo kata si o le ema vage lanu. Eye benami ati trede amagbetovi lanu kuma.
2: The passage I've read to you was spoken by the Lord Jesus Christ himself. And from the description of the Lord Jesus Christ and the revelation of the Spirit of God of these last days.
3: Le ta si kemi hinla enye Yesu Kristo lam topenu pupu. Cho Yesu Kristo penu ma dede klep bogbon la fo dede fiya o molenu keke mamlea o.
2: We know it will require something very serious for you to be able to get ready for the coming of the Lord. And for you to be able to survive the things that are happening in these last days. We need grace. We need faith in the Lord. And we need resolute determination to survive even physically in the world in which we're living now. And for anyone a member of the church to survive because of the many inroads that have been made by false doctrine and the pressures being exerted by false prophets here and there,
3: it will demand
2: being rooted, being grounded in the word of God and in the truth of the scriptures. In Luke chapter 18, reading from verse
3: 8,
2: I tell you that he will avenge them speedily. Nevertheless, when the Son of Man cometh, shall he find faith on the earth?
3: Mala eglom na mi bena ade wo kabaga kena magbetovila vala de wa kokosala le anigba jimagan.
2: That will tell you already that when the Lord Jesus Christ will come.
3: Emale mi atwela na Jesus Christ la ba dola.
2: It's not only that love will grow cold.
3: Made kwelonom lati la momo o.
2: And it's not only that faith will be decreasing.
3: Made kwe kosala de adidia potona mo o.
2: All the things associated with faith and love will be evaporating, going away from the lives of people. That's why the Lord is giving us this message. If you are going to survive in the last days, you need to get yourself ready. I'm reading from Matthew chapter 24 verse 1. And Jesus went out and departed from the temple, and his disciples came to him for to show him the buildings of the temple. And Jesus said unto them, see ye not all these things? Verily I say unto you, there shall not be left here one stone upon another that shall not be thrown down.
3: Yes, yes, do go lang. Egble ma ufola di joina. Eye panuson la uva egba bena wa fia ma ukola tutuma iwe. Ke egble nun blona ubena. 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Si uma tu a siya kwa ni u.
2: It's not at a time of being. It will be a time of destruction. And then we're told in verse 3, as he sat upon the Mount of Olives, the disciples came unto him privately, saying, tell us, when shall these things be? What shall be the sign of thy coming and of the end of the world?
3: And
2: you see, they were asking three questions there. All the things are telling us the destruction of the temple. When shall that be? When shall these things be? Number two, what shall be the sign of your coming? You've told us over and over, you are coming again. What are the signs which we're looking for? And then what shall be the sign of the end of the world? The end of the dispensation in which we're living now. What will be the time of the end of the world? The signs of the end of the world. And Jesus answered and said unto them, take heed that no man deceive you.
3: Ikema pe nu ola pe jesi. Yesu do nu glona bena mi kwa nye bena mi adeka na ga flu mi o.
2: Because at the time of the end, it will be at the time of deception.
3: And
2: the time of deception is a dangerous time.
3: And
2: many people are going to be deceived. They're going to be deceived thinking they are ready when they
3: are not ready. There are
2: going to be many false prophets. That's why the Lord said, at the time of the end will be the time of deception.
3: And then
2: he tells us in verse 5, for many shall come in my name, saying, I'm Christ, and shall deceive many.
3: Would
2: you know that at the time of the end, there will be people that will be so bold and so audacious to say, I am the Christ. You think that if anybody shows up now and he says, I'm the Christ, that nobody will listen? Of course, people are going to listen.
3: And
2: because many people are going to yield to deception of the last days. And then he says in verse 6, and you shall hear of wars and rumors of wars. See that ye be not troubled, for all these things must come to pass, but the end is not yet. For nation shall rise against nation, and kingdom against kingdom. And there shall be famines and pestilences and earthquakes and in diverse places. All these are the beginning of sorrows. The Lord tells us that the time of the end, that is the last days, will be a time of suffering. And then he tells us other things that will be happening, that unprecedented persecution will arise. Verse 9, then shall they deliver you up to be afflicted, and shall kill you, and you shall be hated of all nations for my name's sake. Understand that at such a time, when the Lord is about to come, the persecution will be on the increase. Verse 10, it says, then shall many be offended, and shall betray one another, and shall hate one another. Look at verse 12, very important for you and for me. It tells us, and because iniquity shall abound, the love of many shall wax cold. That's the reason we say we're living in dangerous time indeed. Many people are going to be confused, and many people are going to say, living a strict life, after all, many people have gone to the other side. And then the question on the lips of many people will be, do you mean that the majority of you are going to get to hell? All these other great people, all these other popular people, all these rejoicing Christians who are rejoicing in their religion, are they all going to go to hell?
3: Is it
2: only these few people that believe holiness, righteousness, sanctification, sanctified life, are they the only people that will make it to heaven? That's when confession will come. And the many people are going to be sliding back. After all, since the majority of believers are doing the evil thing, why don't you join them? After all, I don't think that all these people will perish and go to hell. And then the Lord tells us something very important you need to underline in your Bible. Let it be written on the tables of your heart. But he that shall endure unto the end, the same shall be saved. That is as iniquity is abounding. There are people that are still going to sin, and those are the people that are going to make it to heaven. But
3: that's
2: the reason you are making up your mind as you come to the study tonight and as you listen to this word of God, to be able to survive in these last days. Survival in the last days.
3: And
2: divide the study to three parts. Number one, spiritual conditions in the last days. Spiritual conditions in the last days. Number two, surviving Christians in the last days. Then number three, standing conquerors of the last days. Let's go back to number one. Spiritual conditions in the last days. As we're asking yourself, and we need to be wise in this matter.
3: I
2: need to look at the signs that the Lord Jesus Christ has given. And then you're asking yourself, what will the signs be? What will it be at the time of the end, when the Lord Jesus Christ is about to come? What are the things that will be happening in various churches, in various cities, in various communities, in various countries, in various nations? It tells us in Matthew chapter 24 from verse
3: 36,
2: of that day and hour knoweth no man, no, not the angels of heaven, but my Father only.
3: And
2: you know there are people that follow sensational religion. When somebody rises up and he says, I know the day, I know the time, and I know the year when the Lord will come, people will rush there. And they do not understand, or they do not want to follow the words of the Lord Jesus Christ, who said, of that day and of that hour knoweth no man, no, not the angels of heaven, but my Father only.
3: Verse 37,
2: but as the days of Noah, so shall also the coming of the Son of Man be. As in the days that were before the flood, they were eating and drinking, marrying and giving in marriage, until the day that Noah entered into the ark, and knew not until the flood came and took them all away, so shall also the coming of the Son of Man be.
3: He said
2: it will be characterized by many things. It will be characterized by wanton living, and by by sensual pursuits. And many, many church goers will be preoccupied with what to eat and what to drink. And what to wear and who to marry. And they will forget about their readiness or preparation for heaven. Today, many so-called believers are giving their time and talent to the cares of the world. They're not caring for the readiness they ought to be prepared for heaven, for eternity. The Lord's coming is very near, and yet many, many people are not ready. For many, their prayers are mainly concentrated on marriage or some material pursuit. Every angle around you, you'll find the sin that is pervasively spreading around you. False doctrine. Many people that stood on the truth of the scriptures many years ago, they no longer continue to stick to the scriptures. Now they are exposed to false doctrine and false teachers, and they are following after them. And yet, for anybody to survive in these last days, you must make real determination and purpose of heart. We're reading from Luke chapter 17 from verse 26. And as it was in the days of Noah, so shall it be also in the days of the Son of Man. They did eat, they drank, they married wives, they were given in marriage until the day that Noah entered into the ark. And a flood came and destroyed them all. Likewise also, as it was in the days of Lot, they did eat, they drank, they bought, and they sold, and they planted, and they builded. But the same day that Lot went out of Sodom, it rained fire and brimstone from heaven and destroyed them all. Even so, even thus shall it be in the days when the Son of Man is revealed. In that day, he which shall be upon house top and his top in the house, let him not come down to take it away. And he that is in the field, let him likewise not return back. Remember, Lord's wife. You know, there are people that they are very strong on internal security. They are strong on their personal opinion, on their false doctrine. Once you are saved, you are forever saved. That's what they say. They say everyone that has raised up his hand in a crusade, in a conference, in a retreat, in a church meeting, in an evangelistic meeting, if you've raised up your hand, you believe on the Lord Jesus Christ, heaven is definite and sure for you. But Jesus said no. Remember, Lord's wife. And Jesus said, there is no eternal security for the people that draw back. For the people that backslide. Remember, Lord's wife. If those are the words of Jesus, you wonder why many people, many preachers are still deceived. deceiving people, telling them, once you say we are forever saved.
3: Nenye bena siyeni Yesu Kristo pe nyala, a omoya nonu kate, ma onya glola mo blema gbado, bene le trojme de kale trojme de mavo.
2: It's not so.
3: Malene nama o.
2: Jesus said that if you look back, if you turn back, you'll perish in backsliding.
3: Yesu glabene made deme gbe kwama gbado mala, atron le magbado deme.
2: In Mark chapter 13 verse 19.
3: Marko ta wieton.
2: For in those days shall be affliction, such as was not from the beginning of the creation which God created unto this time, neither shall be, and except that the Lord that shorten those days, no flesh shall be saved.
3: Marko tawie ton poko wi asieke ela branu kaka maula ni kaka sitogbe ma va pocho nu owo si ma wo la pa goma jojoba sara gbogbo o eye ma galaba ba ge apo o eno ma denu kaka ma
2: for the elect's sake whom he has chosen, he has shortened the days. And then, if any man shall say to you, lo, here is Christ, or lo, he is there, believe him not.
3: Or
2: representatives of Christ, they're somewhere, they're working miracles, they're doing this, they're doing that. The Lord said, don't believe them.
3: No, Baba Christo Bata Fonala, Dwadamala, Kwadamala, Nukrupa Jasiwamla, yes, we may go.
2: For false Christ and false profession shall rise and shall show signs and wonders to seduce, if it were possible, even the elect. But take ye heed, behold, I have foretold you all things.
3: Ya vato krito talk la vato nyan kwa di la o la titra. 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
2: Sometimes you are surprised at some people that come to study the Bible with us regularly. And you hear all these warnings, false prophets are there on every street.
3: Yeah, do you want me?

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1: Ka gbogbo la gbe ko tebe na le nu kankan ma mle omo la ami adowo la adama gbe a tu kho salama.
0: And they be giving heed to seducing spirits and doctrines of devils.
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0: Speaking lies in hypocrisy, having their conscience seared with a hot iron.
1: Da ba to ni ti an lo pa la pada dama ami se wo to ga ko do deje si o le wa nu to pa di ti nya mo.
0: There are some people, many people that have fallen that said in the past, me, I can never fall. I can never go astray. I can never backslide. I can never leave the truth. Anywhere I am, if it remains 1 minute, 1 hour before I backslide, I will die. God will take my life away. I know I will never backslide. Some of them are backsliding. Of yourself. We're told in 2 Timothy chapter 3, reading from verse 1. This know also that in the last days perilous times shall come. For men shall be lovers of their own selves. The only thing they consider what will be to their advantage. They jump on other people, hurt other people, destroy other people, just to have their personal gain. Men shall be lovers of their own selves, covetous. Boasters, proud, blasphemers, disobedient to parents, unthankful, unholy. It tells us that disobedience to parents is not a fashion. It's not because of modern times. It's a sign of the last days. And then he says, that natural affection, haven't you heard of people, of women that will give birth to children and throw the children away? We read it in the papers. They do not have the natural affection anymore for their children. And these are the signs of the last days, truth breakers, that is, those who break the covenant of marriage. They remain unfaithful to their husband. They marry the unfaithful to their wives. And they'll be carrying on illicit, illegal relationship, secret relationship that the husband will not know, that the wife will not know. And yet they'll claim to, they are born again. That's what they say. They are even members of a good church. That's what they say. And they say that, you know, they are even workers in their churches. That's what they say. And yet it say they are covenant breakers. They are truth breakers. And then it says they are false accusers, incontinent, fierce. Fears, that means they're violent. They are fierce and they are despisers of those that are good. They are traitors, they are heady, they are high-minded, they are lovers of pleasures more than lovers of God. They have a form of godliness and they deny the power thereof. From such, turn away. In verse 7, it says they are ever learning and never able to come to the knowledge of the truth. If you ask them, do you go to any good church at all? Yes, they do. They are ever learning and yet they have not been born again. They are ever learning.
2: learning, but they have not done restitution.
1: They
2: are ever learning, but there's no righteousness.
1: They
2: are ever learning, but there's no honesty.
1: They are
2: ever learning and never able to come to the knowledge of the truth. From such, turn away.

0: 2 Timothy chapter 4, reading from verse
1: 3.
0: But after their own laws, they shall heap up to themselves teachers having itching ears, and they shall turn away their ears from the truth, and shall be turned unto fables.
1: Amos
0: chapter 8, I'm reading from verse 11. Behold, the days come, says the Lord God, I will send a famine in the land, not a famine of bread, nor a thirst for water, but of hearing the words of the Lord.
1: Amos tamani popo wide kelia ale apoto yewa gloss e poro nkan kan o le gbona eye ma do do wa mo de ani gbanti ke menya bolo do alo ti ko wa mo de etinu
0: the last days churches are multiplying
1: gakwa mrela ka mo lo gboson deji
0: but the study of the Bible is scarce, it's rare
1: gakana Bible asunla de obulowo do mo.
0: That's what we're reading in that verse 11. Look at that again. Behold, the days come, and those days have come already, says the Lord God, that I will send a famine in the land, not a famine of bread, nor a thirst for water, but of hearing the words of the Lord.
1: And it
0: shall wander from sea to sea, and from the north even to the east. They shall run to and fro to seek the word of the Lord, and shall not find it.
1: Wano yamum to a chafuno ya chafunu, ewano tatam to anirka, ye yajofa, ne wati yo wafanya, ke umakwe u.
0: If you are coming here to the Bible study and you are hearing the word of God, you ought to rejoice, you ought to be glad, you ought to be grateful to the Lord, thankful to the Lord, appreciative for what you are hearing.
1: Nebele ha miya togbimo, levana siamonya timate siaula, bensia gbiana, put dam nemona kafumao, lenus yo sum, nelelanuchi.
0: Although there are many places that people go on Sunday, they do not hear the real word of God, the totality of the word of God. They may drum and dance. They may speak in tongues and prophesy. They may deceive themselves and preach and put out some false prophecies, but the real teaching of the word of God is missing. Verse 13, shall the fair virgins and the young men faint for thirst? Many are going to be deceived and many are going to depart from the truth.
1: 2
0: Thessalonians chapter 2. Reading from verse 3, let no man deceive you by any means, for that day shall not come until there be a falling away first, and that man of sin be revealed, the son of perdition.
1: Can
0: I just summarize for you this way? As we look at the times of the last days, number one, there will be the departure from the truth. Number two, denial of the truth with a capital T, that's Christ. Number three, denigration of the truth bearers. Denigration, that means belittling them, ridiculing them, putting them aside. Putting them to the background. He said, well, those people, they only teach doctrine. They only teach Bible. There's no joy there. There's no worship there. There's no dancing there.
1: And they don't
0: enjoy worship. Only Bible. Denigration of truth bearers.
1: Number 4,
0: decline of the love for the truth. Number 5, deception by trusted preachers.
1: Number
0: 6, destruction of the foundation of truth. Number 7, diversion from the centrality of the truth. In these last days, whatever may come at you, whatever temptation, and whatever may be the challenge, you'll be able to stand, and we will stand in Jesus' name. We're going to point number 2, surviving Christians in the last days. What will it take for the people of God to be able to survive? This is what it will take. Let's read from Daniel chapter 1, from verse 8. But Daniel purposed in his heart that he will not defile himself or the portion of the king's meat. It means you are going to have a purpose of heart that come watch me. Whatever the cost, they'll so make fun of you that if you're not careful, you almost give up the faith. But don't give up. Who are the Christians that will survive in these last days? They are the people who, like him, continue in obedience, they continue in the faith, they continue in holiness, whatever the cost may be. If Shadrach, Meshach, and Abednego could stand, you can stand, and we're going to stand in Jesus'
1: name.
0: Daniel chapter 3, I'm reading from verse 13.
1: Daniel,
0: then Nebuchadnezzar, in his rage and fury, commanded to bring Shadrach, Meshach, and Abednego. Then they brought these men before the king. Nebuchadnezzar spake and said unto them, is it true, O Shadrach, Meshach, and Abednego? Do not ye serve my gods, nor worship the golden image which I have set up?
1: Now,
0: if ye be ready, at what time ye hear the sound of the cornet, the flute and the harp and the sackbut and the psaltery and dulcimer and all kinds of music, ye fall down and worship the image which I have set up, well, then I'll release you.
1: I'll
0: pardon you for not doing it urgently and immediately and the first time. But if you worship not, you shall be cast the same hour into the midst of a burning fiery furnace. And who is that God that shall deliver you out of my hands? Nebuchadnezzar knew that these were people of God, children of God. He knew that it was because of their conviction. It wasn't because of pride. It wasn't because of rebellion. It wasn't because we are not naughty to be good citizens. It was because they had conviction. And if you are born again, you're not rude in your place of work. You're not impolite in your place of work. You're not deliberately rebellious and obviously openly antagonistic to what they're doing. But when it touches your faith, When it touches the doctrines of the Bible, when it touches your conviction in the word of the Lord, when anything will fight against you because of where you stand, not because you are stealing their things, just because you have a conviction you are defending, and you have to stand. Let's see the answer that Shadrach, Meshach, and Abednego gave unto Nebuchadnezzar. In verse 16, Shadrach, Meshach, and Abednego answered and said to the king, O Nebuchadnezzar, we are not careful to answer thee in this matter.
1: Did
0: you see how they answered? They just went straight to the point. They didn't follow the, you know what, the other magicians and other people say, oh king, live forever. All those preambles, they cut it off. We're not careful to answer thee in this matter. If it be so, our God, whom we serve, is able to deliver us from the burning fiery furnace, and he will deliver us out of the hand, O king. But if not, what a challenge to you and to me. There are many people that are saying, well, I'm coming to this church. If God will give me children, that will be alright. If he doesn't give me, I'll go to where they're manufacturing children. That's not faith. That's not confidence in God. It means you are not standing because of some doctrine. You're not standing because you are preparing for heaven. You're still saying, if God does this for me, okay. If he doesn't do it, I'll find my way. But they said, God can deliver us. But if he chooses not to deliver us, and you throw us into the fire, and we die, who is not going to die? Are we going to live in this world forever? Oh, somebody will die one day. Even our forefathers, Abraham, Isaac, and Jacob, they are dead. Moses and Joshua, Elijah, and all the rest of them, they have gone.
1: Moses, Joshua, Elijah,
0: and David, even the great king, and Solomon, his son, all of them have gone.
1: David, Solomon,
0: if he chooses not to deliver us, sometimes to die in the sea, sometimes to die in the river, sometimes to die in the fire. If he chooses not to deliver us, no problem, no big deal. We're still going to serve our God, and we're not going to worship your idol. What a challenge to the believers today. That you are telling the Lord, oh Lord, I'm going to serve you. I want you to bless me. I want you to do this for me and do this for me. But even if it's not done the moment I wanted it to be done, I'm still going to keep on serving the Lord. And then we're told that in verse 19, then was Nebuchadnezzar full of fury, and the form of his visage was changed against Shadrach, Meshach, and Abednego. Therefore, he spake and commanded that they should heat the furnace once 7 times more than it was wont to be heated.
1: And he commanded
0: the most mighty men that were in the army to bind Shadrach, Meshach, and Abednego, and to cast them into the burning fiery furnace.
1: Eye wo de se nanu ti zazan si le pa va kom la be wa bla se dras mesak pla bed nego atwa fun gbere pojo bibila mo.
0: And these men, they didn't run away. They didn't say we thought God was going to deliver us. We called on his name and he show up.
1: Nuti yewa o ma le joju na la bi fabena nbe ma wula de mi mi ma npo ikonyo mama de mi samu ya
0: si mode. And he apologized to Nebuchadnezzar.
1: O ma de kun e ti are Nebuchadnezzar hon lo.
0: How many people are apologizing for the restitution they have made?
1: Amane ne le kuku de le do do si o gba la tabai.
0: For the stand they have taken, for the righteous life they are living.
1: Le ti tre si o ti pe pla gbojo je si na mo le lata.
0: For the fact they are not going to compromise in the place of work.
1: Bena yo ma de nu vanjile yo ba do pe apo o.
0: And when some of those people begin to persecute them, then they go to them, begging their persecutors, begging Nebuchadnezzar.
1: Ena mo to yo ti ti la wa yo agbo, ana kuku de na o, ana kuku de Nebuchadnezzar.
0: We didn't know it would be like this. We didn't know that God will not show up. We didn't know that he will not perform miracle to deliver us. We're very sorry. Never, never.
1: Mi ma nya bela nu ale ode mi nya mo la donu pe mi ode mi nya mo ma ti ma de mi o mi de ku tue ke mi la gbede gbede mo we o.
0: You never capitulate to the enemies of the truth.
1: Mi ma de kuku ne nya te po po ke to o.
0: But to the false prophets, Jesus never begged the Pharisees and the Sadducees.
1: Never to tell la o yesu mo de ku ne saduki to ko Pharisee to o.
0: If we are followers of the Lord Jesus Christ, we don't beg messengers of the devil.
1: Never be me je Yesu nemi Yesu benu sono bi Yesu yemola mi ma de kuna bo samba dola wode.
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1: No to a tuawo sedras mesakla bednego. 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
0: Then Nebuchadnezzar, the king, was astonished and rose up in haste and spake and said unto his counselors, did we not cast three men bound into the midst of the fire? They answered and said unto him, unto the king, true king.
1: That is the Nebuchadnezzar Panuku Eye Wocho, Zideka Pla Glombina, Epa Glonepa Dam de Laubina, the Menyanutu a Twemi Cho, Mibla, Chofung Bada Pojo Maua. Where don't Glone a Telabina and Fia?
0: He answered and said, lo, I see four men loose, walking in the midst of the fire, and they have no hurt, and the form of the fourth is like who?
1: A quiet Glombina, but I'm a Lenutu and a pom ka ka tulewonu e o le ta tam le juama e yo mo kwa bi o eni le apono no mo la be mo ka tono.
0: They will not leave us alone. I said they will not leave us alone. The greatest suffering you can suffer is suffering for Christ. We're told that the form of the fourth one is like the Son of God. Then Nebuchadnezzar came near the mouth of the bony fiery furnace and spake and said, Shadrach, Meshach, and Abednego, ye servants of the Most High God. He now realized
1: that Nebuchadnezzar said, "Pojo bibila no koko edi blombena sedras mesakla benego medi fo vitola fo vio eba mnevo."
0: Those who don't compromise.
1: Those
0: are the servants and the children of the Most High God.
1: Then he
0: said, come forth and come hither. Then Shadrach, Meshach and Abednego came forth from the forth out of the midst of the fire.
1: And
0: the princes and the governors and the captains and the king's counselors being gathered together saw these men upon whose bodies the fire had no power.
1: Eya magawa ni gbanjinu na la wa batia wo ple tia la pa dam de la wo fowo de kwinu fo eye wo de nu ku de nu tuwa wo ka pebe na
0: no was an ear of their head singed. neither was their coats changed, nor the smell of the fire pass upon them.
1: Jomowo nade kanu tinawo o, eye opa tadamafia o, nade kama wopa wo o, eye jo mavan lawonu o.
0: And that's what God will do for those who are taking their stand.
1: Ese ma awana masioti tresasie.
0: In Psalm 112, reading from verse 6. He shall not be moved forever. The righteous shall be in everlasting remembrance. He shall not be afraid of evil tidings. His heart is fixed, trusting in the Lord. Not
1: are
0: people that are going to make it at the time of the rapture. He shall not be afraid until he sees desire upon his enemies. The Lord is telling us to stand. We are going to stand. I said we're going to stand. In Philippians chapter 2, I'm reading from verse 12. Philippians chapter 2, I'm reading from verse 12. It tells us, wherefore, my beloved, as ye have always obeyed, not in my presence only, but now much more in my absence, walk out your own salvation with fear and trembling.
1: Eya no ti yan lo to wa bi ale se mi du a to da si ni la mi to bo bon pro jojo nyanya wo mi anu to mi apoko ko dola manye abe esimama no mi agbo enela de de ko o ka bo na zon esinya ba le mi agbo
0: o which walketh in you, yet you still have a part to play, both to will and to do of his good pleasure.
1: Ela bena mau enya mase wajiji plenuo wasi ale miamolenu epanu jajala.
0: You all seeks without murmurings and disputings.
1: Mi wanuka tali vili ni kwa diyoka manomi.
0: Verse 15, it says that she may be blameless and harmless, the sons of God without rebuke, in the midst of a crooked and perverse nation, among whom ye shine as lights in the world.
1: Holding
0: forth the word of life, that I may rejoice in the day of Christ, that I have not run in vain, nor labored in vain.
1: Philippians chapter 4, I'm
0: reading from verse 5. Let your moderation be known to all men. The Lord is at hand. Be careful for nothing, be anxious for nothing, be worried for nothing. But in everything by prayer and supplication with thanksgiving, let your request be made known unto God. Peace of God, which passes all understanding, shall keep your hearts and minds through Christ Jesus. Finally, my brethren, here is what we're to do. Whatsoever things are true, whatsoever things are honest, whatsoever things are just, and whatsoever things are pure, whatsoever things are lovely, whatsoever things of good report, if there be any virtue, if there be any praise, think on these things.
1: Mlebala no bi nu sele bemi awo nu si o nyanya tofa nu si o je abubu nu si o le jojue nu si o le jaje nu si o jena lolo nu si o jena gbogbon ninu jamu o wa deli ene kafka padeli la mesusu nu si o nu ti.
0: Look at verse 9. Those things which ye have both learned and received and heard and seen in me, do, and the God of peace shall be with you. The Lord is telling us that we need to make an effort. There are some things we need to do if we're going to stay true and faithful in conviction until the final day. What are they? Number one, purpose of heart. We must have purpose of heart. Before you go to the office, make up your mind. Before you go to see those in-laws, make up your mind. And before this end of December, Christmas time, you know what people are going to do? You know what they are going to invite you to? Make up your mind. Have a purpose of heart. That old boyfriend, before he comes to visit you, or before you look at anything coming from him, make up your mind, purpose of heart. Number two, purity of heart. Number three, passion for holiness. You're going to have passion for holiness. You desire it. You pursue it. And you have it in your life, and you practice it in your lifestyle. Number four, priority of humility. The proud will not make it. The boasters will not make it. Those who are bragging will not make it. Number five, patience in hardship. Times of persecution, those are hard times. Times when people ridicule you, those are hard times. Times when you are doing good and people are turning it upside down, those are hard times. And if you are going to make it a time of the rapture, you are going to have patience in hardship. Number six, perseverance in honesty. Then number seven is preservation of hope. Then number eight is pursuit of heaven. And I will not give up, and I will not look back. I will not go back to my vomit. I will not go back to an easy life. I'm going to keep on standing. Those are the people that are going to make it. And I pray that you will make it. I come to point number three, standing conquerors of the last day. Standing conquerors of the last days. In Ephesians chapter 6, I'm reading from verse 10. Finally, my brethren, be strong in the Lord and in the power of his might. Put on the whole armor of God, that she may be able to stand against the wiles of the devil.
1: For
0: we wrestle not against flesh and blood, but against principalities and against powers, against rulers of the darkness of this world, against spiritual wickedness in high places. The whole armor of God, that ye may be able to withstand in the evil day, and having done all to stand. Stand therefore, having your loins girt about with truth, and having on the breastplate of righteousness. And your feet shod with the preparation of the gospel of peace, above all taking the shield of faith, wherewith he shall be able to quench all the fiery darts of the wicked. Number
1: 10,
0: the helmet of salvation and the sword of the Spirit, which is the word of God. Praying always was all prayer and supplication in the spirit, and watching thereunto with all perseverance and supplication for all
1: saints.
0: 1 Corinthians 9:26, I therefore so run, not as uncertainly, so fight I, not as one that beateth the air. But I keep under my body. That means you cannot do whatever you want, just anytime you want to do it. But I keep under my body and bring it into subjection, lest that by any means, when I preach to others, I myself should be a cast away. How can somebody read this and still be so blindfolded? But I keep under my body and bring it to subjection, lest that by any means, when I have preached to others, I myself should be a cast away. First Timothy 6:6. For godliness with contentment is great gain. For we brought nothing into this world, and it is certain that we can carry nothing out. Food and raiment, let us be there with content. But they that will be rich fall into temptation and a snare, and into many foolish and hurtful lusts, which drown men in destruction and perdition. The people that want quick money, they want to be very rich. Maybe they want to be personally rich. Or they want the establishment to have more money. Sell this, buy this, sell this, buy this, sell and buy. And they want more money, more money, more money. You fall into temptation. When you are in a hurry, too much of a haste to get rich. Either as the director there, this is my time as the director here in this corporation. I want the management to know that I can make much money, you can get into trouble. For the love of money is the root of all evil, which while some coveted after, they have erred from the faith. You see that they have erred from the faith. They were in the faith before, they were born again before, but now they have gone astray, they are backsliding, they are no more saved, they have erred from the faith, and they have pierced themselves through with many sorrows. But thou, O man of God, flee these things and follow after righteousness, godliness, faith, love, patience, meekness. Fight the good fight of faith. Lay hold on eternal life, whereunto thou art also called, and hast professed a good profession before many witnesses. Romans 8:35. Who shall separate us from the love of Christ? Shall tribulation, or distress, or persecution, or famine, or nakedness, or peril of sword? Here is the language of somebody making up his mind, purpose of heart. As it is written, for thy sake we are killed all the day long. and were counted as sheep for the slaughter.
1: Abiale si onglo di enebena, nti o la wumi vu, enu kakabli buaka tam, wo buami abiale si okwe wugena.
0: He said, in all these things, we are more than conquerors through him that loved us. For I am persuaded that neither death nor life, nor angels, nor principalities, nor life, nor powers, nor things to, nor things present, nor things to come, nor height, nor depth, nor any other creature shall be able to separate us from the love of God, which is in Christ Jesus our Lord.
1: Ela bena menye kambena Daniel Kwo. 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
0: that to be our commitment
1: nyabodo kuyoto na
0: Psalm 90 reading in verse 12.
1: Samo blast yeke popo weave.
0: So teach us to number our days, that we may apply our hearts to wisdom. How do we apply our hearts to wisdom? Psalm 39, reading from verse 1. I said, I will take heed to my ways, that I sin not with my tongue. I will keep my mouth with a bridle while the wicked is before me. While those who are backsliding and they want you to backslide, what they are before, you keep your mouth. I will keep my mouth with a bridle while the wicked is before me. I was dumb with silence. I held my peace even from good, and my sorrow was stirred. My heart was hot within me while I was musing, thinking, meditating on the word of God. The fire burned. Then spake I with my tongue, Lord, make me to know mine end and the measure of my days, what it is, that I may know how frail I am.
1: Dodwe sinle nunye krenem, ema sin dodwe, le jokbe nyo nu, ke nyeve verse wo, to gandeji, nyeji kojo, da domenam, ne me le tama susum la, e jola flana, ma to nye ade, le nufombe yewa, na manya nye nu wo, kla lesye nye nkake wo, faji jama le, na ma jesiye yi, nunye abayi.
0: That's how we ought to pray, so that when difficulties come, when challenges come, you will not faint. In 2 Corinthians chapter 4, reading from verse 1. Therefore, seeing we have this ministry, as we have received mercy, we faint not, but we have renounced the hidden things of dishonesty. Those are the people are preparing for the rapture. Heeding that your husband does not know, you forsake them. Heeding behavior that your wife does not know about, you forsake them. So you can be ready for the rapture. Or going to those other places, you know, after you've come to the fellowship, Sunday worship, whatever here, and then you sneak somewhere. So that you can have some traditional message, so you can treat yourself. All those hidden things of dishonesty, that you renounce them, you throw them away, you burn them.
1: Bena ko tiado bena tema no sa zambe no la mona sala me gbam lo wa gbo mi to dangban.
0: And not walking in craftiness, nor handling the word of God deceitfully, but by the manifestation of the truth, commending ourselves to every man's conscience in the sight of God.
1: Verse 16,
0: for which cause we faint not, but though our outward man perish, Yet the inward man is renewed day by day.
1: Popo we are delay at the Maltia Mianu O. Cabono, Miapa Gotama Glena Kanla, Miapa Mamalazwa Ye but Siagba.
0: For our light affliction, the persecution we go through, just light affliction, which is but for a moment, worketh for us a far more exceeding and eternal weight of glory.
1: Ella Bremia Padaba for the Kamagaka, Yumatituari, Daba for the Kamagaka Oni, Sinumasena Ula, Wanutikoque Mabo.
0: Why we look not at the things which are seen, but at the things which are not seen. But the things which are seen are temporal, but the things which are not seen are eternal.
1: Esimilianu kudenu siyo kona lanu o. Kanu siyo ma kona ulabu unu timilianu kudo. 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Basena ina o. Kanu siyo ma kona ulanuani tegbe tegbe.
0: There were many examples in the Bible of those who stood firm.
1: Padonu subole biblia nama shuna titrelanyata fuyama.
0: We've seen the example of Daniel, the examples of Shadrach, Meshach and Abednego, and the examples of many others.
1: Mepo Daniel to. Mepo Shadrach, Meshach and Abednego to.
0: And the Lord is not telling us that we've seen all that in Hebrews chapter 12, reading from verse 1. Wherefore, seeing we also are compassed about with so great a cloud of witnesses, let us lay aside every weight and the sin which so easily beset us, and let us run with patience the race that is set before us.
1: Eya tamia o kan si da sidi la o palili po ganun to fu khlamila. 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
0: Looking unto Jesus, the author and the finisher of our faith, who for the joy that was set before him, he endured the cross, despising the shame, and he sat down at the right hand of the throne of God.
1: Emi akwa Yesu sinye kwa sopa gomodola ple nulalada amasi doji kwe ati tukafafu ema bunu kwe uleti josi ododi nelata eye wababandon ani le maupon tiaji kwepandu
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0: What are we to do now? We're told in verse 12. Wherefore, lift up the hands which hang down and the feeble knees, and make straight paths for your feet, lest that which is lame be turned out of the way. And let it rather be healed.
1: No kemia wa popo weaver. 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
0: Follow peace with all men. And holiness without which no man shall see the Lord.
1: Me dinu tia pana mokata kle o kwenye kan yuma. 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
0: Immediately.
1: No kemia wa chidekanu maka.
0: In verse 15, looking diligently lest any man fail of the grace of God, lest any root of bitterness springing up trouble you, and thereby many be defiled. Lest there be any fornicator or profane person as Esau, who for one morsel of meat sold his birthright. For ye know how that afterward, when he would have inherited the blessing, he was rejected. For he found no place of repentance, though he sought it carefully with tears.
1: Bena merekana ganya kasiola lo hoglombola abe eso amasito yenu topa nukagbaji flele unudusi de katala na o ela bena minye bena amagbakansi ma woji bena yani ajirapa domela wete la bena makwata matotro pamanu o wanyetwa dati woji bevi. A
0: time comes when it becomes too late, but now is the time to move on and conquer.
1: And
0: if you're going to make it at the time of the rapture, you must be a conqueror in these last days. What do you conquer? Number one, you conquer the flesh and its lusts. Number two, you conquer falsehood and looseness. Number three, conquer fear and lying. Number four, conquer the friendship and love of the world. Number five, conquer faithlessness and lukewarmness. Number six, conquer foolishness and licentiousness. Number seven, conquer the little foxes. In Revelation chapter 2, I'm reading from verse 25. But that which ye have already hold fast till I come. And he that overcometh and keepeth my works unto the end, he to him shall I give power over the nations. And he shall rule them with a rod of iron, as the vessels of a potter shall they be broken to shivers. Even as I received of my Father, and I will give him the morning star. He that has an ear, let him hear what the Spirit says unto the churches. I pray that we'll be overcomers. And that we will overcome, will conquer all these things that will hinder many other people in Jesus' name. We're going to rise up on our feet and we're going to pray to the Lord, oh Lord, make me a conqueror. Make me a conqueror. Make me a conqueror. Conqueror over the flesh and conqueror over the lusts of the flesh. The Lord is calling upon you now. The Lord is telling you, here is your chance. You can stand. You can stand on these unchanging words. The Lord has told you, if you add anything to the word, the plagues will be added unto you. If you take anything away from the word of God, God will take your name out of the book of life. I'll stand, I'll be free from any punishment. I don't want to add anything to the word of God. Traditional opinion. Ecclesiastical opinion, tribal opinion, personal opinion. Lord, I don't want to add anything to the word of God. I don't want to twist the word of God. I don't want to give any excuse. I don't want to justify myself. In doing anything that you condemn, I want to stand on this word of God. And I want my life to be above reproach. Every man that has this hope in him purifies himself, even as Christ is pure. The Lord Jesus can make you pure by his blood today. Jesus also, that he might sanctify the people, suffered without the gate. Let us go forth therefore unto him, bearing his reproach. And his blood will cleanse you and purge you and purify you and sanctify you. And as you keep on depending upon him every day, he'll keep you righteous, he'll keep you holy.
1: Yes,
0: so that you will not turn back away from the Lord. And when the Lord shall come, then you will be among the saints of God that will march home with him to glory.

0: Jesus' name we pray.
1: Le Yesu pen koma mi do gbedale.
0: Heavenly Father, we bless your name once again for our Bible study.
1: Miau di popi tomi gada akpono deka egbake le Bible la sosronta.
0: Thank you for this special privilege you have given us.
1: Akpona una monu popo tokwesi ne namila.
0: Thank you for your people, the interest and the love you have given your people to come together like this once a week, so we can study the Word together.
1: Akpona una de cholo mokule di josh kene le viope di mbe na uti.
0: We pray, Lord, as we dig deep into your word tonight. We pray, Lord, you reveal your mind, your will, your word to everyone in Jesus' name.
1: Amen. Amen. We pray that things we have never seen or known, and things we have never heard, and things we have never observed.
0: You reveal to your people in Jesus' name. The strength and the power, the grace that goes along with your word, we pray to flow with your word, and you enrich every life with that grace and strength and power and divine ability in Jesus' name.
1: Bless
0: your people tonight. Lift your people higher to higher ground in Jesus' name. We pray for those who are here, and we pray for all those who are still coming, and we pray for those who are studying with us, and we pray, Lord, your blessing will enrich them as it's enriching us here in Jesus' name. Thank you, Lord, because we know you have answered. In Jesus' name we pray. We've been in Daniel now for a number of weeks, a number of months, and it's worth it all.
1: Daniel
0: As we look at what the Lord has been revealing unto us, tonight's study looks like a very special study. In the sense that it's all over the Bible from the beginning to the end. And yet, many, many readers of the Bible, and even many ministers and servants of God who have touched the Bible almost from cover to cover, they are ignorant, or we are ignorant of this sin the Lord is revealing to us tonight. New Testament believers who should have known what the Lord is saying tonight, it appears that it is something that has not been our heart. And that's the reason why we're taking this special time to dig into the Word of God and say, what does the Scripture say about this? Is this only in the old covenant, or is it also in the new covenant?

0: the God of Daniel, for he is the living God and steadfast forever, and his kingdom, that which shall not be destroyed, and his dominion shall be even unto the end. And everybody said, Amen.
1: Nye de sebe Daniel fe mauna jingo eye wa von le nye jidudu fe fiadu fe blibo la me elabena ma u gbagbe wonya eye wo le tegbe e fe fiadu fe nu me yina o eye e fe jidudu le ba sede nuwu amashama na globe amen.
0: There's something we're looking at in verse 26. I'm going to read that first part of verse 26 again for you to notice. In verse 26, I make a decree that in every dominion of my kingdom, men tremble and fear before the God of Daniel, for he is the living God.
1: Na de limi jakpo le pope bla vovo adriam maga kline mi ase gom nye nye de sebe Daniel fe ma una jingo eye wa vwen le nye jidudu fe fiadu fe blibo la me elabena ma uba agbe wo nye eye wo li tegbe.
0: Those two words, tremble and fear.
1: La po nyati ove yao na jingo eye wa vwen.
0: The first time you read that, you think, oh, that's a pagan.
1: You think, that's
0: a heathen.
1: You
0: think, that's an unbeliever. You think, that's
1: a sinner. And because
0: he is a sinner, because he is a pagan, that's why it says you fear God and you tremble before God.
1: Aye la globe le si wonye nouvo la eye wonye transubola tanuchila ele nebe na wa voma u eye wa ma una jingone.
0: No, that's not the word of a pagan.
1: Awo esela manye transubola fanyatie o.
0: No, that's not the idea of a heathen.
1: Awo manye nouvo la kwa kwa pota masusunya
0: gople. No, that's not the disposition of a sinner.
1: Awo esela manye nouvo la pono popo nuona o.
0: It says, I make a decree that in every dominion of my kingdom, men tremble and fear before God.
1: Eblobe nye de sebe Daniel fe mauna jingo eye wa vwen le nye jidudu fe fiadu fe blibo la me.
0: You know, the first time people see that, they wonder, no me, I'm not going to fear God, I'm not going to tremble before God because I'm a child of God.
1: Zigbanto shamado hle nye shalwa globe na nye nye matea junya nyanya le mao bo nye maa vwen maa wode do alabe na mao pe vie me nye.
0: That's the false attitude of a person that is ignorant of the word of God.
1: Emenye ejro fagbenono ple numanya manya fagbenono na mesine globe yenye mao pe
0: vie. Those two words, and let's run through the Bible and find out what does God himself say.
1: Mia ponya tie version mia ku bible mia ponu sie mao nu to glo ku de enu ti.
0: In Jeremiah chapter 5, I'm reading from verse 22.
1: Jeremiah tama ton popo bla vovove.
0: It says, fear ye me not, says the Lord, will ye not tremble at my presence, which have placed the sand for the bound of the sea by a perpetual decree, that it cannot pass it? And though the waves thereof toss themselves, yet can they not prevail. Though the roar yet can they not pass over it.
1: Yehuwa be de mi agbem vovon. Eye mi ajo nyanyanya le nuku nye me oa. 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
0: Those are the two words that Darius used. And he said, you fear and you tremble before this leave. In God.
1: La ponya tie veshe Dario glo bena kama u bagbela elebo wa voin eye wa jingona mi.
0: Psalm 2 verse 11.
1: Samutava kukbo wi de ke.
0: It says, serve the Lord with fear and rejoice with trembling. Those are the two words again.
1: Egblo bena mi subo Yehuwa kple vovon eye micho aseye kple jojo nyanyanya. Nya tie nye ma.
0: I see this one is this not a pagan. In fact, Psalm 2 is a psalm for the Messiah.
1: La pobe manye transbole yolo samotavye la Messiah besame.
0: In verse 10, be wise now therefore, O ye kings, and be instructed, ye judges of the earth. Serve the Lord with fear and rejoice with trembling.
1: Kukwea mwolea eyata mifia womi janunya eye mina waklonu mi. 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

0: And so you see, as we talk about fearing God and trembling before God, that's not just the word of King Darius. That's the word you find in the Old Testament and New Testament.
1: Did
0: Jeremiah chapter 33 from verse
1: 6.
0: But I will bring it health and cure, and I will cure them and will reveal unto them the abundance of peace and truth. Say amen to that.
1: Boda ma yo dowo eye ma hayawo eye ma nanu ti fa fa nya tefowo fun mo se mo gbo amen ne nya ti ma.
0: That's the promise of the Lord is giving us.
1: Eye nyenu gbedodo si ma unami.
0: And now in verse 9, and it shall be to me a name of joy and a praise and an honor before all the nations of the earth, which shall hear all the good that I do unto them, and they shall fear and tremble. See that?
1: Sokwe ma siekelia, eye wanye di jonuko kaf kafukle adegbo popo namle anigbandi du ko wokata doma. 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
0: Which means then, and we don't say, well, because God is so good and God is so wonderful and God is so loving and God is so gracious and God is a pardoning God, therefore we're not going to fear him and we're not going to tremble before him.
1: Lia tami ma globena ma unye domanyo to ma unye ma unye ma unye ma uvan van ma unye ma matro matro tala ma lebe mia vwen eye mi ma jonyanyanya lepe nukuma o.
0: Darius said, I make a decree because of the great thing the Lord has done in Daniel and for Daniel and through Daniel.
1: Dario globena yedes
0: let all the people, all the men in my dominion and my kingdom, let them fear and tremble before this God, the living God, the God of Daniel.
1: And
0: that's all Old Testament. How about the New Testament? Let's see in Philippians chapter 2 verse 12.
1: Kenu bla bla ye ya medemia po Philippi topa gbanetama vopopowi avelia.
0: Wherefore my beloved, as ye have always obeyed, not as in my presence only, but now much more in my absence, work out your own salvation with what? With fear and trembling. Those two words again, with fear and trembling.
1: Eya nu ti yan lo lo to wa bi ale se mi du a to da si ene la mi cho vovo ple jojo nyanyanya wo mi anu towo mi apo kokho dola menye abe esimemo no mi agbo ene la dede ko o ke bonu azon esinyemo le mi agbo o la mi we gede
0: wu. So you understand now what we're studying today, that many people are ignorant of and they do not have the fear of God in their heart.
1: Lieta la kpo bena nu sika somi le gbala le mi sina le vo vide eya magelo le manya manya mele nu ti le si atena benaka ma o vovo mo cho aga le o fo jimo.
0: In 2 Corinthians chapter 7, we're looking at verse 15.
1: Corinto velata adrapopo wi atonlia.
0: And his inward affection is more abundant toward you, whilst he remembers the obedience of you all, how with fear and trembling ye received.
1: Eye mi afonu le ejine gedewu, esi wodonu ku mi kata mi afoto dodo lati, ale se mi cho vovon ple jojo nyanyanya hoela.
0: See, the decree is an official order, a royal statute, a ruler's command of the law made by a king, an order with power of legislation issued by a king and or any person with authority.
1: La pobe sedede la enye fia po sedede ye pom tete de magbene sedede la eye be choi ponu koketre enu la pobe nanka nu simple mtete le sedede la ma.
0: King Darius had signed an earlier decree. That was the decree that sent Daniel into the lion's den. That
1: if ya dario de segbantola sedede gbantole klo Daniel yida janta opa duma.
0: And that was an unrighteous decree.
1: Emeni sedede majoma jola.
0: Not only that, it was a decree inspired by sin.
1: And he said that this is a new word.
0: It was a decree inspired by self.
1: And he said that
0: they wanted self exaltation. They wanted to destroy Daniel so that they could lift up themselves. It was a decree inspired by Satan. But now he has another decree. This new decree was not temporary but timeless. And this new decree was not unrighteous but righteous. This new decree. Was not inspired by Satan, but inspired by God himself. It is a universal decree because it says it's unto all people. And it's also an unchangeable decree. And it says it's in every place and at all times that this must be observed. Jesus said we should ever fear God. Let's look at Luke chapter 12 from verse 4.
1: Yesu brobele memia voma uda luka tamu weve pukwi enelia.
0: And I say unto you, my friends, be not afraid of them that kill the body, and after that they have no more that they can do, but I will forewarn you whom ye shall fear. Fear him which after he has killed has power to cast into hell. Yea, I say unto you, do what? Fear him.
1: Kemo le eglom na mi khonye wo bena mi gafon amosi wa nu tila eye esi amegbela nade kemo galawo si wo bena wa wo ola o kemo fia amosi mi avon la mi mi von amosi ne ewu ama emegbela nu san le esi be wa chwe apun gbede joma vobem emo le eglom na mi bena mi onka mi gbran so vobeto.
0: We're looking at Revelation chapter 14 verse 6.
1: Nyarefia tamo wie ne pokwa madanlia.
0: And I saw another angel fly in the midst of heaven, having the everlasting gospel to preach unto them that dwell on the face of on the earth, and to every nation and kindred and tongue and people, saying with a loud voice, do what? Fear God.
1: Eye mo po ma wo dola bubu ade le jijom le jipo titina eye wo le nyami ma vode asin abe be yagbon afian anigbanji no lawo ple tronsbo lawo kata ple to sia to ple gbogbogbon sia gbogbogbon ba ple duko sia duko eye wo le gbogbon ple gbogan de benami on kami voma wu.
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1: Mi voma wu eye mi chonu ti kokwe ne elabena epo vonu do dron gapopo lado eye mi deta aguna amosi woji pokle anigban kle atian pokle ti jiji o.
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0: The decree of God is his eternal, unchangeable, holy, wise, sovereign purpose, the will of the infinite, absolute, and eternal, unchanging God.
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0: He demands from small and great. He demands from the beginning of creation to the unending eternity.
1: E di cho ame vi okla me gan osi. 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
0: be. That we're going to have, and he demands that we fear him in view of his infinite greatness and man's total dependence on him. Men ought to tremble and fear before God, the living God.
1: Be mi avon ma ola la benan ka magbe tokba gbe si kede be anu agbele ma ofe nukumela ele ne benan wa avon ma ogba gbe si nye ma ogan de kala.
0: The living God is the eternal God who has life in himself. He is a fountain of life. Without him there is no life.
1: Ma ogba gbe le nye ma o ma vola eye nye agbe na la yigbe agbe cho eya ma nomela agbe manu na de ke mela nipa
0: jiko. He is the author and the giver of life. He is steadfast and forever.
1: Eye nye agbe na la eya ma li cho ma voide ma voma.
0: He abides and he lives forever, while presidents and princes and persecutors and governors and counselors and captains rise and fall while they live and die. All things change, but he is unchangeable. His kingdom, that which shall not be destroyed.
1: Eyama leader ma vomo efia wocho wotron la pobena duko wocho wogban la pobena duno la wocho utro kakecho la mawiala enye fia ma vosikne licho ma voede ma vomo trona o.
0: No human power can prevail against him.
1: Amagbetom sereke matema wavakulia dwe
0: jio. And his kingdom is upheld by his omnipotence, is irresistible.
1: La pobena ipetia dupe la mawomo msilida sinadeke medwa jio.
0: All the earth will fear him. The saints do fear him now.
1: Anibandi duko katawa vwen. Fifia mola mokokyo le avon.
0: Sinners will fear him at the white throne judgment and throughout all eternity.
1: Nou von lo le von ge le von. 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
0: Demons tremble and fear now in anticipation of the coming judgment, and sinners and demons and Satan will fear God throughout eternity while suffering the torment in hell.
1: Dario vwen fi fia bena wa tema de a cho cho troma vola sima. 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
0: Fear God and serve him with fear, rejoice with trembling.
1: Eye ta vwem ma una sube kwa vwem kwa kwa jijopo judu na nanyan.
0: We're going to divide the study into three parts. Number one, the decree of an earthly king.
1: Ma unyala miya mede akpa motom akpa gbantola anigbanji fia la.
0: Number two, the demand of the eternal king.
1: Number
0: three, the delight of the everlasting king. We're looking at number one. What's number one? The decree of an earthly king. We're coming to Daniel chapter 6 and we're looking at verse 25, verse 26. Then King Darius wrote unto all people, nations and languages that dwell in all the earth, peace be multiplied unto you. I make a decree.
1: Emegbe fia Dario nglo agbanle dode duko kata, anigban di duko wokle gbogbo blanchi ole, anigban blibo la di bena, emena nyona mi, enye de sebe.
0: And sometimes the people that think that once there's a problem, there's no solution. And King Darius had that dilemma, that difficulty. He had signed an unrighteous decree that anybody that will pray to any god beside him will be thrown into the lion's den.
1: La kwebena Dario gende kuhi gansi atogbima de se globena ka nenibena made dogbeda na ma ubu buade simenye tunye Dario simula wali ade janta ofe doma.
0: And then Daniel prayed. All those princes and persecutors, presidents, they came and they said, we found him praying. Now he must be thrown into the lion's den.
1: Eye Daniel dogbeda la kwebena tato okle jununon lawo amegan okle fia gomonon lawo.
0: The King Darius wanted him delivered, but then they told him, remember that there is a law in the, among the Medes and the Persians. Any law and any decree that is signed by the king cannot be reversed.
1: And so
0: he didn't know what to do. What if he had prayed to God? What if he had asked
1: God?
0: What if he had said, oh Lord, I'm in a dilemma. I'm at a crossroad. I've signed a decree ignorantly, and I don't know what to do now. What am I going to do? The Lord could have told him, make another decree.
1: And just say there's another decree now.
0: Anybody that will touch a man of God, anybody that will injure a man of God, anybody that will speak anything against the God of heaven and any of his servants, he will be dealt with this way. And if you will make that new decree will cancel the other decree without touching the other decree. But you didn't know.
1: And
0: so he
1: o nenye bena amade katekpo kasi ma upe vi ma upa moko kwenchi akama to rehensye la va edzi ne de sema la se deye yema la glen se de gbanto adomega kama nyanu shiba o o
0: anytime you have a problem never tell me there's no solution
1: nele gede kukhi ya mba akbrone bena kanundu dume li o
0: there is nothing coming from the devil that cannot be reversed
1: nade kama li chwa bu sangbo va si uma tema tro o
0: every word of Satan against your life will be reversed.
1: Satan upon Yasha Yashiba block for the work bench.
0: Every decree of the enemy against your life will be reversed in Jesus' name.
1: A sessiokata futo, the card del work bumtia mitrele, yes, super no comment.
0: I've said we've sealed it up.
1: Look, you are Globanaka Yotra Seyanu,
0: and it cannot be changed. There is a God in heaven that has the wisdom that can give us the wisdom and the strength and the power will change everything.
1: And
0: now he makes this decree. Let's look at verse 26 again. I make a decree that in every dominion of my kingdom, men tremble and fear before the God of Daniel, for he is the living God.
1: Fifia e de seye ye shale kukwe bla vavua drama nye de sebe. Daniel pa mauna jingon e ye wavwen le nye jidudu pa piadu pa blibo la katama. E la bena mau bagbye wo nye e ye wo litekbe.
0: And let's look at that now, this exhortation, this decree to tremble and to fear before the living God.
1: Mina miya kwa nukula manya se de de ye ye shale bena kalebe wavwen mau e ye wadwa.
0: Is that peculiar to Daniel chapter 6 verse 26
1: de dario kwe blonya shalo alo Daniel tamadan pupula vwa drama po belia
0: Deuteronomy chapter 4 I'm reading to you from verse 7
1: mosi bagman la ton la tamana pupwe ma drania
0: what nation is there so great who has God so near unto them as the Lord our God is in all things that we come upon him for and what nation is there so great that has the statutes and the judgment so righteous as all this law which I set before you this day only take heed to thyself and keep thy soul diligently lest thou forget the things which thine eyes have seen and lest they depart from thy heart all the days of thy life
1: ella bena duko gan kele si fo ma wo chode egbo abi Let's see Yahua Miamma Uchode Miagbo Enu. 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
0: Listen to this now, but teach them thy sons and thy sons' sons, especially the day that thou stoodest before the Lord thy God in Horeb, when the Lord said unto me, gather me the people together, and I will make them hear my words, that they may learn to do what.
1: Do tonye ke bonu na chlo afia viwo kule viwo pe viwo. 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
0: For long?
1: Vasere yekai.
0: You see that?
1: Lekwe.
0: That they may learn to fear me all the days that they live upon the earth and that they may teach their children.
1: Bena wase nye nyawo ne wanya alesi wavon nkeke alesi wule agbelani panti eye wafshinyawo woviyo.
0: Do you see what the Lord desires? Do you see what he wants?
1: Lekponu siye ma uji chumiasiye.
0: And if you are really born again, and that's what the Lord plants in our heart, if you are really sanctified, that's what the Lord plants in our heart. If you're filled with the Holy Ghost, that's what the Lord leads us to. That he makes you to learn to fear the name of the Lord.
1: Nenibe le big body van van la nu siye mao de wo jima. 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
0: Chapter 6 of Deuteronomy verse 24 verse 25.
1: Etama den kukwe bla vovo nekle bla vovo aton liya.
0: And he has commanded us to do all these statutes and to fear the Lord our God.
1: Eye Yehoa de sena mi bena kamia wo dodo siya wo kata jimia von Yehoa.
0: And then he tells us in verse 25, and it shall be our righteousness if we observe to do all these commandments before the Lord our God as he has commanded us.
1: Kukwe bla vovo aton liya nemi le se siya wo kata mwede asi eye mi wo jin abe ale siya wo de sena mi enela wa bito jwenye nye na mi.
0: Deuteronomy chapter 31 verse 12.
1: Tabla ton vode ke kukwe weve.
0: Gather the people together, men and women and children and a stranger that is within thy gate.
1: Fodukola nutu okle nyonu wo de vi okle amadru shio le wo juo malanu
0: po. That they may hear and that they may learn and fear the Lord your God and observe to do all the words of this law.
1: No wasi, eye wasroe, wa von yokuwa miyamaula, eye wa lesesia wen nyao katamede asi eye wa wawoji.
0: You know, there are some young people that say, when I grow older, I'll serve the Lord, I'll fear the Lord. No, it's at this time.
1: So here do li the kakwikle the tubelu globena kaneme chivola ma ba subo mao aulo, fifye lebena subo yokuwa.
0: You know the Lord and you remember the Lord in the days of your youth.
1: Jesi yokuwa wo maule wo de kakwim kakawuma.
0: Sometimes you have somebody living with you and this might be a maid or a servant or a house help and then we're coming to church and so daddy you can go, mommy you can go, I came here just to work.
1: La kubena madole miyagwa abena mbono viena la mkule donkle miyene nilebe yuwa ye church labo olo daddy mommy ye church nyama vama vawo dole duya mye.
0: I don't want you, you know, fear the Lord or serve the Lord. It says that stranger that's also with you, it says they will hear and they will learn and fear the Lord your God and also to do all the words of this law.
1: Eye wa globena wo yai matasbo ma o eglobena nka amadru sho le wo duo mla kan no wa si no wa sroe eye wa von yehua mi apo maula eye wa le peso katamde asi eye wa wo oji.
0: In verse 13, and that their children which have not known anything, that's the babies that cannot even understand at this time.
1: Bokpo wi eton lia eye wo vi sho mla na de kanyam hada ola e ma pian vije jesila sho simo po nyana de ke hada o.
0: When they find us, those who have been before them, fearing the Lord, honoring the Lord, as they're growing up to you, they'll be fearing the Lord. And their children, which have not known anything, may hear and learn to fear the Lord your God, as long as you live in the land, whither ye go over Jordan to possess it.
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0: You'll find them from the word of God that this is what the Lord has told us, whether we're young or old.
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0: Whether we're daddies or mommies or children, boys or girls, we're supposed to get saved and in that salvation will put the fear of God in your heart.
1: Mi nye daddy o, mi nye mami o, mi de kakwe mi de tugbe o, mi de viwo o, na ma debe itro jima van van tola jima totrola ekula ma onvovon dia epe jima.
0: And you want to live to the glory of God, to the honor of the Almighty God.
1: Eye la nu agbe kena ne ma opo kafu kule ma opo mchi kokwe kule bubude de ma unu.
0: In 2 Chronicles chapter 19 verse 6.
1: Chronica voliata wi asheke kukwe amaden.
0: And he said to the judges, take heed what ye do, for ye judge not for man, but for the Lord who is with you in all the judgments.
1: Eye wo glona vonu drola wo bena kamido nuko ani le nusike mi wona lama. Ela bena manye amagbeto wo mi drona vonu na oka bonu Yehuwa ye.
0: In verse 7, wherefore let now the fear of the Lord be upon you.
1: Eye ele ni agbole bonu drop eya ta Yehuwa pe ngotina lemi.
0: Verse 7, wherefore now let the fear of the Lord be upon you and take heed and do it, for there is no iniquity with the Lord our God, and no respect of persons, nor taking of gifts.
1: Le pupe ma drama eyata Yehuwa po ngotina lemi eye mi po nwe le mi afo nu owo omo elabena le Yehuwa mi ama ugbola nu majo majo wadeke amajide dia deke alozanu khokwa deke meli o.
0: And he charged them saying, thus shall ye do in the fear of the Lord faithfully and with a perfect heart.
1: Le pupe ma shekia ma edesena wo gblobena ale miawo anukware to e le Yehuwa vovoma ple miafo ejiblibola enyesi.
0: So then we know that the exhortation that King Darius gave to fear and to tremble before the Lord was not only found in Daniel but in several other texts of scripture.
1: Le siatala minye bena se dete sikene fia dario debena kawa von Yehuwa mau eye mau na jingola menye Daniel takbo desiale okele bibla fakpabu boka takekele nukoklom.
0: We should not confuse the exhortation not to fear God with the passages of encouragement that command us not to fear.
1: La kpobena bena mia von ma ula me le bena nka kpukpusina kpobena mi ga von ula na de ma on von da le mia fa jima o.
0: You know some people say but the word of God says fear not many times.
1: Ami ado kpobena Biblia anto kpobena ka me ga von o zigede le Biblia ma.
0: Don't you understand that it's saying that whatever challenges you have,
1: they must and
0: whatever men may do, and whatever demons may bring up, it's saying, fear not, because the presence of God is with you.
1: Plenusio amagbetola dube ya woklo. Plenusio ke bobovwa blasibe ya woklo. Labe magavon urala bena ma unsekata tola leklo.
0: Fear not, because the provision of the Lord is available for you. Fear not, because the protection of the Lord is yours.
1: Ebe magavon urala bena kama upum na na la towe magavon urala bema upa metakpokola lejio.
0: It's just telling us, do not fear men.
1: Ele bobovwa de mi gavon amagbet.
0: Do not fear your colleagues.
1: It's
0: not saying don't fear God. When it says fear not, it just means don't fear men.
1: As if, you know,
0: they can hurt me, they can kill me, they can curse me, they can throw this up. Fear not, because the Lord is protecting you.
1: And
0: he'll preserve your life in Jesus' name. But don't confuse that fear not with fearing God. We must fear God.
1: Gake mega chaka bena de mega von olana de mon von funa le wodi mo olebe mia von ma o.
0: Because God is a great God.
1: Dua ela bena maula nye mauga.
0: The scriptural fear of God is a fear of causing grief in the heart of our heavenly Father who is our God.
1: Biblia mungongo pe ma o von funa nye is
0: a fear. I don't want to offend God. I don't want to grieve his heart. I don't want to offend him. That's a fear.
1: It's
0: a fear of bringing divine wrath and judgment upon ourselves.
1: It's
0: a fear of giving occasion to the enemies of the Lord to blaspheme. The fear we're talking about is a fear of misleading our own children and leading them into hellfire. That you fear God so much and say, I'm not going to do anything to lead any of these my children astray so that they don't go to hell through me.
1: And you're
0: not is a fear of becoming a stumbling block to the brethren and destroying the souls for whom Jesus Christ died. You fear missing heaven and the promised inheritance. Let's look at Hebrews chapter 4 verse 1. Let us therefore fear lest a promise being left us of entering into his rest any of you should seem to come short of it. That's the fear we're talking about.
1: Eyata esiepo du jomo yinu gbedodo galina minu chila mi ne mi avon bena wa ga po mi aduma mi areke bena etienu ti o vovon ya gbon mi lenye sia.
0: That you are afraid, your fear, so that you don't allow an evil heart of unbelief to spring up in your heart, making you to go astray, to backslide, and then miss heaven eventually.
1: Bena lavon alegbegbe bena mawana de kanu agbareke be jivon di makwasana gane woji bena tramo eye mule bala nabu jipo fiadu fela o.
0: This is the fear of the Lord that makes us to hate evil and to depart from evil.
1: Esenye ma on bovon sinekwe de mianchi bena kamile afunu von eye mi de miado kweda cho von ogbo.
0: We're looking at Proverbs chapter 8 verse 13.
1: Lododo tamani kwekwe mo wi eton.
0: The fear of the Lord is to hate evil. That's it.
1: Yehuwa bovon enye fulele von ekwe.
0: Pride and arrogancy and the evil way and the forward mouth do I hate.
1: Me le fudada do kwidodo de ji omo von di kwe alapanu.
0: Proverbs chapter 3 verse 7.
1: Lododo tamaton kwekwe adre.
0: Be not wise in thine own eyes. Fear the Lord and depart from evil.
1: Maganye nunya lale do kwio nukuma ovon Yehuwa eye na trivon.
0: The fear of the Lord makes us to so fear him depart from evil.
1: Yehuwa vovon la nabe la von mawe e la de do kwio da chonu von bo.
0: We're coming to point number 2 now. The demand of the eternal king.
1: Maunya po akpa velia nusi jipo fiala di chomia si.
0: We're looking at Daniel again. Daniel chapter 6. I'm reading from verse 26.
1: Daniel
0: I make a decree that in every dominion of my kingdom, men tremble and fear before the God of Daniel, for he is the living God.
1: Daniel
0: wait for a moment, look up here, brothers and sisters. You know, if you remember that Darius was not a Jew. He was not an Israelite. It's like he's coming from a foreign place.
1: Because
0: he was from the kingdom of the Medes and the Persians. That's why they said, remember that the law of the Medes and the Persians, they alter not, they change not.
1: And
0: even though he was not an Israelite, he saw the power, the manifestation of the power of the God of Israel. And he said, I abandon my own gods. I abandon my own idols. I do not fear my own idols anymore. There is only one God, and it's the living God. All the other gods are dead gods.
1: Therefore,
0: I now make a decree that all men in my kingdom, they will fear this God of Daniel, the living God. What if you're a manager? Can't you do that and influence the people in your company, your corporation, to fear the Lord, to serve the Lord?
1: What if you're a
0: father? What if you have many children? If they Tiberius can do that for his whole kingdom, for his whole dominion. Can't you as a father say in this house, we want to fear the Lord, we want to serve the Lord? What if you're a pastor? Will you just leave the members of your church just like that? Whatever you want to do, you can do. If you want to love God, love God. If you want to fear God, fear God. For me, I want to serve the Lord and fear the Lord. I don't want any trouble. I don't want any conflict. I don't want any kind of authority on anybody. You can do whatever you want. Darius said, no, I make a decree that if you're in my kingdom, everyone in every nation under my kingdom, you will serve the Lord, you will fear this God of Daniel. What a challenge that if you're a leader of a people, you not just leave them to themselves and say, well, whatever you want to do. I know that young people of nowadays, they don't like to take instruction.
1: Whatever
0: you people want to do is in your hand. You can take the laws in your hand and do whatever you want. No, Darius said, if you're in my kingdom, in my dominion, you'll fear the Lord. And thank God in this church we'll fear the Lord. I said we'll fear the Lord. And in the zonal leader will not just leave everybody, do whatever you want. You tell them, serve the Lord and fear the Lord.
1: Eye zonal leader madasi ha mvibena ka uno onu sine jeuntonu ola gbono bena ka mi vomawo mi asubomawo.
0: By the way, this is not just of that earthly king. It's also what the eternal king himself has said.
1: Nyata pula mwenye esi akwenye esi kena nyigwanji fiala de o. Esi atutuye ma unseka tatolanto de.
0: Let's look at Deuteronomy once again. Chapter 5, verse 29.
1: Mosi bagbanle aton leta ma ton kukwe bla vovo asheke.
0: Oh, that there was such an heart in them that they would fear me and keep all my commandments always, that it might be well with them and with their children forever.
1: Mosi bagbanle aton leta ma ton kukwe bla vovo enilia ke olan kukwe bla vovo asheke lia mi lewo mede asin eye mi wawoji abe alesi yakuwa miyama ude sena mi ene eye.
0: Deuteronomy chapter 10 verse 12.
1: Atamu wo kukwe amu weave.
0: Here it says, and now Israel, what does the Lord thy God require of thee but to fear the Lord your God, and to walk in all his ways, and to love him, and to serve the Lord thy God with all thy heart and with all thy soul, and to keep all his commandments all the days of your life.
1: Eyata Israel yehuwa wo maula mwele nadeke jimcho asio onegbe esia kobe na von yehuwa wo maula eye na zon epo mwokatadi na lwen eye na subo yehuwa wo maula cho ejiblibo ble wolu von blibo ma eye na wo yehuwa pesekle dodosyo mwekblo na wo ekbela mwedasi.
0: We're looking at verse 20 there, that thou shalt fear the Lord thy God, him shalt thou serve, and to him shalt thou cleave and swear by his name.
1: Bokwe blavo von yehuwa wo maula eye na subwe kude enu eye epo ngonji ponu koji na ka atamdo.
0: So I cannot do anything, I cannot go any direction except as the Lord is guiding me and leading me because of the fear I have for the Lord.
1: Ema tebele akblebe na kayento imada fode ka wona de ka to mo de ka ledo kwisi o kena kisi yehuwa be ne yinu sebe na wo kwedo la be yehuwa vopon le ipa jima.
0: If you're a child of God, that ought to be in your mind. Everything you do, it will be in the fear of God. Everywhere you go, it will be in the fear of God.
1: You're
0: proposing marriage to somebody and you know this fellow is acting as if life, he doesn't fear God. He talks anyhow, he acts anyhow.
1: Lele jijime ya de nutu ada de nyonu ade le kobe na nutu ma nyonu ma gbe ino bo le aje kobe ma vovo mo le pa gbe mo puanu sine de anu.
0: He drinks anything and eats anything.
1: E du anu kata nu anu si anu.
0: And you can tell. And when you say, but God said, but the word of God said, but what have I got to do with that?
1: E ye le kwe unto le ne le gbe na ka le si mo po nya gbo ni mo la be nu ke kanye pu do ma o po yin.
0: You don't want to be in fellowship with anyone that doesn't have the fear of God. You want to see the people that fear God, and those are the people you want to associate with if you want the blessing of God upon your life. In fact, the Lord himself in Malachi chapter 1 verse 6, his son honoreth the father, and his servant his master. If I then be a father, where is mine honor? And if I be a master, where is my fear?
1: Vidia bubu fufu anu eye klu vidia bubu epe apetonu mi nunola si odu avlo nye nukola ale ya huwa ziba tuglona mi enyesi nenye fufu menyela apika nye bubule.
0: Says the Lord of hosts unto you, O priest that despise my name, and ye say, wherein have we despised thy name?
1: Eye nenye apetonu menyela afika vovon sile nunye lale eye nemi blombena kanuka mito dovlo wonu kwe khanla.
0: Again, there might be people there that are thinking, maybe that's just the Old Testament, and when you are saved, after all, when you are saved and your sins are forgiven, why do you have to fear the Lord?
1: Do himado le miya duma blombena en mabla kukwa kukla pasole nemi la bena nukukla mbala kukwa me vovon lale na miya dek bigboji tro jimolo kokuari dewa gavon ma wa.
0: You know something, when your sins have been forgiven and you have that assurance that your sins are taken away, that is the time to actually fear the Lord.
1: Lenyanu de ka nibele de jesile ko kanre jibena ka ban ban wo tepo nu fon ke yotu tepo nu fon ayi troje trozu mo po via tugbo magbe je lano ma vum.
0: We're looking at Psalm 130, Psalm 130. I'm reading from verse 4.
1: Samu alofan de ka blaton popwe amana.
0: But there is forgiveness with thee. That's what we have at salvation.
1: Ella bena gbo we to chokele. Ella bena gbo we to chokele. Eme sumia sile jime to trope gama.
0: Look at the latter part of that verse. Let's read that together. Psalm 130 verse 4. Won't you go? That thou mayest be feared. You see that?
1: Bukwi ma pak pa mamle to le samol fana ka blaton. Bukwi ame ni apo nuwa mi le nyak linda du pegbe to. Na wa von wo.
0: Hey, but after we are sanctified, now I'm sanctified. What's the implication of that? Does that mean now, since I'm sanctified, no fear of God anymore? Look at Jeremiah chapter 32. I'm reading from verse
1: 39.
0: I will give them one heart, this sanctification, and one way, that they may fear me forever, for the good of them and of their children after them.
1: Manaji de ka emeni kokwenya kfa kokomegbelo ple emon de ka o ne wa vom ya ukata ihena wanu to okle wo megbe vie openue.
0: When we're saved and forgiven, we fear God.
1: Nebele utonu vokle troji mele bena voma o.
0: When we're sanctified and purified and purged, we keep on fearing God.
1: Nele kokwele jaje uklonchi la potono ma vovoji.
0: In verse 40, and I will make an everlasting covenant with them, that I will not turn away from them to do them good, but I will put my fear in their hearts, that they shall not depart from me.
1: Bukwe blane lema blanu ma vokliwo alebena nyama jujo enwiwo wanawo o ma denu nye vovon upe jima be umagate dale nunya o.
0: When we're saved, we keep on fearing God, and when we're sanctified, of course, we keep on fearing the Lord.
1: Nibele trojima la ma vovon upe toye tinele poko kwenye ma vovon lane upe toga jide jile wo agbema.
0: Baptized in the Holy Ghost is fearing God.
1: We're looking
0: at Acts of the Apostles chapter 9 and reading there from verse
1: 31.
0: Then at the churches rest throughout all Judea and Galilee and Samaria, and were edified, walking in the fear of the Lord and in the comfort fruit of the Holy Ghost were multiplied.
1: Azo hamasle Judea kple Galilea kple Samaria katala potuma fafa. Eye wo tuwo dokwi. 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
0: The word of God has commanded us fear God.
1: Ma oponya desi mi kamiyo voma u.
0: Angels demand it. Christ demands it. God the eternal King himself demands it. From the beginning of divine revelation to the very end, it is demanded that we fear God and honor him, and we give him the glory that is due to his name. This is the whole duty of man.
1: Mau dolo jimon vovon chumiasi, Christo jimon vovon chumiasi, mau sekatatola jimon vovon chumiasi, edes semake, chod nyade de tiampo gomende jimakava serenu la duala bina, mau vovon la eyenya amagbeto katala pe dode asi.
0: It is the salt that seasons every other duty.
1: Yenya ejesne dua dia vivina do de siade.
0: What that means is anything you do without the fear of God is not recognized by God.
1: Nusi gbromole ne mi yen si dosia dosile one mawo eye mawo fofom le mo la mawo majesi o.
0: There is no duty performed by us that can by any means be accepted of God if it be not seasoned with God honoring respect and reverence and godly fear.
1: Edwa de kemele si mi awone mawo si aje mawo nu ne
0: Only the worship, only the obedience, only the service, only the faithfulness, only the sacrifice, only the zeal, only the ministry which flows from the fountain of godly reverential fear in the heart is acceptable to God and rewardable by him.
1: And
0: the acceptable fear of God is first begotten in the heart when we are awakened and convicted of our sins and their consequence. Then
1: do
0: we cry out, sirs, what must I do to be saved? It is this fear that drives us to
1: Christ,
0: seeking salvation with a firm decision to flee from the wrath to come. Now saved and abiding in Christ, it is this gracious godly fear that makes us steadfast in the Lord, consecrating ourselves to him and promising to serve him till the end of our lives.
1: Is
0: this glorious godly fear the divine gift of the fear of the Lord in our hearts that makes us to go away from evil and also to lose the fear of man which brings us
1: near?
0: When you fear God, you're not going to fear any man. You'll be able to say, I will not fear what man shall do unto me. Then shall we be able to declare with firm, unwavering purpose of heart, we ought to obey God rather than men.
1: And
0: is that your decision? Let's look at Acts of the Apostles chapter 5 verse 29. Then Peter and the other apostles answered and said, we ought to fear God rather than men. I pray that will be your decision in Jesus' name. In Hebrews chapter 12 verse 28, wherefore we, receiving a kingdom which cannot be moved, let us have grace whereby we may serve God acceptably with reverence and with what? lay fear.
1: Eyata esimi kotado pesimo pupuna o la mina mia fia akbedata sime miato asbo mau waja enukle kekwe de mau sosroda klenuka evovonuti.
0: Children of God with godly fear. Why? For our God is a consuming fire.
1: Mau viola lebena ka mau sosroda kle mau vovona nochi nuka tela bena mia mau kanye josephianu.
0: Ecclesiastes chapter 12 verse 13.
1: Nyagolata weave kukbu weeton.
0: Let us hear the conclusion of the whole matter. Fear God and keep his commandments, for this is the whole duty of man.
1: Minamia senya wakata pweta punya bena von yehuwa von mau. Ina le efe siya umede asiela bena esye nye amagbeto wakata to.
0: For God shall bring every work into judgment, and with every secret sin, whether it be good or whether it be evil.
1: Ela bena mau le nuwa wakata rege aba vonu e danye nui alo danye von o.
0: I pray God will give us the grace to keep to that word of God in Jesus' name.
1: We are
0: coming to point number 3 now, the delight of the everlasting King. We're looking at Daniel chapter 6 from verse 26. I make a decree that in every dominion of my kingdom, men tremble and fear before the God of Daniel, the living God.
1: Nye de sebe Daniel fe mauna jingo eye wa vwen le nye pjadupe, nye jidudu pjadupe blibolama, elabena mau ba
0: biwo nye. God, the everlasting King, delights in those who fear him and in the divinely appointed way.
1: Mau ba be mau ma vola kwa jidoda mwishio vone le mau pe edudunu lanu.
0: The fear of the Lord is imparted into our hearts and for our good.
1: Mau That's
0: what we're told in Jeremiah. At the great privilege of the of divine delights is reserved for those who fear the Lord, both in this world and in that which is to come. The Lord is the help and the shield of all who fear him. Psalm 115 verse 11. Ye that fear the Lord, trust in the Lord, he is their help and their shield. And I
1: will
0: supernatural help and shield will be the special grant and peculiar privilege for those who fear the Lord. Those who truly fear the Lord shall receive unfailing help in times of weakness and in times of infirmity. They will also have heaven's shield of protection against all the assaults of the devil and his messengers. God has also declared concerning the believer who fears him that he will be his teacher, his guide and counselor at every crossroad in life. Such a God-fearing believer will never lack the wisdom to choose the right way. Psalm 25, I'm reading from verse 12. What man is he that feareth the Lord? Him shall he teach in the way that he shall choose. Do you truly fear the Lord? Then the word of God says he'll open a secret unto you. Things which are kept secret from the worldly wise men of the world and from the earthbound prudent men on earth will be revealed unto you. Look at verse 14 of that Psalm 25. The secret of the Lord is for them that fear him, and it will show him his covenant.
1: Samo blabo vo atonlia pokwe amowi atonlia e blobenanka nye duko e blobenanka e ponlubo pokes no nukatala Yehuwa de netana.
0: Give it to the people that fear and love him. I pray that promise will be ours in Jesus'
1: name. Emenye nubadodo sikene ma uchole na amashio vone la nubadodo shawa nyemia tole yesu penu koma.
0: In fact, he even says that as a shepherd watches over his own sheep, he is protecting and watching over us because we fear the Lord.
1: La kobe ekblobena abe alesikena lekplola nuanu jole paloche kekplona wela enema keile nujo eya kplo amashio vona yila.
0: Psalm 33, I'm reading from verse 18, verse 19.
1: Samo blaton vo etonle akpokwe amowi eniklewi
0: asike. The eye of the Lord is upon them that fear him, upon them that hope in his mercy.
1: Kebonu Yehuwa ponu kula mashio vonenu, amashio le epo amanu vavasinu kmom.
0: Verse 19, to deliver their soul from death and to keep them alive in famine.
1: Bewa de opo lupo chokfuma, eye wale, upo agbede etele dongoli.
0: I pray that this fear of the Lord that will bring protection, preservation will be upon our lives in Jesus' name.
1: Madogbara Yehuwa bofo shikana gama tapopo kwe dede nono lana nomiya tumonto de shadow pa gbedile yesu penu koma.
0: In fact, he goes on to say that he'll send his angel, and his angel will preserve and protect us if we will fear the Lord. You know, the people that do not fear the Lord, they are missing a lot in life. In Psalm 34, I'm reading from verse 7. The angel of the Lord encampeth around them that do what? That fear him and delivereth them.
1: I pray
0: that will be for every one of us in Jesus' name. In Psalm 103, I'm reading from

0: I don't care about that. All I want is the help of God. No, it doesn't come like that.
1: Neben yoga tasle le mopile bi maji uyaya mo pokperum kojimile la awma vana le moma ji de ji o.
0: If you want your prayers to be answered, it says there is something I'm demanding from you. It's what I delight in. You will fear the Lord.
1: Nebele jibo wo gboduro na po mdudu la mobim de ka jimile chogbo la ben medu aji jona ibe na von Yehowa.
0: That's why it says he will fulfill the desire of them that fear him. He also will hear their cry and will save them.
1: Yet they will globena a woman show for a lap of Gigino, a sea openly, a ye, O Hona now.
0: I pray that that will be our attitude in Jesus' name.
1: My dog, but I've been asking him, Yapak, but not too badly, yes, super common.
0: 7, verse 11, the Lord takes pleasure in them that fear him.
1: Some all of the cabin of what drink up with the camels show for your who are lap on Ujia.
0: In Genesis chapter 22, I'm reading from verse 11. And the angel of the Lord called unto him out of heaven and said, Abraham, Abraham. And he said, Here am I. And he said, Lay not thine hand upon the lad, neither do thou anything unto him. For now I know that thou what? Fearest God.
1: That Yahuwah put dollar you to Jehovah, Globena Abraham, Abraham. Eye wo to bena nyenye si eye wo gbon bena kamaka si de vilanu o eye magawo na de ke o menye azon bena mi gbon potana pegbe to avun amau.
0: Now I know it's by the action that we'll know whether we fear God or not.
1: Azon menye le pel onu wone la de afia bena le avun amau alo mo avun amau o.
0: It's by the obedience we give to the word of the Lord we'll know whether we fear God or not. Others may not be there. Others were not there. It was Abraham alone with
1: Isaac.
0: Willing to sacrifice that Isaac unto the Lord. Even if there is nobody encouraging me to do this, I'm going to do this to the honor, to the glory of my God, because I fear him. And that's why now the Lord sent the angel to say, Now I know that you fear God, seeing thou hast not withheld thy son, then only son from me. And Abraham lifted up his eyes and looked, and behold, behind him a ram caught in a thicket by his horns. And Abraham went and took the ram and offered him up for a burnt offering in the stead of his son.
1: And
0: Abraham called the name of that place Jehovah Jireh, as it is said, Unto this day the mount of the Lord it shall be seen.
1: Hey Abraham, your tefo ma bena afisi Yehuwa de do kwifian le eya tawo glona basere egbe bena le tuji afisi Yehuwa de do kwifian le.
0: And the angel of the Lord called unto Abraham out of heaven the second time and said, By myself have I sworn, says the Lord, for because thou hast done this and hast not withheld thy son, then only 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enemies, and in thy seed shall all the nations of the earth be blessed, because thou hast obeyed my voice.
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0: You see that God delighted so much in that obedience, and because of that he gave him great blessings.
1: Mi to mi pe bona ka torodo la edo ajijo ne ma o le si atala ma o cho ya yira gangan gan ma nya gbo wo na Abraham.
0: If we will do this

0: Thing will be the Lord, the blessings of God will be multiplied in our lives.
1: Nibe mi kan mi a onu sia ke mi a do to ma wa ma opo ya la jide jila gbon so tele mi a pa gbon mo.
0: Give me good good amen.
1: Minam amenui nui nui gande.
0: Malachi chapter 3, we're looking at verse 16.
1: Malachi tameton popo wi adanlia.
0: It says, then they that feared the Lord speak often one to another, and the Lord hearkened and heard each. And a book of remembrance was written before him for them that feared the Lord and thought upon his name.
1: Ale Yehuwa von la ogbon lowo ni o do mo enyesi Yehuwa do to si eye won lo nku do ji gbanan le enuku mo na Yehuwa von la wo ple amo si o le enuku de epo nu konu la.
0: When you fear the Lord and it shows in your action, in your lifestyle,
1: neni be na le de ma o vo von fi na le wa agbe nono ple wo nu o na mo la
0: your community,
1: le kwai mo ne le
0: in your house, the privacy of your room,
1: la kwai mo ne le wo ho ga mo po tutu
0: e po, and they shall be mine, says the Lord of hosts, in that day when I make up my jewels, and I will spare them as a man spareth his own son that serveth him.
1: Wa we azu tonyele nkeke siwa gemala laji ye uwa zebauti ye ble eye makpo wota abia letike nutukua viasi suboneta ene.
0: Then shall ye return and discern between the righteous and the wicked, between him that serveth God and him that serveth him not.
1: Eme gbe mi aga kpo vovo sile ame jojo ekple ame vondi doma ple vovo sile ma o subola ple amasimo subone o la doma.
0: Malachi chapter 4 verses 2 and 3.
1: Malachi etama eto.
0: But unto you that do what? That fear my name.
1: Bokwe amowi asheke la bena kpoda miyamosi o vwa Yehuwa.
0: You see how many promises the Lord has left for those people who are conscious of the presence of God.
1: Lekpo nungbedoto gangan sikene ma o chona amosyo kona vwa ma we.
0: And you say, I don't want to do anything in my life that God will see and be unhappy with.
1: Ile globe imo na de kele pa gbe mo se mo la doji kule inu ti olo.
0: And it says in verse 2, but unto you that fear my name shall the Son of righteousness arise with healing in his wings, and ye shall go forth and grow up as cows of the stall, and ye shall tread down the wicked, for they shall be ashes under the soles of your feet.
1: Popo ibla velian eye jojo enye po resi ke po avanlan wo mo kokolela ajena mi amasi o vu anyanu kola eye mi anhu ajo ano epo tim abe eniviwo docho elapo mo enen eye mi afanya mo vondi o ne wanya juwo ano mi afo apopu manu keke lenu keke.
0: For in that day shall I do in, for in that day, that in the day that I shall do this, says the Lord of hosts. I pray that this same fear of the Lord will be upon our hearts in Jesus' name. We're looking at Acts of the Apostles chapter 10 verse
1: 22.
0: And they said, Cornelius the centurion, a just man and one that feareth God.
1: Look at verse
0: 34. Then Peter opened his mouth and said, of a truth, I perceive that God is no respecter of persons, but in every nation, he that feareth him and walketh righteousness is accepted with him. Look at verse 44. While Peter yet spake these words, the Holy Ghost fell on all them that heard the word. The power of the Holy Ghost came upon them because they feared the Lord. Let me just remind you once again of the words of the Lord Jesus Christ in Luke chapter 12, and I'm reading from verse 4 and verse 5.
1: Madunuku Yesu supo nyawo dinami de kakele Luke
0: And I say unto you, my friends, are you a friend of Christ? Be not afraid of them which kill the body, and after that have no more than they can do. But I will forewarn you, whom ye shall fear. Fear him which after he has killed has power to cast into hell. Yea, I say unto you, what? Fear him.
1: Come on, Blom Nami, Konya, woman, work on the Nia, Benami Gavon, Amosio, Wanuchina, Esia Mugbella, Nada Kama Galawo, Siubena, Kawa, or Lao. 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
0: and talk to the Lord in prayer.
1: Minamia Chachi, Tremia Pumna, Potola, Bedodora, Mia,
0: to the Lord and say, Lord, here am I today, I come before you.
1: Dog, but Anamonka, Mounia, Sabena, Mavan, Kum, Egba.
0: If you fear the Lord, you repent of sin. If you fear the Lord, you'll not keep on sinning and keep on doing evil.
1: Nebe le vwa maula la troji me ato nu vwa mune le vwa maula ma akpo tono nu vwa oja no asidi pon ne didi pon nu vwa la o.
0: You'll call upon the Lord when Jonah appeared in Nineveh and said, yet 40 days and Nineveh shall be overthrown.
1: La yon maule si ke yona vanini we gbebwena kato som keke blana nenini we na tron la.
0: The people feared the Lord. They feared the words of the Lord and they repented of their sins and turned away from their evil.
1: Amo voma o voma o ponya la yo trolo o pe jima trolo o pe nu vok lo o pe dinu o yoma.
0: And when God saw that they repented and turned away from their evil, then the Lord said, I will not do that evil sin against them anymore.
1: E yes ma o pe bena ka o trocho o pe mo von o jila mo gbe bena ka von simodo lo ntla nya ma ga we o.
0: The judgment of God will pass over. Condemnation will pass away from you. If you will manifest that fear of the Lord and say, Lord, I come before you. Lord, I come before you.
1: Ma o pe bom do la to ta o ma o pe to la to ta va ni be kala tema dia tan le wojima na ka ma o o mo von chogbaji ma o ma von wa chogbaji la ma o pe bom do la to nchi wa bayi.
0: The things that I did that were not right, I refuse to do them again.
1: E le gbe bona ka nu ma nyu ma nu shokata mo na tan la mo tu jo nya ma ga wo wa zon o.
0: Open your mouth and talk to the Lord in prayer.
1: Can we na ho
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3: Shall we arise of this? As we welcome you tonight to the Revival Evangelism Training Service, we're believing that the Lord will touch every life in Jesus' name.
4: And
3: the Lord wants to touch your life and make you a channel of blessings to other people. Getting on, helping you so you can bless of the Lord and be revived in your soul, touched in your life, and also you become a channel of sins for other people. We'll close our eyes and you will talk to the Lord that God will make you a channel of blessings to other people. That the blessings of God will flow through your life and flow to the lives of other people. In Jesus' name we pray. Almighty God, we thank you for bringing us together tonight. Thank you that it's going to be a time when we can really open our hearts, unburden our souls before you in prayer effectively in
4: Jesus' name.
3: Pray that mighty revival you will send into every one of us in
4: Jesus'
3: name. And we pray that we'll not just be like a dead sea receiving and never giving out, that out of this place we'll take the fire of revival and take it to all our communities in Jesus'
4: name.
3: That you make every one of us channels of blessings in Jesus' name. That our lives will touch the lives of other people. The life in us will wake up the people that are sleeping in Jesus' name. The power of God that you pour upon us and you put within us will quicken other people, raise them up, and lead them into the kingdom of God in Jesus'
4: name.
3: Lay your hand upon everyone here tonight. That we will all become mighty instruments in the hands of the Lord in Jesus' name. That we will know how to pray. How to be effective. How to touch other people. How to move the hands of the Almighty God. How to drag people out of the pit of hell and bring them to heaven. How to bring shame to the devil and destruction to the kingdom of the enemy. Pray that all through this time none of us will sleep, will be awake to the powerful word of God in Jesus' name. Thank you, because we know you have answered. Jesus' name I pray. Amen.
4: Amen.
3: Tonight I bring a message to you.
4: And
3: it is something that if a person is a Christian, whatever he does in the world, whatever he is, if he does not have the content of this message, when he gets to heaven, he'll be wondering, how could I live all my Christian life without knowing that
4: thing?
3: Tonight I bring a message to you, and it was a special scene in the life of every human being, in the life of everyone that knew the Lord in generations ago. What made them special in the sight of angels? What made them special in the sight of Almighty God? What made them special in their own community? And you want to be special in the sight of God, in the sight of angels, in your own community? That's the message you want to have tonight. Whenever we read the biography, the history of the life of a Christian, the history of the life of a missionary, the history of the life of anyone at all, when we do not find what we are talking about here tonight in their life, in their biography, we say this biography is not complete. When we look at the testimony of a Christian man, a Christian woman, when we look at the testimony of somebody who has known the Lord for some time, and we listen to all the testimony, and we do not find what I'm talking to you tonight about, in that testimony, we say that testimony is good, it's wonderful, it's powerful, but it's not complete. Whenever we look at the title somebody has in the church, the position somebody has in the church, the talent and the gift and the activity, and even the operations of the power of God and Spirit of God in that person's life, and the privileges and the opportunities of that individual, we look at everything, we don't find what we're talking about here tonight in that person's life, in that person's gifts, operation and activities in life. We say the life of that person is wonderful,
5: It's beneficial, it's very good, but it is not complete. When we get to heaven, and God eventually looks at everything you said, everything you did, everything you gave, everything you consecrated, everything you sacrificed, everything, putting everything of your life together, if what we're talking about tonight is absent in all the activities of your whole life as a Christian, as a person that says he loves the Lord may reward you for the other things, but that reward will not be full. If what we're talking about tonight is absent from your record.
4: Nemi de jifo e mi le nkude oda sey di onchi kule nu yo le wala ni gbanchi kule doyo le wo kule mi shio kata le wo ne ma ula nchi eye le foto ko foto ko ga ketola do sin ti mi le fomu tu sem la mi le wa gbo mo sey bi da sey di mo do la la ko foto ga ke foto mo ja de le bole jifo fi ara fola mo o.
5: I'm talking to you tonight on this subject, important subject, praying souls into the kingdom. Wait a minute. It is not bringing souls into the kingdom. That one, anybody can do that. I'm talking about praying souls into the kingdom.
4: But you divi lo mwenye benana de lupon va pchado fuya molo amashama ating wega keyala but tutura kena lupon de va pchado fuya m.
5: Wait a minute, I'm not talking of preaching so that souls of the kingdom. I'm talking of something richer. I'm talking of something deeper. I'm talking of something higher. I'm talking of something that needs the power of God to be effective. Pray
4: souls.
5: You see, there are people that the devil has blinded. And sometimes talking to them, preaching to them, arguing with them will not have any effect at all. When preaching has failed, when preaching has not been effective, and a giant in the Lord, a child of God, gets on his knees and he raises his voice to the Almighty God, and the devil flees from that person, and the person starts running, asking, what shall I do to get to the kingdom of God? What shall I do to the king to get to the kingdom of God? And he rushes into the kingdom of God. You have done something. What preaching cannot do, what argument cannot do, what tract distribution cannot do, what all the other things cannot do, you have prayed to break the power of the devil, that the soul now is brought into the kingdom of God.
4: Eye maovis nenya majwa twama triakona fotola ejui debo clochim eye be dogbadam eye amamai kenegbachima totrom maunya metetrio nyaha metetrio eye amamatotuchi benu kama watrochim nkama wabipochila lekwede sira kanu sikemonya glomowo nusiagbanle vimama mowola bedoda we enye lupo bedodora kana lupo de baptia do folam.
5: Your own relative living with you, but because a prophet is not without honor, except in his own town, except in his own compound. And you have been talking to them, pointing to them, you have been showing them the Christian life, and they know that your life has changed, but it didn't move them. And then you got on your knees, and you began to pray, and you began to call their name in the sight of Almighty God, and all of the angels, and all of heaven, and everything began to move, began to shake their heart, touch their conscience just by your prayer, until they begin to ask you, that thing you were telling me yesterday, that thing you were sharing with me the other time, I want now to be born again. I want to know the Lord. I will follow you to church. I will follow you and repent of my sins, and I will give my life to the Lord. What all the things you could not do before, because now you get on your knees and you begin to pray for those people, they are brought into the kingdom of God.
4: aƒeme bokɔ medze ame nu o gake le gble mawo nya gblɔ ɖi le dzoe ɖe klotsi le tɔ gbedodo ɖa tsi eye gbedoɖa me la ewɔ dɔ le dzi ale gbegbe bena ɖe gbedoɖa va kpɔm sẽ le dzi eye metrɔ va gbɔ bena ɛme 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
5: And when you begin to have effect like that, you begin to pray like that, you will see that even the devil will be afraid of you.
4: Nele tɔ gbedoɖa ma tɔ gbe ɖa me gblo ba bosam anɔ wo vɔm.
5: You will find that mighty things will begin to take place through you.
4: Na de dzesi be ɖaka nu gãgã wa nɔ dzɔdzɔm to yi dzi.
5: Your prayer will begin to change families.
4: Wo gbedoɖa anɔ ƒomewo trɔm.
5: It will begin to change lives of people.
4: Anɔ amewo ƒe agbe trɔm.
5: It will begin to change bad conditions we see in society.
4: Anɔ agbevlu siwo kpɔmi le kpa dome la trɔm.
5: Anything that is not according to the will of God, anything you don't appreciate, anything you don't want, either in your life or in your community or in your family or in the state or even in the country or even in the world, you will develop the point that even though you cannot go and talk to the government, even though you cannot go and talk to those individuals, you get on your knees and you can change the world by your prayer.
4: Nu si ke mate ma wɔ kple nuwo la ɖe la wɔe kple gbedoɖa la do gbedoɖa eye nu siwo menyo la wo katã wa trɔ kemkem.
5: And it's going to begin to happen from tonight.
4: Mebena adze gɔme atso miadzi zãa me.
5: Prayers will become more extended, will become higher. Our prayers will begin to do greater, mightier things in Jesus' name.
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5: Matthew chapter 9 from verse 37. Then says he unto his disciples, the harvest really is plenteous, but the laborers are few.
4: Tete wo gblɔ na eƒe nusrɔ̃lawo bena nuŋeŋe la sɔgbɔ ke nuŋelawo mede ha o.
5: Pray ye therefore the Lord of the harvest that he will send forth laborers into his harvest field.
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5: The harvest really is plenteous.
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5: We all know that.
4: Mi katã mi nye lo.
5: We've all been hearing that.
4: Mi le ma sem lo.
5: Our leaders have been telling us that every time in the church.
4: Mi abɔ nɔ lɔle ma gblɔ gbe sia gbe le ha mi
5: abɔ. They have been preaching to us.
4: Wo le ma wo nya gblɔm na mi.
5: They have been telling us how many sinners need to get saved.
4: Wo le gblɔ nu vɔ lɔ sɔgbɔ ŋutɔ hi ne dzime tɔtrɔ.
5: Been telling us we don't have enough workers.
4: Wo gblɔ bena dɔwɔla geɖe mele mia
5: si o. Been motivating us.
4: Wo le ŋusẽ dom na mi.
5: They have been preaching to us.
4: Wo le mawo nya gblɔm na mi.
5: They have been encouraging us.
4: Wo le dzi dem ƒo na mi.
5: They have been challenging us.
4: Wo le ɖi ke me mi.
5: They have been interviewing us.
4: Wo le mia dom kpɔ.
5: They have been inviting us.
4: Wo le mia kpem.
5: They have been telling us why are you not doing something.
4: Wo le gbɔgblɔm be gata mi mele dɔ wɔm o ɖo.
5: With all the preaching.
4: Mawo nya gbɔgblɔ kata.
5: With all the with all the exhortation, with all the information we give, with all the motivation we give, we don't have enough workers. Jesus said the way to do it is stop that preaching and begin to pray about it.
4: Yes,
5: pray ye therefore the Lord of the harvest. Pray ye therefore the Lord of the harvest. Make it your priority prayer point. Make it your burden prayer point. Make it the prayer point you weep about, you cry about, you agonize about before the Lord every time. Knock at the gate of heaven morning, noon and night. Talk to the Lord of the harvest. Know the Lord of the harvest. Tell the Lord of the harvest, the only thing I'm looking for, send laborers into the vineyard. People that ought to be working, they are not working, pray to the Lord about it. The people that ought to be committed, they are not committed, pray to the Lord about it. The people that have the knowledge of the word of God, they are not willing to share the knowledge with the people that need the knowledge. Pray to the Lord about The people that see souls dying but they are not worried about it, pray to the Lord about it. The Christians in the church, you know, they can evangelize, they can get involved in the work of God, but they are not getting involved in the work of the Lord, pray about it. The people you are trying to inspire, you are trying to encourage, you are trying to motivate, you are trying to invite, you are trying to interview, you are trying to tell them get involved, but they will not move an inch. Pray to the Lord about it. Pray ye therefore the Lord of the harvest, that the Lord will turn the coldness into in their heart to zeal for the Lord, that the lukewarmness in their lives that has been hindering them from working for the Lord will take the lukewarmness away and pour fire. Fire of heaven, fire of the Holy Ghost upon their lives to serve the Lord.
4: Bena yoyo yoronu ye sine lo fa gbemo sina bena ko mo ti le jo kon le do ko ne ma o la ma una to yoyoronu ne ma so jo ko ku do fi do do lo fa agbemo
5: lo wa. That is fire for the things of the world which has been hindering them from getting involved in soul winning, in evangelism, in bringing people to the kingdom of God, that God will take all those desires away and he will give them an unquenchable kind of passion and desire to serve the Lord Almighty. Don't argue with them. Don't continue to put pressure upon them. You put pressure upon the Lord and pray ye therefore the Lord of the harvest, that all the excuses they have been given why they are not involved in the things of the Lord, the Lord will knock all those excuses away one by one, and they will come running, yielding themselves for the service of the Lord. Pray ye therefore the Lord of the harvest. The people that are tied down by a heavy chain, family chain, the people that are tied down by a heavy chain, economic chain, the people that are tied down by all the chains, ideological chains, all the chains, maybe the chain of weakness, or the chain of being an invalid, or the chain of not having money, or the chain of not getting a job, and the chain that is tying them down, I don't have accommodation, how can I serve the Lord? You pray to the Lord of the harvest that all the chains that are tying down all these people, and they are not walking in the vineyard of the Lord, that the Lord of the harvest will break the chain, destroy the chain, and release all these people in the service of the Lord, and it will be so in Jesus' name. Pray that he will send forth laborers into his harvest. That is the beginning of this kind of prayer. That's the kind of prayer that will change the world. The kind of prayer that will put the devil up on the wrong. It's the kind of prayer that will expand the kingdom of God. It's the kind of prayer that will make the knowledge of the Almighty cover the whole world like the seas cover the ocean. It is the kind of prayer that will make Almighty God happy. It is the kind of prayer that will bring many people into the kingdom of God as more laborers are thrust out into the harvest field. It is the kind of prayer that will bring real revival, true revival, biblical revival, Holy Ghost revival, New Testament revival into the church. It is the kind of prayer that will prepare for the coming of the Lord, because when people are born again and the kingdom of God is expanded and the purpose of God, the plan of God in evangelizing the world has been accomplished, wouldn't the Lord want to come for the church, for the bride of Christ?
4: But
5: we need to travel in prayer. To pray seriously, agonizing in prayer. That the people that are bound in sin, the people that are dead and cold in sin, the people that are lukewarm to spiritual things, that God will wake them up and will pray them into the kingdom of God.
4: And
5: this is why we read in the Bible of travail. That a person will travail in prayer so that the children will be born into the kingdom of God. In Isaiah chapter 66. Reading from verse 8. Who has heard such a thing? Who has heard such a thing? Have you heard it in your own life? Have you heard it in your own district? Have you heard it in church history? Who has heard such a thing? Have you seen it in your local assembly? Who has heard such a thing? Such things. Shall the earth be made to bring forth in one day? And it says, or shall a nation be born all at once? For as soon as Zion travail, she brought forth her children. You heard the testimony of a person that says she was in labor pain because of the child within that had not been born. That child is getting ready to be born. There is this labor, there is this pain, there is this travail, there is this period of agony that the person passes through. Sinners that are gripped in the clutches of Satan. As to want them to be delivered from the hands of Satan so that they can repent of their sins and come to the Lord Jesus Christ. Oh yes, there is a warfare. Oh yes, there is labor pain. Oh yes, there is an agony. Oh yes, there is travailing of soul. Oh yes, there is a kind of prayer that will be sweating, that will be knocking on the gate of heaven, so that you overcome the devil that is holding them down, and they are born into the kingdom of God.
4: When
5: a soul is dead in sins and trespasses, and the family people are saying it's impossible this man can ever be born again, and the people that know him in the place of work, that is a drunkard, that is a drug addict, that is a womanizer, that is a thief, that is covetous, that he doesn't have anything to do with God, his conscience is dead, his mind is dead, his spirit is dead, everything about him is dead. He doesn't know about God, doesn't know about the future, and everybody shaking their head, it's impossible. He cannot come alive. It's impossible. He will never repent. It's impossible. He'll never be alive in Christ. And you continue to say, with God, all things are possible. And in your prayer, you are agonizing. In your prayer, you are passing through the labor pain. In your prayer, you are sweating. In your prayer, you are saying, oh God, this man must be born again. This woman must be born again, and you are travailing and you are agonizing, and the devil is already bringing a rapper. wanting that that person will be totally dead, dead spiritually, and dead physically, and dead eternally, and take him to hell. While he is taking him to hell, the fellow begins to cry, the cry of repentance. And he say, the fellow will think we're going to wrap up and throw him to hell, and eventually, before you know what is happening, they are saying, this is a miracle at new birth, being born again. This one takes the power of God. You know what he did? Your travail in prayer. As soon as Zion travailed, he brought forth the children.
4: Nebena amiadema kule nufankule jitadama. 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
5: in Galatians chapter 4 verse 19
4: Galatians Time and the Pope we are shaking.
5: Galatians chapter 4, verse 19.
4: Galatians time and the Pope we are shaking.
5: My little children, of whom I travail in birth again, until Christ be formed in you.
4: Vinyawama Shopa Fugale Duyim Halasa Eshimawama Christopher Noma Ademiama.
5: Paul the Apostle became spiritually concerned for the Galatians.
4: Paul Chode Lemone Galatian Taula Bobama.
5: These people had been born again. But now their life in Christ was in serious danger. Not only that, their zeal for the truth was in serious danger. Not only that, they were in a state of backsliding. And it appeared that they didn't know their way anymore. And Paul the Apostle wrote to them.
4: But
5: he knew that writing alone will not do it. Paul
4: and
5: the Apostle began to preach to them. He knew that preaching alone will not do it.
4: Paul
5: the Apostle began to warn them. But he knew that warning alone will not do it. He began to interpret the Bible, the scriptures unto them. He began to explain the Old Testament and the law and faith and everything, but he knew that all the exhortation, all the explanation will not do the whole job.
4: And
5: he began to travel. Then he began to pray. And he began to agonize. And he began to seek the face of the Lord. Said, my little children, that came alive before, but now you are backsliding. My little children, that was in the truth before, but you are departing away from the truth. My little children, whom Christ was evidently crucified, but you are turning away from Christ. My little children, that have come into faith in Christ, but now you are returning and reverting back to the law. He said, my little children, upon whom I rejoice before, but now I stand in doubt of you. And he was eager that they will come back to where they were before. That the life of Christ will come in their lives again. Zeal of the Lord will consume them all over again. How will that be done?
4: Of
5: whom I travail in birth until Christ be formed in you.
4: That
5: is what Christ is expecting of you and of me.
4: So
5: we'll pray souls back into the kingdom. People that are dead and sins and in trespasses, that your prayer will quicken them and make my life to come into the kingdom. People that are backsliding, that your prayer, agonizing prayer, travailing prayer, a kind of prayer that will move the hand of God and touch the hearts of men and women, will restore them from their backsliding.
4: How
5: can you pray a prayer like this? How can you agonize like this? How can you travel effectively like this? How can you pray souls into the kingdom like this? Number one, identify specific people in need of salvation or in need of restoration. Did you see when Abraham was praying for Sodom and Gomorrah? He was very specific for these people that needed to pass away from judgment unto life eternal. Do you remember when Moses was praying for the children of Israel, when God said, they have sinned, they have turned away from my way, and leave me alone, that my anger may wax hot against them, that I will destroy them, and then they will just pass on to hellfire? Do you remember when Moses prayed for them? He was very specific that God will forgive them and count these people as his own people. Have you seen the prayer of Daniel in Daniel chapter 9? He looked at the children of Israel in captivity. He prayed specifically for them that God will return them from captivity to back to their land so they can worship God in spirit and in truth. Identify the specific people that you want to pray for who are in need of salvation, in need of restoration. Maybe that person living in the same house with you, be specific. Know the name, know the person, know the condition, and go to the Lord in prayer specifically for that individual, that the individual will come to know the Lord Jesus Christ. You see that worker in the place of work who doesn't care for God, who doesn't know about salvation, who is just religious? Be specific on that individual, travail, agonize, and pray for that individual, that that individual will get through to being born again and become a child of God. Is it that relative or that individual that has been persecuting you because you became a child of God? Identify that person. That's what they did. They identified Paul, the Saul of Tarsus, who was holding the clothes of the people that stoned Stephen. And I tell you, as the church were praying, and Stephen himself prayed, that man in the following chapter became converted unto the Lord.
4: Is it a relative who says,
5: I will never give my life to Jesus Christ. If I'm going to hell, let me go to hell. I don't care. Be specific in your prayer. clear on that individual that this individual must know the law.
4: Dehi fomo tole le gbo ya yima trochi mu ala bi ya cho ya ye de juma fomo fa me bi amama de jesi yele gbo dono gbo dona leta e wa cho ba gbo ana apoto.
5: Is it a backslider?
4: Alo me gbo de lade.
5: Somebody used to be really in the law.
4: Amadesi la apoto mo chan va
5: yi. Who was a challenge to you in the law?
4: And kiajo le
5: encouragement to you in the law.
4: De ati fono la apoto mo.
5: Yeah, today he has gone away from knowing the law.
4: Egbela adura le ma onyanyama.
5: Identify that person. Know that person. And be specific in your prayer concerning that person to come back from the wilderness of backsliding to be restored into the grace of God.
4: Number
5: 2, be burdened for such a person as if you were in that condition or state of not knowing the Lord or backsliding as that individual.
4: Evelia no nganga sevefe la mamata abe awe nyamasile no nomamata gwima la magbadam aloma trochimo ena.
5: That's the kind of burden that Paul the apostle had for the children of Israel.
4: Agbamele Paulo pe chima de Israel vionchi.
5: In Romans chapter 9.
4: La romata sheke.
5: Verses 1 and 2.
4: Bokwe gbanklove.
5: I say the truth in Christ, I lie not, my conscience also bearing me witness in the Holy Ghost that I have great heaviness and continual sorrow in my heart, for I could wish, verse 3, that myself were cut from Christ for my brethren, my kinsmen, according to the flesh.
4: Nyata fwe gloma lele Christo manye me la vacho kamo o esi nye jitinya le da se din kwe denu nye le gbogbon kokwe me bina me le nu kham gede e ye nye jile vefe semda se la bina me jibina nye nu toma zubu sucho Christo gbode no vinyo opo nye miyao le nu chilanu lanta.
5: Number 3, pray for them and make that prayer a priority prayer on top of your prayer list.
4: Eton lia do gbada lota eye gbadura mala na yin gbadura gbanto sia do nko ne wo gbadura de sia de.
5: That means in your prayer you are telling God, oh Lord, I know I don't have enough money, but I want this person to be born again first. His salvation is more important to me than money.
4: Ema pjemela lo gbadura gbla poto ga mala nto asinya ma zon lo ga kema jiba me na trochi mo gbla bena jimo totrola ohwa siwo aga.
5: So, that means you are saying your prayer, oh God, I know that I'm sick in my body, but sickness is nothing. If I die anytime, I will go to heaven. The salvation of this woman, is more important to me than my healing.
4: It
5: means I say, oh Lord, I know I'm not married yet, and I want to get married, and I know that at your own time you will do it. But oh Lord, even if I don't get married, if I die like this, I'll go to heaven because I'm a child of God. But the salvation of this individual is my priority prayer. It's the top on my list. Save this individual because his salvation is more important than my getting married.
4: So saying, oh Lord,
5: yes, I want children. I'm praying that I will have children. But oh Lord, the salvation of this individual is number one. It's a priority prayer. And if I have children and this man is not saved, he will go to hell. Therefore, Lord, what I'm looking for as number one, as the most important thing, save the life of this individual. Let her be born again. And after that, if I have children, I'll be happy. But Lord, if I have all the children in the world and this person I'm praying for to be born again is not born again, I will never be happy. In Romans chapter 10 from verse 1. Brethren, my heart's desire and prayer to God for Israel is that they might be saved.
4: Noviwo nye chimatiti kule nye kukuda da shimadana na maude Israel etala enye sibena wakpo hoho.
5: Is that not specific?
4: De shama level viden towa.
5: Is that not very definite?
4: De eshalama majama kofumwa.
5: Is that not a priority prayer?
4: De shama ni nofogman tono nolagbadura mokwa.
5: Is that not a prayer coming out of a burden of a heart?
4: Benaye nye gbadurash na doacho ajishla fifyum lama.
5: My heart's desire and prayer to God for Israel.
4: Nye chimatiti kule nye Israel la.
5: For which cause I have continual sorrow in chapter 9. For which cause I have a great burden, a deep burden, I'm traveling, agonizing in prayer. That prayer is that Israel might be saved. Your own may be that my husband may be saved. That my wife may be saved. That co-tenant specific name may be saved. That backslider may be restored. That fanatics may know the Lord in reality. And that religious fellow may know the way of righteousness in Christ.
4: And
5: you keep on praying that prayer. You never give up on it. That prayer is answered. In Lamentations chapter 2. Verses 18 and 19. Their heart cried unto the Lord. O wall of the daughter of Zion, let tears run down like a river day and night. Give thyself no rest. Let not the apple of thine eye see. Arise. Cry out in the night. Beginning of the watching. Pour thine heart like water before the face of the Lord. Lift up thine hands toward him for the life of thy young children. Faint for hunger in the top of every street. Your heart cry to the Lord for these people that are not born again. Yes, run down, not just in trickle, but let it run down like river day and night. That's agonizing prayer. Traveling prayer. The kind of prayer that will move the hand of the Almighty God. That prayer will make you special in the sight of God. Angels will see you and identify you as a peculiar person in the kingdom of God. Are we ready to press souls into the kingdom of God? Are we ready to press souls into the kingdom of God? They are dying every day. Look at the newspaper, you see the obituary information every day of the week. They said so and so has died. So and so has died. So and so has died. They die in athletics. They die in the hospital. They die in college. They die at home. They die in our yard. They die on our street. They are dying and going to hell. Where are the people that will agonize? Where are the people that will travail? Where are the people that will arise and call upon the name of the Lord and say, oh Lord, save all these people. Don't let them die and go to hell. Are you ready to pray for them?
4: Arise and call upon the Lord.
5: We are born again. Talk about people who are not born again. Tears run down your eyes. Like a river. Tears of agony. Tears of concern. Tears of a body. Tears in your priority prayer. To bring souls into the kingdom of God.
1: Arise.
5: Cry out in the night. Cry out in the day.
1: Your parents born again.
5: And members in your household, children of God.

0: without the hope of salvation.
1: They
0: are lying everywhere.
1: There's
0: a ticket that will take them to heaven. What will you do about it? What will you do about it? What are you doing about it? Are you praying? Are you calling upon God? Are you praying? Are you traveling? Are you crying and weeping before the Lord? Are you burdened before the Lord? Are you
1: praying?
0: Souls into the kingdom. Are you praying souls into the kingdom? Why don't you pray? Why don't you pray? Why don't you pray? Why don't you pray? Why don't you pray? Why don't you pray? Are you happy they are dying?
1: In
0: Jesus' name we pray.
2: Father,
0: in the name of Jesus. I present every brother, every sister before you. I pray, Lord, long-standing problems will move tonight in Jesus' name. Long-standing mountains, I say unto you, mountain, get out of their lives in Jesus' name.
2: Tofio la tima tefo di dima dogbara eto ni sanya gbami dogola yeso fanu kama.
0: Long-standing yoke, long-standing curse, long-standing bondage, I release your people, Lord. I release your people, O Lord. Set them free in Jesus' name. I pray that this will be a great night. A supernatural night. A night of miracle.
2: The
0: night of power,
2: the
0: night of authority,
2: the
0: night we will never forget in Jesus' name. Confirm your word in every life. I thank you because I know you have answered. In Jesus' name we pray. Amen, amen, and amen.
2: Amen.
0: God bless you. You can sit down. Look at Judges chapter 6. Reading from verse 13. And Gideon said unto him, O my Lord, if the Lord be with us, why then is all this befalling us? And where be all his miracles which our fathers told us of?
2: Gideon dwenu ne benacho nya apeto na Yehowa liklimide nuka nuchi nushia okata jode miadi eye afika epo nukunu shiokata nu miafufu onua.
0: We heard how you saved notorious sinners. What be all the miracles?
2: Messi alele de nouveau la triako fika nukunu maode.
0: We heard how you opened the eyes of the blind. What be all the miracles?
2: Messi alele le vunukune fuagbanto fika nukunu maode.
0: We heard how the lame rose up and walked and lived and jumped and ran. What be all the miracles?
2: Messi alele teku no tipo eye ozo anzoli eye nugede ojo fika nukunu maode.
0: We heard how HIV was taken away in a moment of time. What be all the miracles?
2: Because
0: we heard of the plastic eye that then began to see. Where be all the miracles?
2: Mr. Lake and Nukushocho Anguela, Tonupopofika Nukunu Maude,
0: well of short legs growing out, where be all the miracles?
2: Mr. Alekana Afokuito Gigi, Fika Nukunu Maude,
0: we hear of the dead being raised, where be all the miracles?
2: Mr. Alekana Makufu Foto Titracho Dumafika Nukunu Maude,
0: or supernatural supply, where be all the miracles?
2: Make Ponunana Solana Nukunu Tefika Nukunu Maude,
0: of those who have been buying for 21 years and after just a short prayer, then God gave the miracle children. Where be all the miracles?
2: Mr. Lake and Amuno Chico for Blabber for the Kessonga, but do that Serena Bojivi, Fikanukunu Maude.
0: We hear of the one that has said the womb had been totally removed, and yet after prayer, the Lord created a new womb there, and then children, miracle children came. Where be all the miracles?
2: Mr. Make no neighbor Vididola Domenica Kelek, but do that Mala, Mauna Vididoye Vane.
0: We hear of the people of the dark powers
1: bowing and surrendering before the people of God, where be all the

0: Mr. Muyoko mona jagbogbogbogbogbo von le la utro jime e o choba gbona fetola fika nukunu maude.
1: Gideon, I'm starting something with you. It's going to be a new day.
0: Ma uyo Gideon be Gideon ma jemi e goma klo elani nuka kaye ye ponu jojo.
1: It's going to be a new move. Something new is happening.
0: Anye nu owo ye ye nu ye ya dele jojo.
1: And then Gideon said, I heard what you did with Moses. I heard what you did with Joshua. The sun stood still and the moon stood still, and I'm not seeing that in my generation.
0: Gideon be na ka ma o mo ponu sino o ple Moses mo ponu sino o ple Joshua le kana ege no tele jifo ga ke mo po jole nya ga mo hade o fika nu kunu ma o de.
1: You valiant man of God, their day is gone. This is your own day.
0: Eye mau dolak bonebana ka wonu to kaneto la benaka musbe gamavai yusobe gamavai wonu kekenye siazon.
1: That is going to open the windows of heaven. 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
0: Safia de lisikene javu vontrokata kele wak boma la benaka nande to jojo. Ele jojom lekbo huhu.
1: Revelation in your mind right now. There is a new rising coming upon you even right
0: now.
1: Acts chapter 6, and we're looking at verse
0: 8.
1: And Stephen, full of faith and power, did great wonders and miracles among the people.
0: He was also
1: great miracles came. Maybe you are not an apostle. Miracles are going to come to you. And if it's coming through Stephen, it will come through Peter. If it's coming through the workers, it's going to come through our pastors. It miracles in every church.
0: Hey, neighbor, ne joto Stephen ujala joto Gio, ne joto pastor ujala joto Hamen Vioji.
1: Miracles in every satellite church.
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0: And
1: miracles, when we come here together, it doesn't matter on Sunday, on Monday, or Thursday, Wednesday, or Tuesday. Miracles every day from now on in Jesus' name.
0: Hey, enemy boss, Fanya Jura Babara Bayo, Yora Balofira Bayo, Bessia Bella, Nukuna Nomia Domele, yes, so for Nukoma.
1: Among in our children church, miracles.
0: Let the view to Manukuna Jaw.
1: In our youth, a section miracle.
0: Let's talk here to Manukuna Jaw.
1: Among our women, in their fellowship miracles.
0: Let your numbers was more upon Nukuna Jaw.
1: Among our men, miracles.
0: Let Nutra to Manukuna Jaw.
1: We come to celebrate together. Miracles, miracles, miracles. In Jesus' name.
0: Hey, name me Bapu for the Jamia Dras and Lanukunu, and not Jidajila, yes, super Nukoma.
1: We're told, and Stephen, full of faith and power, did great wonders and miracles among the people.
0: Open a Stephanus near your Fukla Monoclanusala or Nukunu Gao pledges you all to call out Doma.
1: Acts chapter 8, and I'm reading from verse 6.
0: Let door back by the time when you put we are done.
1: And the people was one accord give heed unto those things which Philip spake, hearing and seeing the miracles which he did.
0: Eya Makao do Tonus Philip of Blonlak Pletama de Ka, as you will see, Eyo Pogesis, you war.
1: It's hearing of the miracles which he did. The time has now come.
0: Mr. Nick and Philip Ola Wala Bena, Philip of Jomia Gamin, you see.
1: I said the time has now come.
0: Maybe I'm here for Gamalabado.
1: And while we're preaching like this, miracles taking place in your life.
0: Hey, Malamania, Bloma, Lanu Kurano, Jomla Wagberman.
1: And then when you come to church like this, somebody in the hospital is reading micro already.
0: Hey, you know, the vast was Bala Madre Pumotola Kwanjala Konukunu.
1: And all the heartaches and all the problems were brought before, we've been praying about this, about this. Now, before we even finish the prayer, now miracle everywhere.
0: Ella Bamu Yoko Tagbodoleji, Amy Van Fiamola Mounia Blon, Katima Dobodala.
1: And there'll be the shouts of joy of miracles in Jesus' name.
0: Hey, Mias, Dijo, Panukunuba, say, yes, so Panukoma.
1: I want to speak to you tonight on the message, the miracle in your mouth.
0: Mounia Zama Tolaba Tanya Nukunu Le Wunuma.
1: Three things we're going to consider. Number one. Extraordinary miracles through a warrior's mouth.
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1: Point number two, it's exceptional miracles in the woman's mouth.
0: Maunya pa velia nukunu shoma bo le nyonu fenuma.
1: Exceptional miracles in the woman's mouth.
0: Nukunu shoma.
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0: 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Nukunu anomia pa nyonu fenuma.
1: Can I hear amen from the sisters? With your husband, miracle.
0: Bless Rodutu Nukunu Ajo.
1: With your children miracle.
0: Bless Yowo Nukunu Ajo.
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0: Nukunu.
1: Your mouth will work wonders.
0: Ella bena woto wonu awonu jwatu o.
1: I thought you'd say it with me. My mouth will work wonders. Can we say that again?
0: Baba Tommy na mi agble nyenu awonu jwatu o. Gagble aka nyenu awonu jwatu o. Gagble aka.
1: What's number one again? Extraordinary miracles through a warrior's mouth.
0: Ma unya pakpa gbanto eni nukunu trakowo to avaola openuma.
1: You see, the miracle is your mouth. Look at Moses. Look at Moses. People thought the miracle was in the rod. The rod only came after the miracle was in his mouth.
0: Ella beda masama na nyebe nukunu lepenuma. But Moses da mado bubena nukunu lepa kutiama. Aho nukunu ajodon kone kutiama.
1: Whether you speak eloquently or not, like Aaron, or whether you stand like Moses, if you are a believer, that miracle is right there in your mouth.
0: Mele globena le nyanu fufu le kuko nao ela bena arono nukunu le wenuma.
1: Exodus chapter 14. I'm reading there from verse 13.
0: Moses veleta mwe ne kuku weton.
1: And Moses said unto the people, fear ye not, stand still and see the salvation of the Lord, which he will show to you today. For the Egyptians whom ye have seen today, ye shall see them again no more forever.
0: Come on, say, Brona, to call Abena Migavo, Omile Tidafo, Amya, Alessia, Yahua, Lemia de Gay Egber, Elabena, Edwitte Tosio, Pomila, Egbiala, Migalo, Poga, Aliak, Bede, Bede Akbo.
1: He had not struck the rod yet, but he prophesied.
0: Mapo to Kuchara, Oak Bronya D.
1: Can I counsel you, preserve your mouth for speaking only the words of miracle.
0: But mad wadam nemia, Miss Dramiapan Wodo, go out Bronukunya Ato. Another job
1: and
0: a fumla, Jidodui.
1: And then when the Egyptians are coming near, say, keep quiet.
0: Ne did the top Bonola, Jidodui.
1: While the Israelites are shouting and crying, keep quiet.
0: Ne Israelites are shouting and crying, keep quiet. And then when the Lord drops
1: that inspiration in your heart, because out of the abundance of the heart, the mouth speaketh. When your heart is full of faith, that's when to talk.
0: Hey, and the mouth on your other. When you're full of unbelief,
1: don't talk. When you're full of doubt, don't talk. When you're full of fear, don't talk.
0: When you're full of, I'm consumed,
1: don't talk. When you're wondering, don't talk. But when faith has come, when there is inspiration, when there is power.
0: That
1: the God of yesterday is the God of today.
0: The
1: God of ages past is the God of present time.
0: And
1: when you remember that God had given his promise that no man shall be able to stand before you, and then the children of Israel, they are afraid, that's the time to open your mouth and say, stand still and see the salvation of the Lord. For these Egyptians that you see today, you will see them no more forever.
0: Hey, you know, cause a girl mula dung fedi bena kala bena mount mi ma wo chone vaila e gala wo ga e ba e la tuno bena mi zidu mi akpo yehuwa sinu la bena iti to shokwa mi le gala mi e gala wo kwa ga ali ak bede bede a zon.
1: And then he says, and the Lord shall fight for you and ye shall hold your peace.
0: E be yehuwa la fa wo gana mi anuke mi a wola mi zing piko.
1: Did it happen? It happened exactly like that. The miracle was in his mouth.
0: Nui mosi kulade vamia evamu pepepe labe nukunua lepe numa.
1: Joshua chapter 10, I'm reading from verse 12.
0: Joshua tamu wokuku ya mwiva.
1: And then speak Joshua, this Joshua speaking to the Lord, in the day when the Lord delivered up the Amorites before the children of Israel, and he said in the sight of Israel's son, he said in the sight of Israel's son, stand there still, stand thou dost chill upon Gibeon, and thou moon in the valley of Ajalon, and the sun so still, and the moon stayed, until the people have avenged themselves upon their enemies.
0: Eye Yoshua Fonu, Yoshua Lorekwene Yehua, Eye Yoshua Fonu play Yehua le Israel Vionukuma, like Bashiba Yehua to Amori Tower de Esila, Eye Wok Bronle Israel Vionukuma Bena, Ager, Toda Gibeon, Eye Leti, Ti Ayalo Velama, Tata, Ager Plug Leti Water, Basser Esima to Kola Biaglo.
1: Is not this written in the book of Jesha? So the sun stood still in the midst of heaven and hasted not to go down about a whole day, and there was no day like that before it or after it that the Lord hearkened unto the voice of a man, for the Lord fought for Israel.
0: Wopa futo eye reto de omanglo esiade amajo jopa banama uan eye reto legado tama eye made abla dado to o anonuka.
1: The milk was in his mouth. What if he kept quiet? Some people, they talk when they should be quiet, and then they are quiet when they should talk.
0: Eyeni Joshua nukunu lepa numalo. 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
1: When the enemy is not near, when there is no problem, they chat and talk and, you know, just talk. But then, when the enemy comes, that time they cannot talk anymore.
0: Nenyebe na futo uva umati fuanu o. Tomoliola, what bronya tan no kere futontia.
1: You'll never find Joshua talking something irrelevant.
0: That
1: man was a quiet man, but when the battle raged, and when it appears that the sun was to go down, and you will not be able to finish the enemy, you will finish the enemy.
0: Joshua la de enyamene ziadodwe, kake, nebe na futo va abena domata duoji onum entobada, la duof towoji.
1: All that assignment on the battlefield as we're going like this, while the enemy, and then the sun is going to set, and then it's going to be dark, so that the enemies will hide them. He said, "Son, stand right there, stay right there. Let me finish all these Canaanites and all these enemies, because the people of God, they are going to inherit the land."
0: Ella bena eikle la fagbedi le donne maoga kala futo domoda eye mokwadu avajola ewela bena gebena geto bodwa la bena kamadu avajine mao e mado bena la avalaji.
1: I see you are going to inherit the land.
0: Mebele la nyanik ba ma fa doma.
1: I said you are going to inherit the land.
0: Mebele la nyanik ba la fa doma.
1: Any son that will set anything that will happen that will not allow you to finish that battle, that thing will stand right there.
0: Mekula bena nusia nusia domoda jibu ya khamono lekplo wa vala ba jididu me doma la nene upon ma la nota.
1: Joshua opened his mouth to talk to the sun and to the moon only at the right time. Say the right thing. At the right time, against that mountain, against that problem and that challenge, you are going to have a miracle in Jesus' name.
0: Ella bena Joshua kenu blonya nwi tola le yi nwi tola fukpekpe la nuti. Ma blobe de wohan jidodwi. 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
1: In 1 Samuel chapter 17, I'm reading from verse 45.
0: Samuel le gbato ta we adrenk pokwe blan evo aton liyan.
1: He says, "And then said David, then said David to the Philistines, thou comest to me with a sword and with a spear and with a shield, but I come to thee in the name of the Lord of hosts, the God of the armies of Israel, whom thou hast defied."
0: David de Bona Felicitola Bena, we are a toy to no hope at Long Bona Bonian. Kenyala, but Bona Bole, Yahua Zebat Israel from my love, Palogo, Sonuna de Alomela Panukuma.
1: Will the Lord deliver thee into mine hand, and I will smite thee. He didn't have any sword in his son, but he said, "I will smite thee," and he did, "and that take thine head from thee, and I will give the carcasses of the host of the Philistines this day unto the fowls of the air, unto the wild beasts of the earth, that all the earth may know that there is a God in Israel."
0: Yehuwa ato wade asinam egbia. 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
1: Everybody will know there's a God in your family.
0: Amesame anyebe na ka maule wofumiyam.
1: There's a God in your church.
0: Wanyabe ma.
1: There's a God who delivers, a God who saves, a God who protects his soul. A God who defeats the champion of the enemy camp, and that God will walk in your life in Jesus' name.
0: Why you better come more than this? Can you draft towards you? Let drag Bob Bob. Towoji wa nyebena ka mawade lisila fon le tola dujino le yesu fanu koma.
1: He overcame the Goliath with his mouth force before he ever applied the sling and before he threw the stone. Some people think it's a stone. No, it begins from the heart.
0: Ela be David du Goliath di play pe nu manyao ka ti wo da pe ma do bona pe aye a o jidu ra di agon mo cho amo fo jimakan.
1: And then when your heart is inspired,
0: nebena wo jinyo.
1: When your heart is full of faith,
0: when
1: your heart knows the word that the Lord will deliver you from the lion, he'll deliver you from this Philistine.
0: Now, what you are thinking about,
1: that's what you are meditating, that's what you are running over in your mind, and the promise of God fills your heart that till the end of your life, no man shall be able to stand before you. As your days are, so shall your strength be.
0: Ela ben mine le woji ma nugbe dede ne le woji ma tabus le woji ma la di le fela dogo le khos ma bena alele le titile fomo la nema ke nusa anonu o.
1: You speak the words of miracle.
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1: family words of miracle. 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Miracles will happen in Jesus' name.
0: Bronu kunya de sonu tulanuti, bronu kunya de hamajonuti, bronu kunya de wofu meakle wag bomayesia inukunu, ano wag bomadale, yesu panu koma.
1: Chapter 17. We're looking at it now from verse 12.
0: Fiao bantota, we are drunk, we have
1: miracles today.
0: Maybe nukunu liegba,
1: miracles tomorrow.
0: Nukunu ajocho,
1: miracles this week.
0: Nukunu lalikosreyama,
1: miracles next week.
0: Nukunu le kosras nekbanama,
1: miracles in your family.
0: Nukunu le wofu malama,
1: miracles all around. Round, and when we come together, interact together, miracle explosion in Jesus' name.
0: Mebena nukunu godo enemy va dogwa liabena mia punwa nukuna no jonle mia domole yesu panu koma.
1: And she said, as the Lord thy God liveth, I have not a cake, but a handful of meal in a barrel, and a little oil in a cruse. Behold, I am gathering two sticks, that I may go in and dress it for me and for my son, that we may eat it and die.
0: Yao bantota we adran kukwa mu we avalian, adonu ne bena, mata yehua wu maufa agbana abolwadele asinya fi, neba awa asivlo de ka, kwele zaman plem ami viada le gwiman, eye kwada mava anaki uli fogan, bema yi adade.
1: Death will be far away.
0: You know,
1: sometimes your local pastor says, I'm going to take you to see the pastor. I don't want to see the pastor. Why don't you want to see the pastor?
0: Yade yomi abe pastor labe na majima ploy na kwasofo galebe yomi kwasofo lo nukena ma kwasofo.
1: You know, the local pastor is going to say this and that. Don't worry, come. When you come, all that decks will vanish away.
0: Eh, la bena nya pastor la gbe ya gbe atunti mo be fane le fade akwa julebo.
1: It is not what you are coming to say that matters. It is what is going to happen to you that matters.
0: Men nya gbe gbonu ehia onwi na jode jiwe le vavie.
1: Life will come into you.
0: Me be de agbala gandemo.
1: Power will come into you.
0: Me be de nu sia gandemo.
1: Authority will come into you.
0: Me be de mtetia gandemo.
1: You have been praying for a long time. When we see together, and when we see together, and then I look at you, look at me, there'll be explosion of miracles.
0: Maybe the lelena de biota fa jijilo fa nele fa gbonya anyo osofu mo po fa le ponya anyo osofu a na de ajolo wa gbemo.
1: I'm preparing this so that I'll go in and die.
0: Ebe de mole ya da bena ka madu iko na maku.
1: Listen to this, and Elijah said unto her, fear not, I come to tell you tonight, fear not.
0: Eya dotolo de teli ya donu ne bena magavo mole gbono.
1: You know, the oil was not increased yet. It is the word of miracle. The miracle is in your mouth. It's not in the pot. It's in your mouth.
0: I'm yamakpo jide jolo kakiade anyarale ele wonuma nukunu ale wonuma manya ziame nukunu ale o.
1: The miracle is not even in the pouring. It is your message out.
0: Nukunu ale male agwelato tromo o bronya dogo anyalame.
1: When I say that word out, maybe you don't feel different yet, but the moment I release that upon your life, the miracle is there already.
0: Nenyebe namba bronya la dohima senekpele lamolo vokwa nyama labe nukunu agende gbovo.
1: That's why it says over here, here. So Elijah said unto her, fear not, go and do as thou hast said, but make me thereof a little cake first, and bring it unto me, and after make for thee and for thy son.
0: Yeah, then Elijah gonna carry now what Abia listen up blona. Cut to the totally fear the num ugbo. Ayena to a venom. I'm a book happy.
1: Says the Lord God of Israel, the barrel of meal shall not waste. I thought you were saying amen.
0: Happy now, my play if you told Abena Leyahua is the Pama Ulak Blossy, was the Lamadi Balo over Batonka Master.
1: The cruise of oil fail until the day the Lord sendeth rain upon the earth.
0: Eye amisle guyamela mavo ovaza simena Yehuwa ana tina gajare anigbanji.
1: And she went and did according to the saying of Elijah, and she and he and her house did eat many days.
0: Eye wo yida wo abele sili ya glona eye wakpli bakple vyanu tuwo duye tafa jiji.
1: Did she die? You will not die.
0: Nyon makfa fagbato ba ogbede ya makfa
1: po. I said you will not die.
0: Mebede owo owo makwo.
1: It is not what she said that mattered. It is what the prophet said that took hold.
0: Menyenmi kanyonu agbula ehia o. Ga kenmi nyagbore lagbule na lede asi.
1: I'm going to prepare this meal so that I prepare it and then we eat and we die.
0: Egbebede majima danwi anamede ku anyekule finyemi adupa mi akfu.
1: Even though she mentioned death, but because the word of the prophet superseded the word of the woman.
0: Nyonu ya yokulo. Ga kenyagbore lagbule na lagbonu se u nyonu.
1: That power that is greater than power is like what she said is only 1%, and what the prophet said is 100%.
0: Nusimene triako nusalo nyele gloa. 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
1: Swallow up that 1% in Jesus' name.
0: La kubena alofan de kalami de kamale yesu penu kama.
1: Whatever you have said about yourself before you came here, I cancel that negative thing in Jesus' name.
0: Enyamanyuma nyele gloa kude wag beja bafi azayamia. Magbula duma zayamale yesu penu kama.
1: I am tired.
0: I can't
1: go on again. No, you will go on. I'm quitting. No, you will not quit. I can't move on again. You will move on. There's no job. There is job. I am poor. You know you are not poor.
0: Oh, yeah, I am miserable.
1: No, you are not miserable.
0: Oh, yeah, job of winter money, job of winter. See,
1: I pray in your life right now, there'll be a turning around. Change, a mighty change in Jesus' name.
0: Mebena totroga trakona jodo wakbamale Yesu
1: fanu kama. It is not what you have said about yourself. It is what the prophet says about you that will supersede everything in Jesus' name.
0: Menyenmi ne blokude wakbenti onu nyakbolila blokude wakbentila. Eyela kpomsede wakbentile Yesu fanu kama.
1: Miracle is in our mouth.
0: No kunwa lemiapa numa.
1: 2 Kings 7:1. Then Elisha said, hear ye the word of the Lord. The door says the Lord, tomorrow about this time shall a measure of fine flour be sold for a shekel, and 2 measures of barley for a shekel in the gate of Samaria. The miracle is in our mouth, and if we just say that word will produce a miracle in Jesus' name.
0: Eye glomo leno, bede nyale wenuma, nela tak bonu kruba nyadogula, mebe totrola vale Yesu panu koma.
1: I'm sorry about this. The misery is in our mouth as well.
0: Lekwari akpa velia, afokfu nyao, jokbove nyao, le miapenuma.
1: Life is in our mouth, death is in our mouth.
0: Menyabena akfu le miapenuma, akba le miapenuma.
1: Healing is in our mouth.
0: Doyoyo le miapenuma.
1: Is also in our mouth.
0: Dominion
1: is is our mouth, defeat is also in our mouth.
0: Dzidudu le miaƒe nume, anyidzedze le miaƒe nume.
1: Life is there if you speak out the words of life.
0: Agbe la va ne le gblɔ agbenya to.
1: Death is there if you speak out the words of death.
0: Eku le nanɔ wa agbe ne le gblɔ fu be nya.
1: Look at verse 2. Then a lord and officer on whose hand the king leaned answered the man of God and said, his problem was in his mouth.
0: Gbogbo ame velia lo ke fia nu me si ƒe alɔnu efia la jɔn ɖo la ɖo nu na mawu ƒe ame la gblɔ bena fukpekpele ƒe nu me eku le ŋutɔ ƒe nu me
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1: 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Other people, what will kill them? They carry in their mouth.
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1: Behold, if the Lord will make windows in heaven, might they seem be?
0: Bena kpoda ne Yehuwa a de frese de jipon ukan la, de sya a tema vamia.
1: And he said, behold, thou shalt see it with thine eyes, but shalt not eat thereof. I will eat thereof.
0: Edonu ne bena kpoda akwe kple wonu kuoka ma dudeke o, nyama adule melo.
1: That's why you are telling the Lord, purge my mouth.
0: Ya tela bena mao konyonu yinuchi.
1: Can I tell you something? Number one, the convicted mouth.
0: Ma gbonene mi agbanto enuidi efombubule.
1: Came to the Lord. Moses said, oh Lord, I cannot speak. Most, you know, the kind of tongue I have, uncircumcised tongue, yet a convicted mouth.
0: Moses va ma ugbo bena moni mata funulo dola bena nya de kukona lepo efombu vai padeji.
1: Number two, a cleansed mouth.
0: Evelia enuidi uklo.
1: Number three, a controlled mouth.
0: Estonlia enuine le gbogbon labe kpokplot.
1: All the things we used to say in days gone by, years we cannot say those things anymore because now we carry something precious.
0: Something heavy
1: and something tangible and something great, something heavenly. Now in our mouth is a controlled mouth.
0: Then he consecrated
1: mouth. Consecrate your mouth like that of Ezekiel. The Lord said, Ezekiel, I'll shut up your mouth when I don't have anything to say for you to tell the people. And then when I give you inspiration, I will open your mouth and then you will talk to the people.
0: Maula de Gauna Bena Ezekiel Tona Martin Ezekiel Benaka Ezekiel Made Gawonu. Nanima Degbe Ashinola, Narakula Bona to call a mamia wonu.
1: It's a circumcised mouth.
0: And we go to Havana.
1: Then your mouth is cleansed and circumcised.
0: Ayala can meet to Ununcia ko Elano Date.
1: Commanding mouth.
0: And we must say Della.
1: Commanding the sun, commanding the moon, and commanding all those problems to move away. And then a confirmed mouth.
0: La de sene jinu ple rebona kaune dogo iwa dogo. Eye enwi kene duwa kpe nu jide asa.
1: That is everything you say with your mouth, the Lord will confirm.
0: Efya menwi yone blok ple wonu la de mau la na ba vame nao.
1: In Mark chapter 16 verse 20.
0: Mark tamo we are de kukwe blav.
1: And they went forth and preached everywhere using their mouth. And the Lord walking with them, confirming the words of their mouth, was signs following.
0: Ke wama wo yida de gbefa nyala kple opo.
1: Number two, exceptional miracles in the woman's mouth. Sisters, where are you? I said, sisters, where are you?
0: Maybe no be no rebin to see that
1: you I carry miracles in my mouth.
0: Say that again,
1: I carry miracles in my mouth. For Samuel chapter 1. And I'm reading here from verse 17.
0: Samuel gbanto tagban kokpa mo wi adrinlia.
1: In verse 17 he said, then Eli answered and said, go in peace. The Lord God of Israel grant thee thy petition that thou hast asked of him.
0: That Eli glone bena yilenu ti afama. As Israel pa maula awonu sne biela nawo.
1: There's a point of the miracle. And she said, let thine handmaid find grace in thy sight. So the woman went away and did eat, and her countenance was no more sad.
0: Duenu bena nukunu ba jofe alo ne eve wo dola nyonu nuko emegbe nyonu la lefo mo eye wo dunu eye mega to mu azo.
1: She was crying, she was weeping, she was sorrowful before because she had no child. But then Eli said, take your drunkenness away. She didn't disrespect Eli. She had a respectful mouth.
0: ela vi pan le ri do la bena vi mele si o eli bena mana ha mu mona kolo mono wa la pe ma ju eli olo e de bubu eli nu ple panyagbo.
1: I said, no, my lord, I'm just a woman of a sorrowful heart. This is what is happening to me. And then Eli said, and he didn't say, you of all people praying for me, take away your prayer. Ophrah and Phinehas are rebellious children. You cannot control your family. And then you are saying that God will give me a child. I don't want your prayer. Hold your prayer. Hold your breath. She didn't say that. She had a respectful mouth because she carried miracle in her mouth. I'm praying that God will change your tongue.
0: Eye eli gbọ ne be na nyo nu nu sile bia la ma o la we na o ma gbọ ne eli be na eli o la do gbe da tanya o we ke fi o ni gbe fu ya kamia awo e de bubule eli nu le pe na bubu de de le wa gbe ti le de bubule pro la pa nya ti ne mala la pa nu kunu a jo de jo tro wo nu yi o eye nu kunu na wo nu mele yesu fe nu koma.
1: You said, let it be unto me as you have said. And it happened like that, and she gave back to a prophet.
0: Ebe ne vamene wo dola nyom na belesi ne glona evamene edinya glodi lalo.
1: Second Kings chapter 5. I'm reading there from verse 1.
0: Mi akwa fiopa gban levelia tamato pukwe gbanto.
1: Looking at verse 1 now, Naaman, the captain of the host of the king of Syria, was a great man with his master, and honorable because by him the Lord had given deliverance unto Syria. He was also a mighty man in valor, but he was a leper.
0: Naaman, enye aram fiapa amfafia, okonu kole upa apatobo, eye bubule enu, ela bena eyadi yo wa tona jidudu aram.
1: Syrians had gone out by companies and had brought away captive out of the land of Israel. A little maid, that's a lady, that's a girl, she waited on Naaman's word. And she said unto her mistress, would God, my Lord, were with the prophet that is in Samaria, for he would recover him of his leprosy.
0: Enye kanle toga ke janilo eye aram topa joka oho eye woda bo yonyonu vi suyade cho Israel ni gbanji eye wo no nai masron gbo pupa matonlia eye agbro na epa po no bena o nenya apa tog adanya agbro la sile Samaria gbola.
1: So it happened.
0: Ayo de panyane eglevama.
1: I said, so it happened.
0: Mabena eglevama.
1: I said, so it happened.
0: Mabede tukuya glonya vama.
1: She had a reassuring mouth.
0: Lekwadi enwine glaka kanedinya.
1: I'm sure of this, that if my master will go to the prophet in that place in Samaria, he'll be cleansed of his leprosy.
0: Eglevama kanenya yadi, nebede nyapeto. Late nyaglevama Samaria lakpo doyo, chiba ni dolama.
1: Chapter 4, I'm reading there from verse 18. And when the child was grown, it fell on a day that he went out to his father to the reapers, and he said unto his father, my head, and he said to a lad, carry him to his mother. And when he had taken him and brought him to his mother, he sat on her knees till noon, and then died.
0: Le fiopa gbalo vele tamo ne pupo mo wi ase kele atete wo gbro na fufu be na nyeta nyeta eye wo gbro na de ka pila be na ka kwe ida na dada tata wo kwe ina dada eye wo lead akọ pastoresme na wo kulenu domo.
1: Verse 23, and he said, wherefore wilt thou go unto him today? It is neither new moon nor Sabbath. And she said, That's the miracle. It shall be well.
0: Bope blabo voton lia eye wo gblon bena nukata nebe ya yi do. 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
1: The child was dead already, but she didn't say, well, the unexpected has happened.
0: Evya kulo, bome gblobena vinyo kulo.
1: My life is gone.
0: Vinyo jo.
1: The very source of my life is gone.
0: Amina la jijo dun agbe ya miyaku.
1: The thing that brought life and joy and happiness to me, I cannot see it anymore. And then wailing and weeping. But she said, it shall be well.
0: Ebe, mine nabe mele jijo akpole nuku la agbe ya miya ejo. Kakade ekbele bela de enyo.
1: That's a miracle. That's a miracle in your mouth.
0: Mebe nukuna ma, nukunu le wonu melo.
1: Look at verse 26. And now run now, I pray thee to meet her and say unto her, is it well with thee? Is it well with thy husband? Is it well with the child? And she answered,
0: kpokpe bla vovo adan eya ta fudzo yi dakpi eye wo gblɔ ne bena edoa sran wo doa fi wo doa edo nu be mi gbona vegbetawo wo dɔ Maybe the young man don't see Blabena, me don't see la. What the
1: sisters, where are you? And she answered,
0: Navignano, no man don't see Bena, a
1: dog. It is well, and that was a miracle.
0: I bet the word dog, Nukunanye Malo.
1: Did her child come alive?
0: Devia de Boagbea.
1: Of course, it came alive.
0: And the Viagboagbe.
1: My child will get well. Everything will be all right. A reckoning month.
0: Vignapon la molasse, and we know Buan.
1: She reckoned the things that be not as though they were.
0: A Buanu Shomali o Abed de Ulien.
1: She reckoned death as if it was life.
0: A book Abena Agbawanyen.
1: She reckoned impossibility as if it were possible. A reckoning month.
0: A Buanu Shona Glow, Abenu Shona Vamo, Huana, and Usina Buanu Kona.
1: Looking at Luke chapter. 1 verse 37
0: Look at that man to pop with blood of water.
1: With God, nothing shall be impossible.
0: Nada kama sena mau o.
1: Let's say that together. For with God, nothing shall be impossible. Don't sleep, say it aloud.
0: Tommy blesses the master la benanada kama sana mau.
1: Now you are going to ask something for God. Nothing in my life shall be impossible. Won't you go?
0: Father Tommy Glemiapo Numiazo, Nada kama lenyak, but my sister sana yoa.
1: Now you are going to say nothing in our church. For with God, nothing in our church shall be impossible.
0: Menamia Blazon, Lemia Hamiam, Nada Kama, Lemia Hamiam, Sustana Yahuwa.
1: I see your family there, and your family is saying, look at this, and look at this, and look at this. And then all this year, from January to this December, the pastor said, there'll be this rejoicing, there'll be celebration, there'll be this, and look at this. Hey, for with God, nothing in your family shall be impossible. Say it aloud.
0: Defia ela bena de mi kuto fio mi la semia semka paso bena de nuwa tonemi vanmo potole mi afa gbomo e kota jina gbona la bena de ple maula na de kama sasele nyofu mi amo o
1: You know my work, look at my work, and look at my business, and look at my boss, and look at this, and look at that. For with God, nothing in my place of work shall be impossible.
0: Ame adomo la la bena de nyamusa zata ajoa gbagban ajoa le toyi ah kota jina gbona la ela bede ple yehuwa la na de kama sasele
1: You know, our school, our college is difficult. Those lecturers, those people, are you a great born again people? And you, of all places, you are even deeper. We will see whether you will take a certificate out of this place. And I come to tell you, this is miracle.
0: Eye, mi abe vyebo skulwa, skulo jikpo lo sasen, obena, jipala vita abeni, makpo jiru mi adu makpo o, ma fa abena kafekbeto o, nukunu kule mi adula.
1: I said this is miracle, for with God, nothing in my school or college shall be impossible.
0: Ma fa abala benade, el abede kule yehuwa kule maula, nada kama le vinyombo skulu, jikana glo one yehuwa maula o.
1: And Mary said, Behold, the handmaid of the Lord, be it unto me according to thy word. The miracle was in her mouth.
0: Eye Maria Glebena Kwada Apetola Pedolano Numenye Ava Menam Lewenya Lano.
1: And that's what I'm telling you, that was a receiving mouth.
0: Emma Glebenaka Emenye Enui Kenehona Nukunu.
1: Matthew chapter 15, I'm looking at it from verse 21.
0: Matthew Tawia Tokwe Blabo Vodeke.
1: And Jesus went thence, and they were told. And departed unto the coast of Tyre and Sidon. And behold, a woman of Canaan came out, of the same coast, and cried unto him, saying, Have mercy on me, O Lord, thou son of David. My daughter is grievously vexed with the devil. But he answered her not a word. And his disciples came and besought him, saying, Send her away, for she cries after us. But he answered and said, I am not sent but unto the lost sheep of the house of Israel. And then came she will not give up, you will not give up.
0: eye esi Yesu dogo tso afi ma la eva tiro kple zidɔnutɔwo me eye kpɔɖa kana nyɔnu aɖe dogo tso afi ma nutɔwo me eye wòdo ɣli gblɔ bena ka aƒetɔ David devi la kpɔ ye nublanui vinye nyɔnuvi le fu kpem ŋɔdzitɔe tso gbɔgbɔ vɔ si me ke meɖo enya aɖeke nu nɛ o eye esi ke eƒe nusrɔ̃lawo va egbɔ la woɖe kuku nɛ gblɔ bena ka domoe eye wòayi elabena ele ɣli dom le mía yome ke eya gblɔ nɛ bena
1: Lord, help me. And he answered and said, it is not right, it is not suitable, it is not meat, it is not meat to take the children's bread to cast it to the dog.
0: Pope blabla vo adelia eye wo do nu gbonne bena ka o ma de mo bena wa cho de vio pe abolana apun gbona fu vio o.
1: And she said, truth, Lord, yet the dog seeds of the crumbs which fall from the master's table.
0: Kanyonu la do nu gbona yo apeto ga ka fu vio kan dua abolo wululi sho duduna tu a opa apeto pe gbonji.
1: Answered and said unto all woman, O woman, O woman, great is thy faith, be it unto thee, even as thou wilt. And her daughter was made whole from that very hour. She carried miracle in her mouth.
0: Tete nyonu la kodi blombe na ka oh nyonu woko sela lolo na vame na o abeales ne diene eye epe nyonu vila pa la masene na ga opumadi nukunu le nyonu siapa numa.
1: It was a reformed mouth.
0: Enye enwiko utro akukbawo.
1: You see, when Jesus said, it's not right to give the children's bread to dogs, you can say, so you mean I'm a dog? Thank you very much. Hold
0: le,
1: your miracle.
0: Let's see, yes, you can say, I'm a dog. Vio pabolo ana avuo ola ala gbogbo aha yesu lo jombe avua
1: you be compassionate and merciful on a poor woman like myself who said I'm a dog okay bye bye you don't see me again but she didn't say that she said truth lord she still called him lord that was reformed mouth
0: anyana gbogbo na yesu mese bena ala bena owe nye nubla ni pola domonyo tofu ale yon bena avu a cho unu kunu gakeade egba yeba pato
1: and she said even the dog seat of the crumbs are fall from the master's table. And Jesus said, great is your faith, and that is how she received the miracle. That's how you are going to receive your miracle.
0: Eye wo gbọ bena ka en abolusion na gan la plan ti afu fi o kon dun ejure tu mo ma ja ko ebonu kunu zan mo la ko nu kunu le mo ma ji.
1: I remember that woman that had the issue of blood. She said in her heart, if I be able to touch the hem of his garment, I shall be made whole. And she was made whole. You'll be made whole in Jesus' name.
0: Me nya bena nyonu ma yeka fu le dodo len ti afa mo gada som la e gbọ bena ka ne mo nya kasiba to ganjikula nyala mu yasele nyabena ibe la mosia
1: she reclaimed and recovered a miracle by her mouth
0: amene gbonya kple ponu eye wo khonu kunu tibe dolele mo
1: master lord if you had here my brother Lazarus would not have died but now I know that whatever you are asking the lord will do it and
0: mata bena apeto ne dele la fia la no vinyo la makfo ga ka apeto menyela menyela makaneji la lepe ele na da gbon kple ponu imalo
1: away that stone and Martha said Lord I know that whatever you ask God is going to do but he's thinking by now
0: yes we meet the queer Martha bena o apoto manya ni le gbramo la we no ga kale fo fo fo we
1: so said as you believe just keep on believing and have a raining mouth
0: yes be alele kwese la de kwese emenye enwi kene le kklem
1: the mouth that reigns over death the mouth that reigns over curses the mouth that reigns and rules over impossibilities retain that mouth
0: eye mi po nwi kene le fia dun de kuji le fia dun de jogbo fuji enuma togbe no mi asi
1: Jesus said Lazarus come forth and Lazarus kept your Lazarus will come forth
0: eye yesu bena ka Lazarus le dogo mi abe Lazarus wa dogo
1: those women that were bred about having a respectful mouth a reassuring mouth a reckoning mouth a receiving mouth a reformed, refined mouth, a reclaiming mouth, a reigning mouth. That's how they got their miracle. You are getting your miracles in Jesus.
0: Mia bonyonu shoko bubula open yoma. 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
1: I come to point number 3 now. Explosive miracle. 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
0: Ma ba pa vole enye nu kunu gan o. 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
1: Explosive miracles through your wonder working mouth.
0: Eye nye nukunu gawo to wo tonu panu jwatuo wawama.
1: 17, we're looking at verse 20.
0: Matthew bagbanata we adre kwekwe blavaliya.
1: Matthew chapter 17, verse 20. And Jesus said unto them, because of your unbelief, for verily I say unto you, if ye have faith as a grain of mustard seed, ye shall say, it's your mouth. He shall say, the miracle is your mouth.
0: Ke Yesu gblɔ nɛ bena le miabe xɔse ʋe nutie elabena vava me le gblɔ na mi bena ne xɔse le mia si la abe logo fo ene la miagblɔ enya le nu me lo miagblɔ na to sia bena.
1: He shall say unto this mountain, remove hence to yonder place. And it shall remove.
0: Mi agbona
1: shall be impossible unto you.
0: Mi agbona to sabena ho. Na to afise afime eye atai e na de kemo le mi apon mutete ugo.
1: Who is this you I'm looking at here?
0: Ame Kenya mu ya pomo le me Kenya mama.
1: Shall be impossible unto you.
0: Na de kemo le wonu tete nu ugo.
1: Where is he?
0: Ami ade me. Ame ma de me.
1: You are there.
0: Le la fima.
1: You mean nothing shall be impossible unto you?
0: Lebe na de kemo so sono zan mu wa.
1: And then you mean tomorrow, nothing shall be impossible unto you?
0: Ele be na twene bonu na de kemo so sono mu o.
1: You name it and you claim it and it's yours.
0: Le gbe le fo mo ibe zuto
1: o. See it and you say it and it is yours.
0: Le kwe le gbe le khwe.
1: You hold on to it like this so will not let go and it is yours.
0: Le leader silebe mada siba jo o azuto o.
1: That miracle will be yours in Jesus name.
0: Bena nukunu masikwele le mokpona la swasio le Yesu ponu koma.
1: Mark chapter 11 verse 22. It says, and Jesus answering said unto them, have faith in God.
0: Marko ta wide ke kwekwe blabo vovelia. Eye Yesu kwaji kwambena ka maji wanunu miasi.
1: That whosoever shall say unto this mountain, be thou removed and be thou cast to the sea, and shall not doubt in his heart, but shall believe that those things which he says shall come to pass, he shall have whatsoever he says.
0: Bam bam leg bona mi bena, amasikela bona to sabena hu, nena yi adajo fuma, eyema ke adilepa jima uhati buwo kwane sana bena msi bloma ila, lema bagala ava vamene.
1: I will have whatsoever I say.
0: No sanu nyamba kwa la mahwe.
1: What am I saying? What am I saying? I'm saying it will be well with me.
0: Look at bamale, mala bamana ka amanyonam.
1: I'm saying I am strong.
0: Mala bamana ka madonusam.
1: I'm saying I am made whole.
0: I'm
1: saying I am not poor, I am rich. I'm saying I will not be jobless. I'm saying I will not be miserable. I am saying mine is a miracle.
0: Mala gbogbo ka to nyenye nukunula.
1: My brother, you have whatsoever you say.
0: No finyo ni le gbola so asiolo.
1: My sister, you have whatsoever you say.
0: No finyo ni le gbola so asiolo.
1: My child over there, you are going to have whatsoever you say.
0: Mi de ka pivio de tupivio ni mi gbola de la sumiasi.
1: Stand up and say, stand up and say.
0: Choti tena gbola.
1: Mine is a miracle.
0: Choti tra benare to nyenye nukunula.
1: Mine is a power. Mine is the authority. I'm going to have whatsoever I say.
0: To nyenye nusala. To nyenye nukunula.
1: Can you tell the Lord, oh Lord, here am I. I will have whatsoever I say. You carry the miracle in your mouth. You carry the miracle in your mouth. You carry the power in your mouth. You carry the anointing in your mouth. You carry the authority in your mouth. You carry your healing in your mouth. You carry your deliverance in your mouth. You carry the dominion in your mouth. You carry your good luck in your mouth. And you carry the prosperity in your mouth. It's right there in your mouth. Your victory is there in your mouth. And your success is there in your mouth. Say it out. Let the world hear. Let your friends see. And let yourself hear. Say it what you believe in. Because you will have whatsoever you say. In Jesus' name we pray.
0: Amen
1: will bring it to your life. That amen will give you a breakthrough.
0: Amen.
1: You will not be sad, you will be happy. You'll be gloomy, you'll be glad. You'll not be poor, you are going going to be rich.
0: Madaghe olani kesnoto.
1: Everything you've lost, everything is brought back.
0: Ni yokata le bulak beyami otrok bovano watrok bogodo.
1: Windows of heaven are opened over your house.
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1: Over your family.
0: Efuna wofumia.
1: Over your life.
0: Efule wakama.
1: And all the losses of the past were turned to gain.
0: Eye ni yole bu teneva itala watrazu fidena otrok badina.
1: Every good thing you ever desired, every wonderful thing you ever wished for, every good thing you saw in the last of other people, said, Lord, if that could be me, yes, it is yours.
0: Mebe de nuni shole lepe dunana nuni shole le mokpona nuni shole tamobucho selebena oh mau ne de nuni shala ni tonyola mbebe towelo.
1: I say what the Lord has said concerning you. You say what the Lord has said concerning you.
0: Ni mau block for the work, but intia madu peledi won toka akunu na do peledi.
1: Agree together and say the same will be taking place.
0: Name ya me ama premier dasi na dia on the color. 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
1: Prosperity.
0: Jija jenui.
1: Open door.
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1: Opportunity.
0: Manu papa masi isu.
1: Joy everlasting.
0: Member de jija ma vokla se.
1: Father, in the name of Jesus.
0: Papa le yeso penu koma.
1: We thank you because you brought us to this very moment. Oh Lord, I pray. Shower your miracle of night over all your people tonight in Jesus' name.
0: Nida kwebele kwemi baga fushama dogbe nabena nabe nukunuba chine jakone viwoji deka deka le yesu penu kama.
1: So promise, oh Lord, I pray, this will be the night of fulfillment.
0: Mabe nukbe yole dune viola neva manon le zayama.
1: I pray, Lord, that every negative thing, whether we know them, we don't know them, this night, they are passing away in Jesus' name.
0: I sprinkle
1: the blood of Jesus upon everyone.
0: And
1: this night, O Lord, when you see the blood, you'll pass over there. Evil will pass over there. Calamity will pass over there. Death, untimely death will pass over there. Oh Lord, I pray deformity will pass over there. Premature hazard will pass over there. Pray, oh Lord, from now on, they'll go from blessing to blessing. From the goodness of the Lord to another goodness of the Lord.
0: Pray that we'll see
1: less again.
0: What your job? Bunyan the job. Bunyum. My job. Bunyan dollar. My galio.
1: No infirmity again.
0: My bed dollar. My galio.
1: No infirmity again.
0: My bed no glow. My galio.
1: No weakness again.
0: My bed bojo my galio.
1: Let your blessings come upon them in Jesus' name.
0: Yada my bia. We are not a view. Opa my galio. Yes, opa no come.
1: Lord, I pray this night will be the night of miracles.
0: Papa, my job. Bunyan zemola na nye view. Opa no kunu basa.
1: At this night hour. Let all yokes be broken.
0: Let all
1: fetters be broken. And let all their bonds be taken away in Jesus' name. Loose them from captivity. Deliver them from all the assaults of the enemy.
0: They want to go to foot amadija jaman.
1: Lord, your blessings will multiply in every life in Jesus' name.
0: Promise
1: they have claimed. Every good thing they have said, fulfill for them in Jesus' name. Make impossibilities possible in their lives. Fill their mouth with laughter.
0: Give
1: give everyone a breakthrough.
0: Mebede pontrono vune viwo.
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0: Amiade kema dula gbadote zema. 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
1: And everybody said,
0: I'm a Samana Gronambe.
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1: That your goodness will come to the lives of everyone in Jesus' name.
0: We're
1: praying for all our brothers and sisters, members of the family of God. Lord, we're praying that your blessings will be poured abundantly upon every one of them as well as on us in Jesus' name. Help us, Lord, to start this week
0: aright.
1: This month aright. And this year right as well. Lord, we pray that you will open our eyes to see and behold wonderfully great things in your word in Jesus' name. Bless your people today, Lord. In Jesus' mighty name we pray. And
0: Amen.
1: I welcome every one of us to the service today in Jesus' name. And for those who are joining us, we are bringing the greetings of the headquarters to you, and we say Happy New Year to everyone in Jesus' name.
0: Hey, miyama yo, a check akli miyami le. 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
1: And we pray that the blessing of the Lord will be overflowing and abundant in every life in the name of the Lord.
0: Hey, miyabiyabana apotopo yayira. 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
1: All the Sundays of this year will be together.
0: Hey, kosira le.
1: And we'll be having this covenant fellowship and worship together. And I'm assuring you, as you come every Sunday to your locality and to your district,
0: at
1: your region, at your state, and in all the nations where we are, and we bind ourselves together in a covenant relationship with the Lord and with one another. I believe that this year will be a great year and a marvelous year for everyone in Jesus' name. Today we're going to consider the guarantee of the better covenant.
0: The guarantee of a
1: better covenant. 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
0: I am never watch night. Zamatotoma, Yaponoto, Apatola for Safi, Hana Jirunuti.
1: And when you put those two things together, you have the master key for breakthrough.
0: Nenyabanatonu, Vayokata for Fua, Akama, Apatopa, Asafi, Hana Jirudua,
1: and the guarantee of a better covenant. Then you know the blessings we are going to receive from the Lord will be unlimited.
0: And I need
1: to remind you of those keys. And throughout your life this year, you shouldn't forget the keys of forgiveness and peacemaking.
0: If you're
1: going to open the doors before you this year, you need the keys of forgiveness
0: and
1: peacemaking. One,

0: You are forgiven by God, and you forgive yourself too. And then your neighbors that have offended you, forgive them. You are at peace with God. You are at peace with your neighbor. You are at peace with everyone.
1: You're not going to be able to open too many doors.
0: Remember to the key of forbearance. And then there's a third key of fellowship and partnership. Then the key of faithfulness and purity. And the key of fasting and prayer. There's another key here, the key of faith and praise. When you have all these keys, and then you have the master key of what?
1: I said the master key of what?
0: The master key of holiness. Follow peace with all men, and holiness without which no man shall see the Lord.
1: Holiness for hunger.
0: Hunger for righteousness.
1: And
0: oath for obedience.
1: Hell
0: for love. Innocence. That's why Daniel said, live, O king, and a new heart will I give you. Entire consecration. And seeking God's righteousness first. I'm reminding you of all that so that you hold all the keys in your hand. And then you hold this master key of holiness. And then there's a guarantee of the blessing of the Lord retained and revealed in the covenant of the Lord. And you'll be blessed mightily in Jesus' name. Give me a new year, amen. Hebrews chapter 7 verse 22. By so much what Jesus made the surety of a better testament. That was testament there. Also means covenant. And we want to remind ourselves, we have a better covenant. A greater covenant. And a more glorious covenant. And Jesus Christ is a surety. Jesus Christ is a guarantee of that better covenant. From verse 23, there truly were many priests because they were not suffered or permitted to continue by reason of death. But this man, because he continues ever as an unchangeable priesthood.
1: Wherefore,
0: he is able also to save them to the uttermost that come unto God by him, seeing he ever liveth to make intercession for them.
1: Ayata atengu akwa masioto ajiva maugbolade agbe blibo kankan lesi wono agbe da bana wakode akola nguti.
0: It tells us in verse 26, for such a high priest became us who is holy and harmless and undefiled and separate from sinners, made higher than the heavens.
1: Agbana mi le kikulo vo da le bala bana no la gasia togbe yin mi o ha amasi nya kokweto madifo ama mapodi amasi de erokirato nuvo la odoma eye okwere jiwu jifo.
0: I read from chapter 8 verse 6.
1: Manli tota enyi pipi adelia.
0: Chapter 8 verse 6. But now I see obtained a more excellent ministry. By how much also is the mediator of a better covenant?
1: Ata enyi kiku yaden ke azola subo subo si nyowu sa la su esi aba alesi wonye nu babla si nyowu eye wodri anyida nugbadodo si onyowu la jila pa abulela na
0: was established upon better promises.
1: Wodro agoma anyida nugbadodo si onyowu la ji.
0: And so as we look at the word of God, we see that the covenant the Lord has given us is actually a richer covenant.
1: Ninya ba miela nukura maufa nyanua nuba blaika apoto anamia adenugo awu.
0: And yet we're told that we have a greater covenant now.
1: Ayona miya ba nuba blasi lolo ufia.
0: A better covenant now, a richer covenant now, a more glorious covenant now.
1: Nuba blasi nu asi kohole ayenguti kokuwele nu tanto.
0: Only that we need to know the terms and the conditions of that covenant. And as we know the terms and the conditions of the covenant, and then we plug ourselves very seriously, then the Lord himself will give us all the benefits of the covenant in Jesus' name.
1: A
0: good amen.
1: Master, amen.
0: As we look at the message, the guarantee of a better covenant,
1: I divide
0: the message to three parts. Number one, the surety of the better covenant.
1: Mama nusosoda akpato akpagbanto asifu akola nanu babla si
0: nyowu. The surety of the better covenant.
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0: Number two, the sufficiency of the better covenant.
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0: And then number three, the superiority of the better covenant.
1: And atolia nubabla si nyowu la fe nu
0: go yi. The superiority of the better covenant.
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0: gba to mo. 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Is a surety of the better covenant.
1: Yetro gba ba pa gbanto asifu akola na nubabla si nyowu.
0: We come back to Hebrews again. Hebrews chapter 7, verse 22.
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0: By so much was Jesus made a surety of a better covenant.
1: Nenamaka ha Yesu zu nubabla si nyowu la fe asifu akola.
0: 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It means the guarantee of that better covenant.
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1: Amama aye katambana nubabla ma.
0: Actually it also means the seal.
1: Kuyeko aye nyeba ameka
0: tra nubabla. Of that better covenant.
1: Yetre nubabla ma si nyowu.
0: In Israel as well as in our land today.
1: La Israel kwe miyapanyigbaji egba.
0: When you come into a contract, you need to give. If it's in the material realm, you need to give collateral.
1: Nenyeba oklamada nyejiba yoakpa agba. 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
0: That will give assurance and certainty that as the conditions are fulfilled, then all the blessings of the covenant of that contract will be yours.
1: Ika anya kakareji bana nenye bado do yokata le nubabla manu o warejia ekama ya yirasi yolema azuto.
0: As a person that says, I'm standing for him.
1: Ameka glabanare mal notena me alo.
0: And if anything fails, I'll make sure that I pay everything that ought to be paid. That's the guarantee.
1: Nenye ba amama dokponua ekama mi valam danu maha feresia reka uzeba mamanache.
0: And that's the surety. That's the pledge.
1: Nenye
0: ba is the seal.
1: Nenapa mama yenya sifu akola ayenya magbada ayenya mekatre
0: nonu. He puts a signature on the document, and the appearance of his signature guarantees that
2: everything will be given unto the beneficiaries of that contract.
1: Eyo da sinana pa agbalamata hedro pejibana ameke gere agbapepe ama video kata ado atoma watsina nanafa amama.
2: The same thing the covenant we're having with the Lord.
1: Nanama tututu emyo hamiele nu blankla afatola.
2: Greatest on earth and the greatest in heaven. He is the surety of this better covenant. In Genesis chapter 43, verses 8 and 9.
1: Moses banto etabla enevo etokpipi ash.
2: And Judah said unto Israel his father, send the lad with me, and we will arise and go, that we may live and not die, but we and thou, and also a little ones, and I will be surety for him. Of my hand shall thou require him. If I bring him not unto thee, and set him before thee, let me bear the blame forever.
1: You dagrana for four Israel bana, the asile de vilanguti bana, the asile de vilantinam, bana, mia zamo ayi, ne, mia chi agbe, eye mianto, wongto, ple, Mianovio, Miagaku o Mano Anu, Eye na Bieto Asinyama, Ninya Maga Pleva do Nukuoma o La.
2: Verse 9. I will be surety for him. I will be the guarantee that he will come back. If he doesn't come back, hold me to it.
1: Pipi ashekelia mano anu eye na bie atso asinye ne nyemakpleve ola ronku ne nyemakpleva ronku.
2: And then when you learn that Jesus Christ is a guarantee, is a surety that all the blessings we have in the covenant the Lord will give unto us.
1: And
2: that Jesus Christ will make sure that all the blessings of the covenant, nothing will fail. That's the meaning and that's the significance of the word surety.
1: Bana Yesu Christo akpo akbo bana de nu babla ya fo ya yira yo kata anya myato goma akpo babana wa vama na mi wa wena mi pepepe asipu akola akgo
2: mi nyetia. To the land of Egypt, Joseph arranged that he'll put a scarf in the bag of Benjamin. And while they were going after getting the food, then he sent one of the servants to run after them. And they ran after them, and they discovered that cup in the bag of Benjamin. And they brought them all back. And Joseph said, what have you done this? Why have you taken the cup by which I divine?
1: Ayo blokata gbe ayo globana nuka eh Joseph globana nuka temi oya kopu ya kpuri maka maka nula nuka temi sozie ha.
2: And then they said, he now said, all right, I release the rest of you.
1: Ayo globa azo madasile mi amakote onguti.
2: This Benjamin, I will keep him back.
1: Benjamin ya maziaji adari.
2: And Judah knew that he couldn't face the father without Benjamin.
1: Hey, you don't have any. You might think what Zengo, your fofo, ne makulo Benjamin ko yine o.
2: He had become the surety.
1: Alabana enya enya meka
2: nolu. He had become the guarantee. He had become the pledge.
1: Hey, enya meka kuasi ako.
2: The seal and the signature to the promise he made to the father that he is to Jacob.
1: Hey, enya meka no anu. Hey, enya meka kuasi ako. Hey, enya meka damagba. Hey, yo nolu na le fofo Jacob nukume. Bana yaga kule agbe.
2: We're now reading that story in chapter 44 verse 4. And when they were gone out of the city and not yet far off, Joseph said unto his steward, up, follow after the men. When thou dost overtake them, say unto them, wherefore have ye rewarded evil for good? Is not this age in which my Lord drinketh, and whereby indeed he divineth, and have done evil in so doing? And he overtook them, and he spake unto them these same words. And they said unto him, Wherefore, says my Lord, these words, God forbid, that a servant should do according to this sin. Behold the money, which we found in our sack's mouths, we brought again unto thee out of the land of Canaan. How then should we steal out of thy Lord's house silver or gold? With whomsoever of thy servants it be found, both let him die, and we also will be my Lord's bondmen.
1: Aye, asi wo dogola duam. 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
2: They were reading in verse 10, and he said, now also let it be according unto your words. He with whom it is found shall be my servant, and you shall be blameless.
1: Pipi awolia ado anubana anyo wa wenenema alasi nagble agblo ana amasi gbo wa kwelela nazu kluvi kemi amamamleo
2: do ayi. They speedily took down every man a sack to the ground, and opened every man his sack. And he searched and began at the eldest, and left at the youngest, and the cup was found in Benjamin's sack.
1: Anumaka wo domade siare didi wopa kutokuo dada anyi eye amasia matu apa kutokulanu eye wode asi adidima za aga wato kukwitoji ma wunu dede vitoji eyo kwa kululale benyami po kutoku me.
2: Then they wrenched their clothes and laded every man his ass and returned to the city, and Judah and his brethren came to Joseph's house, for he was yet there. And they fell before him onto the ground.
1: Tata, what the offer I wore, Eo Domadesiere, Gado Agbana, Upper Teji, Eo Gatrova, Dulame, Eye Asi, Yuda, Plenovia over, Yosef Pamalam, Wo Yosef Gale, Afimako, Tata, what the clue, Data Agbana.
2: And that's a story that helps us to understand the significance of the pledge, of the guarantee.
1: Ayenye ngutinya sika anabe myase asifu akola goma tututu.
2: And as they discovered that cup in Benjamin's sack, Judah knew, because he had been standing as a guarantee, he had to do something about it.
1: Aiko kare kulu anu le Benjamin fokutokuwa ma Yuda nyaba ayenya meka fuasi akorenu ayenya meka no anu lasiata leba ya wanana to anguchi godogodo.
2: Verse 32 and verse 33. For thy servant became surety for the lad unto my father. I was a guarantor that this child, this boy, must come back.
1: Alabana wo dola no de vila nu le fofu agbo eye ma donu gbane bana nyama klo de vila ve o.
2: Thy servant became surety for the lad unto my father, saying, if I bring him not unto thee, then I shall bear the blame to my father forever.
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2: Which means, as we look at the conditions of the new covenant, the better covenant, and we see the great things that the Lord said they will do, and we remember that the Lord is a surety.
1: Ne nyama myela nu kuda nu babla si nyo wu a nguti a mye ponu ga nu ga si apoto donu gbaba ya wo.
2: That means if any of those things are not done to us, if they are not given to us, that then the Lord Jesus will bear the blame forever.
1: Nenyeba numa oyoka nukba odo oma wenamyo. Ekama apato Yesu Christo adifo to mavo ira mavo.
2: And we know the Lord, he is blameless and spotless and sinless.
1: Eye minyaba apato afondi di malanu ayile lareka malanu.
2: And because he is blameless and sinless, we know that he will give us all that is contained in the covenant.
1: Esi onyama madifo onyata. Ninyaba nusi okata nukba odo lanu bablama. Ele okata wagana mi godo godo.
2: And then in verse 32, for thy servant became surety. Then in verse 33, now therefore I pray thee, let thy servant abide instead of the lad, a bondman to my Lord, and let the lad go up to his brethren.
1: That's
2: how Judah illustrated standing as guarantor.
1: And that means then
2: that the Lord Jesus Christ is giving us assurance that every sin that is contained in the covenant of peace, everything will be granted unto us, and we're not going to miss the blessing of the Lord in our lives in Jesus'
1: name.
2: In Psalm 119, verse 121. I have done judgment and justice. Leave me not to my oppressors. Be surety for thy servant for good. Let not the proud oppress me. Mine eyes fail for thy salvation and for the word of thy righteousness. Deal with thy servant according to thy mercy, and teach me thy statutes.
1: Honyada wo dola nu hana apa nyi na dadalao naga tem de anyi o nute nyenu kuo nu le wo khona mekla wo gbed wo ngbedodo.
2: And remember, you know, he was telling the Lord Almighty himself, be surety for me. I cannot pick a man, not even Judah.
1: But
2: you, Almighty God yourself, you will be guarantee for me.
1: He
2: tells us in verse 125, I am thy servant, give me understanding, that I may know thy testimonies. It is time for thee, Lord, to work, for they have made void thy law.
1: We pray Allah for the kabla vavo aton wo dola menya fia nunyam na majesi wo dase didi wo Yehoapa nu woyi do aji alabana wo tu se wo tu.
2: It is time for thee, O Lord, to work. You are now my guarantor, you are my guarantee, and because of that, rise up and walk on my behalf.
1: Yehovah, I deno azovana na wado. 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So e na wadora nunye. Alabana
2: watu osala. And that's what the Lord is promising to do in this new year.
1: Numa nukbedo ma poto alabana ya wana mi lafaye yesiame.
2: That he himself, as he has given himself as the guarantee of the covenant.
1: Bana ayanto asioto arukina aba asifu akola na nubablala ene.
2: In Genesis chapter 15, reading from verse 13.
1: Mose banto atari atonto kukwiri aton.
2: And he said unto Abraham, know of a surety that thy seed shall be a stranger in a land that is not theirs, and that I shall serve them, and they shall afflict them 400 years. And also that nation whom they shall serve, I will judge. Afterwards shall they come out with great substance.
1: Ayo glana Abraham bana nye na ganye bana wo jijime vio anye amadrole anyigbade simenye wota o laji aye wa suba anyigbama jito aye wa mao ateode anyi fe alafa enesong gakaha mawo fudu koma si suba mwolelam aye le esia magbala wa atoke sinonu gadeo adwe.
2: And I shall go to thy fathers in peace. Thou shalt be buried in a good good old age.
1: Kawola ayire togbeo gbo lenguti fafama eye aku amaga bali bali hafi aku.
2: Here we come again across the word again, shorty. But this word here means the certainty.
1: Because
2: of the unfailing nature of the Lord and the unfailing promises of the
1: Lord. All the
2: promises of God, promise of salvation.
1: And the
2: promise of sanctification.
1: And
2: the promise of abundant grace.
1: And
2: the promise of
1: healing.
2: And the promise of deliverance.
1: And
2: the promise of provision.
1: All
2: the promises we have, it says, they're established
1: on
2: the foundation of the Lord Jesus Christ, because the Lord Jesus is the guarantee, the surety, the pledge, the seal of this covenant.
1: Nugbadodo yokata apoto adonamia wodo kata goma anyira apoto Yesu Christo ji alabana ayanyameka fuasi akọ ayanyameka damagbani ayanyameka nonu ayanyameka trenu gbadodo yokata nu banare yawo na mi
2: gbadodo. That's why it says in Revelation chapter 3 verse 14.
1: Numato gbala nyarere fia atawi eto pipiwi enelia.
2: Angel of the church of the Laodiceans write, this thing says the Amen, the faithful and the true witness, the beginning of the creation of God. The Lord Jesus is the Amen.
1: Ayo ngloroda hamasile laudeti alapa dola bana amasinye Amen. 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
2: That means all the promises that are centered on Him. Amen. And it's the faithful one.
1: Akoma, kama fiaba nubado do kata o notera ayamaji ayanya emela bakla daseri la nutapo olala.
2: And because the faithful one, we can be sure is going to grant us everything that is promised in the better covenant.
1: Sionya ayanya nutapo olala kakareji la asibana nusio kata nubado do namila nubabla sinyo ula mala alo kata kata wakana mi.
2: In the same that the Lord has guaranteed and has reaching in the will for us.
1: Apato dokpaji adasieta ayo ngule dadi nami ba anyamiato.
2: In 2 Corinthians chapter 1 verse 20.
1: Korinte to pagbala valia atagbanto kwikwi blave.
2: For all the promises of God in Him are yea and in Him Amen, unto the glory of God by us.
1: Alabana maopon gbedodo alasinu olele Yesu ma ele ayanti eme latova ayaha jihana maopa kafukafuto.
2: When you look at the promises of God from the very beginning of the Bible to the end of the Bible, from Genesis all through to Revelation, all those promises are guaranteed to us through the Lord Jesus Christ.
1: How great are those promises?
2: How abundant are those promises? How good are those promises? That leads us to the second part of the message. The sufficiency of the better covenant. The sufficiency of the better covenant. Everything that we need has actually been supplied in that covenant. In Hebrews chapter 7 verse 25. Wherefore He is able. You stop there for a moment. All the promises that the Lord has given us, the Lord is saying He is able.
1: Ayata atenui torafia vie nugbedodo yokata apoto enamia alagbagbamanare ya atenui gogo godo godo.
2: That gives us then confidence that the one who has guaranteed all the promises of the covenant is the one that is able.
1: Aya na mi kpero jikla kakare jibana amasi demagbana nubabla ya okata la anya meka dablibo aye watanwi ha
2: able today and able tomorrow
1: atanwi egbe atanwi
2: eto able this year and able the next year
1: atanwi la afaya ma kpla afaya ka gbana ma.
2: Wherefore in that verse 25 he is able able also to save to the uttermost that come unto God by him, seeing he ever liveth to make intercession for them.
1: Ayata kikulu avoto ayata atanu akwa masioto ajiva maugbola de agbe blibo kankan lesi wono agbe dabana wako wode akko la nguti.
2: Every time you are claiming the benefit and the covenant, you are saying, oh Lord, here is what you promise.
1: Salvation
2: for me. Salvation for my loved ones. Salvation for my children. Salvation for members of my family. Salvation to the people we are preaching the gospel to. And then the Lord is making intercession for you because he is a guarantor of the covenant. The covenant we're talking about has everything that we need. You're looking at 2 Peter chapter 1, verses 3 and 4. According as his divine power has given unto us all things that pertain unto life and godliness through the knowledge of him that has called us to glory and virtue, whereby are given unto us exceeding great and precious promises, that by these ye might be partakers of the divine nature, having escaped the corruption that is in the world through lust.
1: Asi apa mau mengusir tonu siokata nyohana agbekple mau sosorala kemito si zaza amasito yang topo nguti kokwekple ngusir yomi la me nusiome woto tonu bedodo hosiganto kemi bana miato asiome azu mau pata zomago makwalao nemiasito nuzodro pagbekble sile hukamalagbo.
2: In those two verses we have all things made available for every one of us.
1: And it
2: says, it's according as his divine power, the power that cannot fail.
1: The power
2: behind the throne in heaven. And the power that holds the universe together. It tells us, it's according to this divine power he has given unto us. Unto the beneficiaries of the covenant.
1: He has
2: given unto us everything that we'll ever need for life and for godliness. Personal life, family life, domestic life, your business life, everything that you'll ever need, everything you'll ever need, and then everything in relationship with godliness. That's freedom from sin. That's freedom from every attack. That's freedom from every evil. The corruption that is in the world through lust. In Romans chapter 8, reading from verse 32. He that spared not his own son, but delivered him up for us all, how shall he not with him also really give us all things?
1: amasi mehe yeng tope vi de megbe o ke wotsoy hana de mikata miata bonula alaka lawo matso nuo kata akpere engutina mi oa
2: is bestowed on us all blessings will ever need
1: anami ya yirasio kata engutimi atenga butama
2: that tells us then about the sufficiency of this covenant that the Lord has called us into.
1: Ayad nubablasima apoto yo mi ve la pe blibo de de efian.
2: In Ephesians chapter 1 from verse 17.
1: Efeso to pagbala atagban to pipi wi adre.
2: That the God of our Lord Jesus Christ, the Father of glory, may give unto you the spirit of wisdom and revelation in the knowledge of him.
1: Bana mi apoto Yesu Christo pe mau sinya nti kokwe fofola nana nunya kle nyarara fi apo gbogbo la mi le apo sizeze.
2: That the eyes of your understanding be enlightened, that ye may know what is the hope of his calling and what the riches of his glory, of the glory of his inheritance in the saints.
1: Eye bana mi apo jima nuku oji nako bana mi ajesi nusinye apo amayoyo lafe mokokwakple nusinye domanyinyi pe nguti kokwe pe kasinonu le amakokwe ome.
2: And what is the exceeding greatness of his power toward us who believe according to the working of his mighty power which he wrought in Christ when he raised him from the dead and set him at his own right hand in the heavenly places.
1: Lenusinya apongusa pa ganyinya sipo kata tala nami amasio hona sana la pa musa gbogbo la pa dowo lanu asiwo wo le kristoma asiwo fon da chitre to amakuku odoma aye o to edo yang topo nudusima.
2: And when you have that revelation, the knowledge of the Lord, and then you are able to go to the Lord, you are able to demand everything that you need from the Lord.
1: Nenya ba de fia su asio la apotola ma eka matenwa ya apotogbo
2: according to the promises of the Lord, he responds and he gives.
1: It
2: tells us in verse 18, the eyes of your understanding being enlightened. And when those eyes are enlightened, you will never lack any other good thing in your life in Jesus' name. Then
1: it
2: says, the riches of his glory, which means then, whatever it is we have come for, and whatever it is you are asking the Lord, you are asking according to the riches of his glory, and from today he'll begin to do them.
1: Aye, oga glabana, apa kasino nufa muti kokwenyenya, kama fiamma nusianu sika biam na lala, ala biamla apa kasino ntonyenya lanu, aye to egbajia, ala okata wagano, la yes.
2: I said he'll begin to do them.
1: Maba ala wagala.
2: And then he tells us it is for the inheritance of the saints.
1: Ayo glana mibana, anya domanyinyi, sikanya amakokwe oto.
2: Who are the saints? That the people whose sins are forgiven.
1: Makawenya amakokwe, amasio to oponuvo.
2: Who are saints? Saints are those who are free from sin.
1: Amakokwe onya amasio voto nuvo me.
2: They become the children of God.
1: Wotrozu maupe vio.
2: Then he tells us the exceeding greatness of his power working within us, walking on our behalf and walking upon us.
1: Ayo glana mi banari apa musa pa ganyanya sila dowom le miama sila dowom le mianu sila dowom hakpa de mianguti.
2: The walking of his mighty power.
1: La apa le apa nusa gbogbo lanu.
2: In Ephesians chapter 3, reading from verse 16. That he will grant you, according to the riches of his glory, to be strengthened with might by spirit in the inner man.
1: Bana wadina mi la apa nguti kokwe pa kasino lanu bana wadongusa mi to apa gbogbom le ama.
2: That's one of the provision of the kingdom.
1: Asenye fiaru pa la ponu na na odomatore ka.
2: That's one of the provisions of the Lord in the covenant.
1: Asenye apotola ponu na na odomatore ka le nubabla siame.
2: And from this day, you'll be strong in Jesus' name.
1: Verse
2: 17, that Christ may dwell in your hearts by faith.
1: That Christ may live
2: big within you.
1: That
2: anywhere you go, any challenge you face, you understand that you are going to have Christ with you every time. That Christ may dwell in your heart by faith, and that he be rooted and grounded in love.
1: Bana Christo nano miapa jioma la khosama bana wado miagomani la loloma bana.
2: That's another provision of the kingdom.
1: Asienya nunana bubu sika fiarupa
2: gana. The love of God filling your heart.
1: Maupa lolo na ya wajima.
2: The love of God motivating your life.
1: Maupa lolo na demagbana wagbana.
2: The love of God directing your utterance.
1: Maupa lolo na fiyao aleka na fodwe.
2: The love of God directing your relationships. The love of God influencing every action of your life. May be able to comprehend with all saints what is the breadth and the length and the depth and the height, and to know the love of Christ which passes knowledge, that ye might be filled with all the fullness of God.
1: Bana mikula amakoko kata miatano adjasi nusinya kakama kla didima kla gogloma kla kokoma aye bana nyajasi Christopher lolo sifu sizaza lata san.
2: What a provision.
1: Oh nunana kaenye ya.
2: What an inheritance.
1: Oh domanyi kagbegbenye yi.
2: What a great thing the Lord has given us.
1: Nuga kenye ya ka apoto atona miale.
2: That the Lord is saying whatever you have got, there's still more. Whatever you have received, there's still more. Whatever you have enjoyed in the covenant, there's still more. That ye might be filled with all the fullness of God. And then it tells us in verse 20 now, unto him that is able to do exceeding abundantly above all that we ask or think, according to the power that worketh in us. Unto him be glory in the church by Christ Jesus throughout all ages, world without end. And everybody said,
1: people have a ka amasitanu wana wua nusianu gada wu nusiokata mye biana alom ye jasi la ngusen si la dowom ngusen toy le miam lanu ayato nanya ngutikokwe la le hamala le Christo Yesu ira serem jijima okata ji so mavoma ira mavoma e amasiyama nagblaba amen.
2: The Lord will do it.
1: Afatola awoga.
2: I said the Lord will do
1: it.
2: In Matthew chapter 6, reading from verse
1: 25.
2: Therefore I say unto you, take no thought for your life, what you shall eat, or what you shall drink, nor yet for your body what you shall put on.
1: Ayanti mala egblom na mi bana migachi jimaredi le miapa agbanuti nusimiado nusimiano allo nus la amablibola allo nusimiaka.
2: It's not the life more than the meat, and the body more than raiment.
1: Allo agba mawua nududu ode aye amablibola mawua avotata ode.
2: Behold the fowls of the air, for they sow not, neither do they reap, nor gather into barns, yet your heavenly Father feedeth them. Are ye not much better than they?
1: Mikwa jipoka vioda, oma panu o, oma nganu ha o, aye oma panu fura avama ha o. 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
2: Look at all the birds of the air, not having any covenant with the Almighty God, and yet your heavenly Father is feeding them.
1: Lenu kula jipoka o kata angti, nubablare kama lo kwa klema unse kata to domo. 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
2: nimi. How much more will he feed you? How much more will he supply your need?
1: Aleke wo ma wo mieto na mi awu o ma ha. 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
2: Which of you, verse 27, by taking thought can add one cubit unto his stature?
1: People blah vadan eye amaka le miadoma na alafu dam na adokila watano ato
2: abona. Why take thought for image? Consider the lilies of the field, how they grow. They toil not, neither do they spin.
1: Nukang timiela fudam na miyadokwi la avwatata ngutima ha bibuzog banyan siyo legbajila ngutikpa alo wo alas wo.
2: And yet I say unto you that even Solomon in all his glory was not arrayed like one of these. Wherefore, if God so clothes the grass of the field, which today is and tomorrow is cast into the oven, shall he not much more clothe you, all ye of little faith?
1: Ma wado metra de tiha o kamala eglom na mi bana solomola eponti kokwe katamala modo achon bo abe esio domatoraka ene o eye na maudo achon na gbesile gbeji egbe eye tokasia wato afugbere kpozomala de ma wo miatogere awu oma mi hose veto.
2: Therefore, take no thought saying, what shall we eat, or what shall we drink, or wherewith shall we be clothed? For after all these things do the Gentiles seek. For your heavenly Father knoweth that ye have need of all these things.
1: Ayang timigada funa miyaroki agblabana nuka miyadu, nuka miyano, alo nuka miyato ata omaha alabana, nanam nusiyok ata tokbe transubala odina, kamiyafufo selajipola inyaybana, nusiyok ata hiyami.
2: But seek ye first the kingdom of God and his righteousness, and all these things shall be, I said all these things shall be,
1: bonu midi ma o fiere pola kle apatozo nyek bank biak ba eye wa tonu siokata mabo baleke wa tonu siokata akpere enuti na mi.
2: They're going to be added in Jesus' name.
1: Wa ton akpere nu le Yesu ponu come.
2: This year is not a year of worry. It's not a year of sorrow. It's not a year of anxiety. It's not a year of panicking like we did in the years gone by. It's a year of relaxing, the year of resting, and the year of trusting the Lord. And everything we ask the Lord as we rest in Him. Everything the Lord is going to grant unto us in Jesus' name. In John chapter 14, verse 13.
1: Johannes Bagbala Atawi and a quick weaton.
2: John 14, verse 13.
1: Johannes Atawi and a quick weaton.
2: And whatsoever ye shall ask in my name, that will I do, that the Father may be glorified in the
1: Son.
2: If ye shall ask anything in my name, I will do it. The Lord said they will do it. And they will do it even from today. And our lives are going to be enriched by the blessings of the Lord in Jesus' name. Before we pray, I come to the third part of the message, the superiority of the better covenant. Hebrews chapter 8 verse 6 again. But now, as he obtained a more excellent ministry, by how much also he is the mediator of a better covenant, which was established upon better promises.
1: Ke azola subo subo sinyowu sa la su esi aba ale si wonye nubabla sinyowu sa aye wodri anyi de nubadodo si onyowu laji fe avulela ene.
2: The Lord is saying, looking at all the conditions of this new covenant, the conditions are better.
1: Apata la gbagbana lenu kuda dodo yo kata lenu babla enguti dodo nyowu san san san san.
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1: Amasikanya asifu akola na nubabla yeyea eden gawu nguti kokolenu.
2: And looking at the provision and the promises of this new covenant, better covenant, even the promises are greater, they are higher, they are better, and they are superior. And looking at everything that we're going to have, everything is going to be superior, greater, higher than everything we have ever got. Because Christ now has become the mediator of this better covenant, and the greater, better, richer promises are given unto us in the Lord.
1: Alavana Yesu Christ nyamaika etrozu avulala na nafo nubabla ya ikama nubadodo kwasi ganto yokata apatodo nubabla ya namia.
2: If you look at the children of Israel, the way they pray so that they could have the provisions of their own covenant, the first covenant, the old covenant.
1: Nela nukuda Israel yung tialeka odogbara bana opa asina su nubabla kukoto nubabla gbantoji
2: pa yayira oji. And they prayed in such a way that they had to sacrifice, they had to be offering animals, but in our own case now, nothing like that.
1: What do agbara eyo wa voisin hafi hoya yira gakala mio mi atogomala nanakamali nenama o.
2: The final sacrifice has been offered.
1: Voisin mamletola o were mianu.
2: And the atonement of the Lord, the effectual sacrifice, everything has been offered.
1: Aye avulele ple afotola ikanya voisin mamleto
2: o we ho. All that we have now, we come not with a ram.
1: We
2: come not with any material thing. We come with the name of Jesus on our lips.
1: And
2: when we come to heaven, and we look with confidence and faith in the Lord. And the moment we mention the name of Jesus, we mention the name of the surety, of the covenant. Actually, we're told in Hebrews chapter 7, verse 19. Hebrews chapter 7, verse 19. For the Lord made nothing perfect, but the bringing in of a better hope did, by which we draw nigh unto God.
1: Hebrew topa waleta adrefi kubia shekela bana salama wananeka blibo o aye wotso mokpokpo sinyowu san lave asima mieto atere maunti.
2: The old covenant, there was no perfection.
1: Nubabla hohoa blibo de dareka malangu.
2: But in the new covenant, the Lord Jesus Christ said, be ye therefore perfect as your Father which is in heaven is perfect.
1: Tele nubabla yama yesu kiso kubana kamiola mizu blibo abale kamiafufo sila jipola le blibo ana.
2: In Hebrews chapter 9, verse 11, here we're told, but Christ being come, and high priest of good things to come, by a greater and more perfect tabernacle, not made with hands, that is to say, not of this building, neither by the blood of goats and calves, but by his own blood he entered in once into the holy place, having obtained eternal redemption for us.
1: Hebrew top agbala eta asheke kwikureke ka Christo ha ka Christo va nya nuye siwola vavagala fa nunola gan aye woto agbado si nya gan talk club liboto wu si womato asi we o aye matso kaka siam olam aye matso gbonsuo kple nyo po bu ha o ka bonu yang top of bu woto yira ko
2: children of Israel in the first covenant, in the old covenant, there at temporary redemption.
1: Akoma Israel viola no babla hohwa ma de de papa e kasuosia ma deblibo leyi kpiya
2: de kodoni. The sins for forgiving for a moment, and then the following year they had to come with the blood of the lamb for atonement again.
1: Oto oponu vonka o leyi kpiya re na fetro la baga to agbo kpla anlan opo vuve.
2: But in this case now, the Lord has granted us an eternal redemption.
1: Kele
0: And we're redeemed in Jesus' name. I said we're redeemed in Jesus' name. If the Lord has given you forgiveness, you can enjoy the riches of that forgiveness for the rest of your life. If the Lord has given you cleansing, you can enjoy that cleansing of the Lord, that purifying of the Lord for the rest of your life. If the Lord has given you victory, victory over sin, you can enjoy that victory for the rest of your life. If the Lord has given you holiness and purity of heart, which is in the redemption, you can enjoy that holiness and purity of heart for the rest of your life. Because this Jesus Christ has granted us eternal redemption. Look at it again in that verse 12. It says, neither by the blood of goats and calves, but by his own blood, the blood of the sinless Son of God, he has entered in once into the Holy

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1: the purifying of the soul
0: yaklo mia pa luvonu
1: the cleansing of the spirit
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1: that now we live without blame
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1: without falling back into sin every day every week every month
0: bana mia ga no ni
1: But now he grants us the purging and the sanctifying of our hearts.
0: Ke azola elechinami ayo komya pa jinu fa.
1: And for this cause in verse 15, he is the mediator of the New Testament, the New Covenant, that by means of death, for the redemption of the transgressions that were under the first testament, they which are called might receive the promise of eternal inheritance.
0: Wikwiri atan, aye le esia ta, wo nye nubabla ye ye fe avulela, bana le esi woku le koko to vodada, si yo le nubabla gbanto, me nguti la talam, esia o, wo yo la, wo ho domenyinyi, ma vo pe nubedodo, ala bana.
1: Can you match those two things together?
0: Neto nu vea pufufua.
1: Eternal redemption on the one hand.
0: Koko ma vo le akpare kadi.
1: An eternal inheritance on the other hand. And this is what he gives. And those things are ours in Jesus' name. In verse 24, for Christ is not entered into the holy places made with hands, which are the figures of the true, but into heaven itself, now to appear in the presence of God for us.
0: We people have one Eliam. Alavana Christo Mayida, Kokwepesi also asi we wunya va vantopa kwadanu lam o ka yipo unto woyi bana wadora maung kuma azo le miata.
1: Hebrews chapter 10, verse 19.
0: Hebrew topa gwalata o kwiku ya sheke.
1: Having therefore brethren, boldness to enter into the holiest by the blood of Jesus.
0: Azo novio asijidapo le mia sibana mia ira kokwepala meto yesu fa vubala.
1: As we come this morning and to this covenant service.
0: Abe egbesia sikanya nubabla fa subo subo.
1: Are you asking from the Lord the provisions he has for you in the kingdom, in the covenant?
0: That
1: you want to enter with boldness and the confidence of faith.
0: Ene la foto biabana nuka wenye ya yirasio linaele nubablame ekema ava apotola gbokple jidopo pakle kakare jiblibo bana nusi biabiele la.
1: And therefore brethren, children of God, the brethren, you can come to the Lord and you enter into the holiest by the blood of Jesus, by a new and living way which he has consecrated for us through the veil, that is to say, his flesh.
0: Akpama akblo bana azo novio novi kokweo bana miatano ava kwa jidapo ayira kokwe palama aya nya mo singuti wo konami bana wanya mo yeye gbagbe sito homotovom aya nya afa ngutila.
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0: Open
1: Let us hold fast the profession of our faith without wavering. 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
0: Eyi o to Jesus le nami na opo mutila binami ala mopopo mafufura sisesie bana magafa ala bana amasi donugbala anyeluta
1: po wala. As you come before the Lord today, the Lord is saying, come with confidence. Hey, have your heart cleansed for the washing of water by the word.
0: Ayi kana va foto gbo egba abe va pledge dapo na wa klo jinu to chilala mala nyala mamegbe te va pledge dapo matogbe.
1: And then you're holding on to the profession of your faith without wavering, without doubting, because we know the faithfulness of him who has called us.
0: Eh na la wo khosa mafufura asi dikaka de ka manomi ayila la de ka manonu ala bana amasi donugbala minya ba
1: in chapter 11 of the Hebrews, verse 39.
0: Hebrew topa gwana eta wiri ke kwikwi blatovo asheke.
1: And this Saul, having obtained a good report through faith, received not the promise.
0: Aye amasiyo kata la wonye wo kho da se didi nwe to kho semahafi da ka ofa asi masun gbadodo la ji o.
1: They received many promises.
0: Nukai wo kho nugbadodo gere o.
1: But they did not receive the fulfillment of the promise of the better covenant.
0: Se nubabla si nyowu san la fo nugbadodo a ofa asi
1: masun ya. Because we are the people living in the dispensation of the better covenant.
0: Ala bana miao mia to enye nubabla si nyowu san la.
1: And all those patriarchs of old, all the people of old, they received many, many promises. But the promise that is specially associated with the better covenant, that they did not receive.
0: Togbi blema toma ola o kho nugbadodo gade o kake nugbadodo ka edo kaple nubabla si nyowu sala o ma kho wo fodeka o.
1: God having provided better sin for us,
0: alabana ma
1: they without us should not be made perfect.
0: Alabana mau kwa nuada sinyowu la dadina mi bana womaga wowo blibo miao ama mano mano.
1: Because it's as we come to the Lord today and we receive all these promises of the Lord, then the company of the redeemed will be getting more and more. And when the last soul has come in, then we'll be complete and perfect and fulfilled.
0: Anogbosomnaji niyeba lufo mamleto egerema ekema mia au wawami blibo azon.
1: In chapter 12 verse 1, wherefore seeing we also are compassed about with so great a cloud of witnesses, let us lay aside every weight and the sin that doth so easily beset us, and let us run with patience the race that is set before us. Looking unto Jesus, the author and the finisher of our faith. And you're looking unto Jesus, the author and the finisher of our faith, who for the joy that was set before him endured the cross, despising the shame, and is set down at the right hand of the throne of God. The Lord is at the right hand of majesty on high. The question is, what's he doing there?
0: Once
1: you're over there at the right hand of the Lord, because he's praying for you. And today, as you pray unto the Lord, your prayer will join with the prayer of the Lord Jesus Christ. And the Lord will give you everything you are asking Him for your body, for your soul, for your spirit, for your family, for your children, for your loved ones, in Jesus'
0: name.
1: Romans chapter 8 verse 34. Who is he that condemneth? It is Christ that died, yea rather, that is risen again, who is even at the right hand of God, who also maketh intercession for us.
0: Romatopa gbọn ta yin kwi gbla ton vo enelia amaka ebu afon Kristo ye nya amasi ku ka nu si gawu anya amasi wo fon da chitre ha amasi le maupa nudu sima amasi ho amira akọ ha.
1: That's why you come to the Lord today with confidence of faith.
0: Numate na va apoto gbo egba pla kakara.
1: That's why you're coming to the Lord today with assurance of faith.
0: Na va pla mokpo le khoseme.
1: That's why you are coming to the Lord today with no doubt and no wavering in your heart. Because the Lord Jesus is at the right hand of majesty on high. And that Jesus on the right hand of the Almighty God is praying for you. And as you come before the Lord, if you are not saved, first of all, you pray for your salvation. Then the Lord will say, Father, save him. And if you have not been sanctified, you say, oh Lord, you sacrifice yourself for my sanctification. And then the Lord Jesus Christ will support that prayer. Father, sanctify him. Because I died, I shed my blood to sanctify him. And you need to be filled with the Holy Ghost. You come to the Lord, you say, Lord, didn't you promise me you shall receive power? And the Lord Jesus will support that prayer. And you need to be healed, you'll tell the Lord to you, but make sure you get saved first. Because salvation is more important than not healing. And make sure that your sins are forgiven. That the grace of God to live a righteous life, a holy life, a perfect life, that now is given to your life. And then after that, healing, provision, children, wife, whatever it is we need, the Lord is able to do it. I said the Lord is able to do it. And today is a day of prayer. And it's a day of answer to prayer. And it's a day when the Lord will open the windows of heaven and He will shower great abundant blessings upon us in Jesus' name. Blessing of salvation. Blessing of sanctification. Blessing of Holy Ghost baptism. Blessing of healing. Blessing of deliverance. Blessing of provision. Blessing of marriage. Blessing of family. Blessing of miracle children. Blessing of prosperity. Blessings from the Lord. All those blessings are available and they are ours today in the name of the Lord.
0: You'll
1: rise up now and we're going to really pray unto the Lord. Rise up, we're going to pray unto the Lord. If you are not born again yet, you will pray to the Lord and He will save you.
0: And
1: if you have not got sanctified, you will tell the Lord, oh Lord, I need the sanctifying blood of Jesus to sanctify me, to purify me. And if you have not been baptized in the Holy Spirit, you will tell the Lord, oh Lord, I need to be baptized in the Holy Ghost. I'm waiting for you to open your mouth and to talk to the Lord in prayer. You have not been saved, you talk to the Lord, He will save you. Anywhere you are, everywhere you are, this is the time of prayer. And the Lord wants to do great, mighty things. And the greatest of all, salvation of your soul. The greatest of all, the sanctification of your heart. The greatest of all, the baptism in the Holy Ghost for those who have been saved and sanctified. The greatest of all, that the power of the Lord will come upon your life today. You are going to pray, you are going to open your mouth and open your heart before the Lord. Let us come with boldness into the presence of the Lord and let the Lord do what He has promised to do. Remember, salvation is the greatest of all the blessings you can have. Forgiveness of your sin as part of the blessing of the covenant. Freedom from your sin as part of the blessing of the covenant. Victory over sin as part of the blessing of the covenant. In Jesus' name we pray. In Jesus' name we pray. Heads bowed and eyes closed. And of all the blessings we receive from the Lord, salvation from sin, the forgiveness of sin, freedom from sin, is the greatest of them all. And anywhere you are, I'm going to tell those people to raise up their hands, and even if you don't raise up your hand, it's between you and the Lord. Father, in the name of Jesus, we thank you at this time for these people who have come to respond to the call of salvation, to the call to salvation. Lord, we're asking you that you forgive them because of your mercy and grace in Jesus' name. You are a God of love. You really know why to reject any. Therefore, Lord, we pray you draw them to yourself in Jesus' name. Forgive them, Lord. Give them assurance that all their sins are forgiven. Thank you, Lord, for the answer. Give them victory even from today to live in newness of life. In Jesus' name we pray. Amen.
0: Amen.
1: I said amen.
0: Amen.
1: Remain where you are, believers in the church. Put on your hands, God bless you.
0: You're
1: not concerned, the Lord is.
0: That
1: he wants his people to be holy. And without holiness, no man shall see the Lord. And we're asking that you sanctify us. I believe the Lord will do it. I said I believe the Lord will do it. Would you raise up your hand then? The Lord is asking now. Let there be a determination. This sanctification, this holiness of heart, Lord, give it to me and I want to keep it. And the Lord will help you to keep it in Jesus' name. Father, in the name of Jesus, we know that with you, there is assurance in your word. And there is the guarantee that this blessing of the covenant you are going to give unto us. We're asking, Lord, that this pure heart, this holiness of heart and life, you will grant unto us in Jesus' name. You reach out to the very depths of our heart. And you will sanctify your people in Jesus' name. That Lord, holiness of heart, perfection in our soul and spirit and heart, you will grant unto every one of us in Jesus'
0: name.
1: We know that this is the purity of the bride of the Lamb. And without it, if the rapture takes place, we'll not be able to make it. Therefore, Lord, we're asking you that this provision in the covenant, you will grant unto us in Jesus' name. By the blood that was shed on the cross of Calvary, purify the heart. Take away the stony heart. Do it for us even now in Jesus' name.
0: We
1: bless your name because we know you have answered. In Jesus' name we pray. And everybody said,
0: hey, I'm a seven global. Amen.
1: Now whatever other blessing we need, healing, deliverance, provision,
0: nunana,
1: every other blessing the Lord is going to give us. Am I right? Will the Lord do it? Yes, he will do it. You raise up your covenant paper. And the Lord is here to meet the need of your life. Father, in the name of Jesus, we thank you because we know you are a great God. We know you are a mighty God. And we know with you all things are possible. You promise us, Lord, that when we call upon you, that you are going to answer. I'm asking, O Lord, that today, anyone that is sick, you touch them and heal them in Jesus' name. Any oppression, any attack, any affliction, Lord, we're asking that
0: you'll
1: stretch out your healing hand, your delivering hand, and your hand of power.
0: Papa mi la bi biwa na do abora o khona ma pa bo ngusa pa abo o do yo
1: pa bo. And you will deliver your people and set them free and break every yoke in their lives in Jesus' name.
0: E na kobio na tukao e na ngako kutira serala lo pa bo mala Yesu pa nu come.
1: We asking O Lord that you manifest your power.
0: Papa mi la bi biwa na do ngusa la go afia.
1: And every form of sickness, every form of affliction, cancel and break it in Jesus' name.
0: Hey, dolama de sia de fuame de sia de me biabada de na tefira apa donoma e na huira kleke le Yesu fano kama.
1: Destroy the works of the devil.
0: Blan abosang fa dona o.
1: Set all your people free. We pray right now that your miracle working hand will touch everyone. Everything they desire from you, we're asking, oh Lord, do it for them now in Jesus' name. Confirm the miracle blessing upon everyone. Thank you, Lord, because we know you have answered. In Jesus' name we pray. Amen.
0: Amen.
1: I believe the Lord has answered our prayer. I said, I believe the Lord has answered our prayer. Put your hands together and clap for the glory of God. You will never be the same again this year in Jesus'
0: name.
1: Thank you very much. The service is over. Once again, Happy New Year to every one of you. And the Lord bless you mightily, abundantly all throughout this year in Jesus' name.
0: Praise
2: the Lord. Put your hands together for Jesus. God bless every one of you. Tonight will be a great night in your life.
3: It will
2: be a night of power in your life. The Lord is going to perform great wonders in every one of our lives in Jesus' name.
3: We
2: have been seeing lives transformed.
3: Pastor,
2: that is because you came to a moment of decision in your life.
3: You see,
2: in Togo, when there was a man that ought to have been a medical doctor. This medical doctor, his problem was alcohol. That he should have been the medical director of the whole country. And yet, because of alcohol, drinking, he could not make it in life. And eventually the wife saw me, we're having a program. He said, can you pray for my husband? I said, yes, I'll pray for your husband. If he will come.
3: Pastor Mulembala, you let that better one to go a year or strong.
2: And then the wife tried as much as possible to bring the husband, and the husband will not come. Then we had the last program, the last day. Everybody say last day.
3: Pastor Bella,
2: you such a miracle like this, and then at the beginning when we were singing, the man was not there.
3: Pastor Bella,
2: and he told the wife, I am coming, I am coming. You know what happened? He was coming from the house,
4: as he saw a bar by the roadside, a branch there, and became drunk.
3: Pastor Bena, Edunu Bena Sabena Kamava, Yatafu Ebe Dula Fuma Bonola, a post would have been Safiada, but Totafuda Fima, Ebe Nukotesimo.
4: And I was waiting for him that the moment of deliverance for the man had come.
3: Pastor Bena Lamela Lala Bena Kaifu, the Popopon Kakela Edu.
4: And they were asking the wife, where is your husband? Where is your husband?
3: Pastor
4: and then she said, I'm still expecting him. And then I finished preaching. The man had not come. I finished prayer. The man had not come. And now I sat down. I was talking to people. And then he staggered in. He was drunk.
3: Pastor Bena, Ibi Osran, Bena Osran, Tika Osran Wade, Ebe Ima Pokuyode, Pastor Bena Yilema Unya Plumo Kofolo, Ito Kodama Kofolo, Asan La Inani, Bi Adwa Damnemo, Asan La Le Kote Simu, Saga Saga Bonoda Yipopom.
4: And then as he staggered in, and he said, that's the man I was waiting for.
3: Let's see,
4: and I said, what's your name? You almost could not remember his name. Medical doctor. And then the wife said, but I told you the name already. That's my husband. I said, in the name of Jesus, alcohol, habit of alcohol, you are broken in his life. Then I said, amen.
3: Pastor Bena, Osman Bena, Pastor Mugrebe, you call no way. Stronya Mala, Pastor Bena, Ibele, yes, Benukumala, Petesibo, Bogbon, Tugulan Triama, amen.
4: The wife looked at me as if, is that how you are going to pray?
3: Osmanak Pontubena, Pastor, but Durakula Dura inima.
4: This is a serious problem. I told you, don't be too serious with the devil.
3: Pastor Bena, Mangacham,
4: I said, don't be too serious with the devil.
3: Magakrabede, we asked a cell, Abusango, Obusawa, the other cell.
4: That's why I said, you can go. And then he went away.
3: Pastor Benazo, Muno Juyazo, Aynon Marcus, no Julibo.
4: When he saw the next bar, and then he tried to enter in, all the alcohol there was smelling bad to him. He ran out. He couldn't drink anymore.
3: Esibedo Tafumia, a pocket no fear, but Jibia of Talamia, a level for Bada Bada, Bemino, Matinu, a Sia Fumu.
4: And since that time, all that habit of drinking alcohol had vanished away from his life forever. In Jesus' name.
3: Eye tugbe magbe dia petesi nunu fo gbogbon sine lemia ba dolema ebe kwa blood e blibo le yesu fenu koma
4: fabricos in Abidjan. And then there was a man, he had a singing.
3: Pastor Benal Abidjan le Cote d'Ivoire nu tware le etumama.
4: And as he was singing, he said, these people here, let me go and trouble them because he had evil spirit and evil power.
3: Eye be sebe yo la haji ebe amure la haji le tefesia mai wa du makaka o du mura la bena.
4: And anywhere he was, he had what he called spiritual tiger. Once he commanded the spiritual tiger and said, scatter them, the people are scattered, but not where I am.
3: Hey, Nanya Yamo Dumala Labana Bogbomo for Jantano na Hadamene. Nebena Kako Pula Kakana Pastor Bemanya Tisi a year or so for Ileba Kakao.
4: I said not where I am.
3: Pastor Bemanya Atisi a Yele O.
4: Because I come, I am full of the fire power.
3: Pastor Bena Iva a Yokbo Bogbon Lapon Sopo Joe.
4: The power of the fire of the Holy Ghost.
3: Bogbon Kwelapon Sopo Joe. Eleyemo.
4: And there is no spiritual tiger that ever disturbs anybody in my meeting.
3: Bogbon Jantadeke. Matabag Blunt Ibe Tapoko Siwa Ilela Duma O.
4: And so he came in. And when he came in, I was talking about Jesus.
3: Lea Tamaya Vasibava Ilenu Puncho Yasunuchi.
4: That's what I always talk about. I said I was talking about.
3: Pastor Baker, Pastor Benka, Ilofun Chamaka, Nutimi Yamasa, Yesu.
4: Give me that name again.
3: But Tommy, you're not coming today. Yes,
4: and then after preaching about Jesus, I made an altar call.
3: Let's see if you want to yes, no for like we are moving at Duban Cobb.
4: And the man forgot himself, he raised up his hand.
3: I'm young, Lord, you cribble a dwarf. Is that G? Now, yes,
4: you know, he closed his eyes. When I give you that word of command, you have no choice, you have to do it.
3: Hey, yeah, but me uncle, Pastor Bene, he just said that the Penyaruda were my dad, but all the way go to go to.
4: I said, you have to do it.
3: Pastor Belebena, we go to go to.
4: And the man closed his eyes. I prayed for him. Then he opened his eyes.
3: Ami ami onku ma dogo dalata. Azon ofunuku mleba.
4: And his tiger had gone.
3: He said,
4: where is my tiger? Where is my tiger? Where is my tiger? The tiger was gone forever and ever.
2: chikanya jantare jantala ajule gbotu mavomu ide mavoma gatima tro agbogbere o.
5: Because the mighty power of God is still at work, and that power of God is here tonight in Jesus' name.
2: Bua ela bena mafonu segantra kola potolo dowom eye nusa tra koma le mia dum zayama le yesu fanu koma.
5: You know, I came to Akure and we're having a meeting like this. This man was dying.
2: Pastor Bena Yida Akwebe Dwama, Yule Tako, Wanu Twadema Lakudu.
5: He was already smelling death and he came from the east.
2: Eye Kula Pavundi, Atui Boba Dumava.
5: And even though it's a Yoruba land, and then he said, my wife, take me back home. I don't want to die in a strange land.
2: Eye,
5: because I know I'm going to die.
2: Eye Uvana Gutopa, Adeni Banji, Ebe Sonyonu Nimajema Kule Tafasholo, Tropla Yidemia Fadzuma.
5: The wife, just staying nearby the man, already death was there. He was smelling. All the eternal parts everywhere was rotting.
2: Ela bena sonyona no teleba kadama. Nutua le kudono la bena. Ipa nutila vu. Atukata vuvune. Kum kum.
5: And then he said, take me away. And then they heard that I was coming to Akure. And anywhere I come with power.
2: Eye, non trabena una kwe juide ibo wadzumwe ya vekula pima. Pastor bena, you sebena kaya bono Akure. Pastor bena, this is ila yikule.
5: I come with miracles. And then we got in there. As we got in there, and then we prayed. It was the second day, I think, for him. The power of God struck him. All the rottenness, all the pain, all the sickness, everything vanished away instantaneously. Put your hands together for Jesus.
2: Pastor Bena Mlebala Ibedo Akreba Drama, Ijeta Akwea Gomunukaka Vagwa Bela, Maofo Bogon Kasi Nutumanchi, Nutina Yono Vuvu, Afione Levan, Lamadui, Nushanu Dula Makemkem, Minamia Fuakwena Yesu Vagotao.
5: And you know, that same power is here tonight.
2: Mebede, Nusema Lemia Duma Zayama.
5: I said that same power is here tonight.
2: You
5: know, so but what happened is I was to have a meeting like this, and it was afternoon. I was just coming from Lagos.
2: Le Oshobo, Pastor Jota, Kuya Togbi, ye bono to Lagos, Ibalem
5: Jomo. Because the Bible says, every place the sole of my feet shall tread upon, the Lord has given it to me.
2: Pastor Benya, Bible Globena, at you see Nacheba for Dukula, Mauche Nai.
5: And so as I entered their grounds like this, the little children, they were saying, he has come. And then they began to run.
2: Pastor Bena, let's see nya gende ube kwamopua. The view tafaji, evalo, eyamoto to see le tatam.
5: They brought a man that was paralyzed. All the legs were paralyzed. He was totally impotent. He couldn't do anything at all.
2: Uplonu tradevan any tekuno ekute afog blibone. Mati wanada kekwa lagbeme o.
5: And as the young people, children said, he has come. They started running.
2: Esi de vjebena eva amole jusima.
5: The adults, that is the men and the women, that brought that paralyzed man, when they heard, he has come. And they were running. These adults, they left the paralyzed man. And then they joined the children. He has come. And they started running.
2: La pobena de vio, nututi chiona kwenda nutu ya nukulo, tekuna va. Lesi usobena, evalo, de vio de jusima, ugwe tekuna de ufudujula bo, eujubono yibo.
5: He said, who is this? They said, he has come.
2: Tekuna biebena de, makanto bro lebena de, evalume.
5: And then somebody said, our pastor. Then he got up.
2: I said
5: you got
2: off.
5: And then they began to run with them. We had not even started the meeting. We had not even started preaching. We had not started praying. And the power of God came upon him. He too started running with them. That's how the miracle took place.
2: You must put your Padura Gomo Ugakala Mofon Sagrepa Gomo. You can't eat trouble to Vibo, Nukuna Gomene.
5: And I'm telling you tonight that the power of God is mightily present here. And this mighty power of God will touch every one of you in Jesus' name. You will rise up another moment. I'm going to pray with you right now. Heavenly Father, I come before you now. And Lord, I pray for every brother, every sister, every man, every woman, every boy, every girl, every child here. Oh Lord, I pray you will touch everyone in Jesus' name.
3: I pray that your mighty power
5: will shake everything shakeable out of every life in Jesus' name.
3: That
5: Lord, the families here today, the men here today, the women here today, the young people here today will never be the same again in Jesus' name.
3: Miracles.
5: Healings. Deliverances.
3: Katutu.
5: Blessing.
3: Yairao.
5: Prosperity.
3: Nujajinama.
5: Salvation.
3: Adokoko.
5: Transformation. All that heaven has for us, shower everything down tonight in Jesus' name.
3: Confirm
5: the miracle from your throne.
3: Because
5: I know you have answered.
3: In
5: Jesus' name we pray.
3: Once again, amen.
5: Amen. I'm looking at Matthew chapter 4, verse 19. And it says unto them, follow me, and I will make you fishers of men. In verse 20, and they immediately left the sheep and their father, and they followed him. That's verse 22. And they straightway left their nets and followed him. Tonight I'm talking to you on the great decision. Decision determines your future. Decision determines your destiny. Decision determines your success. And lack of decision determines your failure. The fear to take a stand determines many people's downfall and defeat. But when you hear the words of the master, and then you decide, and you say, I have heard, and I will follow, then it determines the rest of your life.
3: I'm going to look
5: at these people. What happened to them before the decision? What happened to them at the point of decision? What happened to them after the decision?
3: In Luke chapter 5,
5: I'm reading from verse
3: 3.
5: And he entered into one of the ships, which was Simon's, and prayed him and pleaded with him that he was thrust out a little from the land. And he sat down and taught the people out of the ship. Now, when he had left speaking, he said unto Simon, launch out into the deep and let down your nets for a draught. And Simon answering said unto him, Master, we have toiled all the night and we have taken nothing.
3: Simon bena mite itofo eye midi mi afo do ne mi adela eye Simon ko ti brone bena amagan mi ja gbagba san blibola kata eye mi mopo nadaka o.
5: Before the decision he lived a life of misery.
3: Kati ba odudua eno agbelepo donuma.
5: Before the decision it was a life of failure.
3: Kati ba odudola eno agbelenuma jejima.
5: Before the decision it was a life of disappointment. Before the decision, it was a life of need and scarcity. Because he had not met Christ. I come to announce to you that is a picture of your life. Before you take the great decision I'm talking about, it was the decision that turned around the life of Peter. It was a decision to follow Christ. That was the thing that changed everything. But before he met the Lord, suffering, that was the story of the life of Peter before he met the Lord Jesus Christ. And before you meet the Lord Jesus Christ, and before that great decision in your life, it will be a life of sin. A life of scarcity and need of poverty. And a life of satanic affliction. Why? Before he met the Lord, he had not known the way to success. And the way to the bounty and the plenty and the prosperity of the Lord. Why? Because number one, he was following the way of sin. Number two, he was following the way of self. Number three, he was following the way of the society. And because it is the way of sin, and you have not met the Lord, what are you going to find in your life? Sickness,
3: toxicity,
5: satanic affliction. That's what you are going to find. Until a night like this, when you come face to face with the Lord Jesus Christ, and he says, I want to take over your life.
3: Vasada Zandema Aliatogui, Silava de la Yeskusova Nukuma, Wagbabena Majimako Wagba, Lazan.
5: And I want you to make that great decision. And it is that decision that actually helps you to now have a change, a transformation, a turning around in your life.
3: Dudu mala eye pede nuo bena wagbetro totro gane wagbeme le moto kwede ji.
5: That turning around has come.
3: Totro ma badu ebali.
5: I said the turning around has come.
3: Mebe totro ma badu ebali.
5: And because the turning around has come, you take that decision, the great decision. You will never be the same in your life.
3: Le esi totro ma vala me jibena kana tene.
5: But let me go over with you that before Peter met the Lord Jesus Christ, all we know about him, three things, following the way of sin. Number two, following the way of self. Number three, following the way of the society. And because of that, no joy. No happiness. And the goodness of the Lord that the Lord had for him was not available for him. But the moment he took the decision and he took the step like this. Everything changed around.
3: Gakenu maike bowo dodua ebe to alekola nsi anu trokem kem.
5: And tonight, as you are taking your decision, everything in your life will change in Jesus' name.
3: Ayele zansiama esilele totoni apotolo dodua mla nsi anu atrole Yesu fenu kom.
5: Give a wonderful amen.
3: Minam amenyade.
5: And so, when we say somebody is following the way of sin, what does that imply? Well, it means it's just doing what other people are doing.
3: Leta nemi globena amiade le nufa fomotide nuke betia. Efiabena ele wonusi ikiamato wona.
5: A life of sin is a life of disobedience.
3: Nufa fagbelanye tumado madu fagbe.
5: It's a life of immorality.
3: Enya matro ofa agbe.
5: A life of following after the ways of the world.
3: Enya kisiama yumajajafa agbenono.
5: When I say the way of self, everybody has something inside him that is self.
3: Neme gwabena dukwila amasyamia nandele emma sinye dukwi lemma.
5: And it's like an eye that is standing like this. Will never bend to God, bend to Christ, bend to the word of God, or bend to any preacher, or bend to anybody.
3: Ele abena nyoko sila mamene sinabena lechitrekan mabobo na mao na magbeto na mao nyaglola o.
5: And you see, when you look at the word sin, I is in the middle.
3: Nele lengku
5: when you look at the word pride, I is in the middle. And they're so proud. They have nothing, they are proud. They're sick, they're proud. They're dirty, they're proud. They're defiled, they're proud. They're sometimes even in the prison, they're proud. And that pride, the I at the center of pride, stands like this. I will not bend to anybody, and pride destroys all.
3: Eye nyemas lamagbetombe ima bobone mao ola nyoko mala yele amagbetotrom.
5: But the day you cross out that I was the cross of Jesus Christ.
3: Gakene mena gbeibe legble nyema dumekle Yesu bati chogala.
5: And you say, I come to the Lord, and then you are now the I that is standing on bent. Your life to be crossed in your life will be cancelled. It's then the great miracle power of the Lord will be working in your life.
3: Ele glabena mava Christo bo bena nyesle nyak bemela mbiye bena kamau ne gladuma e mau didala ekemala kuda ka Christo bo nukunun san ana dawam lewag bemiason.
5: And the way of the society.
3: Eye kikiama vamo.
5: In every society, there are things that are common to that society.
3: Le sometimes
5: a society is taking with
3: drunkenness. And the
5: children that are growing up in that society, they go into drunkenness. That's what that society.
3: In Sodom and Gomorrah, that society was
5: taking with
3: sodomites.
5: Immorality was the order of the day. And when people grow in that community, and their lifestyle will be that of immorality. In other places, it's just hypocrisy, lying, and deception. And you'll find a whole community, father, mother, children, uncle, nephew, cousin, everybody deceiving one another.
3: Elakola koma mia, papa, dada, evi, nine, tavi, todi, dagan, unwa unio, flumlentina unio, blum.
5: And when it is like that in that community, that's the way of the society.
3: And ebene jononomala koma mia, emeni koma motopa benono.
5: But it is when you come out of the way of the society, and you come to the way of the Lord, the way of the Savior, That is when in your life a great decision is taking place.
3: Gakene bena le dugura la mha mo fa gbonono mo. E le va de la Jesus Christ go ba je Jesus yo mla. E kama le dura la amofo mochi e le va le wodudu gan to be anu afetola yo mo.
5: And that great decision will lead you to a great miracle.
3: Me be dudu gamala e la klo ai de nukunu gan hoko mo.
5: When you allow the cell and the sin and the way of society to be cancelled and crushed out of your life, and then you say, now Lord, I come to you.
3: Nebele demobena enye klo do kwimala udida le wa gbemele gbe azu afeto nyela mo va gbo.
5: At that moment he comes to your life, there is a great miracle.
3: Le yema ikana Yesu gane wa gbemela e va kponu kunu gande.
5: That's why I rejoice with you tonight that you are here.
3: Pastor bena ye poti jobe na le lafia zan yam.
5: I said I rejoice tonight that you are here.
3: Pastor be ye poti jobe na le lafia zan yam.
5: The Lord himself will have mercy upon you. He will forgive your sin.
3: Afeto la ponu blind.
5: Let's look at the words of Peter in verse 5. And Simon Peter answering said unto him, Master, we have toiled all the night and have taken nothing. Nevertheless, at thy word, I will let down the net.
3: Mi apo Petro ba nyawo le pupu ma to am. Eye simo ko je gbon ebe na. 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
5: If you can come to the Lord tonight and you take this moment of decision.
3: Ne bela ta ba foto gbo zan yam. Eye na de apo siawo la.
5: And you say, I look at my past, there's nothing to write home about.
3: I look
5: at my past, I'm disappointed myself.
3: Because of the
5: past that I
3: see.
5: But now, there's another chance that is given to
3: you. Another
5: privilege that is given to you. And the Lord is saying, I can change
3: your life.
5: I can change your destiny.
3: And
5: I can send you back to that same ocean, that same sea, where you got nothing before, you will get plenty.
3: But it's
5: going to depend on your yielding and surrendering.
3: And taking
5: a decision and saying, Lord, I've heard your word. I am going to do exactly as you have told me.
3: Eh na o do agbo bena foto mo so wonya la abi alese le glonam la.
5: Are there people like that today?
3: There ma do le no ma gba.
5: I said, are there people there today?
3: Me there ma do le mi adu no ma san ya mi ya.
5: The Lord Jesus is calling you.
3: The Lord Jesus le yom.
5: And the Lord Jesus is saying, we can make a change together.
3: Yes bena mi ati ma wo dole san ya mo.
5: I and Jesus, you and Jesus, you can make a change in your life, and this life that appears dirty today will become clean this evening.
3: Enya ple yes. I will play Yesu. Me a odoli doli zayama. Me a pass bene yofun play nufa play jila ano kokwe zayama.
5: And this life that have been defeated today will become successful even this evening.
3: Eye me a pa ani jemi pola gbemia. Me a ta ko jidudu chu zayama.
5: If you take that decision, there will be no disappointment anymore in Jesus' name.
3: Nenye bena latima de afomola kuma kudu numa ganonia zonle Yesu ponu koma.
5: And then we're told in verse 6, and when he had done this, they enclosed a great multitude of fishes, and their net break.
3: Pope Amadelia, Eye Esi, Wawa Esiala, Udena Gadanuto, Eye Opa Dawola Jajum.
5: Supernatural power is coming upon your life.
3: Ma openu segala gere wa agbama.
5: And he caught quite a lot.
3: Eye petru de langede.
5: This is the time. Now he took that decision and he began to follow after the Lord Jesus Christ.
3: Leye ma isi bende afomala. Eye bela foto yume jem chukbama agbaji.
5: And then we're told in verse 9. For he was surprised and all that were with him at the drought, at the multitude of the fish which they had taken. Verse 11.
3: Pope ma siekelia ela bena kuvia dui ple amashokata pede enuchi le doji dizi de ka fulna siwo de lanuchi popo wi de kiazon.
5: When they had brought their nets to land, They forsook all and they followed him.
3: Eye esi wo ku evua wo va fo de egola wo gble nuwo kata di eye wo je eyo
5: mo. That's the decision. They followed after him.
3: Emeni dodu wola wo je Yesu yomo.
5: But I need to tell you something before I move on. Remember what I'm telling you. Before the decision, their lives were miserable. Before they met the Lord.
3: Take my bond the cat in my yeti. Kati wa dodo. Kati wa dogo play Yesu la. Wo no agbe le opodo numa.
5: At the point of meeting the Lord, I will follow you. And they actually followed. Then plenty came into their life.
3: Mano yomo, eye wo je Yesu yomo, eye nu gada, gando fa agbama.
5: Prosperity came into their lives.
3: Kes no nu gando fa agbama.
5: Joy came into their lives.
3: Jesus.
5: Tonight, as you take your decision, joy will come into your life.
3: Jijo gando fa agbama zama. Nibo hanlo wadu duma togwila jijo agando wa agbama.
5: Good things will begin to happen to you in Jesus' name.
3: John
5: chapter 21. I'm reading from verse 3.
3: Johannes, tabla bovode ke kukui eton.
5: Simon says unto them, I go a fishing.
3: Simon, donubena mahina tofu.
5: I go a fishing. You say what's wrong with that?
3: Mahina tofu.
5: In verse 3. And they said unto him, we also will go with thee. And they went forth and enter into a ship immediately, and that night they caught nothing.
3: Wo pe mo to aji wo gbọ na be na mi o kan mi ayi pli wo wo dogo eye wo do fula eye o mo de na de kele sama mo o.
5: The night came back into his life.
3: La po bada azan bo viti do ga trop fai fa gbemo.
5: Scarcity came back into his life.
3: Aya du du ga trop fai fa agbemo.
5: The need that he had before, need poverty came back into his life.
3: Ehian pla ga dada simo wo no chan la ga trop fai fa gbemo.
5: You see, when you take a great decision that you are going to follow after the Lord, you don't go back on your decision.
3: Ninibele wadu du gama bena yanu afeto yumula popo bena magatro demagbe le duduma yumula.
5: And thank God I took my own decision more than 40 years ago on the 5th of April 1964.
3: Pastor bena akwene mao bena ihai wadu duma afe akwebla nabai magbe le afe jinu.

0: le apakpada ka
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0: pastor bena ipotole yesu yuma
1: I said I'm still following Jesus
0: pastor bena ipotole yesu yuma
1: I didn't go back you will not go back
0: pastor bena imetro o ohama try me gbadumo
1: I said you will not go back
0: pastor bena imetro ide me gbadumo la
1: you see when I came to follow Jesus I didn't have bicycle
0: pastor bena eti ibaje yesu yuma ga so kakama
1: le I didn't have a wife I didn't have children
0: Malaysia.
1: I didn't have money. I didn't have anything. And since I came to know Jesus, I went to university and God gave me what everybody already knows.
0: Gakia esima jayesu yumala madaskulu koko eyanushoka takwamila bala apotonam.
1: And then eventually I became a lecturer. Eventually I got married. Eventually I had children. Eventually do I have car? Of course.
0: Mlembala ibadivi. 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
1: Of course. Everywhere I go, I have car. Everywhere I go, I have the provision of God. Because I decided I was going to follow the Lord, no turning back, no turning back. And I'm calling you today, you are going to follow Christ. And you will not turn back again in Jesus' name. When I started following Christ, my friends tried to pull me back. I said, no, no turning back, no turning back.
0: Pastor Bena, esije mauyumia. Iko lojibe yuwa troi. 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
1: Some of my relatives tried to pull me back. I said, no, no turning back, no turning back.
0: Ipo pumotojibe yuwa troi. 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
1: And some of the foreigners, not Nigerians, they tried to turn me back. I said, no turning back, no turning back.
0: Jububu mato umani Nigeria tolo. 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Ibe o au to tromelio to tromelio.
1: That's the reason why the blessing of the Lord has been upon my life. I'm calling you to that same decision tonight. And when you take that decision tonight, you will not go back again in Jesus' name.
0: Then
1: Jesus says unto them, children, have ye any bread? Have ye any meat? Have ye anything to sustain you? And they answered, no.
0: Yesu biobona de dio de nade le miasi de nade le miaduma kan ubena aude
1: they didn't have anything anymore
0: nade kama galo si azon o
1: because they turned back
0: wala bena de wotro
1: and then as you have come to the Lord you are making up your mind you will not turn back
0: let's wala ba yesu bola de no kla lo bona ka yala to troma gale o
1: who are the people that will not turn back
0: that hand
1: will be blessed in Jesus' name.
0: When
1: Peter and James and John and the rest of them, when they took their decision, that was the time the blessing of God then came into their life.
0: Listen, Petro, Johannes, play Jacobu,
1: what kind of blessing came into their life? Number one, salvation. When you take your decision, number one, salvation will come into your life. What does that mean? All your sins are forgiven. I'm sorry for the sins I've committed. Please forgive me, and the Lord will forgive you.
0: Lebe ema de kupu lenu bo shoka tamo chan la tava ya poto check njo e ya poto la chiako.
1: Number two, healing will come to you.
0: Evelia do yo ava.
1: He will heal your body if you are sick.
0: Ma wa yo do unchila nebe na leje do.
1: Look at Peter. Did we hear of sickness from Peter after I started following the Lord? No.
0: Mia po Petro da. Jo gbegbo ba je yesu yuma de. Demi sebe na ele do kwa.
1: Deliverance. Deliverance will come to you. The moment you decide, I'm going to follow Christ. I'm going to continue now. No more in the way of sin. No more in the way of self. And then, after that, you will not just be a receiver of miracle. You will be a transmitter of miracle.

0: Nye de kwe la akwa nukunu o. 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
1: Miracle will come to your life, and then God will use you to transmit miracles into the lives of other people.
0: Nukunu agere wa agbeme. 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
1: That's why it's so very important that as you have come to follow the Lord, that decision will never change.
0: Ya tena bala fefibena esina babi aje yesu yumala dudumala magatwe o.
1: I say that decision will never change.
0: Me bena de dudumala magatwe o.
1: The night club will still invite you, but you say no, I'm following Christ now.
0: But as in lower gano yobena fa bena ao azamale yesula yuma.
1: And the gang that you used to be in, they will still invite you.
0: To glihono show me to a tapatano yoga.
1: The customers. Your customers say they have been prostitutes and you have been messing up your lives with them, they'll still invite you.
0: La pobena hoteli koma jisle na tami kumi na nbe blom la wakotuano al sinye no bena va.
1: They don't know what has happened to you. You are the one to declare to them, this is what has happened to you.
0: Wawo la umanyanu ke jore jiyo oga kela awela di atiyan ubena nusine jore jinyo nyosi.
1: The prostitutes may still come to you and they will say, let's go and do what we used to do. Say no, because I have taken my decision.
0: Bulu apa bobena nyami wonade na mi bewe labena au labena nyela muwododo.
1: And the drunkards will still invite you.
0: So labi dun lowa no pe unlo.
1: And then you begin to preach to them and they will get out of your life in Jesus name.
0: E la gloma unya nao e mle ba wateral wo mochile Yesu fenu come.
1: I just told you now, I took my own decision, I didn't turn back.
0: Pastor bena magbene mi esike iwo ibododo a imotro imabodo mo.
1: I didn't go back. That same grace that the Lord has given me, the Lord will give you that same grace.
0: Pastor bena imotro o amunbe fesikene maun nan la maula na miawo kan le Yesu fenu come.
1: You will stand. You will remain in the kingdom of God. What if when I receive the Lord after 2 years, what if I went back? You will not see me today. I will not see you today.
0: Nebena pastor bena sike itroji mo fofo nebe demagbiare makpo mo gba o nyanya makpo mi gba o.
1: All these wonderful things that God is doing, He'll do it through other people. Other people have replaced me, but thank God, nobody is going to replace me.
0: Akama nukunu shoka ta maula to tinya gbala maula we ta mo bubuji amo bula ko tanya fo pastor bena apene mau mareka ma ko ite fo o.
1: And nobody else will replace in Jesus name.
0: Nenemake mareka ma ko miau ka mi atefo apole Yesu fanu koma.
1: The good thing that the Lord himself has ordained for your life, as you come to follow the Lord will establish it and nobody will take your place in Jesus name.
0: Nun mi ma ikene ma udu de wa gbenu chibena esne je yumala ila ya tiano la mebela swasio amobwade kema ko te ofa ko nunmi ole yesu fanu kama.
1: Many people that follow the Lord those days when they took their decision, they kept on following the Lord.
0: Amagresiona japota yuma fagere pa ila le siwa duduala wo potola potola yuma.
1: In Acts of the Apostles chapter 2 and reading from verse 41.
0: Le do pa gbalatama fa pukubla no vode kelia.
1: Then they that gladly received this word were baptized.
0: Eye amagereshio kwe ponyala wo demautu kanawo wo dodo.
1: And then they submitted themselves to water baptism.
0: Wo do kwikena mauti deleta.
1: Why? Because Jesus said, he that believeth and is baptized shall be saved.
0: Nuka tena lwale Yesu globena amike kwe si wo demautu tanela wa kwede agbe.
1: And he that believeth not shall be damned.
0: Eye amasimo kwe sola wa bufoin.
1: It says over here that they that gladly received this word were baptized. And the same day, there were added unto them about 3,000 souls.
0: Eye eglobena azo amasioko efo nyala wo demao titanao eye lenu kekemaji wo tolufowo abe ama akwe tonekwede
1: wo nchi. There is something that's beautiful, wonderful about them. And it's in verse 42. And they continued steadfastly in the apostles' doctrine and fellowship.
0: Eye miponu nyade sikene je nyodwa tolonu chipupu blana vofe eye unu apostolo openu.
1: Everybody say, continue.
0: Continue.
1: Then we're told that he said, if ye continue in my word, then are ye my disciples indeed. And when you continue, your miracle will continue. I said, your miracle will continue. How happy I am as I go to many places and I see the people I've met many years ago. And the Lord touched them. And because they continued, the miracle has continued with them.
0: Pastor Benaji Jona in Tola Bena Neide Tefiadola Amiadosi to go for Gadavaya Igaponao Eye Nukunushu Hua Potolofa Gomodola Bena Ula Apotom.
1: In Nigeria here, yeah, there was somebody that attended a crusade.
0: The Nigeria Atisala Amiadeva to Futa.
1: And when she attended that crusade and she was blind.
0: Eye Nyonusia Lesibevala Enyen Kubabanto.
1: And when they prayed in the name of Jesus, she was healed.
0: Let's meet the brother, yes, upon Kamala,
1: and her eyes became open. But they didn't tell the people, just like I'm telling you now, that they should continue.
0: Hey, Ipanukufu, Gakelma Chibanaka, Banra, Fotoma, O, Abesma Blebanaka, Minoyesuma, O.
1: And so when they finished the crusade, her eyes were now open. She was rejoicing, going about, but she didn't know the name of Jesus very well.
0: Gakelesir Takwa Wunwa.
1: And she went to the graveyard to thank and to pour libation for her ancestors. And she said, my ancestor, great grandfather, I thank you very much. I was blind. Now, your spirit has now made me whole. I can see now. And poured like that libation and made some idolatrous celebration. The moment she finished that idolatrous celebration, the eyes went blind again. Because she did not continue. That's why I am telling you, you will continue. I said you will continue. Because the secret of keeping your victory is that you continue in the grace of the Lord. Jesus said, if you continue in my word, then are you my disciples indeed? And the Lord will help you to continue in Jesus' name.
0: Yes, Blabena, never millen, Yamada, Asila, Kama Minion, Yusola Van Vau, yes, Suntola Podemianchi, Bemia, no Amadale, yes, Supernukoma.
1: I want to remind you once again of the great decision of Peter and the rest of them took, because Jesus said unto them, follow me, and I will make you fishers of men. And straightway, immediately, they left everything behind and they followed him.
0: Maba don't question me, Petro, Clever Hachula, Dudusio, Abdomen. Bena Yesu Globena Kamibano Yunyama Eye Mawimanye Amadelao Eye Numakela Woja Afotola Yuma.
1: And there comes now the moment of great decision in your life.
0: Azo Gamiade Bena Okana Rudu Gandele Wo Agbama.
1: That you are telling the Lord tonight, I'm listening to Jesus.
0: Bena Gwana Yesu Bena Apatoma Dutu Yesu.
1: He's calling me to follow him.
0: Ele Yema Maba no Yuma.
1: I'm making up my mind today, I'm going to follow Christ.
0: Mala Klalo.
1: And there will be no turning back. I will not go back to the nightclub. I will not go back to join the gang. I will not go back to join the drunkards. I will not go back to join the idol worshippers again. I will follow the Lord. I have decided to follow Christ. No turning back. That is what will make miracles permanent in your life. Are you ready? Are you going to take your decision? And you will not go back anymore. Your life will be beautiful. I said your life will be beautiful. The grace of God become abundant to your life. Miracles, miracles will fill your life from today for the rest of your life. If that's your decision, you are taking that great decision tonight, wherever you are, just raise up your hand. And the Lord will confirm that miracle of the new birth, the new salvation, and the regeneration in your life right now, in Jesus'
0: name.
1: Amen.
0: Amen.
1: Amen.
0: Amen.
1: Everybody, once again.
0: Amen.
1: I want you to close your eyes and say this after me. Almighty God, I thank you for the call. You have called me out of the way of sin. You have called me out of the way of self. You have called me out of the way of society. You have called me to follow my Savior. Lord Jesus, I accept you today as my Lord and Savior. Lord, I leave the way of the world. I leave the way of sin. I leave the way of self. I come to follow you.
0: Oh
1: Lord, forgive all my sins. Cleanse all my sins away. Let your grace come into my life. Oh Lord, I pray. The desire to live in sin, take it away from me. Give me a new life. Give me your salvation. Cleanse me from sin. Change my life completely. I believe that you have answered. I believe my sins are forgiven. Thank you, Lord. Thank you, Lord. In Jesus' name I pray. Almighty God, I pray for all these men and women, brothers and sisters, young people and old people that are standing up, receiving Jesus into their heart. Lord, I pray you forgive all their sins in Jesus' name. And I pray, Lord, the miracle of salvation, let it come to every one of them right now in Jesus' name. And the grace to keep on following the Lord, give them that grace in Jesus' name. I pray, O Lord, that you will confirm your grace, the change, the transformation, the miracle, this initial miracle, confirm it and let it continue in their lives in Jesus'
0: name.
1: Thank you, Father, because I know you have answered. In Jesus' name we pray. Everybody said, amen.
0: Amen.
1: Everybody say miracle night. And tonight the Lord will touch you miraculously in Jesus' name. Are we ready today? I said, are we ready today? Lift your hand up. Father, in the name of Jesus. You are a good God. You are a powerful God. You have not changed. Jesus Christ the same. Yesterday and today and forever. Oh Lord, tonight, what you have done before, do it again in Jesus' name.
0: Yes, when you can come at all, ma fata ma biya na nusla wa chene baila gawe ebali yesu fanu kama.
1: That's swelling in your body now.
0: That's
1: swelling on the head of that child. That tumor in your tummy.
0: Mebenu me kana tera amama
1: futu. That swelling of cancer.
0: Mebena cancer betetema.
1: That elephantiasis, I command right now, come out in Jesus' name.
0: The
1: deafness and the dumbness there. All the spirit of deafness and dumbness, I command you, come out in Jesus' name.
0: Mabena tokuku plan mapo mapo pa gbogbon mi dogo le yeso panu kama.
1: And I pray that right now the deaf will begin to hear.
0: Me dogo da zam tokuno no sanu.
1: And the dumb will begin to speak.
0: Adama funu no funu.
1: Perform the miracle on them in Jesus' name.
0: Those
1: people that are blind, oh Lord, open their eyes and they will see tonight. Blind eyes, I command you, by the power of the Lord, those blind eyes be open and begin to see in Jesus' name. All those who are paralyzed, I pray that the mighty power of God will come upon you. Rise up and walk in Jesus' name. Lord, I pray, any sickness in their body, any infirmity in their body, any deformity in their body, oh Lord, I pray, your mighty healing hand, your mighty miracle working power will come upon them right now. Heal everyone in Jesus' name. All the objects walking about in your body, I command right now, get out in Jesus' name. Of insanity and spirit of epilepsy, I command you, come out in Jesus' name.
0: And
1: Lord, all the curse and all the yoke upon anybody here, I cancel the curse. I cancel the yoke. Oh Lord, anybody here, they have taken your name and they padlocked it and threw it into the sea, I open up your prosperity in Jesus' name.
0: All
1: the bad luck in your life, all the evil in your life, I cancel everything right now. Oh Lord, set the people free in Jesus' name. This is a day of joy. This is a day of celebration. This is a day of miracle. Oh Lord Paul, your miracle power down upon every one of them in Jesus' name. I release you to the blessing of God. Receive your blessing in Jesus' name. Thank you, Lord, because I know you have answered. In Jesus' name we pray.
0: le yeso panu kama mi do gbada le.
1: Amen.
0: Amen.
1: You have got your miracle.
0: Le kwa wonu kunula.
1: And you will keep your miracle.
0: Eh na jira wonu kunula do.
1: God bless you.
0: Ma una jira wonu.
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3: Let's rise up to prayer.
4: Our
3: God in heaven, we thank you very much for the joy of coming to worship you. I thank you because every time we come to worship you, you always want to fellowship with us and speak to our hearts too.
4: I thank you because every time
3: we come to worship you, we pray, Lord, at this time, that your word that you speak to us will enrich our lives. In Jesus' name. Let the newcomers, the new converts, as well as the old timers. Those who have known the Lord for a number of years, that your word will benefit every one of us today in Jesus' name. We pray that there be nothing between us and you that will hinder your word from reaching down to the depths of every heart. Bless your people here today in your word. Thank you because we know you are answered. In Jesus' name we pray. In Matthew chapter 4, we're looking at verse 19. And he says unto them, follow me, and I will make you fishers of men. When Jesus came to this world, he came to bring heaven's blessing upon the lives of the people. He came to bring the joy of the Lord, the joy of salvation, and then the purpose for living. He came to bring that into the life, into the heart, and the family of everyone. And the way he did that is by making known unto them the privilege they had, the blessings that could be theirs if they will come to the Lord. And from the very first time he appeared in public, preaching the word of God to everyone, you find in Matthew chapter 4 verse 17, from that time, Jesus began to preach and to say, repent, for the kingdom of heaven is at hand.
4: So ekemajila yesu de asigbo fada de mo lebo glombena metole mi afo jima la bena jipo tiadu fola dovo.
3: And as he gave them that word, then he went to different individuals and he started calling them one by one.
4: Let's see what Tonya Shanaola yesu te asi amo boy de kada kama kelo wo yom.
3: Calling them into the kingdom.
4: Elo wo yom ba tiadu fola mo.
3: Then we're told that he came to the place where Simon Peter was, as well as Andrew. And then he said unto them, follow me, and I will make you fishers of men. They had not discovered the purpose for living. And then the Lord came to them and said, I'm here to make you what the Lord created you to be. The happiest life is life of following Christ.
4: Agbe sinye jijo tole ni agbe si je a Kristo yomo.
3: Following him closely.
4: Eyomo jeje pipile pipile.
3: Following him carefully.
4: Eyomo jeje nu jono no to e.
3: That's why he came to these people and he said, "You follow me."
4: Yate oba mi ya ogbogbo no bi na mi ba no yonyomo.
3: I will begin in your life the process of making you fishers of men.
4: Ma je do wo le mi apa gbo mo be na ma wo mi mi anya amodela o.
3: And today he comes to you and he comes to everyone else.
4: Egba Yesu ba gbo o ba mo si amogbo.
3: And he says, come.
4: Ebe fam.
3: Then I will make you successful.
4: Eye ma wo wo nu je je popo to e.
3: Make you happy.
4: Ma wo na po jijo.
3: Make you a champion in life.
4: Ma wo na ni jidu la la gbo
3: mo. Make you the man and the woman that you ought to be.
4: Ma wo be na
3: That's why the wisest thing you can do and the wisest choice you can make and the wisest decision you can take is following after the Lord.
4: Eye nunya ba pore de sina de nye benana ja fetola yuma.
3: In John chapter 10, I'm reading from verse 4 and then from verse 5.
4: Yohannes tamowo kukwe amene plamatom.
3: And when he putteth forth his own sheep, he goeth before them, and the sheep follow him, for they know his voice.
4: Na ede yenu tata wakata dogula. Ejia nugona wo. Eyanlia wo jia. Eyuma labena wo jesi efagbe.
3: Verse 5. And a stranger will they not follow, but will flee from him, for they know not the voice of strangers.
4: Kofuya matonlia. Ka umale amatuto yuma jaga o kabunu. Wasile ebo. Elabena uma jasi a.
3: It's like the good shepherd has come. The great shepherd has come. The shepherd and the bishop of your soul. That means the shepherd and the overseer of your soul. And then he says, he goes before them as the shepherd. And the people who have believed on him, those are the people referred to as a sheep. And it says they follow him because they know his voice. And if they know his voice, they knew his voice when he called them to repentance. And they follow him. And a stranger will they not follow, but will flee from him. For they know not the voice of the stranger. That is, there'll be false prophets too trying to call on them. Telling them the broad way will also get you to where you want to go. But the voice looks strange. And the doctrine looks strange. In verse 27 of that same chapter 10, it says, my sheep hear my voice, and I know them, and they follow me.
4: Nya alawo si anyagbe eye nyala manyawo eye wodi ayonyama.
3: The one identifying mark of a real child of God is that you're following after the Lord.
4: Ma ubi ban van tofa jesi yenye bina adja afetola yuma.
3: You are not following the world.
4: Ma jesi siyama yuma o.
3: You are not following self.
4: Ma jadukwi yuma o.
3: You are not following false prophets and strangers.
4: You are
3: following the Savior, the Shepherd. Because you are born again. And the Spirit of God lives within you. You hear.
4: Let's see.
3: You know.
4: Let's see.
3: And you follow. It says in verse 28, and I give them eternal life, and they shall never perish. It says, everyone that comes to him, there's something he does for them. He gives unto them life eternal. And as you keep on following the Lord, it says in that verse 28, and they shall never perish. Isn't that the reason he was saved? The reason he saved us is so that he'll rescue us from perishing. He'll rescue us from eternal judgment. And he says, I give unto them life eternal, and they shall never perish, neither shall any man pluck them out of my hand.
4: Eblabena eye nye la mna gboma vowo eye umele totron ge akpo o eya miyade kemele wama uko ge sese la sinye o.
3: How mighty the Lord is.
4: Afetola kaku.
3: How great the Lord is.
4: Afetola lulu.
3: That when you come to the Lord.
4: Beneva afetoboa.
3: Ah yes, I understand.
4: Ema
3: if you
4: gomo.
3: Want to walk away from the Lord, you can do that. You have your free choice. But as long as you say, I'm going to remain with the Lord, and I'm not going to walk away from the Lord, when you make up your mind like that, then he says, there is no devil, and there is no demon, and there is no human, being that is able to pluck you out of his hand. Verse 29, my Father, which gave them me, is greater than all. And no man is able to pluck them out of my Father's hand. I and my Father are one. In John chapter 8, verse 12, then spake Jesus again unto them, saying, I am the light of the world. He that followeth me shall not walk in darkness, but shall have the light of life.
4: As on Yesu gafunu na wo globina nyenye kikiyama pa kakalila amasika dia yonyamala mele bibitila mazonga akpo o kabunu akbala pa kakali ano esi.
3: Following the Lord.
4: Apata yumajaja.
3: In Romans chapter 14 from verse 19.
4: Roma tama wien puku wia sheke.
3: Let us therefore follow after the things which make for peace. Why? Because our Savior is the Prince of Peace. The one we are following is not really the man of war. Strife. Conflict. Division. Destruction. He is the Prince of Peace. The relationship that we're building with the believers and even with our neighbors at home, it will be a relationship and interaction of peace. Let us therefore follow after the things which make for peace, and things wherewith one edify another.
4: Eyata azon mene miano nusio nye nutipafato ple nusio wato atu amoneola yuma.
3: Things whereby we encourage another.
4: Nusio miakwa dejifuna miano.
3: We edify another.
4: Nui miata tu miano do.
3: We build up one another. Not throw down. Not destroy. Not discourage. Not wicked. But we follow after the things that may strengthen other people. That's why today I'm talking to you on the great privilege of following Christ.
4: The great
3: privilege of following Christ.
4: I
3: divide the message to three parts. Number one, our new life of faith in Christ.
4: Maunyala memeda kwa matoa kwa banto. Miapo kusegbeye yeno nole Kristo man.
3: When you come to the Lord, you actually come to live a new life of faith.
4: Nebe leva Kristo mian leva bena no kusegbeye ye.
3: Number two, our new love while following Christ.
4: Ebelia miapo lono ye ye. Let's meet the Kristo yuma.
3: Our new love while following Christ.
4: Miapo lono ye ye. Let's meet the Kristo yuma.
3: Number three, our new Lord as followers of Christ.
4: Etonlia miapo apeto ye ye abena ap Kristo yuma jalan.
3: Our new Lord as followers of Christ.
4: Number one,
3: our new life of faith in Christ.
4: What
3: brought us to the Lord? A faith in Christ. What you did for us on the cross of Calvary. Then our sins were forgiven. Our sins and stains were washed away. A new life began in us on the basis, on the strength of the faith we had in the Lord.
4: See
3: Romans chapter 1, verses 16 and 17. Romans
4: 1,
3: verse
4: 16.
3: Romans 1:16. For I am not ashamed of the gospel of Christ, for it is the power of God unto salvation to everyone that believeth. To the Jew first, and also to the Greek.
4: Ella bena nyanyula mekwe ya nunamu o. Ella bena enye ma upanusen. Sina agbokoko. Amasi amasi kona senala. Yuda tau bank lege la tau khan.
3: For therein is the righteousness of God revealed from faith to faith.
4: Ella bena wodia maupa jodzenye nye degu, leya mama chukwa sema yina kwa sema.
3: As it is written, the just shall live by faith.
4: Abia lesi wonglo diye nebina, ama jodzela, ano agbe, ato kwa sema.
3: Anyone that comes to know the Lord,
4: na miadeba jesi afato,
3: that's the starting point.
4: Apia wodia gomatu,
3: believing that Jesus Christ is the Savior. It is that faith that brings you into the kingdom. It is that faith that keeps you in the kingdom. It brings you in. And it keeps you in. What has kept your neighbors? Your friends away from the kingdom of God. Unbelief keeps people away from the kingdom of God. If you remain in the faith and you keep on believing in the Lord, the faith that brings you in also keeps you in. That's why it says the just shall live by faith.
4: bena mo jojela ano agbo atu kosomo.
3: If you look at Ephesians chapter 2 verse 8.
4: Epeso tamo pukuyamoni.
3: For by grace are you saved through faith, and that not of yourselves, it is the gift of God.
4: Ela bena monu baba woto demi to kosomo. Eye selama to mianu to miamo o ma opanu nane.
3: Not of works, lest any man should boast.
4: And
3: nobody could have said, of course, the Lord had to save me. But you know, I gave a lot of money to the beggars. What could God do? God had to save me. You know what I did? You know that I've been very regular in church since I was born.
4: He
3: should have saved me, of course. And you know that I've been very nice and gentle and good and very helpful and doing some good things to people. Of course, he must save me.
4: That
3: could be by
4: words.
3: But you merited nothing but punishment. You merited nothing but eternal hell. But by grace, we say gratis, free, without your paying anything, the Lord died for you. Then he tells us in verse 10, for we are his workmanship, created in Christ Jesus unto good works. Now, that you are saved, he gives us his grace. And he gives us his commandment, the kind of life we ought to live.
4: Eyewo nami sedede agbesifumo ville nami bena mi anno azon.
3: Where is workmanship created in Christ Jesus unto good works? Which God has before ordained that we shall walk in them. But once again, let me remind you that you are saved by the faith, because of the faith you are in Christ. In Romans chapter 3, verse 22. Romans 3 verse 22, even the righteousness of God, which is by faith of Jesus Christ. Do you see that? The righteousness of God became effective in your life. Visible, to be seen in your life. Demonstrated in your life. When you believed on the Lord, which is by faith of Jesus Christ unto all and upon all them that believe. Not just the people that attend the crusade, only those among them who believe. Not only the people that carry Bible, only those among them that believe. Not everybody going to church, only the people that believe. That's the condition. And it's unto all and upon all them that believe, for there is no difference. All have seen and come short of the glory of God. That means we were in the same group before. They didn't have salvation. You didn't have salvation. They didn't know the Lord. You didn't know the Lord. Judgment was hanging on them. Judgment was hanging on you. No difference. What made the difference is when you came out of the society.
4: No,
3: You came out from among the sinners. You say, I declare for Jesus. I believe on the Lord Jesus Christ.
4: Being
3: verse 24, justified freely by his grace through the redemption that is in Christ Jesus, whom God has set forth to be a propitiation through faith in his
4: blood.
3: That's the blood he shed for you. That's the blood of his redemption. That's the blood that bought, purchased salvation for you. In Romans chapter 5, verses 1 and 2. Therefore, be justified by faith. We have peace with God through our Lord Jesus Christ.
4: Azonla, esiwotu asianami toko semela, nintipafale miyakule maudoma, to miyapato Yesu Christu ji.
3: By whom also we have access by faith into this grace.
4: Amasima, mikwa monu lukale, la kosema, kaya inada monu bebe siago.
3: After you've done that, and you have believed on the Lord, now there's a transformation, a change in your life.
4: Nele wasia ile kwa potoji selato, troganada amapagdoma.
3: What follows? It's like asking me, after you have gone through the gate, and now you are on the road that leads to heaven, what next? You'll be walking on that road. You'll be living a new life. After the child is born, now the child must live. And that's what the Lord is calling you to. That's why I said, number one, it's our new life of faith in Christ. We're not just, you know, occupying space in the kingdom. We're called to live. And to live the life of the believer. It tells us in 2 Corinthians chapter 5, verse 7. For we walk by faith and not by sight. Faith links us up with God and with heaven's resources. If there are people that are separated from God, you know what separated them? Unbelief. If there are people that are linked up, what linked them up? Faith in Christ. Because it is that faith that links you up with the might of the Almighty God.
4: With
3: the grace of the gracious God. Without faith, you'll face the challenges of life all alone by yourself. Without faith, you'll face the temptations of life all alone by yourself. Without faith, you will face the trials of life all alone by yourself. It tells us in 1 Peter chapter 5, verses 8 and 9. Be sober, be vigilant. Because your adversary, your enemy, the devil, as a roaring lion, walketh about, seeking whom he may devour.
4: Me no moke hi, me no nujo. Ela bena mi afadi kato abusam le tatam, abe dantas le berdem, kela maji be yafufa miyena.
3: In verse 9, whom resist steadfast in the faith, knowing that the same afflictions are accomplishing your brethren that are in the world.
4: Faith
3: links you up with God. Ephesians chapter 6, verse 16. Above all, taking the shield of faith, wherewith ye shall be able to quench all the fiery darts of the wicked. Before you came to know the Lord Jesus as your personal Savior, you had no resources from heaven. You had no help from heaven to overcome temptation, to overcome the trials of life. As an orphan in this world, poor, wretched orphan, with no help. Temptation came, of course you fell. What could you have done? But now, you're a child of God. Now you are born again. Now something different has happened in your life. In Galatians chapter 2 verse 20. Galatians 2 verse 20. I am crucified with Christ. Nevertheless I live. Yet not I, but Christ liveth in me.
4: Mi akle Christo, wokle lati to ganu, kama le agbe, ga kama ganye nye lagbe o.
3: And the life which I now live in the flesh, I live by the faith of the Son of God, did you hear that? Mark that in your Bible. If you have not already done that, the life which I now live in the flesh, I live by the faith of the Son of God, who loved me and gave himself for me. First John chapter 5, verses 4 and 5. For whatsoever is born of God overcometh the world, and this is the victory that overcometh the world, even our faith.
4: Ella benanu sianu si o dito ma umala dwa kiki amadi eye jido dosi do kiki amadila eye nyemi apo kosa.
3: What does that tell you?
4: Look at the agbona o.
3: Those who don't have faith in Christ cannot overcome the world.
4: Ebla no bena ne maudi kosa mala mi adesi mata do kiki amadi o.
3: Never, they cannot.
4: Bede ya matem adudi o.
3: And you'll fall at every temptation. And if you find yourself falling and falling and falling, it only gives us an information about you. You don't have faith in Christ. When you have faith in Christ, the faith you have in Christ makes you to overcome the world. You're married as a woman. Maybe your husband is not born again yet. And he wants to make trouble. If you don't have faith, you'll fall into that trouble. So if he does something against you, you do it back. Because there's no faith within. But when you have faith in Christ, the faith in Christ will make you to overcome all the conflict coming from the world.
4: Christo Jesus, I be na kaladu ki ya ma po kuku huo kataji.
3: For whatsoever is born of God overcometh the world. And this is the victory that overcometh the world, even our faith.
4: Ela bena nusi anusi woji to ma umalagwa ki ya ma ti. Eye jidudu sidu ki ya ma ti la.
3: You are a student and all those other children are saying, oh, we've got it, we've seen it.
4: Learn your school is in. I'm a quarter in a hem. Yaban kukwemi tomi kwemi kadeti.
3: Come and look at it.
4: Bana bakwedala.
3: That is the examination paper.
4: Emma chadu dokwa bane viaja.
3: It leaked out and we've got a copy here.
4: Edomiyami kwada kalatia.
3: If you don't have faith in Christ, you are going to fall for that.
4: Nema kwa kreo jistu la de la gada mama.
3: Because you don't have the greater one living within you. Who is he that overcometh the world? But he that believeth that Jesus is the Son of God. Hebrews chapter 10, reading from verse 38. Now the just shall live by faith. But if any man draw back, my soul

0: But we're not of them that draw back unto perdition, but of them that believe to the saving of the soul.
1: And
0: the Lord will keep us to the end in Jesus' name. Number two, our new love while following Christ. Here is what marks out a follower of Christ. He has a new love. Because he's now a follower of Christ. In Ephesians chapter 5, verses 1 and 2. Be ye therefore followers of God as their children. What's going to be the result of that? And walk in love. You see that? You're following God. In verse 2, and walk in love as Christ also has loved us and has given himself for us an offering and a sacrifice to God for his sweet smelling savor. There is new kind of love, and it is the love of Christ. Why is it a new kind of love? There's a kind of love tree in the world. In the world, there is a love of money. But now there's a difference. You have the love of Christ. In the world, there is the love of a sin partner. But now you have the love for the Savior. It's new. And it says, look at verse 3, but fornication. And you know the people that commit fornication, they think they have love. We're not talking about that kind of love. That's lust.
1: That's a
0: sin that destroys people and all uncleanness and covetousness. Righteousness, let it not be once named among you as becoming saints.
1: No
0: filthiness, no foolish talking, no jesting, which are not convenient, but rather giving of thanks. For this you know that no monger, no unclean person, no covetous man, who is an idolater, has any inheritance in the kingdom of Christ and of God. Has any inheritance in the kingdom of Christ and of God?
1: You
0: see here the kind of love they have in the world. You know, those who are in fornication, they talk about love, love, love. Those who are immoral, unclean, they talk about love. The people who are covetous, they love money, they love material things. But it says, yours is not that kind of love. There is a new kind of love. And then, filthiness, foolish talking, jesting. See the people who go for their drinks, for their alcohol. And in the nightclub, in the pop houses, in the drinking bar.

0: see here the kind of love they have in the world.
1: You
0: know, those who are in fornication, they talk about love, love, love.
1: Those
0: who are immoral, unclean, they talk about love. The people who are covetous, they love money, they love material things. But it says, yours is not that kind of love. There is a new kind of love. And then filthiness, foolish talking, jesting. See the people who go for their drinks, for their alcohol. And in the nightclub, in the pop houses, in the drinking bar.
1: People,
0: they make everybody happy. They are jesting. There's a kind of love associated with what they are doing. Yours is not that kind. Because it says, you know, that kind of love that sinners manifest, that criminals manifest, drunkards manifest,
1: people
0: bring judgment upon them, and they will not inherit the kingdom of God. It says in verse 6, let no man deceive you with vain words, for because of these things cometh the wrath of God upon the children of disobedience. Be ye not therefore partakers with them. Let your love be a different kind of love. In John chapter 15, verse 12.
1: Johannes tamo we are tokuku weave.
0: This is my commandment, that ye love one another as I have loved you. The Lord is telling us that now that we are born again, now that faith is the common factor in your lives, faith in Christ. You love one another.
1: Maule gbogbonbena aso simigbe gbotimi trotimo. E ko selasu no pogban tonu le mi apa gbomela mi lo mi anu e o.
0: As I have loved you.
1: Sebe alesimo lu ami ena.
0: Then it says in verse 13, greater love as no man than this, that a man lay down his life for his friends. It tells us the kind of love is talking about. It's not the kind of love that will take advantage of the other. Not the kind of love that will take advantage of the weakness of the other. But the kind of life, the kind of love that will lay your strength down for the advantage and the benefit of the weak. It said, I gave up my strength so that I can strengthen you in your weakness.
1: It's
0: sacrificial love, not indulgent love.
1: It's
0: not talking about indulging your flesh. For a young man saying to a lady, but you know I love you, that's why I'm trying to mess you up.
1: What
0: kind of love? That's fornication. That's uncleanness. That's sinful. That will drag you to hell. We're talking of the love of Christ. Greater love has no man than this, that a man lay down his life
2: for his friends. And ye are my friends if ye do what I command you.
1: Lono ganwe siya, me gala miyande ke sibina, wa trepakbe adwa ni de konwa wata o, miyawe nye konye wo.
2: John chapter 13, verses 34 and 35.
1: Yohanes tamo wieton, kukwe blaton von, kule blaton vo aton liya.
2: A new commandment I give unto you, that ye love one another, as I have loved you, that ye also love one another.
1: Seye ye menami, bena miyano miyane wo sibe,
2: the way I want you to evaluate your action. Whether it is acceptable action or not. Is to compare it with what Christ would have done. By this shall all men know that ye are my disciples, if ye have love one to another. This is a practical love. It's not a verbal love. I love you, but we cannot see the evidence. You know I love you, but we cannot see the result. The love is not contributing anything practical, positive, to another person's life. Only an empty smile. Only a plastic smile. Only a useless smile. Only an empty promise. No practical love for the brethren. In 1 John chapter 3, verse 14, we know that we are passed from death unto life. Because we love the brethren. He that loveth not his brother abideth in death.
1: It's
2: telling us that anybody can say, I believe in Christ. Anybody can say, I'm a child of God. Anybody can say, my heart is alright. Anybody can say, whether you believe it or not, I know I'm a child of God. Anybody can say that. It says there's going to be an evidence. He that loveth not abideth in death. Start at home. You don't love your wife. You're tolerating one, not living together. You're abiding death. You don't love your husband. Fighting, quarreling, tenants in the under the same roof. Don't love your wife. And if you don't, you abide in death. And you may give a testimony and look for all the great vocabularies in the dictionary to be able to qualify your testimony. And people say that man has a great testimony, is a child of God. If you don't have love, you abide in death. In verse 15, whosoever hateth his brother is a murderer. You know, a person may hate another fellow and never speak a word. A person may hide the hatred in the heart. Did Jacob know that the brothers hated Joseph?
1: De Jacob nya bena novio lefu Yosefa.
2: Did Jacob know the father that these Reuben and Simeon and Levi and Judah and the rest of them that they hated Joseph?
1: De Jacob nya bena Reuben Yuda Levi beno vima mlola lefu Yosefa.
2: Jacob did not know why. They didn't voice it out.
1: Jacob manya odola bena umagblebaso.
2: That's why the father said, Joseph, go and see your brethren. How they do?
1: Yatena Joseph, Jacob na ka Joseph. Back when of your lesson le wawo.
2: And he said, and he went innocently.
1: Ebe nyenyesi, eyi le deke manya manya tema.
2: You may have hatred in your heart and never voice it out.
1: La telefu novio le jima lesi magblea dogo o.
2: And if that is there, then there is no salvation there. Deceive yourself.
1: Ne emale wedi mia agbo okomale oduke oblem ne le.
2: In verse 15, whosoever hateth his brother is a murderer.
1: Boko we aton amasi amasile afunobiala maula wonya.
2: And you know that no murderer has eternal life abiding in him.
1: Eye minya bena maula sa maula la makwa agbama vawonua ema o.
2: Verse 16, hereby perceive we.
1: We are done as some meet the sea.
2: Something we can see.
1: Now this miakpo.
2: The love of God. Because he laid down his life for us. And we ought to lay down our lives for the brethren. But you so have this world's good. And seeth his brother have need. And shutteth up his bowels of compassion from him. How dwelleth the love of God in him?
1: Boko we adren, amasike yikia manuwa lesi, eye wopo no vya hiyantui, eye wose jimedi, kaku mwela, eke maleke ma wopo lono, lanua eme maha.
2: My little children, let us not love in word, neither in tongue, but in deed and in truth.
1: Viwo mi gana mi ato enya ple ade anwa mi o. Kabonu mi ato nuwawo ple nyatefe anwa ame.
2: It tells us in 1 John chapter 4. I'm reading from verse 7.
1: Ebenami Johannes banto tamana kope madran.
2: Beloved, let us love one another. For love is of God. And everyone that loveth is born of God and knoweth God.
1: Lono towo mi na mi anwa mi anwe o. Ela bena nono la to ma uma eya masiama sinwa amala ma ubo woti to ewo tsi ma u
2: the anger in the heart just melts away.
1: Nebede la tsi ma wade jikusle woti mia asreda
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1: Ayala kuliajo jikuma ganu anyo
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2: and the sustained enmity inside, everything just melts away, you can't find it anymore. And without even wanting to try, you just love. Because there's a change now. Everything has changed within. And it was the heart that made the face to frown before. But because there's a change in the heart, there's a change even in the facial appearance now. That instead of frowning and frowning all about to everybody as if everybody is an enemy, there's a smile on your face now. I don't mean this, the dramatized smile. And there are people that have that kind of dramatized joy. Dramatized happiness. Dramatized smile. Dramatized laughter. I'm not talking about that. That one is artificial. I'm talking about the one that is for
3: for the kingdom of God.
4: That
3: the frowns are gone. The enmity is gone. The hatred is gone. And now there is the love of God in the heart. That's the evidence of salvation. He that dwelleth in love, that is, he makes his permanent residence in love.
4: It's
3: living inside love. It's not just getting into love when he eats what he wants to eat. And then when he's hungry, he comes out of love. When there is money, he dwells in love. But when there is no money, he comes out of love and he gets into anger. When other people please him, he appears to be in love. And when anybody mistakenly does anything that's not all right, then it's not in love anymore. The Lord wants the children of God to make their permanent residence in love. He that dwelleth in love dwelleth in God. And God in him. John chapter 14 verse 15. If ye love me, keep my commandments. That's the new life we have in the Lord. In 1 John chapter 5 verses 2 and 3. By this we know that we love the children of God when we love God and keep his commandments. This is the love of God, that we keep his commandments, and his commandments are not grievous. His commandments are not so hard when you really have love. You are so eager to obey the Lord when you love him. In Ephesians chapter 5 verse 25. Husbands, love your wives, even as Christ also loved the church and gave himself for
4: each.
3: When you are born again, that's one of the things that the Lord does that shows us the initial evidence that you know the Lord. Because you know the time you are born again, you may not see your boss that same day. You know the time you are born again, you may not be in the market the following day. When you are born again, you go back home, your wife is there. Your husband is there. And the very first thing that will come out is all the anger is gone. All the strife is gone. All the animosity is gone. That is going to be one of the first initial things that we're going to see. Because now you are born again, and the love of God is inside you, it will show in the family.
5: It will show to your man. It will show to your children. It will show to your wife. And it will show in the relationship you have very close at home. Husbands, love your wife even as Christ also loved the church. And he gave himself for that church. Romans chapter 12 verse 9. Let love be without dissimulation. That means without pretense. Without theater art. Without drama. Without pretense. Without hypocrisy. Let love be without dissimulation. Abhor that which is evil. That's the evidence of salvation. If there is not even the willingness to run away from evil, there's no salvation there. Be kindly affection one to another with brotherly love. And then it says in honor, preferring one another. I come to point number 3, a new Lord. Because we are followers of Christ. And it's a new Lord because we are not followers of Christ.
6: And
5: look at Isaiah chapter 26. Verse 13. O Lord, our God, other lords beside thee have had dominion over us.
6: Yehovah, Miamau, Amagadawaga, Fatada Miati, Kakadanu.
5: But the saying now, by thee only will we make mention of thy name.
6: Gakia Zola, Wadada, Plewanukaku, Miakafu.
5: Is saying, O Lord, before we came to this new experience of faith,
6: other lords
5: had dominion over us, controlled us, directed us, dictated our lifestyle.
6: We
5: had no choice because we didn't have any power to come out from the leadership or lordship. But now, you are the new Lord. And you are the one in control of our lives now. The direction of life has changed. We are the new Lord because we are now followers of Christ. In Acts chapter 2, verse 36. Therefore, let all the house of Israel know assuredly that God has made that same Jesus, whom ye crucified, both Lord and Christ.
6: Eyata Israel from Kata Nanye Katebena Yesusia Sekam Yaomi Klada Tinutila Mawe Apatakla Christo.
5: And the moment you took him as Savior, then he took over your life. He is now the one in charge.
6: Enumele Kwebeni Bafatua Akwamson Wagba Jano Wagbala Kulom.
5: Is now the one in control.
6: Yele Wagba Kulom.
5: It's not another person now saying, do this. You say no. My priority is obeying my Lord. My Lord says I shouldn't do that thing. Somebody comes and he says, go this way. Na, say, I'm sorry, I can't do that.
6: Na mi ade ba bena tomo eti la beta fla ti nyama tenwe o.
5: In Philippians chapter 2, I'm reading from verse 9.
6: Philippi tama vwa kukwe asyeke.
5: Wherefore God also has highly exalted him and given him a name above every name, that at the name of Jesus every knee should bow, of things in heaven and things in earth and things under the earth, and that every tongue should confess Jesus Christ, that Jesus Christ is Lord, to the glory of God the Father.
6: Esia kanu ti kan ma o de ma de jikakaka e wo tonu ko si funu ko sa nu ko talaki bena amosiola ti fo la amosiola ni bantin ple amosiola ni bantelam katana jeklo le yesu fanu ko la mo eye adesia de na vo mo bena yesu kristo ye nya fatola kana ma o popo kafu kafu.
5: He wants you now to confess him as your Lord.
6: Edwina Vima Ba Fatuena.
5: Confess him as your Lord.
6: Vima Abeba Fatuena.
5: It means declare him as your Lord.
6: Agomade Emetreda di Tian de Glombena Yesunye Fafato.
5: Publicize him as your Lord.
6: Negopebe Yesunye Fafato.
5: When you go back to the place of work.
6: Neletroy the word of.
5: And they are telling you in the place of work that here this is what we are going to do.
6: Eyo Bonodobanaka no.
5: If the management of this place does not give in to our request, our demand, we're going to break down everything. The whole system will break down.
6: Nebena dotoya, ma da si de miya panyajo, ma wede miya bodua jula, miya bamu miya kaka dopiane.
5: And then you say, can I say something?
6: Lag babena taplati ma punwa.
5: It's okay, you talk.
6: Babena
5: efunu. Because he used to be the ringleader before, that anytime they say we're going to disorganize everything, destroy everything, you are the one that will say yes and put fire well into the conflict.
6: Well, Abena, when you know God will listen, you are that real dofia. Abena, and you are where corner petu bena joba lenui.
5: And you say, you know what? I have a new Lord, and He gives me a new direction.
6: Abena, mi nyamdeka. Magwa foto ye ye, eye epia moye ye.
5: And He's the Prince of Peace. And His peace is ruling and controlling my heart. I cannot do that again. You are declaring that Jesus Christ is now your Lord. Because I'm now a follower of Jesus Christ. In Romans chapter 14, verse 9.
6: Romans tamo wiena kuku ya sieke.
5: For to this end, for this purpose, Christ both died and rose and revived, that He might be Lord both of the dead and the living.
6: Ella bena sanuti Christo ku eye ogagbo agbodo bena kawadu afoto dama kupokla magbagbe osianti.
5: What does that mean? There are people who have believed on the Lord Jesus Christ and now they are in heaven.
6: Nuke ya tian amado ko Yesu Jesus don gonami o kule ti fobi fia.
5: Before you do anything small or great, you say, but is it Christ leading me to do that?
6: Apila onusia
5: Is it Christ leading me to say that? Is it Christ leading me to act that way? That way to members of the church. Where something is suggesting in my mind, I should act that way to my wife. Act that way to my husband. Act this way to my children. Act this way to the leadership in the church. Is that Christ leading me to act that way?
6: I
5: see just that I'm coming out of from under the leadership and lordship of Christ, and I'm taking loss into my hand. It is enough that the disciple be as his master, and the servant be as his Lord.
6: He's
5: telling us then that Christ is now the master. Luke chapter 6, verse 46. The question is this: and why call ye me Lord, Lord, and do not the things which I say?
7: Ask you such a question.
5: You have knowledge, you come to the Monday Bible study.
7: You've learned quite a lot.
5: Does that Bible study make any change in your life? Does it bring you to a new decision? I was like this. Now I will be like this. You come to this Sunday worship. Hear the word of God. As it led you to take a decision, I used to be like this. Now, because of the words of Christ, I will be like this. You're a worker in the church. Does the word make you to have a new attitude in the church? A new attitude in your family. A new attitude in your place of work. Why call ye me Lord, Lord, and do not the things which I say?
7: If
5: what you are hearing today, is it making any change? And then calling him Lord doesn't make any difference in our lives. And Jesus said, and why call ye me Lord, Lord, and do not the things which I say? What should be our attitude? In 2 Samuel chapter 15, verse 15. And the king's servant said unto the king, behold, thy servants are ready to do whatsoever my lord the king shall appoint. That's accepting Christ as Lord. Is your king.
7: Is
5: the King of Kings and the Lord of Lords. John chapter 13, verse 13. Ye call me Master and Lord, and you say well, for so I am. If I then, your Lord and Master, have washed your feet, ye also ought to wash one another's feet.
7: No pride
5: permissible in the household of faith. You ought to wash one another's feet. Bend down before one another. Lie low before one another. Humble yourself before one another. And wash and cleanse. Be a cleansing agent in the life of another. And make them fit and clean to walk with clean feet into the kingdom. That's what the Lord is telling us. By the grace of God, we will. In 1 Corinthians chapter 6, I'm reading to you from verse
7: Know ye not that your body is the temple of the Holy Ghost, which is in you, which ye have of God, and ye are not your own?
8: Alo de mi enye bena mi aponu tinlala, papa okwe sile mi amala, simi kwa toma okbala poko wenye, eye mi enye mi adoko tokwa.
7: You have a Lord over you. You cannot just act anyhow.
8: Afatode le diokpo, manu agbala sina denu
7: o. You cannot act like those people outside. You cannot act like you used to do. You are not your own, for ye are bought with a price. Therefore, glorify God in your body and your spirit, which are
8: God's.
7: It means that you are no more going to be pleasing yourself, but you please Him who has called you into the faith. In Romans chapter 15 verse 2, let every one of us please his neighbor for his good to edification. For even Christ pleased not himself. See, that's the life of a servant of God, of a child of God. Now you're making up your mind. Lord, there'll be a new life. Lord, there'll be a new love. Lord, there'll be a new lordship over my life. It will not be a life of self-indulgence anymore. A life of pleasing myself, it should be a life of pleasing you. Then pleasing my neighbors for their edification. New life. New love. New lordship.
8: Pray
7: God will effect it in your life, in our lives, in Jesus' name. Let's rise up and talk to the Lord in prayer. And tell the Lord, oh Lord, here we are. What a great privilege it is as we are following after Christ. And the Lord is calling us to this new life of faith. Talk to the Lord in prayer. A new love. While following Christ.
8: Let's let the Christ to you, man.
7: Your love as Christ as love.
8: I'm
7: very thoughtful of your actions toward your wife.
8: You'll
7: be very, very thoughtful of your utterances to your husband. You'll be very thoughtful and considerate of the things you do to your neighbor. Of the things you do to members of the church, members of the body of Christ.
8: You'll
7: be very, very thoughtful and considerate of the places you go, the things you do, the life you live. You'll be wondering, will this hurt my brother? Will this hurt my sister? Will this be an offense to him? Will this be an offense to her? A new Lord, while you are following Christ. Not the kind of love they have in the world, resulting in fornication. Not the kind of perverted love they have in the world resulting in pregnancy before marriage. Not adultery,
8: love
7: of money, covetousness,
5: love of position,
9: from
5: the love of politicians. Both for me, I love you.
9: You
5: love me. A new kind of love. Because you are now a follower of the Lord Jesus Christ. Make up your mind. Things are going to be new from today. Make Jesus now the final Lord.
9: Yes, in
5: control, in authority in your life.
9: Wa porusan wo agbala klom.
5: A new life.
9: Agbe yeye.
5: A new love.
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0: In the name of Jesus.
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0: I present every brother, every sister before you. I pray, Lord, long-standing problems will move tonight in Jesus' name.
1: Mekpɔnɔbinu tu nɔbi nyɔnu va agbɔme bia be na fukpekpe sholo ƒe agbɔme fe geɖe la me bia be zãme la wa dogo le Yesu ƒe nukɔme.
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1: Le Yesu ƒe nukɔme mi do gbe ɖa le.
0: Amen, amen, and amen.
1: Amen. 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
0: God bless you. You can sit down.
1: Ma una yira mi mi na mi anuani.
0: Look at Judges chapter 6. I'm reading from verse 13. And Gideon said unto him, O my Lord, if the Lord be with us, why then is all this befalling us? And where be all his miracles which our fathers told us of?
1: Gideon duenu ne bena cho nya apeto na Yehowa liklimide nuka anuchi nushia wakata jode miadi eye afika epo nukunu shiokata numia fufu onua
0: jendo. We heard how you saved notorious sinners. What be all the miracles?
1: Misi alele denu von la triako fika nukunu maode.
0: We heard how you opened the eyes of the blind. What be all the miracles?
1: Misi alele le vunukune mfu agbanto fika nukunu maode.
0: We heard how the lame rose up and walked and lived and jumped and ran. What be all the miracles?
1: Misi alele teku no chikpo eye ozo anzoni. Eye nugede ojo fika nukunu maode.
0: We heard how HIV was taken away in a moment of time. What be all the miracles?
1: Because we heard of
0: the plastic eye that then began to see. Where be all the miracles?
1: Mr. Lake and Nukushocho Anguela, Tonupapo Fika Nukunu Maude,
0: of short legs growing out. Where be all the miracles?
1: Mr. Alekana Afokuito Gigi, Fika Nukunu Maude,
0: we hear of the dead being raised. Where be all the miracles?
1: Mr. Alekana Makuku Foto Titracho Dumafika Nukunu Maude,
0: or supernatural supply. Where be all the miracles?
1: Make Panunana Solana Nukunu Tefika Nukunu Maude,
0: of those who have been buying for 21 years, and after just a short prayer, then God gave the miracle children. Where be all the miracles?
1: Mr. Lake and Amuno Chico for blah before the song I could butura Serena Bojivi. Fika Nukunu Maude.
0: We hear of the one that has said the womb had been totally removed, and yet after prayer, the Lord created a new womb there, and then children, miracle children came. Where be all the miracles?
1: Mr. Make no debe Viti Dollar Domenica Kelek Badura Mala, Mauna Viti Doye Vane, Ayabo Givi, Fika Nukunu Maude.
0: People of the dark powers. Bowing and surrendering before the people of God. Where be all the miracles?
1: Mr. Muyokomona Jagbogbogbogbo vonle la utrojime yeo choba gbena fetola fika nukunu maude.
0: Gideon, I'm starting something with you. It's going to be a new day.
1: Mauyo Gideon, be Gideon ma jemi yego makplo elani nukakeye yeponu jojo.
0: It's going to be a new move. Something new is happening.
1: Anye nuowo ye ye nuye yadele jojo.
0: And then Gideon said, I heard what you did with Moses. I heard what you did with Joshua. The sun stood still and the moon so still, and I'm not seeing that in my generation.
1: Gideon Benaka Mau Makonus no play Mosi, Makonus no play Yoshua Lekana Egeno Telejipo, Gakamapo Jolanya Gamma Hade Ofika Nukunu Maude.
0: Said, you valiant man of God, their day is gone. This is your own day.
1: Eye Mau Dolak Benebanaka Wonu to Kane to la bena ka musbe gamavai yusbe gamavai wonu kekenye siazon.
0: That is going to open the windows of heaven. Something is going to take place. There's an opening in your heart right now.
1: Safia de lisikene javu vontrokata kele wak bama la bena ka nande to jojo ele jojom le bohuhu.
0: Revelation in your mind right now. There is a new rising coming upon you even right now.
1: De fiane le jojon le bo la bena ka nu oye yare le gomajam ele gomajam le bo la fima.
0: Acts chapter 6. And we're looking at verse
1: 8.
0: And Stephen, full of faith and power, did great wonders and miracles among the people.
1: He Stephanus
0: also great miracles came.
1: Many apostles
0: maybe you are not an apostle. Miracles are going to come to you. You are not a pastor. Miracles are going to come to you. And if it's coming through Stephen, it will come through Peter. If it's coming through the workers, it's going to come through our pastors. Miracles in every church. Miracles in every satellite church. Miracles in every district church. And miracles, when we come here together, it doesn't matter on Sunday, a Monday or Thursday, Wednesday or Tuesday. Miracles every day from now on in Jesus' name.
1: Hey, enemy vas bosbo fanya jura gbabrabeo, yora gbalofira gbeo, besia gbala, nukuna no mia domele yesufa nu koma.
0: Among in our children church miracles.
1: Le devio domanukuna jo.
0: In our youth a section miracle.
1: Le sokio domanukuna jo.
0: Among our women in their fellowship miracles.
1: Le nyono bos bosbo fanukuna jo.
0: Among our men miracles.
1: Le nutuo domanukuna jo.
0: When we come to celebrate together. Miracles, miracles, miracles in Jesus' name.
1: Hey, nemi ba pupure jumia dwasa la nukunu ano jile jile yesu panu koma.
0: We're told, and Stephen, full of faith and power, did great wonders and miracles among the people.
1: O bena Stephanus ne yofu kula mwenwe kule nusela wa nukunu gao kule jesi wole zukola doma.
0: Acts chapter 8, and I'm reading from verse 6.
1: Le dopa gbala tamini pupu ya dun.
0: And the people was one accord give heed unto those things which Philip spake. Hearing and seeing the miracles which he did.
1: Eya mga wodo tonu si Filipo gblonlak ple tamadeka. Esi wosi, eya wopo jesisi owo.
0: It's hearing of the miracles which he did. The time has now come.
1: Mr. Nuikana Filipo la wola bena. Filipo jomya ba gamenye siya.
0: I said the time has now come.
1: Me bena miya pa gamela badu.
0: And while we're preaching like this, miracles taking place in your life.
1: Eyi malema unya gbloma lea nukura no jom le wakbama.
0: And then when you come to church like this, somebody in the hospital is receiving micro already.
1: Hey, you know the vast possible amount of fumoto le kwanjala konukunu.
0: And all the heartaches and all the problems were brought before. We've been praying about this, about this. Now, before we even finish the prayer, now miracle everywhere.
1: Ella ba mu yoko tagbo doleji. Hey, mi va fi amole ma unya blon. Kati ma do bedala.
0: And there'll be the shouts of joy of miracles in Jesus' name.
1: Hey, mi asa di jopa nukunu ba sele yeso fenu koma.
0: I want to speak to you tonight on the message, the miracle in your mouth.
1: Maunya zema tolaba tanyenye nukunu le wonuma.
0: Three things we're going to consider. Number one, extraordinary miracles through a warrior's mouth.
1: Maunya miasila kwa matu akpagba to nukunu triako woto avaola ofenuma.
0: Point number two, it's exceptional miracles in the woman's mouth.
1: Maunya kwa velia nukunu shioma bo'o le nyonu fenuma.
0: Exceptional miracles in the woman's mouth.
1: Nukunu shioma.
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1: 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Nukunu anomia pa nyonu openuma.
0: Can I hear amen from the sisters?
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0: With your husband, miracle.
1: Bless Ronutu Nukunu Ajo.
0: With your children, miracle.
1: Bless Yowo Nukunu Ajo.
0: Your kitchen while cooking, miracle.
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0: 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Wonders.
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0: I thought you'd say it with me. My mouth will work wonders. Can we say that again?
1: Baba Tommy Namia Glenyenu, our new Jatuo, Gagliaka, Yenu, our new Jatuo, Gagliaka.
0: What's number one again? Extraordinary miracles through a warrior's mouth.
1: Mamunya Papa Bantuan, Nukunu Triako, to avow Laupa Numa.
0: You see, the miracle is your mouth. Look at Moses, look at Moses. People thought the miracle was in the rod. The rod only came after the miracle was in his mouth.
1: Ella beda masama na nyebe nukunu lepe numa. 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
0: Whether you speak eloquently or not like Aaron, or whether you stammer like Moses, if you are a believer, that miracle is right there in your mouth.
1: Mele glabena le nyanu fufu. 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
0: Exodus chapter 14. I'm reading there from verse 13.
1: Moses said unto the
0: people, and Moses said unto the people, fear ye not, stand still, and see the salvation of the Lord, which he will show to you today. For the Egyptians whom ye have seen today, ye shall see them again. No more forever.
1: Come, Bena Migavo, Omile Tidafo, Emia, Alessia, Yahua, Lemia de Gay Egber, Elabena, Edwitte Tosho, Pomila, Egbella, Miagala, Poga, Aliak, Bede, Bede Akbo.
0: He had not struck the rod yet, but he prophesied.
1: Mapo to Kuchada or Blonyadi.
0: Can I counsel you? Preserve your mouth for speaking only the words of miracle.
1: Baba Tau, Madwada, Nemia, Miss Dramiapon Wodo, Boak Bronukunyao Ato.
0: To say, keep quiet.
1: And then when
0: the Egyptians are coming near, say keep quiet. While the Israelites are shouting and crying, keep quiet. And then when the Lord drops that inspiration in your heart, because out of the abundance of the heart, the mouth speaketh. When your heart is full of faith, that's when to talk. When you are full of doubt, don't talk. When you are full of fear, don't talk. But when faith has come, when there is inspiration, when there is power. That the God of yesterday is the God of today. The God of ages past is the God of present time. And when you remember that God had given his promise that no man shall be able to stand before you, and then the children of Israel, they are afraid, that's the time to open your mouth and say, stand still and see the salvation of the Lord. For these Egyptians that you see today, you will see them no more forever.
1: Eye na kosa gere mule dung fe di bena kala bena mount mi ma wo chone vaila e gala wo ge e ba e la tuno bena mi zidu mi akpo ye kuwa sinu la bena edito shokpo mi le gbala mi gala wo kpo ge ali agbede agbede azo.
0: And then he says, and the Lord shall fight for you, and you shall hold your peace.
1: E be ye kuwa la fa wo gena mi anu ke mi awola mi zinpiko.
0: Did it happen? It happened exactly like that. The miracle was in his mouth.
1: Nui mosi kulade vamia, evamu pepepe la benu kunwa lepe numa.
0: Joshua chapter 10, I'm reading from verse 12.
1: Joshua tamu wokukwe mu weave.
0: And then speak Joshua, this Joshua speaking to the Lord, in the day when the Lord delivered up the Amorites before the children of Israel. And he said in the sight of Israel, son, he said in the sight of Israel, son, stand there still, stand thou thou steal upon Gibeon, and thou moon in the valley of Ajalon, and the sun stood still, and the moon stayed, until the people have avenged themselves upon their enemies.
1: Eye Yoshua fonu, Yoshua ya lola gwene Yehuwa. 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
0: Is not this written in the book of Jesha? So the sun stood still in the midst of heaven and hasted not to go down about a whole day, and there was no day like that before it or after it that the Lord hearkened unto the voice of a man, for the Lord fought for Israel.
1: Wopa futo eye eto de omanglo esiade amajojo pa gbanamo wa eye eto legedo tama eye made abla dado to o anonuka.
0: The milk was in his mouth. What if he kept quiet? Some people, they talk when they should be quiet, and then they are quiet only.

0: Yoshua la de enya mene ziado doye. 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
1: All that assignment on the battlefield as we're going like this while the enemy, and then the sun is going to set and then it's going to be dark so that the enemies will hide them. It's like, son, stand right there. Stay right there. Let me finish all these Canaanites and all these enemies because the people of God, they are going to inherit the land.
0: Ella bena eikle la fat bedile don ma o ga kala futo do moda eye mo po do afajola ewe la gbona gbona ge to gbodo la bena ka ma do afajine ma o e mo do gbona la do afalaji.
1: You are going to inherit the land.
0: Me bele la nyani gba ma fo domo.
1: I said you are going to inherit the land.
0: Me bele la nyani gba la fo domo.
1: Any son that will set anything that will happen that will not allow you to finish that battle, that thing will stand right there.
0: Me kula bena nusia nusia domo da ji ya khomono le plo wo avala ba ji du me domo la ne ne pon ma la note.
1: Open his mouth to talk to the sun and to the moon only at the right time. Say the right thing. At the right time, against that mountain, against that problem and that challenge, you are going to have a miracle in Jesus' name.
0: Ella bena Yoshua kenu blonya nui tola li yi nui tola fukpepe la nuti. Ma globe de wuhan jidodwi. 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
1: In 1 Samuel chapter 17, I'm reading from verse 45.
0: Samuel lakbato ta wia drenk pukwe blana fu aton liyan.
1: He says, and then said David, then said David to the Philistines, thou comest to me with a sword and with a spear and with a shield, but I come to thee in the name of the Lord of hosts, the God of the armies of Israel, whom thou hast defied.
0: David de Bona Felicitola Bena, we are a toy to no locle at Long Bona Bonian. Kenyala, but Bona Bole, Yahua Zebat Israel from Malo Palogo, Sionuna de Alomalla Panukuma.
1: Will the Lord deliver thee into mine hand? And I will smite thee. He didn't have any sword in his son, but he said, I will smite thee, and he did. And that take thine head from thee, and I will give the carcasses of the host of the Philistines this day unto the fowls of the air, unto the wild beasts of the earth, that all the earth may know that there is a God in Israel.
0: Yehuwa ato wade asinam egbia. 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
1: Everybody will know there's a God in your family.
0: Amesame anyebe na ka maule wofumiyam.
1: There's a God in your church.
0: Wanyabe ma.
1: There's a God who delivers, a God who saves, a God who protects his son, a God who defeats the champion of the enemy camp, and that God will walk in your life in Jesus' name.
0: Wan ye bena ka mawadeli si kene draft towaji, ne draft bogbo von towaji. Wan ye bena ka mawadeli si la von le tola dujino le Yesu fanu koma.
1: He overcame the Goliath with his mouth force before he ever applied the sling and before he threw the stone. Some people think it's a stone. No, it begins from the heart.
0: Ella be David de du Goliath ti dik plepe nou menya o. Kafi wo dak pe amado bena kwe aye a o jidu du al di agoma. Cho amofo jimaka.
1: And then when your heart is inspired.
0: Ne bena wo jinyo.
1: When your heart is full of faith.
0: Ne kose gane wo jima.
1: When your heart knows the word that the Lord will deliver you from the lion, he'll deliver you from this Philistine.
0: Ne wo kose nye bena ka maula deyi ato Philistos siosima la. Yehuwa la de watuma.
1: That's what you are thinking about. That's what you are meditating. That's what you are running over your mind, and the promise of God fills your heart that till the end of your life no man shall be able to stand before you. As your days are, so shall your strength be.
0: Ella benwine le wojima nubre dede ne le wojima tabus le wojima la di lefye la dogo la khosa mabena alele le titile formula na namake nusa anonuo.
1: You speak out, you speak the words of miracle.
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1: Speak over your children, words of miracle.
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1: 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Over your family, words of miracle. Over your whole local church, words of miracle. Miracles will happen in Jesus' name.
0: Bronu kunya de sonu tulanuti, Bronu kunya de hamajonuti, Bronu kunya de wofu meakle wag bomeyesia inukunu, ano wag bomadale, yesu panu koma.
1: Chapter 17. We're looking at it now from verse 12.
0: Fiao bantota, we are drunk, we have
1: miracles today.
0: Maybe nukunu liegba.
1: Miracles tomorrow.
0: Nukunu ajocho.
1: Miracles this week.
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0: And she said, as the Lord thy God liveth, I have not a cake, but a handful of meal in a barrel, and a little oil in a cruse. Behold, I am gathering two sticks, that I may go in and dress it for me and for my son, that we may eat it and die.
1: Yao banto ta wi adran popo amo wi evelia edonu ne bena mata yehwa wo maufa agbana abolu adele asinya fi negba awo asiflo de ka kwele zaman plem ami viara le gwema eye poda mava anake uli foga be mai adade
0: death be far away
1: le pade nenu kunu gogo wa fura jolegbo lo.
0: You know, sometimes your local pastor says, I'm going to take you to see the pastor. Ah, I don't want to see the pastor. Why don't you want to see the pastor?
1: Yade yo mi abe pastor la bena maji ma ploi na po sofo galebo ni ma po sofo lo nkena ma po sofo.
0: You know, the local pastor is going to say this and that. Don't worry, come. When you come, all that decks will vanish away.
1: Eh, la bena ni pastor la gbe ya gbe chunti ma be fane le fade ekwaju legbo.
0: It is not what you are coming to say that matters. It is what is going to happen to you that matters.
1: Life
0: will come into you. Power will come into you. Authority will come into you. Something you have been praying for a long time. When we see together, and when we see together, and then I look at you, look at me, there will be explosion of miracles. I'm preparing this so that I'll go in and die.
1: Listen
0: to this, and Elijah said unto her, fear not, I come to tell you tonight, fear not. The oil had not, was not increased yet. It is the word of miracle. The miracle is in your mouth. It's not in the pot, it's in your mouth.
1: The
0: miracle is not even in the pouring. It is, say it out.
1: When say
0: that word out, maybe you don't feel different yet, but the moment I release that upon your life, the miracle is there already. That's why it says over here,
1: said,
0: just said unto her, fear not, go and do as thou hast said, but make me thereof a little cake forth, and bring it unto me, and after make for thee and for thy son.
1: Ya tena Elia bona kayina wo abialesina gbonam ka tode totatali fiade nam egbo eye na twe venam amegbo ka fi.
0: Says the Lord God of Israel, the barrel of meal shall not waste. I thought you say amen.
1: Happy now, my play view, Tola Bena Leo, who is the Pama Ula Glossy, was the Madi Balo over Batonga Master.
0: The cruise of oil fill until the day the Lord that the Lord sendeth rain upon the earth.
1: Eye amisle guyamela ma vo ovaza simene Yehuwa anatina gajare anigbaji.
0: And she went and did according to the saying of Elijah, and she and he and her house did eat many days.
1: Eye wo yida wo abale seliya glona eye wa pli ba ple vianu tu wo due tofa jiji.
0: Did she die? You will not die.
1: Nyon ma kwa fa gbeto ba ogbede ya ma kwa
0: po. I said you will not die.
1: Mebede owo owo makwo.
0: It is not what she said that mattered. It is what the prophet said that took hold.
1: Menyenwi kanyonu agbula ehia o. Gakenwi nyagbore lagbule na lede asi.
0: I'm going to prepare this meal so that I prepare it and then we eat and we die.
1: Agbabede majima danwi ya namede kwa nyekule finyemi adukwa miakfu.
0: Even though she mentioned death, but because the word of the prophet superseded the word of the woman.
1: Nyonu ya yokulo. 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
0: That power that is greater than power It's like what she said is only 1%, and what the prophet said is 100%.
1: Nous sommes les triacons, nous sommes les gens de gloire. 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
0: Swallow up that 1% in Jesus' name.
1: La cobena à l'offre de Calami de Kamale, yes, super nous comme.
0: Whatever you have said about yourself before you came here, I cancel that negative thing in Jesus' name.
1: Et n'y a manu manu, il est bloqué de wag, mais j'ai pas à Zayamia. 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
0: I am tired.
1: I can't
0: go on again. No, you will go on. I'm quitting. No, you will not quit. You can't move on again. You will move on. There's no job. There is job. I am poor. You
1: know
0: you are not poor. I am miserable. No, you are not miserable. I pray in your life right now there will be a turning around. Change, a mighty change in Jesus' name.
1: Me bena totro gantra kona jode wak bamele Yesu penu kama.
0: It is what you have said about yourself. It is what the prophet says about you that will supersede everything in Jesus' name.
1: Me nyenwi ne blok fude wak benti onwi nyak bolila blok fude wak benti la eyela kpomso de wak benti le Yesu penu kama.
0: Miracle is in our mouth.
1: No kunwa le miapa numa.
0: 2 Kings chapter 7 verse 1. Then Elisha said, hear ye the word of the Lord. The door says the Lord, tomorrow about this time shall a measure of fine flour be sold for a shekel, and 2 measures of barley for a shekel in the gate of Samaria.
1: Yaba gban le velia ta dre popo igbanto teteliza blombena se yehuwa fagba ale yehuwa glossy etowale siawla wa mami dijanu deka akwa seke deka ayelu dijanu eva akwa seke deka mebe nukuna le eliza penuma
0: the miracle that will turn the famine of the whole nation around, it was in his mouth.
1: Nukunu sinatro dototo la nigbaka tajila ele eliza penuma.
0: I'm telling you, the miracle is in our mouth, and if we just say that word will produce a miracle in Jesus' name.
1: Eye glomo leno be de nya le wonu mo ne la ta gbonu kruba nya dogola me be totola vale Yesu panu koma.
0: I'm sorry about this. The misery is in our mouth as well.
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1: To lele da moduku mo le mi apanu mo.
0: Dominion is our mouth. Defeat is also in our mouth.
1: Jidudu le miapanuma ani jaja le miapanuma.
0: Life is there if you speak out the words of life.
1: Agbela vane le blo agbanyato.
0: Death is there if you speak out the words of death.
1: Ekula na no wa agbeni le blo fubenya.
0: Look at verse 2. Then a lord and officer on whose hand the king leaned answered the man of God and said, his problem was in his mouth.
1: Bo pe amavelia loka fianuma si fa alonu etiala jondola donu na maufa amala glombena si pa pele ponuma akule intopanuma.
0: Misery was in his mouth.
1: Afoku kula onu kuji le ponuma.
0: When we carry miracles in our mouth, other people, what will kill them? They carry in their mouth.
1: Le ikemiami tonu kunu ponya le miapanuma la amiadola akfu jagba fwe.
0: Behold, if the Lord will make windows in heaven, might they seem be?
1: Bena kpoda ne Yehuwa a de frese de jipo nukhan la, de sya atema vamiya.
0: And he said, behold, thou shalt see it with thine eyes, but shalt not eat thereof. I will eat thereof.
1: Edwenu ne bena kpoda akwekle wonu kuoka ma adudakao, nyama adula malo.
0: That's why you are telling the Lord, purge my mouth.
1: Yatela bena mao konyonu inuchi.
0: Can I tell you something? Number one, the convicted mouth.
1: Ma gbere mi a banto enuidi afambubula.
0: Came to the Lord. Moses said, oh Lord, I cannot speak. Most, you know the kind of tongue I have, uncircumcised tongue. Yet a convicted mouth.
1: Moses va ma ugbo bena manyi mata funu lo. Gbala bena nya deku kukona lepo efombo vaipa deji.
0: Number two, a cleansed mouth.
1: Evelia anwinti uklo.
0: Number three, a controlled mouth.
1: Estonlia enwine lekbogbon labe kwaklote.
0: All the things we used to say in days gone by years, we cannot say those things anymore because now we carry something precious.
1: Nuyomogbona lebtang gake uko mela nyimaga agbleazan odwa labena nukwasi.
0: And something tangible and something great, something heavenly. Now in our mouth, it's a controlled mouth.
1: Ela benwine lekbogbon nuyade
0: Then he consecrated mouth. Consecrate your mouth like that of Ezekiel. The Lord said, Ezekiel, I'll shut up your mouth when I don't have anything to say for you to tell the people. And then when I give you inspiration, I will open your mouth and then you will talk to the people.
1: Circumcised
0: mouth. Then your mouth is cleansed and circumcised.
1: Ela kan mi to nunchi akọ ela no jaje.
0: Commanding mouth.
1: Enu mo se de dele.
0: Commanding the sun, commanding the moon, and commanding all those problems to move away. And then a confirmed mouth.
1: La de sene jinu ple rebona ka one dogo iwa dogo. Eye enu ikene dua pe nu jide asa.
0: That is everything you say with your mouth, the Lord will confirm.
1: Efia menu yo ne blok ple won mula de maula na ba vama na o.
0: In Mark chapter 16 verse 20.
1: Mark tamo we are de kwe
0: blav. And they went forth and preached everywhere using their mouth. And the Lord walking with them, confirming the words of their mouth, with signs following.
1: Ke wa ma wo yi da de gbe fan nya la ple open nu yo la fi sa fi e ya pa to la le do won pli wo le mse dom nya la to jesi.
0: Number two, exceptional miracles in the woman's mouth.
1: Ma nya ba pa fle nu kunu shomo bo o le nyonu open nu ma.
0: Sisters, where are you? I said, sisters, where are you?
1: Bebe no bi nyonu le bi to asira ti ma ko a.
0: I carry miracles in my mouth.
1: Nyonu mi gbe de nu kunu le nyonu ma.
0: Say that again, I carry miracles in my mouth.
1: For
0: Samuel chapter 1, and I'm reading here from verse 17.
1: Samuel
0: in verse 17 says, then Eli answered and said, go in peace. The Lord God of Israel grant thee thy petition that thou hast asked of him.
1: That Eli glone bena yilenuti afama as Israel upon maula awonus ne biela nao.
0: Said, this is the point of the miracle. And she said, let thine handmaid find grace in thy sight. So the woman went away and did eat, and her countenance was no more sad.
1: She
0: was crying, she was weeping, she was sorrowful before because she had no child. But then Eli said, take your drunkenness away. She didn't disrespect Eli. She had a respectful mouth.
1: Ella bipan le uri do la bena vimelesio. Eli bena mana hamumona kolomonoa. 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
0: I said, no, my lord. I'm just a woman of a sorrowful heart. This is what is happening to me. And then Eli said, and he didn't say, you of all people praying for me, take away your prayer. Ophrah and Phinehas are rebellious children. You cannot control your family. And then you are saying that God will give me a child. I don't want your prayer. Hold your prayer. Hold your breath. She didn't say that. She had a respectful mouth because she carried miracle in her mouth. I'm praying that God will change your tongue.
1: Eye Eli brone bena nyonu nushile biala maula wena o. Mak brone Eli bena Eli uhala dugbara tanya. 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Throw one
0: you. Miracles in your mouth in Jesus.
1: Name.
0: She said, let it be unto me as you have said. And it happened like that, and she gave birth to a prophet.
1: Second Kings
0: chapter 5. I'm reading there from verse 1. Looking at verse 1 now, Naaman, the captain of the host of the king of Syria, was a great man with his master and honorable because by him the Lord had given deliverance unto Syria. He was also a mighty man in valor, but he was a leper.
1: Naaman, enye aram fiafa avafia, okonu kol efa afatobo, eye bubule enu, elabena, eyadi yo watona jidudu aram.
0: Syrians had gone out by companies and had brought away captive out of the land of Israel. A little maid, that's a lady, that's a girl, she waited on Naaman's wife. And she said unto her mistress, would God, my Lord, were with the prophet that is in Samaria, for he would recover him of his leprosy.
1: Enye kaneto gake janilo eye aram topa joka woko eye woda boyonyonu visuyeade cho Israel ni gbanji eye wono nai masron gbo pupa matonlia eye agbrona epa po no bena o nenya apatog adanya agbrola sile samaria agbola
0: so it happened.
1: Ayo de panyane egbleva mo.
0: I said so it happened.
1: Mabena egbleva mo.
0: I said so it happened.
1: Mabede tupuya gbronya va mo.
0: She had a reassuring mouth.
1: Lekwade enuine gbla kakande jinya.
0: I'm sure of this, that if my master will go to the prophet in that place in Samaria, he'll be cleansed of his leprosy.
1: Egbleva mo kande nyayaji nebede nyapeto late nyagbla gbola Samaria lakpodo yotuba ni dola mo.
0: Chapter 4, I'm reading there from verse 18. And when the child was grown, it fell on a day that he went out to his father to the reapers, and he said unto his father, my head, my head. And he said to a lad, carry him to his mother. And when he had taken him and brought him to his mother, he sat on her knees till noon and then died.
1: Left your pack by the Velia Taman, the Pupamo, we are shaking at the work, Brona for Fabena, Nyata, Nyata, Eya work, Brona, the Kakwila Benaka, Quay, Dana, Dada, Tata, Quay, Nada, Eya will lead the accord.
0: Verse 23, and he said, wherefore wilt thou go unto him today? It is neither new moon nor Sabbath. And she said, That's the miracle. It shall be
1: well.
0: Dead already, but she didn't say, well, the unexpected has happened.
1: My God
0: is gone. The very source of my life is gone. The thing that brought life and joy and happiness to me, I cannot see it anymore. And then wailing and weeping. But she said, it shall be well.
1: Mina nabe malajijo akpole nuku lagbe ya miya ejo kakade akblabela de enyo.
0: That's a miracle. That's a miracle in your mouth.
1: Mebe nukunu le wonu malo.
0: Look at verse 26. And now run now, I pray thee, to meet her and say unto her, is it well with thee? Is it well with thy husband? Is it well with the child? And she answered,
1: Bokwe blabo vwa dan, eya ta fujo ye dakpi, eya wo brone bena, adua, sran odua, fi odua, edo nube, mi gwena pegweta o, wodo.
0: And she answered,
1: mebe de nyonu adonchi glabena, mi donchi la, wodo.
0: Sisters, where are you? And she answered,
1: na vi nyonu adonchi bena, edo.
0: It is well, and that was a miracle.
1: Ebe de wodo, nukunu anye malo.
0: Did her child come alive?
1: Deviade boagbia.
0: Of course, it came alive.
1: And deviade boagbe.
0: My child will get well. Everything will be all right. A reckoning month.
1: Vinyapon la malasa, and we no buan.
0: She reckoned the things that be not as though they were.
1: E buanu shomali o abe de ulien.
0: She reckoned death as if it was life.
1: E buku abena agba onyen.
0: She reckoned impossibility as if it were possible.
1: E buanu shona
0: reckoning month.
1: E buanu shona glow abe nu shona vama ukwana enu shona buanu kona.
0: I'm looking at Luke chapter 1, verse 37.
1: Look at agbanto pokwe blaton voadr.
0: God, nothing shall be impossible.
1: Let's
0: say that together. For with God, nothing shall be impossible. Don't sleep, say it aloud.
1: Now you are
0: going to ask something. For God, nothing in my life shall be impossible. Won't you
1: go? Now you are
0: going to say nothing in our church. For with God, nothing in our church shall be impossible.
1: Menamia Glazon, le miaba hamiam, nada kama le miaba hamiam, sasana Yehuwa,
0: I see your family there, and your family is saying, look at this, and look at this, and look at this, and then all this year, from January to this December, the pastor said there'll be this rejoicing, there'll be celebration, there'll be this, and look at this. Hey, for with God, nothing in your family shall be impossible. Say it aloud.
1: Defia. 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
0: you know my work, look at my work and look at my business and look at my boss and look at this and look at that, for with God nothing in my place of work shall be impossible.
1: Amadomo la ela bena de nyamsa sata ajo agbagban ajo le toyi ah kota jina gbona la ela be de ple yehuwa la na de kuma sasele.
0: You know, our school, our college is difficult. Those lecturers, those people, are you a great born again people? And you, of all places, you are even deeper. We will see whether you will take a, you know, certificate out of this place. And I come to tell you, this is miracle.
1: Eye nyabe vyebo school wa school ti polo sasan obena ha ti pala vita beni ma po jiru mi adun apo o mo le ba bena mo fa bena ka fegbe to nukunu pro mi adola.
0: This is miracle. 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
1: Ma fa gbala bena de ela be de ple Yehuwa ple maula na de kemo le vi nyobo school ti kana glow ne Yehuwa maula o.
0: And Mary said, behold, the handmaid of the Lord, be it unto me according to thy word. The miracle was in her mouth.
1: Eye Maria glebena kwada apeto la pe dola nyonu menye ava menam le wonya lanu.
0: And that's what I'm telling you, that was a receiving mouth.
1: Ema glebena ka emenye enui kene hona nukunu.
0: Matthew chapter 15, I'm looking at it from verse 21.
1: Matthew tawi atokpo kwe blabo vodeke.
0: And Jesus went thence, and they were told, and departed unto the coast of Tyre and Sidon. And behold, a woman of Canaan came out, of the same coast, and cried unto him, saying, have mercy on me, O Lord, thou son of David. My daughter is grievously vexed with a devil. But he answered her not a word. And his disciples came and besought him, saying, send her away, for she cries after us. But he answered and said, I am not sent but unto the lost sheep of the house of Israel. And then came she, you will not give up.
1: Eye esi Yesu dogocho afimala eva tiro kple zidonu to omo eye poda kana nyonu ade dogocho afimanu to omo eye wo dowli glonbe na kapoto David devila kwa yenu blani binyonu vile fukpam ngojito em to gbogbo bosimo komo do anyade kanu ne o eye esi kai panu sonla wo ba egbola wo de kukune egbonbe na ka domo e eye wayi ela bena ela ri dom le miayo mo ka eye glonne bena
0: worshiped him saying, Lord help me. And he answered and said, it is not right, it is not suitable, it is not meat, it is not meat to take the children's bread to cast it to the dog.
1: Bope blaba vo adelia eye wo duenu gbone bena ka uma de mobena wato de viopo abolwana apu gbona fufio o.
0: And she said, truth, Lord, yet the dog seat of the crumbs which fall from the master's table.
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0: Answered and said unto her, O woman, great is thy faith, be it unto thee even as thou wilt. And her daughter was made whole from that very hour. She carried miracle in her mouth.
1: Tete nyonu la kwa di blombe na ka nyonu woko sela lolo na vame na o abiales ne diena eye epe nyonu vila pan la masene na ga ofumadi nukunu le nyonu siapa numa.
0: It was a reformed mouth.
1: Enye enwiko utro agbukba wo.
0: You see, when Jesus said, it's not right to give the children's bread to dogs, Jesus said, so you mean I'm a dog? Thank you very much. Oh, your miracle.
1: Let's see, Yesu glabe na mani wa tu avuvio pa bolo, ana avuo ola, ala glabe, Yesu le yombe avua.
0: You'll be compassionate and merciful on a poor woman like myself, who said I'm a dog, okay, bye-bye, you don't see me again. But she didn't say that. She said, truth, Lord. She still called him Lord. That was reformed mouth.
1: Anya na glabe na Yesu sebena elabena ewe nye nubla ni pola domonyo to vwale yon bena vu a chowunu kunu yi kakeyade ekba yueba peto.
0: And she said, even the dog seat of the cross have fall from the master's table. And Jesus said, great is your faith, and that is how she received the miracle. That's how you are going to receive your miracle.
1: Eye wo gblo bena ka en abolution na gan la plon ti afu vio kon du ne dure tu moma ja ko be nukunu zemala la ko nukunu le moma ji.
0: I remember that woman that had the issue of blood. She said in her heart, if I be able to touch the hem of his garment, I shall be made whole. And she was made whole. You'll be made whole in Jesus' name.
1: Me nya bena nyonu ma yeka vula do dolenti afu mo gada somla ekbo bena kene mo nya kasiba to ganchikula nyala muyasele nya bena ibala musia.
0: She reclaimed and recovered a miracle by her mouth.
1: Amene blonya plepenu eye wo kho nukunu tibe dolelema.
0: Master, Lord, if you are here, my brother Lazarus would not have died, but now I know that whatever you are asking the Lord will do it.
1: Mata bena apeto ne dele la fia la no vinye la makfo gaka apeto menyela menyela makaneji la lepe ele na da blonya plepenu imalo.
0: Jesus said, take away that stone. And Martha said, Lord, I know that whatever you ask God is going to do, but he's thinking by now.
1: Yes, we mean the Queda Mata Bena or Potomania, Mille Bramola, when I got California for all way.
0: So said, as you believe, just keep on believing, and I'll be reading mouth.
1: Yes, we are little quest, Laddy, quest, Emmanuel, and we can look a
0: clue. The mouth that reigns over death, the mouth that reigns over causes, the mouth that reigns and rules over impossibilities. Retain that mouth.
1: Hey, me one week, and let's see, I do the Kuji, let's see, I do the job of waiting, and Matta Benonomiasi.
0: Jesus and Lazarus come forth. And Lazarus kept your Lazarus will come forth.
1: Hey, yes, Benaka Lazarus let dogo. Nyamba Lazarus wa dogo.
0: Those women that were bred about having a respectful mouth, a reassuring mouth, a reckoning mouth, a receiving mouth, a refined mouth, a reclaiming mouth, a reigning mouth. That's how they got their miracle. You are getting your miracles in Jesus.
1: Mia bonyonu shoko bubula open yoma. 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Hey, you bonya bavama. Tomorrow, my johala ho nukunula le yes super nukoma.
0: I come to point number three now. Explosive miracle. Explosion is going to take place.
1: Ma back pa volenye nukunu gao. Nukao ja jomia dumazayama.
0: Explosive miracles through your wonder working.
1: Aye, nukunu gawo to wo to nu panu jatuo wa woman.
0: 17. We're looking at verse 20.
1: Matthew chapter 17,
0: verse 20. And Jesus said unto them, because of your unbelief. For verily I say unto you, if ye have faith as a grain of mustard seed, ye shall say, it's in your mouth. He shall say, the miracle is your mouth.
1: Ke Yesu blone bena, le miyabe kwa se venu chie, el la bena va vama le blona mi bena, ne kwa se le miyasila, abelo gukfu enela, miyak blon, enyale nwomolo, miyak blona tusia bena.
0: He shall say unto this mountain, remove hence to yonder place, and it shall remove.
1: Miyak blona,
0: nothing shall be impossible unto you.
1: Miyak blona tusia bena, ho. Na chwa fise ya fime, eye ate aye, eye nade kema le miyaponu tata ugo.
0: Who is this you I'm looking at here?
1: I'm a Kenya Muyakomo Leme, my Kenya Mama.
0: Shall be possible unto you.
1: Nada kama le wonu tete nu ugo.
0: Where is he?
1: I'm yademe. I'm a mademe.
0: You are there.
1: Le la fima.
0: You mean nothing shall be impossible unto you?
1: Lebe nada kama sasono zayamuwa.
0: And then you mean tomorrow nothing shall be impossible unto you?
1: Lebe na chene bono nada kama sasona mu.
0: You name it and you claim it and it's yours.
1: Lekwe lekwoma ibazuto.
0: You see it and you say it and it is yours.
1: Lekwe lekwe lekwe.
0: You hold on to it like this, so will not let go, and it is yours.
1: Let leader silebe mada siba joo azuto.
0: That miracle will be yours in Jesus' name.
1: Bena nukunu masikwele le mokpona la swasio le Yesu pe nukoma.
0: Mark chapter 11 verse 22. It says, and Jesus answering said unto them, have faith in God.
1: Marko tawide ke kwekwe blabo vovelia. Eye Yesu kwaji kwenbena kamaji wanunu miasi.
0: That whosoever shall say unto this mountain, be thou removed and be thou cast to the sea, and shall not doubt in his heart, but shall believe that those things which he says shall come to pass, he shall have whatsoever he says.
1: Bam le gbona mi bena amasikela gbona to sabena ho nena yi adajo fuma eyeme ke ari le pajima o hati bo ko ne sana bena msi gbona ile le ma bagala ava vamene.
0: I will have whatsoever I say.
1: No sanu nyamba gbona samala ma ho.
0: What am I saying? I'm saying it will be well with me.
1: No ka gbona le mala gbona ka amnyonam.
0: I'm saying I am strong.
1: Mala gbona ka madonu sam.
0: I'm saying I am made whole. I'm saying I am not poor, I am rich. I'm saying I will not be jobless. I'm saying I will not be miserable. I am saying mine is a miracle.
1: My
0: brother, you have whatsoever you say. My sister, you have whatsoever you say. My child over there, you are going to have whatsoever you say. Stand up and say. Mine is a power. Mine is the authority. I'm going to have whatsoever I say. You tell the Lord, oh Lord, here am I. I will have whatsoever I say. You carry the miracle in your mouth. You carry the power in your mouth. You carry the anointing in your mouth. You carry the authority in your mouth. You carry your healing in your mouth. You carry your deliverance in your mouth. You carry the dominion in your mouth. You carry your good luck in your mouth. And you carry the prosperity in your mouth. It's right there in your mouth. Your victory is there in your mouth. And your success is there in your mouth. Say it out. Let your Lord hear. Let your friends and let yourself hear. Say it until you believe it. Because you will have whatsoever you say. In Jesus' name we pray. Amen will bring it to your life. That amen will give you a breakthrough.
1: Amen.
0: You will not be sad, you will be happy. You'll be gloomy, you'll be glad. You'll not be poor, you are going to be rich. Everything you've lost, everything is brought back.
1: Windows
0: of heaven are opened over your house. Over your family. Over your life. And all the losses of the past will turn to gain. Every good thing you ever desired, every wonderful thing you ever wished for, every good thing you saw in the lives of other people, said, Lord, if that could be me, yes, it is yours. I say what the Lord has said concerning you.
1: Ni mau blog fude wa gbe nti ma do pele ji won to kan kanu na do pele ji.
0: Agree together and say the same will be taking place in your life.
1: Ne mi me am fa mi ada sinu aja o nda kala ela ba mo le wa gbe mo.
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1: Asisa somehow.
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0: You are no more unlucky.
1: Mebera magbani a jogbo vento.
0: Breakthrough.
1: Agbonofu. 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
0: Prosperity.
1: Jija jenui.
0: Open door.
1: Mebera de vontrobo vuvu.
0: Opportunity.
1: Manu papa papa masiso.
0: Joy everlasting.
1: Remember the teacher, my vocal say.
0: Father, in the name of Jesus.
1: Papa, yes, open nous come.
0: We thank you because you brought us to this very moment. Oh Lord, I pray, shower your miracle of night over all your people tonight. In Jesus. Jesus' name.
1: So
0: promise, oh Lord, I pray, this will be the night of fulfillment. I pray, Lord, that every negative thing, whether we know them, we don't know them, this night, they are passing away in Jesus' name.
1: I sprinkle
0: the blood of Jesus upon everyone. And this night, oh Lord, when you see the blood, you'll pass over there. Evil will pass over there. Calamity will pass over there. Death, untimely death will pass over there. Oh Lord, I pray deformity will pass over them. Premature hazard will pass over them. Pray, oh Lord, from now on, they'll go from blessing to blessing. From the goodness of the Lord to another goodness of the Lord.
1: I pray that no
0: sickness again. Lord, I pray this night will be the night of miracles.
1: Papa, my daughter, Zema, let me be open to Kunubasa.
0: At this night hour, let all yokes be broken.
1: Mebe Zema, let God pray, let God cut your nanga.
0: Let all fetters be broken.
1: Mebe Kunyongo katana cho.
0: And let all their bonds be taken away in Jesus' name.
1: Mebe de opa bamanu mlileta noa John le Yesu ponu kama.
0: Loose them from captivity.
1: Papa, chuka.
0: Deliver them from all the assaults of the enemy.
1: They want to go to footop and
0: pray, Lord, your blessings will multiply in every life in Jesus' name.
1: Promise
0: they have claimed.
1: Every
0: good thing they have said, fulfill for them in Jesus' name. Make impossibilities possible in their
1: life.
0: Fill their mouth with laughter. Give everyone a breakthrough. I pray, Lord, nobody goes out of this place tonight without a blessing in Jesus'
1: name.
0: Confirm, multiply blessings upon every life in Jesus' name. From the top of their head to the tip of their toe, let there be healing and health. Let there be power. Destroy every work of the devil. Now is the time for them to rejoice evermore. No tears, no weeping. Joy and gladness. Confirm the miracle. Confirm the miracle. Confirm it, O Lord. In Jesus' name we pray. And everybody said,
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0: Heavenly Father, we thank you for salvation. Thank you for the security we have in you. Thank you for the faith you plant in our hearts that we know that everything will be all right.
3: Or
0: pray, Lord, we're secured. under the shadow of your wings in Jesus' name.
1: We pray, Lord,
0: there'll be no fear, there'll be no anxiety, there'll be no panic, and nothing will shake us from the confidence we have in you in Jesus' name.
1: Once
0: again, Lord, open the pages of the scriptures to your people. That, Lord, you help us to rest secured in the promise of the Lord in Jesus' name.
1: We
0: thank you because we know you have answered.
1: In
0: Jesus' name we pray. Acts of the Apostles chapter 27. And we're reading from verse 22 to verse 25. And now I exhort you to be of good cheer, for there shall be no loss of any man's life among you, but of the sheep. And for there stood by me this night the angel of God, whose I am and whom I serve, saying, fear not, Paul. Thou must be brought before Caesar, and lo, God has given thee all them that sail with thee.
1: Ela bena zanshamola mausi tomenye amosima subona khan la fo dola ba titre de bonye gbon bena paolo magavon o ele na o bena titre de kaisaro pe nukuma eye poda ma ucho amoshoka tadu vola pli ola ke o.
0: Wherefore, sirs, be of good cheer, for I believe God, that it shall be even as it was told me.
1: Ela bena mia to mia fo jina je emola bena mo ko ma oti se bena ava monene ma abale si wo gbon nam ene.
0: I believe God, I'm sure you do.
1: Nya mo ko ma oti se o kan lo ko ma oti se.
0: For it shall be even as it was told me.
1: Ava monam nene ma abale si wo gbon nam ene.
0: We need to understand that this was a confirmation of what the Lord had told Paul the apostle.
1: Nya se gomena kaye ni pedudu enyaji nanu si ma o gbon na Paulo.
0: He sent an angel here to assure him that whatever the storm, whatever the challenges, whatever the difficulties, he will get to Rome. And the Lord had told him before that was going to go to Rome.
1: We're
0: looking at Acts chapter 23. Verses 11 and 12. And the night following, the Lord stood by him and said, be of good cheer, Paul, for as thou hast testified of me in Jerusalem, so must thou bear witness also at Rome.
1: Aye le nuka kasi je ayo mo pa zamala patola titre de egbo gbon bena ka wojina jamala bena lesne di dasle nu tinya la Jerusalem la nena ma ke wo le bena di dasle Roma khan.
0: Here it was the Lord himself that spoke to him. Now he was going to Rome.
1: Le te pa shala ma unse kata tole funu kle fifia ele mo di do ta Roma.
0: And the challenges were there, the storm was there, the storm supply.
1: Aye di kako ba dogwe agbomo pa hum tutu o ba pe.
0: The storm against a sheep. It appeared that all hope was lost. But then the Lord sent the angel to say what he had said before is what he was still standing by.
1: That's why
0: we learn from the word of God that forever, O Lord, thy word is settled in heaven. And whatever happens between now and there, between this point and the final point, we know that we're going to make it through finally in Jesus' name.
1: And
0: we're told in verse 12 of this chapter 23 that when it was day, certain of the Jews banded themselves together and bound themselves under a curse, saying that they would neither eat nor drink till they had done what? that killed Paul.
1: Eye esie nu va kala yuda to ade wo po odokwe nu po eye wo po fi de odokwe bena yoma le nu duga alonu nu ga over said esime ye wa u Paulo.
0: Could he kill him? No, because God had said he was going to get to Rome.
1: De wetin wo Paulo a o metini ola ma ngbo bena ka le ba de Roma.
0: And now he got into the ship and was going to Rome, and it appeared that what the Lord had said might not be fulfilled.
1: Titia elevu amakado ta Roma ahumade tu ejoko abenu sima ugbola ma vamo wene.
0: But the Lord sent an angel to say, Paul, not only you now, all the people that sail with you, they're going to get to Rome.
1: Gakla ma udo do labena ka Paulo manye udeke wa mosho leku lovu mlokwata wa de Roma dede.
0: That's why he said, cheer up. Because I believe God, whatever may be happening in your life at this time, cheer up.
1: Yena ba gbogbona mi apo jina jama mo ko ma oji se no bi mi se jona lo wa gbo mo fi fi mo la jona jama.
0: Whatever it may be you are expecting has not been fulfilled, cheer up.
1: Lele mo po ba mo owo jina jama.
0: Whatever promise the Lord had given, it appears that everything is against that promise, cheer up. Because I believe God that it shall be even as it was told me.
1: Nobody do she come out of a jibber, Lumopolam of Vamunella, what did you do? I was in a German, I was home out, Isabella, she will blow numb.
0: I'm talking to you today on faith and faithfulness. Faith and faithfulness for our eternal salvation.
1: Mom, you're putting your course, a plan with the poor, can I meapo home, vola?
0: There's something called salvation. There's something called eternal salvation.
1: Nade liu yobena agbo koko. Nade liu yobena ka koko ma vola.
0: The Lord has given us that salvation, and He wants to make it eternal.
1: Ma unami agbo koko. Lati be wajoba ni ma voto.
0: But we need faith in God. I believe God, and then we need to also be God.
1: Gakale kene mauji kosele koma uji se eye elebena doto ma uka.
0: I'm looking at Hebrews chapter 5. Verse 9.
1: He
0: says, I'm being made perfect. He became the author of eternal salvation unto all them that obey him.
1: Eye esi wo weblibola ezwa gbo oko mavo po gomodula na amoshokata duwa tui.
0: Very important for us to notice faith and then our faithfulness to the Lord.
1: Nadeli lebe miyanya ovi gbante ni kwasa kule miyapo mtepo wawo.
0: Acts of the Apostles chapter 27 verse 23.
1: Do wo tabla vovo adrenku kubla vovo ton.
0: But it stood by me this night, the angel of God, whose I am and whom I serve, saying, fear not, Paul, thou must be brought before Caesar. And look, God has given thee all them that sail with thee.
1: Ela bena zansia mla ma osi tomenye amosimo subona kan la po dola ba titre de gbonye gbon bena Paulo ma gavon o ele na o bena titre de Kaiser openu kuma eye poda ma ucho amosho kata do vaklo la dasi o.
0: That was an assurance that not only Paul was secured, all the people sailing with Paul the apostle, they were secured. How many of them? 276.
1: Eye nye kande jila manye Paul ke ye do amosho na kwaja le de die la ma mle ni woni agbo tolo fan ve bladran.
0: Look at verse 33. And we were in all in the ship, 200 threescore, that's 60, and 16 souls.
1: Hey, you were going to attack me, love. One more lamin, the Agbatol of Fanver Bladren for Adam.
0: That's 276. And the Lord said, all of you, you're going to get to Rome. All of us will get there in Jesus' name.
1: Hey, Mount, can you be now? Can you attack me? What the Roma did, you can attack me? I did, you put the deal, yes, open.
0: Notice verse 30 to verse 32. And the shipmen were about to flee out of the ship. Then they had let down the boat into the sea under color as though they would have cast anchors out of the poor ship.
1: Gakemia popuku bla ton vase de bla ton vove le vide eye esi poku kakan la wole di jimbena kaye wasi to avuaman eye wodide abala de vuaman eye woda abala lakpa abe de wole sekela dagan.
0: Paul said to the centurion and to the soldiers, except these abide in the ship, ye cannot be saved.
1: Paulo grona vafiala plasrapu obena kanemesia omono vuamo olao miatenu akpo dede.
0: We believe God, it shall be even as was told us, but then that does not give us the liberty to misbehave and disobey the word of God and be unfaithful to God, except these abide in the sheep, ye cannot be saved.
1: Mi koma oji se mi kande ma oji be ma ola demi ga. Kama mo tiyan bena kami to mi a wonu sine jemianu. 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
0: That's why we join faithfulness with our faith. And as faithfulness goes along with our faith, that eternal salvation will be ours in Jesus' name.
1: Yet the mia chonu tefu owo akpe de mia fe agbo kola koselanchido ni namo vile mia fe agbo mia yi akpo nuule yesu fe nu kwa.
0: That's why we're talking on faith and faithfulness for our eternal salvation.
1: Yet the mila ponucho kosekule nu tefu owo kena mia po kokoma vola.
0: Point number one: the confession of faith and assurance of our salvation.
1: Maunya papa gmato koso pomo vupu kule miapo koko po kakande jila.
0: Number two, the condition of faithfulness and abiding for our own salvation.
1: Maunya papa vula miapo nutefu owo nudu ponudua ni kule emono no kena miaunto po koko la.
0: Number three, the commitment of faithful ambassadors for others' salvation.
1: Maunya papa tonya nutefu ola tefu no la wopo do kucho tona kena mubu bopo koko la.
0: Let's come back to number one, the confession of faith and assurance for our salvation.
1: Akpagman tole ni koso fo mo vupu kule miyapo koko fo kakande jila.
0: Let's come to verse 25 of Acts 27. Wherefore, sirs, be of good cheer, for I believe God, that's faith, that it shall be, even as it was told me.
1: Do opa gbana tabla bo vo adrin kuku bla bo vo aton lia ayanu ti mi ato o mi afa jina je emo la be na mo ko ma o ti
0: se. If we are going to experience salvation, we must have faith in Christ, faith in the Lord who has died for us on the cross of Calvary.
1: Na mi ade ti be ya tro jimo la le be na ba ko ma o ti se ibo ko so no Christo sikene ku le Calvary la
0: ji. John chapter 3 and verse 16.
1: You understand me ton popo we adan lia.
0: John 3 verse 16, for God so loved the world that he gave his only begotten son, that whosoever believeth in him should not perish but have everlasting life.
1: Ela bena legbegbe mawo no kike mo bena wo to yom to petenu vila kana bena mo se mo si kwaji sana la mo le to tronga o ke bo apo agbo ma vo.
0: For God sent not his son into the world to condemn the world, but that the world through him might be saved.
1: And verse 16 says, Ephesians chapter 2 and in verse
0: 8. It is this faith in Christ and the grace of God in the provision of our salvation that gets us into that kingdom.
1: Ephesians chapter 2 verse 8.
0: For by grace are you saved through faith, that not of yourselves, it is the gift of God, not of works, lest any man should boast.
1: Ela bena mon be vo to de mi to khosem e ye shala mo chumya nto mi am o ma opom na ne manye do wo o to.
0: That this salvation is of the Lord.
1: Ebe agbo ko shala chuma nto mo
0: fa. Romans chapter 5, I'm reading from verse 6. For when we were yet without strength, in due time Christ died for us, for the ungodly.
1: Roma tama ton pupu ma de la bena Christo gohan semi ganye gbodo gbodo to la ekfuda mo ma von ma wo ta la zan gbe si wo do di la mo.
0: We cannot say it's because I'm so strong, that's why I got saved.
1: Ma ta gbo bi nya mo dum sin na mo troji mo o.
0: I was so desirous, that's why I got saved.
1: E tru nyen to vo vi na mo troji mo
0: o. And the Lord knew that I was so passionate, that's why I got saved.
1: E ma unya be mo le jin ton ton na mo troji mo o.
0: He said, when we were without strength, that's when Christ died for us. Look at verse 8, but God commended his love toward us in that while we were yet, what? Sinners, Christ died for us.
1: Gbogbo emo nile ke mawo de yem topolo lo siwo to lo mi la fi abe na se mi ganye nu fun ola ola Christo ku de mi ata.
0: There are some people that are thinking they want to add to the possibility of their salvation.
1: Amado jina be na ka yunto yi wa to na de apede yo pa gbo oko la nu
0: ti. I do this, I do that, I get saved. It's what Christ has done.
1: Ube ne mo woya la matroji mo au ke nu si Christo wole.
0: And it is when you believe on that which Christ has done, salvation comes to you.
1: Nele ko doike Christo wo la jisela gbo oko la va.
0: It says, God commendeth his love toward you, that when you were still yet a sinner, Christ died for you.
1: Ebe mau de yem topolo no siwo chono mi la tia bena se mi ganye nu von la o la Christo fude mi ata.
0: Much more then be now justified by his blood we shall be saved from wrath through him.
1: That is the wrath of God, the judgment
0: of God, the final judgment coming upon the unbelievers. We shall be saved and rescued and preserved and drawn away from that in Jesus' name.
1: Verse 10,
0: for if we were reconciled to God by the death of his son. He says, much more, being reconciled, we shall be saved by his life. Salvation is available right there for you. And the moment you say, I'm not trusting my strength, I'm not trusting my religion, I trust only Christ. I believe he died for me. And through that death, salvation is yours in Jesus' name.
1: And
0: look at Romans chapter 10, verse 8. It says, but what says it? The word is near thee, even in thy mouth and in thine heart. That word in your heart must come out through your mouth. Look at verse 9. For if thou shalt confess with thy mouth, have you ever done that? Have you reassured yourself, hearing your own voice in your private prayer, Jesus, I've committed my life to you?

0: receive. 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
1: Le kwesele wojibana ka ma ofun ya ma de chitre twa mokuku dumola apo hoho. 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
0: For what the heart man believeth unto righteousness. What your heart should believe.
1: Ela bena wotu aji kona sana kena chotwenye ni la kwa sya chujima.
0: And what the mouth confession is made unto salvation.
1: Eye wotu anu vwa emekena agbo hoho la.
0: Lord, I believe you died for me. Lord, I believe. I believe that all my sins are taken away. Lord, I believe. I believe that your blood cleanses me from all unrighteousness.
1: Apoto mo kwese mo kwese bele kufule tanya mo kwese mo kwese bena le chwa gbena mo kwese mo kwese na kale le china chuma choma joni nyo katama.
0: Lord, I believe that you have put all my punishment and I will not bear that eternal punishment anymore.
1: Apoto mo kwese bele kwa tuwa kwa le tanya ee tuwa kwa maka vajinyazo.
0: Now I know I'm saved. How do I know? Because the word assures me and I'm saved and I believe God it shall be even as it was told me.
1: Azo mo kwese mo kwese mo kwese mo weka kwese do mo ponye do pejina e mo kwese bena kala va va mo na bele sile blonam ene.
0: He said, whosoever shall call on the name of the Lord shall be saved. I believe God even as it was told me.
1: E bena mo sha mo sikena kwa mo di sinala de la kwode de la va va mo na bele sikema u blonam ene.
0: He says that eternal life is ours because Christ died for us. Lord, I believe because that is what you have told me.
1: Ela ba gboma volani mi atole be Christo la fule mi atama mo kwese be zutonya la bena kanume le glonam.
0: 1 John chapter 5. I'm reading there from verse 13.
1: Johannes gbanto tama ton popo wi eton lia.
0: He says, these things have I written unto you that believe on the name of the Son of God that ye may know that she have eternal life.
1: Nu shawo mongno na mi amse okwa ma wo filapo nu kwaji senala benami ajesi be agbema volemia si.
0: There will be no doubt about it anymore because Christ has done it.
1: Dikakamano wojimo ola bena Christo la we.
0: Because of that we know that we have everlasting life, eternal life.
1: Lema talami nyebe agbema vola sumia si.
0: In that verse 13 he goes on to say that ye may believe on the name of the Son of God. That is what brings us assurance. There is faith and there is assurance.
1: Costly.
0: I'm coming to point number two now. The condition of faithfulness and abiding for our own salvation.
1: Acts 27.
0: And as the ship men were about to flee out of the ship,
1: don't abandon
0: the people in the ship. After all, the Lord had said, he's giving Paul all the 276 souls that were sailing with him.
1: Ojibenaka wa glamodo pomo yo asilwa gbo ma utone Paulo benaka agbetolo fan ve bladrin fu aden sikolo pomola.
0: What means whatever we do, whatever we don't do, we're saved.
1: Atabenu kami wo nu kami mo wo
0: le dedi. The attitude of some people, they do not understand the importance of faith and faithfulness.
1: Emenya madopa gbono no mo se khose ple nu tefo owo la gomo.
0: They're like the two hands that get something.
1: Ula be a serve sikene ko agba na.
0: That somebody is trying to give you something and you need your two hands to collect that thing because it's too heavy for one hand.
1: Ami ade tona le no le hen ya si be na ko do la be ma pe na wu ati de kapo koko.
0: You have the hand of faith and the hand of faithfulness.
1: Ele be ko se pe asikle do ko asibem te po wo.
0: It's like the two legs walking in the direction of that eternal salvation.
1: One leg is not enough
0: to just be hopping on the leg of faith.
1: I have faith.
0: I believe God. It shall be even as it was told me.
1: Why don't you point out
0: the other leg and faith with faithfulness? One leg faith, the other leg will follow faithfulness.
1: Namia cho afovia afo the carcass afovelian tefo wo.
0: One leg faith, the other leg will follow faithfulness. It says faith and faithfulness take the journey together. That is how we get to the place we need to get to.
1: La pobe afovelajo no cross the plain tefo wo la plomi ade apisike yimemi lela.
0: Because he gives us this promise of eternal salvation on the basis of the two legs moving on.
1: Ela benamia gbema vola ponu gbedo.

0: tomito zozonde afo ovaji.
1: You got it wrong if you thought it's only faith. You got it wrong if you thought because I said, chair of brethren, chair of people, I believe God, it shall be even as it was told me.
0: Ne ibena le note de kaji be khoso ko jibena kami gavon o yebo jina jema imi note de jila ma je jine mi le mo ma ji o.
1: But as the sheep men were about to flee out of the ship when they had let down the boat into the sea under color, under pretense as though they would have cast anchors out of the ship.
0: Eye ese ka kanla wole jijimena ka ye wasia cho avuama eye wudide abala de avuama eye woda alakpa be de wole sekia daget ato vuata kanala.
1: Paul said unto the centurion and to the soldiers, everybody now, the centurion and the soldiers and all the people in the ship, and he said, except these abide.
0: Paulo Grona avafiala kple asrafo haobena ne amesia omo no vuama ola.
1: Except they remain, except they stay faithfully in the ship, ye cannot be saved.
0: Lebe awu no vuama nu tefo otela mi atenu apododo o.
1: That means then we need to understand how faithfulness is very important. And Jesus Christ emphasized that for our salvation.
0: Yes, Christ said, "But when I for the
1: he emphasized that for eternal landing on the shore of heaven.
0: Yes, Christ said, "But
1: it tells us in John chapter 15, he must for abide in me and I in you. As a branch cannot bear fruit of itself except it abides in the vine, no more can ye except ye abide in me. I am the vine, ye are the branches."
0: Johannes tawi aton kuku ene mi no manya enye kama no miama alesalola matenu atele do kusine mo no wine tilanu chi ola nene make miawo kana mi no manya ola mi lenu tega acha onyenye wine tilanu miawo minya aloao.
1: He says in verse 5, "He that abideth in me and I in him, the same bringeth forth much fruit. For without me, ye can do nothing."
0: Amasinu amanya enye kama nua emela eyati aku gede la bena nyama no mela milenum tega onada ke o.
1: Look at verse 6. "If a man abide not in me, he is cast forth as a branch and is withered, and men gather them and cast them where? Into the fire. And they are
0: burnt." Say, look at verse
1: 7. "If ye abide in me and my words abide in you." That's how we keep saying, that's how we remain in the kingdom of God. The word of God abides in you, and you abide in him.
0: He says, "If ye abide in me and my words abide in you,
1: ye shall ask what ye will, and it shall be done unto you."
0: Nemi nwa manya enyenya kan wo nwa mi amala ekemanu sike mi lo biela wa we na mi.
1: I pray that the grace to abide be given to every one of us.
0: Ba do gbara mo nbe mi anu apoto mo la wa twa na mi adu to de shade.
1: You will abide in Jesus' name.
0: Mi anu apoto mo le Yesu pe nu come.
1: First John chapter 2. I'm reading from verse 24.
0: Johannes gbanto tafo popo e blavo von.
1: "Let that therefore abide in you, which ye have heard from the beginning. If that which ye have heard from the beginning shall remain in you, ye shall continue in the Son and in the Father."
0: Nyaula mina nusi misacho gomaje diamola na no miama ne nusi misacho gomaje diamola no miama la ekema miauka miano vilakle fufula ma.
1: He says all that were part from the beginning will remain faithful to them. I will remain committed to them. He says that is how we're actually going to remain in the kingdom.
0: Ebe nusi misacho gomaje diamola de ne mi lo mada simi no mala le mtepo ma me miano chado fola mala.
1: Verse 28. "And now, little children, abide in him, that when he shall appear, we may also have confidence, and not be ashamed before him at his coming.
0: Pope Blab of Vonilla, Eye Azon Vigne, Womino, Eyam, Benacan, Eva Dulane, Dina Dumiapo, Eye, and Nunaga, Pemile, Upon Kumulepa, Vapalam.
1: If you don't abide, we who are preachers and pastors and leaders of their ship,
0: Ebena Nemimon, not the Sion Lamia Monsieur Colomania Bloman Mark,
1: where are the people that we labored over?
0: Miabe Amokotamis was one of you, Kawade.
1: Where are the people brought into the kingdom? They did not abide. We'll be ashamed when we have no reward for our labor because you did not come to the final shot, to the final place you ought to be.
0: Nyembe amashumile maunya gulafi kaode dwa la bena kamia pa kwa ya jaba kutiri kuba dola de mo wa doma de vi oba sadan kakama mle tuaji mi mokbo le tuago do o.
1: But he says, when you abide and his word abides in you, then we'll have confidence that we will not be ashamed on that day, and you too, you will not be ashamed in
0: Jesus' name. And
1: that's what the Lord said, that we ought to continue. We ought to continue, and you will continue.
0: In 2
1: Peter chapter 1, I'm reading from verse 5. Besides this, giving all diligence, add to your faith virtue. And to virtue, knowledge. What's he saying? He says, don't allow faith to remain alone, lonely by itself. And it says to knowledge, temperance, self-control. You control yourself, and the Spirit of God helps you. You control members of your body. And to knowledge, temperance, and to temperance, patience. And to patience, godliness. And to godliness, brotherly kindness. And to brotherly kindness, charity. For if these things be in you and about, you see that you remain in them, you abide in them, you stay with them. If these things be in you and about, it says then they make you that ye shall neither be barren nor unfruitful in the knowledge of our Lord Jesus Christ.
0: Nenu shawo le miama eye wo la gbo som de jila mana mi anye fu via to kula mama che ku le si jeje mi afo to Yesu Kristo la ma o.
1: That is the knowledge you have, the assurance you have that you are child of God. You
0: give
1: your life to the Lord, and you are remaining, you are abiding. And many people don't have that understanding. They just think that if they are born again and they have raised up their hands, are they indicated that they have given their lives to the Lord Jesus Christ? That's all. The decision of maybe 5 years ago. Ago or 10 years ago, they thought that solitary decision, that's all that is needed.
0: He says,
1: no, you add to your faith virtue, add knowledge, the knowledge of the word.
0: And then
1: it says you also add patience, perseverance, going on with the Lord all the days of your life. And then godliness, a life that glorifies God, that you behave in character as the God who has created you, as the Lord who has redeemed you.
0: And
1: then it says so that you also had brother kindness, and then you have charity, love, which is the bond of perfect. It says it's when these things abide and abound and multiply and remain.
0: Elebe mama gbola no vino lo gbola lo na mo kata ke bene nu sio le miamo ye jesi sio le chichin ye ku tete sio le miamo la.
1: You show that faithfulness, that means that you actually abide in the Lord.
0: Ile dem te po ma tie bena ban fe ipotola potola mo.
1: Says in verse 9, but he that lacketh these things is blind I cannot see afar off.
0: Gbogbo aṣeke la gbona mo sisinu se omo le ola yen nku agban to eye mo po ajiti fenu o.
1: He that says, well, I have faith, and is that not enough?
0: I mean,
1: is that not enough? He says, he that does not have faithfulness, joy to the faith, is blind and cannot see afar off, and he has forgotten that he was bought from his old sins.
0: Ebe amosikama chonu tefo wapede ifa akosela nuchi ola mokwa ajitifonu onye nukwa agmanto eye wongro efa chanu vongo kokloda lab.
1: Wherefore, the rather, brethren, give diligence to make your calling and election sure. For if you do these things, you shall never fall.
0: Eya tanovio mi dovo vio uchanto bena mi alike mi ayoyola kule chanchanla sosien la bena ni mi wonu shaula mi adavu akpo o.
1: I pray will not fall in Jesus' name.
0: Ma dog bada bena mi ma janyi ule yesu fenu
1: komo. John chapter 8, reading from verse 30.
0: You understand me ni kukwe bla ton liya.
1: As he speak these words, many believed on him.
0: Hey, yes, you were going to show them a
1: good one. Then said Jesus to those Jews which believed on him, if ye continue in my word, then are ye my disciples indeed.
0: That yes, you blown you that touch your watch is salabena name in Nomania, Nyala Mala, a command, and son of a vow minia.
1: Verse 32, can you read that aloud once you go? It's when you continue with the Lord that you know the truth. You know more and more of the truth.
0: And then your
1: faith and security becomes greater and greater.
0: It
1: says, ye shall know the truth, and then the truth will make you free, set you free, and keep you free.
0: You
1: see, the preachers of those of Bible days, they never deceive the people. You know, you have faith, and that's all.
0: Just
1: believe on the Lord Jesus Christ, and then eternally forever, you are saying, whatever happens after, no. He told them they must continue. And the Lord, the Spirit of God, is telling us the same thing. We will continue. We must continue. We are going to continue. Look at Acts chapter 14, verse 22.
0: Acts 14,
1: verse 22. Confirming the souls of the disciples, exhorting them to continue in the faith. Exhorting them not to stop by the middle of the journey. Not to stop because of temptation. Not to be dreaming back because of the challenges and opposition they were receiving. And not to be drawn away from the kingdom because of the attractions of the things of the world. There are people that allow the things of the world to attract them. The things they dropped in the past to attract them. And sometimes it's because it's like excuses. The people they didn't know when they were born again, they're just knowing them for the first time. And those people are saying, I'm a child of God too, and I do this.
0: Hey, I do you lie when you blow a tafla, ten you put tafla, check all a big old trotch, I'm a shumo popo, lover to go more, but a cag, but when I'm coming, I touch your one, I'm away.
1: If that's good for you, that's not good for me.
0: Like, blubber, and then you know, I'm on you, and
1: because when you knew the Lord told you, and the Lord taught you the word of God, and it says, this is the way, walk ye therein. And then you meet some people now that you didn't know when you gave your life to the Lord. You didn't know when the Lord gave you convictions and he gave you real teaching of the word of God. And now those people now they say, okay, but why are you not free to do this and free to do that? After all, I am born against you and I do that.
0: And they're
1: now all those things to draw them away and drive them from the kingdom. And they think that they're still there I pray that God will give us real understanding in Jesus' name.
0: Eye unto gasusube yopo tolivo umeli umola na gomasa senyimi le yesu peru koma.
1: We do not allow anything we hear, anything we see to draw us away from the kingdom.
0: Alebo mima dobo benu shoko semile de wa gemila le choro pola mo.
1: That's why it says that they should continue in the faith that we must, through much tribulation, enter into the kingdom of God.
0: Romans chapter 11:22.
1: Behold, therefore, the goodness and the severity of God. Do you see that on the one hand is goodness of God, on the other hand is the severity of God?
0: On the one hand is
1: the forgiveness of God, on the other hand is the judgment of God. On the one hand there's the grace of God and the salvation of the Lord, on the other hand there's the wrath of God. Behold, therefore, the goodness and the severity of God on them which fail severity.
0: They were standing
1: before, but then they fail. They thought, I'm saved.
0: And
1: does it matter whether I make Satan my Lord now or Jesus is my Lord? Does it matter whether I make the world my focus, or I make the kingdom of God my focus? Does it matter? Of course it matters.
0: Obena mo susunye klo kihia mo du alo susunye klo mo chedo pia do magia o ayike le klo dua kihia bvie.
1: If you give the life you have given to Christ, if you not give it to Satan, if you not give it to occultism, if you not give it to demons, if you not give it to the world. Don't you know that friendship of the world is enmity with God? It matters. That's why it says on them which fail severity. But toward thee, goodness, if thou continue in his
0: goodness.
1: Otherwise, if you don't continue, thou also shall be cut off.
0: Which
1: is then for us to profess or for us to proclaim that we have this eternal salvation, we must continue. I pray you continue in Jesus' name.
0: We're
1: looking at the commitment of faithful ambassadors for other salvation. We're looking at Acts of the Apostles, chapter 27.
0: And
1: as the shipmen were about to flee out of the ship, when they had let down the boat into the sea, under color, under pretense, as though they would have cast anchors out of the ship.
0: Paul
1: said unto the centurion and to the soldiers, except these abide in the ship, ye cannot be saved.
0: Paulo glona vafiala plasrafwa obena ne amashiaoma no vwama olamiatenu akboda de o.
1: Let's take for example Paul and the centurion. What if he were not there?
0: Bamia kora nebe Paulo kudo avafia avafiamu liu.
1: To encourage them.
0: Be what did you put now?
1: To lift them up. To give them assurance. To remind them of the promises of God. What if Paul the apostle had fled that place, and the centurion too had fled? We could say the same thing, except these Paul and the centurion, because Paul will give the word, the centurion will give the order. And
0: will
1: tell the soldiers what to do and what not to do. Except these Paul and the centurion will abide in the ship, ye cannot be saved. That will be correct.
0: Eh wa gwena srafo nu siwa wala watema o. Nebe Paulo kula vafia kan mo le voa mo ola u ho matema kpododo o. Nyama le tefa.
1: And the same thing we can say, except our preachers will abide in the truth.
0: Numa kemi agblo, nemi apo ma nya agblo lo, numo no nya tefia mo ola.
1: Except our pastors and teachers will abide in the gospel.
0: Numa kemi apo pastor pe nu fia lo, numo le nya nya mo ola.
1: Except they abide in sound doctrine, the rest of us were lost.
0: Nenye bena umo le nu chatia chima tia mo ola mi amo poto katala mi bumi tro.
1: Except these abide, ye cannot be saved.
0: Na monsieur mo le voix mo la uma tema
1: ko ko. So you understand, in the situation of a church, that's a pastor. If the pastor, you know, goes away, if the pastor is not abiding with the congregation, how will the congregation be saved?
0: Ya ta se gomo le hame mo la pastor le vevie. Ni bena pastor anto mo le nyate pia mo la le ke hame la tema o ko dede.
1: Or there are people that are carrying out the words of the pastor, like the centurion.
0: Alwa mo shukunu le kwa pastor dola bena va fia sian.
1: The pastor, the Paul the apostle gives the inspiration and he gives the word, and then the sheep, the centurion, is giving instruction to all the soldiers.
0: Alo Paul apostle ya ko de fia choma o go bo chena va fia.
1: That's we delegate. And we say, it's not only the people we delegate to that are important, but the apostle, the Paul, the leader, the overseer, whatever, and then the ones to delegate into, except they abide in the sheep, in the congregation. We cannot be saved.
0: Many a mercy came de Duasina, or me de Duasina, Paul Apostolo, Pastor, Nufian Lao, Pro Lao, Gado Lao, Nijibena, Kaumon, not any at the Piamulamia, Poder de O.
1: And then all these people that actually carry that and steer the sheep and go this way and go that way and have responsibilities, and you take your action, I take my action. She takes her action, and everybody taking the action, except they abide in the congregation. We cannot be saved.
0: Eye dola kotebu bua moshono wana ya moshona kemele nutukle nyonu gumu nenye bena kamyo kata kemi monote le gama le mte pomola mi matema kodede o.
1: Verse 42. And the soldiers counsel was to kill the prisoners, lest any of them should swim out and escape.
0: Pope Blan of Vocasra for Wode Adanubena, Wau Gatobena, Amiadeke, Nagaputi, as
1: here were the soldiers themselves now.
0: Fear as Rafuho Vado.
1: The Paul is abiding, and the centurions abiding, the shipmen abiding, everybody abiding.
0: Vifia Paulo Lavuama, Apafia Lavuama, of Wamotoka Taul of Wama.
1: But the soldiers wanted to take laws into their hands. And he said, I'm looking for a way of escape there. If I jump into that river and I go this way, I will escape. That other one is also saying that.
0: Gaka asrafu ojibena yewa wanada la udukwisi. Amelekwebena kanema chikuja tuya matuma fuchimajo. Amehalekemeblon.
1: And while they are planning that, the soldier said, aha, if you are planning to escape and run away, we're going to kill you.
0: Hey, kamula danuma dema asrafu ojibena aha. Namile susuma dema kemia
1: wumi. That promise that all the 276 people that are sailing with you, God has given them to you, that promise will not be fulfilled.
0: Kanu gbedo to eke mauna Paul gbona ka gbeto lo fan veblade vo ademo wata podede la nu wua ngbedo mo famu.
1: And we'll see, except these even prisoners abide and remain, ye cannot be saved.
0: Ekemo mi agblo gbona ka ni be gato sia o kan nu mo le bua mo ola o ma podede o.
1: You see, it remains then that both Paul the apostle and the centurion and the soldiers and the shipmen and everybody that we abide.
0: Titia Elena Paul apostle abafiala asrafuau gato uklo vuamonologa tabena one of vuama.
1: That's what we're talking about. The faithful ambassadors, those who are preachers.
0: That
1: we need to abide, because it is in abiding that the congregation, the people of God, will be saved. Not only the people of God who are already here now, how about others who are not here yet? I'm looking at John chapter 10, verse 16. Another sheep I have which are not of this fold, them also I must bring.
0: Those
1: who are not saved yet, how are they going to be saved? If the evangelists do not abide, if the pastors do not abide, if the people that are, you know, working on this, don't disciple a whole nation, and we're going here, we're even so winners, if we're not abiding, except these abide, all these other sheep that Jesus said, I will bring in, they will not be saved.
0: Nebe na pastor ntomoliko amoshono le kpede lufonde fe duanchi nomolik la poto mola umatima kpode oleka poto globenaka alabu bolesi.
1: That's why abiding, the abiding of the faithful ambassadors is so very important.
0: Yata elebenaka mtepo la tepo non laola watoro kwena le mtepo owoma.
1: Other sheep I have which are not of this fold, them also I must bring, and they shall hear my voice, and there shall be one fold and one shepherd. I pray will abide in Jesus' name.
0: Eya lebu bola sinye si o mocho na ko siamo o le na be ma kpro wa wo kan eye wa senye gbe eye wa zo na ga de ka de kple kpro la de ka.
1: We are coming back to Acts chapter 27, and I'll read verse 31. And Paul said to the centurion and to the soldiers, except these abide in the sheep, you cannot be saved.
0: Do pa gbanle ta bla vovo adre kuku bla ton vo de ke Paulo gbo na vatia la kula srafo hobena na mo se o mo no vua mo ola mi atenu apo dede o.
1: Except these abide, our pastors need to abide.
0: Na mo se mo no vo o pastor la no vua mo.
1: Our teachers need to abide for the sake of the souls of the people.
0: Nu fia lo wa no Yesu mo le amobubu opo lupo pa gbo okota.
1: For the sake of the new convert.
0: Le lupo ye yi o pa gbo okota.
1: For the sake of those who are going through trials and temptations.
0: La mo se le toto du popo tete po o mo pa gbeta.
1: For the sake of those that need our counseling, our teaching, our instruction, our inspiration, our influence.
0: Le amoshokono hiane miapa damdudu miapa nufyanfyan miapa gbedurakuto miapa agbopo dowoda maji.
1: For the sake of the people who are tempted and tried.
0: La amoshokono tududu popo tetekpo mongata.
1: For the sake of the people who are shaking and they are unstable.
0: La amoshokono poliko le vamfam le muaji lata.
1: Even for the sake of the strong that the devil is trying to throw arrows to.
0: And he wants to
1: destroy them and discourage them. We need to abide. Except these abide, you cannot be saved. Let's look at Acts chapter 16, verse 27. Acts 16, verse 27. And the keeper of the prison awaking out of his sleep, and seeing the prison doors open, he drew out a sword and would have killed himself, supposing the prisoners had been fled.
0: If
1: those prisoners had not remained, if they were not abiding where they were,
0: this
1: jailer, Philippian jailer, would have killed himself. Again, except these abide, you cannot be saved.
0: The kakalo na mosiomo lemo olami mata po dede o.
1: Look at verse 28. But Paul cried with a loud voice, saying, "Do thyself no harm, for we are all here."
0: Kebla bevoni ke Paulo do likle egbese se globe na maga ovanda ke do kuo.
1: Don't abide him. Don't kill yourself.
0: Ela bemye katami la fi maga o do kuo.
1: And that's the reason why he came and showed the light and said, "Sirs, what must I do to be saved?" And then they told him, "Believe on the Lord Jesus Christ, and thou shalt be saved with all thy house," because they were abiding. Do you understand something? Other people abiding has an effect on your own salvation.
0: The overseer,
1: superintendent,
0: pastor Gan,
1: our group pastors, our state overseers, other people abiding and staying. They have a direct effect on your salvation.
0: Pastor, plekola bubu le siko le Yesu mia owo do de wo agbo
1: po po. We need to encourage everyone, encourage all our pastors, all our leaders, all our teachers, all our workers, all our ministers to abide.
0: Let's say to me, I did you put your pastor, Prola, Mounia, Prola, Catabono, no, yes, Suma.
1: Well, we encourage them by action so that they abide because it's for our good. Except these abide, you cannot be saved.
0: Yeah, did you put no clue, no, but not quite, no, yes, Suma, do la bena, a licker and a miapuni, Namusumo, the Mula, Macquarter, the O.
1: Acts chapter 8, I'm reading from verse 26.
0: Do all time when you put with blah, voir,
1: Acts chapter 8, verse 26, and the angel of the Lord spake unto Philip, saying, arise and go toward the south unto the way that goeth down to, from Jerusalem unto Gaza, which is desert.
0: Capotopo Dolado Pununa Pilipo Globena Catitre Eina Idea Guma de Mosicho Jerusalem in a Gaza Snenye Betimolati.
1: We need to understand this that Philip was in Samaria. But the angel of the Lord said that somebody needed salvation there and he said, get out of this place and go there. What if he did not abide in obedience?
0: Elemia Sagombena Capi Philippo La Samaria Gacamabena Camada, Le Jerusalem Hena Bohola, Ne de Philippo, Muller, Nutapo, Wapo Mogio de.
1: What if he said, I'm doing a great work here, I cannot live here, that other person in the desert will not be saved?
0: Ne de Philippo Globena Camula Dogano, when Matajula Doyago, Ula Masna Lebedia,
1: our obedience affects the salvation of other people.
0: Miapo Turudo, O Wado, Damubo, for Jimototrochi.
1: Looking at now Acts of the Apostles chapter 11 verse 12. And the Spirit bid me go with them, nothing doubting.
0: Verse 12,
1: this brethren accompanied me, and we entered into the man's house, and he showed us how he had seen an angel in his house, which stood and said unto him, send men to Joppa and call Simon, whose surname is Peter, who shall tell thee words whereby thou and all thy house, tell me the rest, shall be saved.
0: Eye novi adensia woka akpede nunye, eye mi yide nun tua lantu la fome, eye woka etanami alesie wopo ma u dola la le titre de e fome, eye wo globena ka do amadu da yope ne wada yo simo si woyo na kambena petro la ve, amesila glonya si ome na tua kpode de.
1: The angel spoke to Cornelius, but the angel did not preach the gospel to him.
0: Ma u dola de do kwefnya Cornelius, kama glo ma u nyane
1: o. The angels are faithful, the angels are abiding, but the abiding of the angels will not bring salvation to Cornelius and to his house.
0: Ma u dola de nim te pola ule yesu ma ula potola mga keopom te pola ma kerede kwa kubane Cornelius.
1: He must still go to Peter, and if Peter did not abide in the truth, in the great commission, those people in the house of Cornelius will not be saved.
0: Elebuwa poto adam roda petru bwene petru mwen lenu te po mwen lenya te po ya mwen note de nyanyi gwepan de jiola Cornelius kwa papu mwen toma te ma tro
1: o. Angels are doing their part, but it's not for our salvation.
0: Ma u dolo lo to sinu akum mwen likena ne miyapa gwo o.
1: They come to minister to us after we are saved, but the ministers and the preachers, the faithful ambassadors must abide. Except these abide, ye cannot be saved. I pray we'll abide in Jesus' name.
0: Let me put you more through a bella mouth, the love of Subonamiga, Kelebanaka, Pastor, Plenusianoa, Notrena, Tepia, Makafi, Yatemakwa, Madu, but I'm not in Yatepia, yes, super new comma.
1: In 2 Corinthians, I'm reading chapter 5, verse 18.
0: Corinto Velata, my tongue, Pukwamuini.
1: And all things of God, who has reconciled us to himself by Jesus Christ, and has given us the ministry of reconciliation.
0: Kawukata choma ugbo amasile avlemia kule edokwe domato Yesu Christo ji eye wo na avlele posbo subo domi.
1: And then he says in verse 19, to wit, that is to say that God was in Christ reconciling the world unto himself, not imputing their trespasses unto them, and has committed unto us the word of reconciliation.
0: Ella bena mau enye amasino Christo mule avule kiki amakule eduki dume eye mabu opo vuda dao nao o eye wo travule nyala demiama.
1: Now then, we are ambassadors for Christ. We must remain faithful ambassadors.
0: Eya tazo minye amadodo le Christo tefo le mianye amadodo nu tefo olao.
1: We're ambassadors for Christ, as though God did beseech you by us, we pray you in Christ's stead, be ye reconciled unto God.
0: Ame dodon wo le Kristo teƒe abe ale si ke ne mawo le nu xlɔm to mia dzi ene eye mi dea kuku le Kristo teƒe bena mina wa la vle mia kple mawo dome.
1: We're going to abide in Jesus name.
0: Mio ha mia no Yesu me le Yesu ƒe nukɔ me.
1: The Lord has taught us today on faith and faithfulness. On the one hand, we ought to believe God, and I'm sure you believe God.
0: Mawo ƒo ne be tso xɔse kple teƒe wo ŋuti le akpa ɖeka gbe le mia xɔ mawo dzi se me xɔse mi xɔ mawo dzi se.
1: All the words of God fulfill our lives in Jesus'
0: name.
1: On the other hand, he has taught us about faithfulness and the need to abide. Coming back to Acts chapter 27, verse 25. Wherefore sirs, be of good cheer. The Lord is saying, don't be sorrowful. Don't be fearful. There's nothing to frighten you. Because we're going to get to the end of the journey. Because the promise of God have been given to you, given to me, given to us, and we believe God. It shall be even as it was told us.
0: Ela bena ma opon gbedo jike wona wona mi ocha wona mi kata kanla. Ela va mo na mi abesike wo gbo na mi ene.
1: But now we must remember verse 31. Paul said to the centurion and to the soldiers, except these abide in the ship, he cannot be saved.
0: Gake donko jile kwekwe bla ton vore ke Paulo gbo na vafia la kla srafo obo na ne mo sha omo no vwa mo ola mi aten ma kpo dede o.
1: On the one hand, faith. On the other hand, what? Faithfulness. Faith and faithfulness will make it.
0: Akpa de kala khosa, akpa velenka mtepo, khosa klem tepo ola na mi ani jidu la o.
1: Why don't you stand up and tell the Lord that by the grace of God, in the strength of the Lord, and we're going to make it to that final end.
0: Nunca temi atua chitra gwen a foto tu mwa pa mwenbo vwe mwela nya zomo ya va sede nou.
1: Tell the Lord, yes, I believe God. Yes, I believe God. Yes, I believe God.
0: When I put up in a emo quest, emo come out, this emo come out, this.
1: Have you given your life to the Lord Jesus Christ?
0: They let your work, Bena Yesu Christu.
1: Whosoever shall call on the name of the Lord shall be saved.
0: I'm a sickle, you are put all up on the call up for the
1: God is no respecter of persons.
0: Ma umenya manukuma kola o.
1: He doesn't reject one and accept the other.
0: Ma umagbia madakala kwa madaka.
1: Everyone who calls on the name of the Lord, they have that privilege of salvation. All your sins forgiven. Not because of what you've done or but what you have not done, but because of what Jesus Christ has done. Believe that in your heart. Christ died for me.
0: Koma jisele wo jibana ka Christo la kuleta o.
1: Accept that.
0: Koma jisele.
1: In you, Christ died for me.
0: Bena lento du kunye tanya la Christo kuleta nya.
1: Don't allow anything to take that away from you. It was for me, Jesus died.
0: Me nade kama ga koya la siyo o tanya Christo la kudo.
1: So that all my sins will be forgiven.
0: Bena wata chonya nufonka tala akem.
1: All my sins will be taken away.
0: Bena wata chonya
1: salvation, eternal life, reconciliation with God. You have a place in this kingdom by believing. He has said whosoever. That's you. Whosoever. That's you. Whosoever shall call on the name of the Lord shall be saved.
0: Ebe amasiama away malo. Amasiama away la. Amasiama shala ya potola ponu kola kwode de.
1: That assures you of your salvation.
0: Eme no kanda jikana gbo kola.
1: Now you confess that with your mouth.
0: Ene le vwome kule wonu.
1: I put all my trust.
0: In
1: Jesus Christ who died for me.
0: Dada Yesu Christo sikene kule tanya la ji.
1: I put all my trust, all my faith, my confidence. Jesus Christ who died for me.
0: Dada Yesu Christo sikene kule tanya la ji.
1: I confess with my mouth.
0: Me vwome kule nyenu.
1: I am saved.
0: I
1: confess with my mouth. I am saved. I'm confessing my faith in Christ. My trust in Christ. I am saved.
0: Page
1: the whole price.
0: He died
1: for me.
0: He
1: is mine. I am his. Now faithfulness. Join faithfulness to that faith.
0: Azonu tefo wawo. Chom tefo wawo lakpe de khoselanu.
1: Except these abide.
0: Na mesio mo no bua mo ola.
1: You cannot be saved.
0: Mi atenu akpo de de o.
1: He wants you to abide in the world.
0: Echibo ne no ma ofo nyala ma.
1: Abide in obedience.
0: No tododo la ma.
1: Faithful.
0: Nu tefo wawo.
1: Loyal.
0: Anu kware tonyenye.
1: Obedient.
0: Tododo.
1: Not a man. Salvation depends on obedience to Christ.
0: Not obedience to man. Don't hang
1: your faith. Don't hang your eternal salvation on any man. Anchor your soul in Christ the Lord. Abide in his word. Abide in the truth. Abide in his love. Except these abide. You cannot be saved. If you're a preacher, make a commitment to the Lord, I will abide.
0: You're
1: a minister. Make a commitment to the Lord. I will abide in the ministry. Except these abide. Those Lord to be saved will not be saved. Those who have been promised salvation will not be saved. Except these abide.
0: You're
1: a Christian walker, a soul winner, a pastor, a preacher, abide.
0: You're
1: abiding, very important for others' salvation. Except these abide. You cannot
0: be saved.
1: Lay everything on the altar.
0: Surrender
1: your will. Not to a man, not to a woman. Surrender your will to Christ, your Lord and Savior.
0: Abide.
1: Abide in sound doctrine. If you go astray and you don't abide in sound doctrine, other people's salvation will be at stake. Meditate upon these words.
0: Give
1: yourself wholly unto them. Continue in sound doctrine.
0: When
1: doing this, that thou shalt both save thyself
0: and them
1: that hear
0: thee.
1: Eternal salvation of thousands and millions of souls depend on us abiding.
0: Your salvation
1: depends on you abiding in the truth, abiding in the word, abiding in the Lord, abiding in the faith, abiding in obedience to the word of the Lord.
0: Also,
1: the salvation of others depends on us ministers abiding unmovable, unshakable from the conviction he has given us in the world. Tonight is going to be a great night. And the Lord is going to touch your life in Jesus' name. Almighty God, we come to you tonight. I bless your name for your great people here. Oh Lord, I pray tonight.
0: You
1: will open the windows of heaven. Shower your blessings upon your people in Jesus' name. Tonight, all things are possible. You will heal the sick. You will deliver the oppressed. You will save the sinners. You will restore backsliders. Great will be your manifestation of power tonight in Jesus' name. I thank you because I know you have answered. Jesus' name we pray. Jesus' name we pray. I will not release you except you put your hands together for Jesus. Amen. Praise the Lord. Tonight we're looking at the Word of God. And it's a question. And it's a question that demands an answer. And it's a question that came many years ago. It's as old, the question is as old as Genesis. But the answer is as new as today. Our God is still the same today. And what he did before, he's still able to do today. Every miracle you have read about in the Bible is possible today in your very life. In Genesis chapter 18, verse 14, is anything too hard for the Lord? That is the question. It came to a family. And that question is coming to your family. Is anything too hard for the Lord? What had happened is, Abraham got married to Sarah.
0: Abraham
1: when they first got married, they were very hopeful. They saw they were going to have a child very quickly. A year passed. 2 years passed. 10 years went by. And there was no child. In fact, Sarah eventually gave up and said there was no possibility anymore. Just at that time, when the body said impossible, just at that time, when the hospital said impossible, just at that time, when all the neighbors said impossible, just at that time, when the brain and the mind and everything that could speak said it was impossible, Almighty God showed up. And just at the time you are thinking in your life that this has become impossible, just at the time your neighbors are telling you this is impossible, at that moment of time Almighty God shows up, and God is never too late. The Lord is coming to you today. I said the Lord is coming your way today. And don't you ever tell me it is too late. Sarah thought it was too late. Abraham thought it was too late. And God said in that Genesis chapter 18, reading from verse 9, and they said unto him, where is Sarah thy wife? Where is your problem? Because the problem was on Sarah. And then Sarah was thinking the problem has not reached its climax. And then God said, where is Sarah, your wife? I'm asking you tonight, where is that child with the problem? Where is your wife with the problem? Where is your husband with the problem? Because tonight is the night you have been waiting for. This is the day when God said, yes, a problem. Today, they are rolled away. Where is Sarah, thy wife? And he said, behold, in the tent. Thank God you are there tonight. And the Lord has come to visit you. You will not miss him. He will not miss you. You want miracle, as you are coming like this, miracle will meet you on the way. And then God declared, he said, by this time next year, Sarah shall have a child. When Sarah hatched, Sarah laughed.
0: Sarah
1: konu. And then Sarah said, of all people, miracles may be for others. Spectacular things may be for others. Me, of all people, how can it be? Maybe you are wondering there tonight. And you say, how can it be? And it shall be. How can it be? And it shall be unto you. I said unto you, it's coming your way. That's when God uttered the statement and said, is anything too hard for the Lord? At the time appointed, I will return unto thee according to the time of life. And Sarah shall have a son. That's what we're looking at tonight. Is there anything too hard for the Lord? You know, man is always at the wit's edge. Because in our dictionary, as well as in our heart, as well as on the street, as well as in every house, as well as in every state, I said in the dictionary, and in our brain, and in our mind, and in our life, and in every family, there is a word you are going to find. Open your dictionary, you'll find it. Knock at any door, anywhere, in any city, any village, you'll find it. Ask a man, ask a woman, he'll give you the word. Ask in Africa, ask in America, the word is always there. Ask from Genesis, ask from Revelation, the word is there. That word in every mouth, that word God will cut it out of your mouth today. That thing you thought was impossible, that thing you thought will never take place, that miracle you thought you'll never see, today miracle is coming your way. Amen. I'm going to divide the message to three parts. Number one, the perplexity of man. Point number two, powerlessness of man. The powerlessness of man. But thank God, God was nearby. When the woman was perplexed, and the man was powerless, Almighty God said, look around you. Look at the sky. Look at the stars. Look at the sun. Look at the ocean. Look at the land. I made every sin out of nothing. Is any sin you had for the Lord? The possibilities with God. Number three, the possibilities with God. I come to number one. The impossibilities that men express. The perplexities that men express. It's not just in the area of childbearing. It's not just in the area of having a child in the family. Almost every area of the life of man, there's perplexity and impossibility. In Jeremiah chapter 13, verse 23, it says, can the Ethiopian change his skin?

thinking about his brain. If he cannot change the skin, can he change the brain? You think of his heart. If he cannot change the skin, can he change his heart? You look at his kidney. If he cannot change his skin, can he change his kidney? You look at his heart. In short, he wants to be tall. If he cannot change the skin, the smallest part, can he change his eye? You look at his behavior, his character. The least of man, the skin. If he cannot change the skin, can he change his behavior, his character? That's why the Lord was asking the question. Can the Ethiopian change his skin? Or the leopard is poor? As you look at the leopard, you see quite a lot of things. You see the wild nature. The wild nature, the murderous nature that kills. Now, if he cannot change the spot, the color, can he change the wild, violent action and nature? You see the instinct of the leopard. The fighting nature, violent nature of the leopard. Anytime that leopard sees another animal, there's something inside running after the other and wants you to kill. Can the leopard change his nature? If he cannot change the color of his skin, can he change his nature? If he cannot change the smallest part, can he change the very deep nature in him? That's the perplexity of man. It's the perplexity of the whole universe. Can the Ethiopian change his skin? Or the leopard his spots? Then may ye also do good that are accustomed to do evil. In Job chapter 14, verse 4. Who can bring a clean thing out of an unclean? Not one. The perplexity of man. Look at Adam and Eve. Look at how God created them. Look at their first child. A murderer. Who can bring a clean thing out of the unclean? Not one. Look at David, a man after God's heart. Look at his children, Absalom, Adonijah. And see how the violence and the murder was there in the family. Who can bring a clean thing out of an unclean? Not one. Look at Isaac. And look at the two sons, Jacob and Esau. Look at Jacob the deceiver. And Esau the destroyer. Who can bring a clean thing out of an unclean? Not one. Look at Samuel. Look at the two children of Samuel. See the perplexity of man. And look at your life. Look at all the resolutions you always made. I'm going to change. I'm going to turn over a new leaf. I'm telling you, I'm going to become better. I'm telling you, I'm going to live like an angel. When you see me tomorrow, I will do this. I will do this. Tomorrow becomes today.

0: Okay, I'll do it tomorrow now. Another tomorrow will come.
1: And you're
0: still the same like you have ever
1: been.
0: You cannot do the same. Only the Almighty God can perform the miracle of change, of transformation, and tonight is that night for you. Look at Job chapter 25.
1: Job chapter 25.
0: I'm reading verse 4. How then can man be justified with God? Or how can he be clean that is born of a woman? Anybody born of a woman in this world, the perplexity of man. Want to do good? We cannot do it. What is impossible for you is possible with God. All that I'm telling you is this. Accept that with you it's impossible. Accept that no matter how you try, no matter what you study, no matter your psychology or philosophy, there's no way that the leopard can change his spots. There is no way the Ethiopian can change his skin. It's an impossibility. It's a perplexity in the human nature. But there is a God in heaven. That what is impossible with man, tonight is possible with God. Anything that needs to be changed in your life, your heart, your body, your health, your family, tonight, Almighty God will come down. He will come to that place where you are. And what looks impossible, the Lord will make it possible. Let me show you something. And this is one of the greatest men that ever lived, apart from
1: Jesus.
0: Think about his intelligence. Think about his understanding. Think about his learning. Think about his authority. Think about his willpower. That if anybody can do anything that he determines, this will be the man. Let me show you. Romans chapter 7. This is Saul of Tarsus.
1: He
0: later became Paul. But if he didn't write this down, you will never know that Saul went through the same perplexity. If you didn't talk to me, looking at you the way you are, I will never know that this perplexity is in your life. If you didn't open up your heart and then discuss with me the way I look at you, you run, you jump, you sing, you pray, you go to one of the best churches in town, you dress well, you look like a wonderful gentleman. If I didn't talk to you heart to heart, I wouldn't have known the wonderful lady that everybody thinks you are. But now that we're talking together, I can see, I can tell, the perplexity in your heart was the same perplexity in the heart of Saul. In Romans chapter 7, I'm reading there from verse 14. It says, for we know that the law is spiritual. Ela bena minye bena selanye gbogbomonu.
1: But I am carnal, soldier under sea.
0: Kanya la de nuchila mamanya wotong flade nuvoponu sata.
1: Soldier under sea.
0: Wotong flade nuvoponu sata.
1: He was talking about slavery.
0: Ela ponucho kluvi mononulu.
1: And nobody would have thought about Paul like that.
0: Marekma bube Paul le nemode.
1: That man, he had a letter of authority in his hand.
0: I'm a made agbana mtete bagbana lesin.
1: Anywhere he went.
0: Afisa
1: he would take them like this. Because he hated Christ.
0: Elena muwale dwa la bena lefu Christo.
1: He threw them into the prison.
0: Etono danade gakpama.
1: Nobody knew that Saul himself had a battle he was fighting.
0: Marekma nyabena kapalo ntwa de avade lepe dimola kama tenkli o.
1: They thought he was Superman.
0: Abubena yenye kaneto.
1: They thought he was a champion.
0: Abubena kayenye jidula glo.
1: They thought he was a conqueror.
0: Abubena yedu jiwokata.
1: They thought he was a courageous man.
0: Abubena kajide polisi.
1: Just like anybody looking at you.
0: Abel samukata kwa wena lo.
1: Will think that you are all in awe.
0: Abubo wenye nukata lagbiya ma.
1: Just like anybody looking at you.
0: Abena mada kwa wenia.
1: Will think like you are stronger than Superman.
0: Wabubele luluwa musa toka taka.
1: Every witch man.
0: Ne ukwa wadi.
1: With the except that as we know now.
0: Gakasi mi dezi fifia lo.
1: As we're looking at you together now.
0: Hey, mi lankule neti gafu ya ma.
1: And we're talking together heart to heart.
0: Hey, mi lankule neti jima ide jima.
1: Now we know.
0: Azominye.
1: That the man that looks like a Superman.
0: That
1: is a perplexed man. The perplexity of man. And here Saul said, hey. I am sold under sin.
0: Hey, if he, Paul, in
1: verse 15, that which I do allow not. Verse 15, for what I would that I do not. But what I hate, that I do. How many times did he want to change? How many times did he make up his mind? How many times did he say, if I want to do anything, I do it? And he said, not even Satan can stop me. I know the law. You know what he did? All those 10 commandments. He memorized them. He memorized them. Any temptation will come. I will bring that commandment out like this. I will speak it and throw it to the temptation. He will brag before the temptation comes. When the temptation comes like this, he will forget everything he memorized. How many people have written all the 10 commandments and they put it on the wall? They wake up in the morning, they read all those commandments on the wall. And they say, let that temptation come. Let that Satan come. I know. Beyond any shadow of doubt. I am a child of God. I go to the best church in town. I've been baptized in water. I've been confirmed. I'm a lay reader. I'm a preacher in my church. If this comes, these commandments I see on the wall, I'll bring them out. And then during the day, the temptation will come like this. The man will forget all that he read, that he pasted on the wall. Are we surprised? The perplexity of man. That's why it says in verse 15, that which I do, I allow not. For what I would that I do not. But what I hate that I do. If then I do that, I would not. Verse 16. I consent unto the law that the law is good. Now then, it is no more either do it. But sin that dwelleth in me. As I look at Paul the apostle, even before he came to Christ, you know that man. But I never knew that the man could ever cry. That the man could ever be sorrowful. Anytime he appeared in the public, the man stood his full height and strength. When he stood like this, everybody will run helter skelter. But the perplexity of men. See this
0: Saul.
1: See what he said. In verse 24.
0: O
1: wretched man that I am. Who shall deliver me from this body of death? Until you come to God. And you are coming to God tonight. And then the impossibilities of your life. The impossibilities of your character. The impossibilities of your behavior. Tonight is becoming possible. I said it's becoming possible. Number one, the perplexity of man. Number two, powerlessness of man. You know, we think if I cannot do it, maybe so and so can help me. If I cannot change myself, maybe there's somebody that can help me to do it. Do you know how much money is wasted on bleaching? That is, Ethiopian wanting to change his color. In some other places where I've gone, I've seen some ladies, they say, does the Bible say we cannot change our skin? We will do it. And then they go and take this thing they call bleach or whatever. And then they put on the face. They put on their hands. And then after some weeks or some months, then you look at them as they are coming. You think this one is another disease. One cheek is almost yellow. The other side is pink. The forehead is reddish. And then the hand is having blisters. And then when you come near, you say it's even better to be black than to bleach. You will say things have gone in this woman's body. Because they're trying to do what's impossible. You know, sometimes they want to try and change the air. And then they stay under a little hell. And the thing is very hot. And they're sweating. And they put a cap of little hell on there. And sometimes I want to go near and say, madam, what's happening here? What are you doing? Why this little hell? I'm trying to change how God made me. And then after a few weeks, you have to go under the fire again. Because that thing is not going to give you a permanent solution. For the Lord is saying, what is impossible for man is possible for the Almighty God. And tonight you will meet that God. If you cannot change your skin, how can you change your heart? How can you change your spirit? How can you change your destiny? How can you change your mind? For the Almighty God who created you. And he says he has a power in heaven and on earth. And he says if you will come today, you will find that power
2: how the Almighty God will turn your life around in Jesus' name.
0: Amen.
2: I don't know why people don't call me time. When
0: they
2: should just come today.
0: They
2: should be wise and come today.
0: And
2: say, even if I try many years, I cannot do it. But there is a God in heaven who can do it for me. And because God can do it, tonight, I will come to the Lord. He will do it for me. In 2 Kings chapter 6, I'm reading from verse 26 and verse 27. And as the king of Israel was passing by upon the wall, there cried a woman unto him, saying, help my king, my lord, O king. And you know, these people, there are some people that do not know that kings and leaders also have their own problems. There are people that do not know that elders in villages, elders in cities, they have their own problems too. When they become perplexed, they go to men and women like themselves. They don't understand. Only God can do this. This problem you have, only God can solve this problem. This heart of yours, only God can change this heart. This behavior, this character, only God can change this behavior and character. This peculiarity in your life that you have fasted about, that you have rolled on the ground about, that you beat yourself and punish yourself about, that you say, if I ever do that sin again, I will punish myself. And the more you punish yourself, you walk on maybe pebbles on the ground, you quit sleeping on the bed, you sleep on the bare ground, and then you will not eat for some days. This flesh, I will punish it. And the more you have done it, you know, you still go back into that evil again.
0: Oh,
2: wretched man that I am, who shall deliver me from this body of death? And so this woman came to the king. Help my lord, O king. And then in verse 27, and he said, if the Lord do not help thee, whence shall I help thee? There is no help in other man. There's no help in the king. There's no help in the people of the world. There's no help in a man like you, like me. Nobody can replace God in your life. Nobody can be your savior apart from Jesus. Nobody else can be your redeemer apart from Christ. Nobody can save you from your sin. There is no help anywhere. The king said, if the Lord does not help you, from whence will I help you? Your help today is in God. Psalm 108, verse 12. Give us help from trouble. Almighty God will come to you tonight. Give us help from trouble. Is the help of man.
0: Ella bena amagbetopo kwa na mumala de kamu.
2: That has settled everything. Pain is a help of mine. In fact, the psalmist knew this very much. That he said it again another time. Psalm 60 verse 11. Psalm 60 verse 11. Give us help from trouble. For pain is a help of man. You know, David wrote this. He knew many people more than you know. He knew the great, he knew the rich. He knew the villager, he knew the city dweller. He knew the cabinet, he knew the citizens. He knew the men, he knew the women. He knew the people that were bragging on useless power. And then after he had been disappointed by all of them, the Lord God, I'm coming back to you. Then you know what some people do? You know where they go? You know where they seek help? Psalm 115 from verse 4. Their idols are silver and gold. The work of men's hands. They have mouths, but they cannot speak. Eyes they have, but they see not. They have ears, but they hear not. Noses have they, but they smell not. They have hands, and they handle not. What? Feet have they, but they walk not. Neither speak they through their throat. They that make them alike unto them. So is everyone that trusted in them. You know, there are people that are good and trust in wood and stone and all these idols. Sometimes the people that will go and trust in goats and chickens. When the goat was alive, the goat could not help them. It's when you kill the goat, they think the goat will help them. When the chickens were alive, the chickens could not help them. It's when they twist and strangulate the head of the chicken that now the chicken will help them. There's no help in man. But thank God he's here tonight. Almighty God is here tonight. Our help is in the Almighty God. And God will help you in your situation tonight in Jesus' name. Isaiah 28 verse 20. For the bed is shorter than a man can stretch himself on. Can you think of a man that's about 6 feet tall? But he has walked all during the day. He has gone up and down. He's tired and he's weary. And now he wants to rest at night. He says, I just want a convenient place to rest. So I can recover my strength. And then the bed he has is about 3.5 feet and he is 6 feet.
3: For
2: the bed is shorter than a man can stretch himself on it. Not only that, the covering narrower than he can wrap himself in it.
3: And dokui de ma o.
2: That's all man can do for himself.
3: E ma kwa magbeto la tema wona dokui.
2: Is inadequate.
3: Le kwa da magbeto ma de le dokui si o.
2: He's so short, he's so small.
3: A magbeto le sue le kuye.
2: That he doesn't solve any problem.
3: Be de mata de bokpo da.
2: That's why God is telling you.
3: E ya tema o le gbogbo no be.
2: Why are you suffering unnecessarily?
3: Le ka le fupo ma jama je ale.
2: Don't you know the solution to your problem is in the hand of the Almighty God? Number 1, the perplexity of men. Number 2, the powerlessness of men. Number 3, the possibilities with God. I want to announce to you tonight, everything you have found impossible until this day, as you come to Christ tonight,
3: it's
2: possible. Tonight is that night when that terrible word impossibility is cancelled out of your life. Your heart can change. Your life will change. Your character will change. Your behavior will change. Your body will change. And your job will change. Your profession will change. Every bad thing around you will change to become better in Jesus' name. Jeremiah chapter 32, verse 26 and verse 27. Then came the word of the Lord unto Jeremiah, saying, behold, I am the Lord, the God of all flesh. Is there anything too hard for me?
3: That the Yahuwah put Bavana Yeremia Benakoda and Yenya Yahuwah, not to look at up a mouth, they my dope on a near.
2: I am the God of all flesh. What you have carried to the mountain, you have carried to the valley. Bring it to the Lord tonight. I'm the God of all flesh.
3: Bada Yenya Yahuwah, not to look at up a mouth, no show the toy the Tojiba Balioma Labo Glowala, Treba Bonya Zema, Yenya
2: Yahuwah. And what you have taken overseas, and there's no solution, bring it to the Lord tonight. I'm the God of all flesh.
3: Your child you have carried over there,
2: and the child is still like a swallowed a demon. Bring that child here tonight. I'm the God of all flesh.
3: And then your character,
2: you say, I don't know what I'm going to do. One day I'll just kill myself and die because there's no purpose to living. Bring yourself to the Lord tonight. I'm the God of all flesh.
3: This woman,
2: I don't know whether I'm going to continue with this woman or not. Maybe I'll just, run away from home and just leave her there, because see, after all these years, no child, sickness upon sickness. Bring your family to the Lord tonight. I'm the God of all flesh. Your life is upside down. You have tried everything you want to try. And yet it appears there is no change. Why are you ashamed? Why are you shy? Now that you have an opportunity, and the Lord is calling you, He made the heavens and the earth, and He says, "The God of all flesh." And with Him, all things are possible. Why will you not, with all your heart, all your soul, all your mind, just make up your mind tonight? Solution is here in the hand of God. I'm going to go to God tonight. Mark chapter 10 verse 26. And they were astonished out of measure. They were surprised beyond description. And then they said, saying among themselves, who then can be saved?
3: Don't use the legate saved.
2: Who then can be saved. If the intelligent, the intellectuals are not easily saved, who then can be saved? Those who have been going to, they were born inside the church. They were baptized 8 days after birth. They were confirmed and then they have been paying their church deal.
3: Even
2: with all the Bible they know, with all the churches they go, if they're still this bad, who then can be saved? It was then Jesus Christ told them. And Jesus looking upon them says, with men it is impossible, but not with God. But with God all things are possible. It was after that in Luke chapter 19 for us to know that what Jesus said is true. There was a man that nobody thought he could ever get saved. His name is Zacchaeus. He heard that Jesus was passing by. He couldn't join the crowd. He was a short man. And he was so unfortunate in life. Nobody wanted to associate with him. But he said, can God solve my problem? Can my sins be forgiven? Can I be saved? Can this heaven I'm looking at up there? And the heaven I've been dreaming about up there? Can I get there? He said, I will want to see Jesus. And he ran ahead. And he climbed up a tree. See, I'm not even telling you to climb a tree. I'm not telling you to try at your age to start and climbing a sycamore tree. All I tell you is that if you want this change and transformation, that you should just rise up and call. Men can come, women can come. If I had told you before you can get this salvation, you must climb the tree. Then you will have an excuse. You will say, I have never climbed a tree in my life. And you say, at my age, how can that be the condition of being saved? But Zacchaeus, as old as you are, older than you are, even ran ahead of the crowd, and then he climbed up the tree and he was looking for Jesus. He wasn't looking for Peter. He wasn't looking for Mary. He was just looking, and then Jesus got there where he was. God knows you tonight. Those you want something, and those you need something tonight, and the man, you are the woman Jesus is looking for. And he looked up. He said,
3: Zacchaeus.
2: And the way he called the name, you know that there are different ways of calling somebody's name. If a policeman came to your house and he has a warrant to arrest you, and he has your name, there's a way he will call your name. If that policeman takes you to the prison, and And the warder, what do they call them? The prison warden there. And
3: he's
2: calling the roll. You know when he calls your name? That's the way he will call your name. And they charge you to call. And the judge is standing there. And he's wearing red garments. And then his face is turned. And then he puts your case in his hand. That is the way he will call your name. But Jesus is not judge. He's Savior.
3: And
2: he's the lover of your soul. When Jesus got there, nobody calls Zacchaeus like that before.
3: Is
2: it Zacchaeus? Make his hand come down. I know what you're looking for. You're looking for solution to your problem. I am the solution. You're looking for the right sin and the right place from the right person.
3: And Zacchaeus
2: came down. And Jesus did not preach 1 hour message to him. But the man immediately began to confess. He said, Lord, half of my goods I give to the poor.
3: This
2: salvation is more than property. This salvation is more than all the money I've stolen. If I've taken anything from any man by wrong accusation, I pay him back fourfold. And Jesus said, this day is salvation come to your heart. This day, this can be your day. I said, this can be your day. I said, this is your day that Jesus will speak to you. Impossibilities, he'll roll away from your life. The powers of darkness, he will break away from your life. All the guilt, all the condemnation of sin, he will take away. This day,
3: the
2: salvation come to your house. I know you want to come to Christ. Can I tell you before you come, he will deliver you. He will heal you. He will forgive your sin. He will put joy in your heart. He will take your mountains away. Blessed Jesus, Savior, he will solve all the problems we are carrying until today. We're coming back to Jeremiah chapter 32. Verse 17. Ah, Lord God, behold, thou hast made the heaven and the earth by thy great power and stretch out
3: And
2: there is nothing too hard for thee. And there is nothing too hard for thee. Myself, I bundle myself, I throw myself into the hands of Jesus. No problem in my life. No difficulty in my life. Jesus specializes in solving problems. And as I come to Christ, all my problems are gone. In your life, as you come to Christ, sin gone. Condemnation gone. Guilt gone. Oppression gone. The power of Satan broken. Sicknesses driven away. And then today, a new life will begin. Today, a new life will begin. You will say, is this me? Wonderful. Everything has changed. If any man be in Christ, he's a new creature. Old things have passed away. Behold, all things have become new.
4: Are you the person I'm talking about? Who is the lucky person today? Every evil in your life, the broom of heaven will sweep everything away. Who is the person I'm talking about? Are you the person I'm talking about? If you are the person I'm talking about, who are you sitting down? Why don't you rise up and say, Jesus is me. Jesus is me. Jesus is me. Then he says, come down. Make haste and come down. You're raising up your hand. And you're saying, Jesus is me. Salvation for me. All my bad luck you want to take away. The Lord is waiting for you. And educated people, let me talk to you. You need Christ. There's a lot of problem in the world. Certificate does not solve problems. In fact, the more certificates you have, the more problems you have in life. Because the people of the world, they will not leave you alone. Come and hide in Christ. Come and take refuge in Christ. The Lord is the one that can forgive your sins. You cannot help yourself. Why don't you call upon the Lord? Lord, I come. Change me. I cannot change myself. I cannot make myself better. I come to you tonight. In Jesus' name we pray. Because you have made up your mind to come to Christ. And you say, Lord, receive me. The Lord will not reject you. Right now, he is forgiving all your sins. He died for you. Because of you, he died. And now, as you say, Lord, I'm sorry. Forgive me. That's all. Can I pray with you? Why don't you raise up your hand? It's like you're saying, Lord Jesus, I surrender all. Father, in the name of Jesus, I thank you for your love and mercy. We have seen the impossibility of man, the perplexity of man, and we have seen the powerlessness of man. That's why all these people, men and women, young and old, that's why they have come to you. And Lord, as they come, we know you will not reject anyone. Lord, we pray. Forgive them in Jesus' name. What they have found impossible until today, make it possible. Forgive them. Cleanse them. Change their life. Let there be a miracle of transformation in Jesus' name. Lord, I pray your spirit will be a witness in their hearts. Now their sins are forgiven. Now they're children of God. A new life has begun in them right here today. Confirm it in every life in Jesus' name. Thank you, Lord, because I know you have answered. In Jesus' name we pray. And everybody says, tonight is your miracle night. And the Lord has confirmed it already. Nothing is too hard for the Lord. Any problem you have brought here tonight, the Lord will solve the problem. Don't look at other people. You are the candidate for miracle tonight. And we stand up to receive a miracle.
5: Are you
6: ready?
5: Identify
6: the problem where it is. Lay one hand on it. And raise up the other hand. When I pray, the power of God will touch your life tonight. Father, in the name of Jesus,
5: yes,
6: I thank you because of the assurance you have given us.
5: That
6: there is nothing too hard for you. I pray for everyone here tonight. Lord, I pray, send forth your power now in Jesus' name. Every pain, every sickness, every infirmity and every weakness, I command you, come out in Jesus' name. Lord, I pray from the top of their head to the tip of their toe.
5: The
6: power will flow through them now in Jesus' name. All the swelling in their body, take it away. HIV AIDS, take it away. Tuberculosis, take it away. All the pains and all the suffering, take it away. And those who are lame, I pray your power will touch them now. Lord, I pray for those who are deaf and dumb. I pray that you open their deaf ears and lose their tongue
5: tongue.
6: Make them hear, make them speak in Jesus' name.
5: Those
6: who are blind, I remove the bandage of the devil. Whatever is covering your side, I remove it right now. And I command those blind eyes be opened in Jesus' name. Lord, I pray for a mother's to be. They're married and they're looking for children. Night is your night. I command barrenness, come out in Jesus' name. Give them the miracle children. Everywhere where they're hearing the sound of my voice now, release your power. Release the healing. Release the deliverance. Let there be miracles everywhere. Confirm it now. It has started already. Confirm it to Lord. Thank you because we know you have answered. In Jesus' name we pray. Everybody say, it has come to you. You have received.
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8: Shall we arise up,
9: please?
8: As we welcome you tonight to the Revival Evangelism Training Service, we're believing that the Lord will touch every life in Jesus' name.
9: And
8: the Lord wants to touch your life and make you a channel of blessings to other people. Getting on, helping you so you can bless of the Lord and be revived in your soul, touched in your life, and also you become a channel of sins for other people. We'll close our eyes and you will talk to the Lord that God will make you a channel of blessings to other people. That the blessings of God will flow through your life and flow to the lives of other people. In Jesus' name we pray. Almighty God, we thank you for bringing us together tonight. Thank you that it's going to be a time when we can really open our hearts, unburden our souls before you in prayer effectively in
9: Jesus' name.
8: Pray that mighty revival you will send into every one of us in
9: Jesus' name.
8: And we pray that we will not just be like a Dead Sea, receiving and never giving out, that out of this place we'll take the fire of revival and take it to all our communities in Jesus' name. That you make every one of us channels of blessings in Jesus' name. That our lives will touch the lives of other people. The life in us will wake up the people that are sleeping in Jesus' name. The power of God that you pour upon us and you put within us will quicken other people, raise them up, and lead them into the kingdom of God in Jesus'
9: name.
8: Lay your hand upon everyone here tonight, that we will all become mighty instruments in the hands of the Lord in Jesus' name. That we will know how to pray, how to be effective, how to touch other people, how to move the hands of the Almighty God, how to drag people out of the pit of hell and bring them to heaven, how to bring shame to the devil and destruction to the kingdom of the enemy. Pray that all through this time none of us will sleep, will be awake to the powerful word of God in Jesus' name. Thank you because we know you have answered. Jesus' name I pray. Amen.
9: Amen.
8: Tonight I bring a message to you.
9: And
8: it is something that if a person is a Christian, whatever he does in the world, whatever he is, if he does not have the content of this message, when he gets to heaven, he'll be wondering, how could I live all my Christian life without knowing that
9: thing?
8: Tonight I bring a message to you, and it was a special scene in the life of every human being, in the life of everyone that knew the Lord in generations ago. What made them special in the sight of angel? What made them special in the sight of Almighty God? What made them special in their own community? And you want to be special in the sight of God, in the sight of angels, in your own community? That's the message you want to have tonight. Whenever we read the biography, the history of the life of a Christian, the history of the life of a missionary, the history of the life of anyone at all, when we do not find what we are talking about here tonight in their life, in their biography, we say this biography is not complete. When we look at the testimony of a Christian man, a Christian woman, when we look at the testimony of somebody who has known the Lord for some time, and we listen to all the testimony, and we do not find what I'm talking to you tonight about in that testimony, we say that testimony is good, it's wonderful, it's powerful, but is not complete. Whenever we look at the title somebody has in the church, the position somebody has in the church, the talent and the gift and the activity, and even the operations of the power of God and Spirit of God in that person's life, and the privileges and the opportunities of that individual, we look at everything, we don't find what we're talking about here tonight in that person's life, in that person's gifts, operation and activities in life. We say the life of that person is wonderful, is beneficial, is very good, but it is not complete.
9: When
8: we get to heaven, and God eventually looks at everything you said, everything you did, everything you gave, everything you consecrated, everything you sacrificed, everything, putting everything of your life together, if what we're talking about tonight is absent in all the activities of your whole life as a Christian, as a person that says he loves the Lord may reward you for the other things, but that reward will not be full. If what we're talking about tonight is absent from your record.
9: I'm
8: talking to you tonight on this subject, important subject, praying souls into the kingdom.
9: Wait a minute,
8: it is not bringing souls into the kingdom. That one, anybody can do that. I'm talking about praying souls.

0: Ya do ye maunya gbogbo no kple nya hehe klo la mo wa do do chi o.
1: When preaching has failed.
0: Na maunya gbogbo to ponu.
1: When preaching has not been effective.
0: Na maunya gbogbo mo don so.
1: And a giant in the Lord, a child of God, gets on his knees and he raises his voice to the Almighty God, and the devil flees from that person, and the person starts running asking, what shall I do to get to the kingdom of God? What shall I do to the king to get to the kingdom of God? And he rushes into the kingdom of God. You have done something. What preaching cannot do, what argument cannot do, what tract distribution cannot do, what all the other things cannot do, you have prayed to break the power of the devil, that the soul now is brought into the kingdom of God.
0: Eye mawo vis ne nya mejo atwa metria kona fetola ejo ide ba klochi eye be dogba dan eye amamai kana gbachi mototro ma nya metetrio nya ha metetrio eye amamato tuji benu kama wa trochim nkama wa gbochila le kwede tsira kanu sikmo nya glomo wo nu siagban le vimama mo wo la gbedoda we enye lupo gbedodora kana lupo da ba tia do folam
1: your own relative living with you, but because a prophet is not without honor, except in his own town, except in his own compound. And you have been talking to them, to them, you have been showing them the Christian life, and they know that your life has changed, but it didn't move them. And then you got on your knees and you began to pray, and you began to call their name in the sight of Almighty God and all of the angels and all of heaven, and everything began to move, began to shake their heart, touch their conscience just by your prayer, until they begin to ask you, that thing you were telling me yesterday, that thing you were sharing with me the other time, I want not to be born again. I want to know the Lord. I will follow you to church. I will follow you and repent of my sins, and I will give my life to the Lord. What all the things you could not do before, because now you get on your knees and you begin to pray for those people, they are brought into the kingdom of God.
0: Then you bena fuma toshio legbo ele maunya gbono akala ukwechi matotodola bena a fuma bukoma jamanu kakile gbemonya glori le tuye de klochi le tokbe dodora chin aye gbedura mala owo toleti ale 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
1: And when you begin to have effect like that, you begin to pray like that, you will see that even the devil will be afraid of you. You will find that mighty things will begin to take place through you. Your prayer will begin to change families. It will begin to change lives of people. It will begin to change bad conditions within society. Anything that is not according to the will of God, anything you don't appreciate, anything you don't want, either in your life, or in your community, or in your family, or in the state, or even in the country, or even in the world, you will develop the point that even though you cannot go and talk to the government, even though you cannot go and talk to those individuals, you get on your knees and you can change the world by your prayer. And it's going to begin to happen from tonight. Prayers will become more extended, will become higher. Our prayers will begin to do greater, mightier things in Jesus' name.
0: In
1: Matthew chapter 9 from verse 37. Then says he unto his disciples, the harvest really is plenteous, but the laborers are few. Pray ye therefore the Lord of the harvest, that he will send forth laborers into his harvest field.
0: Aya nunche mi de kuku na nungenge po apotola bena wado do ola wo adu de efo nungenge lama.
1: The harvest truly is plenteous.
0: Nungenge la sogbon pe.
1: We all know that.
0: Miokata minyelo.
1: We've all been hearing that.
0: Mile masemlo.
1: Our leaders have been telling us that every time in the church.

0: Ebe mnon lola ma gwenye gwe shak gwele hamiya
1: wang lo. They have been preaching to us.
0: Ule ma wanya glom na mi.
1: They have been telling us how many sinners need to get saved.
0: Ule glom nou fon lo so gwen to hene jimo totro.
1: They have been telling us we don't have enough workers.
0: Ule glom na do la gwede mwen le miya
1: siyo. They have been motivating us.
0: Ule m se duma mi.
1: They have been preaching to us.
0: Ule ma wanya glom na mi.
1: They have been encouraging us.
0: Ule di dema funa mi.
1: They have been challenging us.
0: Ule di kame mi.
1: They have been interviewing us.
0: Ule miya dungpo.
1: They have been inviting us.
0: Ule miya kwem.
1: They have been telling us, why are you not doing something? With all the preaching, with all the challenge, with all the exhortation, with all the information we give, with all the motivation we give, we don't have enough workers. Jesus said the way to do it is stop that preaching and begin to pray about it.
0: Yes,
1: pray ye therefore the Lord of the harvest.
0: I am
1: pray ye therefore the Lord of the harvest. Make it your priority prayer point. Make it your burdened prayer point. Make it the prayer point you weep about, you cry about, you agonize about before the Lord every time. Knock at the gate of heaven morning, noon, and night. Talk to the Lord of the harvest. Move the Lord of the harvest. Tell the Lord of the harvest, the only thing I'm looking for, send laborers into the vineyard. People that ought to be working, they are not working, pray to the Lord about it. The people that ought to be committed, they are not committed, pray to the Lord about it. People that have the knowledge of the word of God, they are not willing to share the knowledge with the people that need the knowledge, pray to the Lord about it. The people that see souls dying but they are not worried about it, pray to the Lord about it. The Christians in the church, you know, they can evangelize, they can get involved in the work of God, but they are not getting involved in the work of the Lord, pray about it. The people you have tried to inspire, you have tried to encourage, you have tried to motivate, you have tried to invite, you have tried to interview, you have tried to tell them get involved, but they will not move an inch, pray to the Lord about it. Pray ye therefore the Lord of the harvest, that the Lord will turn the coldness into in their heart to zeal for the Lord, and the lukewarmness in their lives that has been hindering them from working for the Lord will take the lukewarmness away and pour fire. Fire of heaven, fire of the Holy Ghost upon their lives to serve the Lord.
0: Bena yo yo yo no ye sine lo fa gbo mo sina bena ko mo ti le ju kon le do do kon ne ma o la ma o na to yo yo no ne ma so ju o ko ku do fi do to lo fa agbo mo
1: lo wa o. Fire for the things of the world which has been hindering them from getting involved in soul winning, in evangelism, in bringing people to the kingdom of God, that God will take all those desires away and he will give them an unquenchable kind of passion and desire to serve the Lord Almighty.
0: Don't
1: argue with them. Don't continue to put pressure upon them. You put pressure upon the Lord and pray ye therefore the Lord of the harvest, that all the excuses they have been given, why they are not involved in the things of the Lord will knock all those excuses away one by one, and they will come running, yielding themselves for the service of the Lord.
0: Pray
1: ye therefore the Lord of the harvest.
0: The
1: people that are tied down by a heavy family chain, the people that are tied down by heavy chain, economic chain, the people that are tied down by all the chains, ideological chains, or all the chains, maybe the chain of weakness, or the chain of being an invalid, or the chain of not having money, or the chain of not getting a job, and the chain that is tied them down, I don't have accommodation, how can I serve the Lord? You pray to the Lord of the harvest that all the chains that are tied down, all these people, and they are not walking in the vineyard of the Lord, that the Lord of the harvest will break the chain, destroy the chain, and release all these people in the service of the Lord, and it will be so in Jesus' name. Pray that he will send forth laborers into his harvest. That is the beginning of this kind of prayer. That's the kind of prayer that will change the world. The kind of prayer that will put the devil up on the wrong. It's the kind of prayer that will expand the kingdom of God. It's the kind of prayer that will make the knowledge of the Almighty cover the whole world like the seas cover the ocean.
0: It is
1: the kind of prayer that will make Almighty God happy. It is the kind of prayer that will bring many people into the kingdom of God as more laborers are thrust out into the harvest field.
0: It's
1: the kind of prayer that will bring real revival, true revival, biblical revival, Holy Ghost revival, New Testament revival into the church. It is the kind of prayer that will prepare for the coming of the Lord, because when people are born again and the kingdom of God is expanded and the purpose of God, the plan of God in evangelizing the world has been accomplished, wouldn't the Lord want to come for the church, for the Bride of Christ?
0: It
1: is the kind of prayer that will
0: make.
1: We need to travel in prayer. To pray seriously, agonizing in prayer. That the people that are bound in sin, the people that are dead and cold in sin, the people that are lukewarm to spiritual things, that God will wake them up and will pray them into the kingdom of God. And this is why we read in the Bible of travail. That a person will travail in prayer so that the children will be born into the kingdom of God. In Isaiah chapter 66, reading from verse 8, who has heard such a thing? Who has heard such a thing? Have you had it in your own life? Have you had it in your own district? Have you had it in church history? Who has heard such a thing? Have you seen it in your local assembly? Who has heard such a thing? Who has seen such things? Shall the earth be made to bring forth in one day? And it says, or shall a nation be born all at once? For as soon as Zion travail, she brought forth her children.
0: You
1: heard the testimony of a person that said she was in labor pain because of a child within that had not been born. That child is getting ready to be born. There is this labor, there is this pain, there is this travail, there is this period of agony that the person passes through. Sinners that are grieved in the clutches of Satan.
0: And so
1: want them to be delivered from the hands of Satan so that they can repent of their sins and come to the Lord Jesus Christ. Oh yes, there is a warfare. Oh yes, there is labor pain. Oh yes, there is an agony. Oh yes, there is travailing of soul. Oh yes, there is a kind of prayer that will be sweating, that will be knocking on the gate of heaven so that you overcome the devil that is holding them down and they are born into the kingdom of God. When a soul is dead in sins and trespasses, and the family people are saying, it's impossible this man can never be born again. And the people that know him in the place of work, that is a drunkard, that is a drug addict, that is a womanizer, that is a thief, that is covetous, that he doesn't have anything to do with God. His conscience is dead. His mind is dead. His spirit is dead. Everything about him is dead. He doesn't know about God, doesn't know about the future, and everybody shaking their head. It's impossible. He cannot come alive. It's impossible. He will never repent. It's impossible. He'll never be alive in Christ. And you continue to say, with God, all things are possible. And in your prayer, you are agonizing. In your prayer, you are passing through the labor pain. In your prayer, you are sweating. In your prayer, you are saying, oh God, this man must be born again. This woman must be born again. And you are travailing and you are agonizing. And the devil is already bringing a wrapper, wanting that person will be totally dead spiritually and dead physically and dead eternally, and take him to hell. While he is taking him to hell, the fellow begins to cry, the cry of repentance. And he say, the fellow will think we're going to wrap up and throw him to hell. And eventually, before you know what is happening, they are saying, this is a miracle new birth, being born again. This one takes the power of God. You know what he did? Your travail in prayer. As soon as Zion travailed, he brought forth the children. In Galatians chapter 4 verse 19. My little children, of whom I travail in birth again, until Christ be formed in you. Paul the apostle became spiritually concerned for the Galatians. These people had been born again, but now their life in Christ was in serious danger. Not only their that their zeal for the truth was in serious danger. Not only that, they were in a state of backsliding. And it appeared that they didn't know their way anymore. And Paul the apostle wrote to them. But he knew that writing alone will not do it.
0: So
1: the apostle began to preach to them. He knew that preaching alone will not do it.
0: So
1: the apostle began to warn them. But he knew that warning alone will not do it. He began to interpret the Bible, the scriptures unto them. He began to explain the Old Testament and the law and faith and everything. But he knew that all the exhortation, all the explanation will not do the whole job.
0: And
1: he began to travel. Then he began to pray. And he began to agonize. And he began to seek the face of the Lord.
0: Said,
1: my little children that came alive before, but now you are backsliding. My little children that was in the truth before, but you are departing away from the truth. My little children for whom Christ was evidently crucified, but you are turning away from Christ. My little children that have come into faith in Christ, but now you are returning and reverting back to the Lord. He said, my little children upon whom I rejoiced before, but now I stand in doubt of you. And he was eager that they will come back to where they were before. That the life of Christ will come in their lives again. Zeal of the Lord will consume them all over again. How will that be done? For whom I travail in birth until Christ be formed in you. That is what Christ is expecting of you and of me. So we'll pray souls back into the kingdom. People that are dead and sins and in trespasses, that your prayer will quicken them and make my life to come into the kingdom. People that are backsliding, that your prayer, agonizing prayer, travailing prayer, a kind of prayer that will move the hand of God and touch the hearts of men and women, will restore them from their backsliding. Identify specific people in need of salvation or in need of restoration. Did you see when Abraham was praying for Sodom and Gomorrah? He was very specific for these people that needed to pass away from judgment unto life eternal. Do you remember when Moses was praying for the children of Israel, when God said, they have sinned, they have turned away from my way, and leave me alone, that my anger may wax hot against them, that I will destroy them, and then they will just pass on to hellfire. Do you remember when Moses prayed for them? He was very specific that God will forgive them and count these people as his own people.
0: Have you seen
1: the prayer of Daniel in in Daniel chapter 9, he looked at the children of Israel in captivity. He prayed specifically for them that God will return them from captivity to back to their land so they can worship God in spirit and in truth.
0: Israel viu la boyoma edo gbara ka mawo na ne ocho aboyoma na ka wa tra gbova Israel ni gbanji na wa subo mala nya te pekle gbogbomo.
1: Identify the specific people that you want to pray for who are in need of salvation, in need of restoration.
0: Jesus dede amosikele je bi edo gbara la etala amosile ya hia mo na ji mo to tro kple gbogbo to do to mo gbede dem.
1: Maybe that person living in the same house with you, be specific. Know the name, know the person, know the condition, and go to the Lord in prayer specifically for that individual, that the individual will come to know the Lord Jesus Christ.
0: Do hinene mama la mi akle mi la fo de kama jesi amama nya afanuko nya nu sima tobele na ide magorka mawo na ga tro bugbore na mama la tudo.
1: You see that worker in the place of work who doesn't care for God, who doesn't know about salvation, who is just religious, be specific on that individual, travail, agonize, and pray for that individual, that individual will get through to being born again and become a child of God.
0: Jesse, I'm a man who came here claiming the door for the camp. As the camp, I told him, for Yanchi, Clergy, my trunching. Ain't a dog, but I'm gonna come mau, Cassie, I'm a man, Chibena, I'm a man to know what trunching was the show of a mau ball.
1: Is he that relative or that individual that has been persecuting you because you became a child of God? Identify that person. That's what they did. They identified Paul, the Saul of Tarsus, who was holding the clothes of the people that stoned Stephen. And I tell you, as the church were praying, and Stephen himself prayed, that man in the following chapter became converted unto the Lord.
0: Like when I do you for my Thomas la yoma chim lai, like where Paul apostoli, I care the mouth of your machin la apostolo yoma chim, a wolf for Stephano Balauda Sinamo, a yo Stephano la, Stephano dog badata, Hamia viola baduna letter, a tasnacle mauli, a yo trojima chepak bana apaton.
1: Is it a relative who says, I will never give my life to Jesus Christ? If I'm going to hell, let me go to hell. I don't care. Be specific in your prayer on that individual, that this individual must know the Lord.
0: Deo hifomo tole le globe ya yi matrochi mo alabe ya cho ya yi de juma fo mo fa me be amama de jesi ye le godo no godo na le ta e wa cho ba gbe ana apoto.
1: Is it a backslider?
0: Alo me gbe de lade.
1: Somebody used to be really in the Lord.
0: Ami ade sila apoto mo chan va yi.
1: Who was a challenge to you in the Lord?
0: And ki adjo le
1: kwa mo. Encouragement to you in the Lord.
0: Ede adjo kuno la apoto mo.
1: Today he has gone away from knowing the
0: law.
1: Identify that person. Know that person. And be specific in your prayer concerning that person to come back from the wilderness of backsliding to be restored into the grace of God.
0: Number 2,
1: be burdened for such a person as if you were in that condition or state of not knowing the Lord or backsliding as that individual.
0: Evelia no nganga sevve la mamata abe awe nyamasile no mamata gbima la magbadam aloma trochimo ena.
1: That's the kind of burden that Paul the apostle had for the children of Israel.
0: Agbamele Paulo pechima de Israel viunchi.
1: In Romans chapter 9,
0: la romata sheke
1: verses 1 and 2.
0: Bokwe gbanklevve.
1: I say the truth in Christ, I lie not, my conscience also bearing me witness in the Holy Ghost that I have great heaviness and continual sorrow in my heart, for I could wish, verse 3, that myself were cut from Christ for my brethren, my kinsmen, according to the flesh.
0: Nyata fwe gloma lele Christo manyama la vacho kamo o esi nye jichinya le da se din kwa denu nye le gbogbonko kwe mbina mele nu kham gada eye nye jile vavasem da se la bina majibina nye nu toma zubu sucho Christo gbode no vinyo ufu nye mwiao le nu chilanu lanta.
1: Number 3, pray for them and make that prayer a priority prayer on top of your prayer list.
0: Eton lia dobo gbeda lewo ta eye gbedora mala na yin gbedora gbanto sia don kone wo gbedora de sia de.
1: That means in your prayer you are telling God, oh Lord, I know I don't have enough money, but I want this person to be born again first. His salvation is more important to me than money.
0: Ama tebela lewo gbedora gbla peto ga mala nto asinya ma zon lo ga kema jiwa me na trochi mo gbla be na jimo totrola o kwa siwo ga.
1: That means you are saying in your prayer, oh God, I know that I'm sick in my body, but sickness is nothing. If I die anytime, I will go to heaven. The salvation of this woman, is more important to me than my healing.
0: It
1: means I say, oh Lord, I know I'm not married yet, and I want to get married, and I know that at your own time you will do it, but oh Lord, even if I don't get married, if I die like this, I'll go to heaven because I'm a child of God. But the salvation of this individual is my priority prayer. It's the top on my list. Save this individual because his salvation is more important than my getting married.
0: So saying, oh Lord,
1: yes, I want children. I'm praying that I will have children. But oh Lord, the salvation of this individual is number one. It's a priority prayer. And if I have children and this man is not saved, he will go to hell. Therefore, Lord, what I'm looking for as number one, as the most important thing, save the life of this individual. Let her be born again. And after that, if I have children, I'll be happy. But Lord, if I have all the children in the world and this person I'm praying for to be born again is not born again, I will never be happy.
0: In
1: Romans chapter 10 from verse 1. Brethren, my heart's desire and prayer to God for Israel is that they might be saved.
0: No view on yet, you might play your cook at the Shimadanana, the Israelitala, and yes, Sibena Wakpoho.
1: Is that not specific?
0: The Shamalabo Pidentoa.
1: Is that not very definite?
0: The Eshalamo Jamoko.
1: Is that not a priority prayer?
0: The Shamani no Pokmanton or Badura Mo.
1: Is that not a prayer coming out of the burden of the heart?
0: Benayani Badrasna Dacho Adjisla Fifum Lama.
1: My heart's desire and prayer to God for Israel.
0: Yet, you might play your.
1: For which cause I have continual sorrow in chapter
0: 9.
1: For which cause I have a great burden, a deep burden, I'm traveling, agonizing in prayer. That prayer is that Israel might be saved. Your own may be that my husband may be saved. That my wife may be saved.
0: And
1: that co-tenant specific name may be saved. That backslider may be restored. That fanatics may know the Lord in reality. That religious fellow may know the way of righteousness in Christ. And you keep on praying that prayer, you never give up on it. That prayer is answered. In Lamentations chapter 2. Verses 18 and 19. Their heart cried unto the Lord. O wall of the daughter of Zion. Let tears run down like a river day and night.
0: Now what are that
1: give thy myself no rest. Let not the apple of thine eye see. Arise. Cry out in the night. Beginning of the watches. Pour thine heart like water before the face of the Lord. Lift up thine hands toward him for the life of thy young children. Faint for hunger in the top of every street. Your heart cry to the Lord for these people that are not born again. Years run down, not just in trickle, but let it run down like river day and night. That's agonizing prayer. Traveling prayer. The kind of prayer that will move the hand of the Almighty God. That prayer will make you special in the sight of God. Angels will see you and identify you as a peculiar person in the kingdom of God. Are we ready to pray souls into the kingdom of God? Are we ready to pray souls into the kingdom of God? They are dying every day. Look at the newspaper, you see the obituary information. Every day of the week they said, so and so has died. So and so has died. So and so has died. They die in athletics. They die in the hospital. They die in college. They die at home. They die in our yard. They die on our street. They are dying and going to hell. Where are the people that will agonize? Where are the people that will travail? Where are the people that will arise and call upon the name of the Lord and say, oh Lord, save all these people. Don't let them die and go to hell. Are you ready to pray for them?
2: Let
1: tears run down your eyes.
2: Tears
1: like a river. Tears of agony. Tears of concern. Tears of a body. Tears in your priority prayer.
2: Tears
1: to bring souls into the kingdom of God.
2: Arise.
1: Arise. Cry out in the night. Cry out in the day. The beginning of the watches, the night, everywhere, let your pour out its desires like waters of rivers. You want everybody to die and go to hell? You want everybody to die and perish? You want everybody to die without Jesus? Are you willing to travel?
2: Born again?
1: Are you really concerned for those who are getting lost? Is it your priority prayer? Is it on top of your
2: lead?
1: Do you count their salvation more than your healing? Do you count their salvation more than your job? Do you count their salvation more than prosperity? Do you count their salvation more than your happiness? Do you count their salvation more your mind than your personal desire.
2: There will
1: be tears run down your
2: heart.
1: Consider the people that are dying and perishing. Consider the people that are going to hell. Pray unto the Lord.
2: My
1: husband is born again.
2: Strong to throw Jimmy.
1: I am saying, is your husband born again?
2: Maybe the strong to throw Jimmy.
1: Is your wife born again? Are your parents born again?
2: Maybe throw Jimmy.
1: And members in your household, children of God.
2: Maybe
1: the people who are close to you, do they know Jesus Christ?
2: I'm not telling you what Jesus Christ.
1: You know the Lord.
2: Do
1: I know the way of heaven? People that are dying in your community, do they know the Lord? What shall we do? What shall we do? What shall we do? All these people are dying. Are they all going to perish?
2: Our
1: family going to perish? Our community going to perish? Our nation going to perish? They are dying every day, everywhere. Why don't you pray?
3: Praise the Lord.
4: Mikafa foto.
3: You are going to rise up like triumphant people, like successful people, people that know that this year is going to be a great year.
4: Elebe mi atitra bena monsieur du jamonsieur ni kaneto monsieur ne bena foselanye fosnato bovuna yewo
3: enna. And you raise your voice to the Lord and say, Lord, here am I today. I want you to just shower your blessings upon my life. Open your mouth and talk to the Lord in prayer. In Jesus' name we pray. Almighty God, we thank you because of this day. Thank you for our covenant service today. And thank you because we know the Lord of heaven are open already. And you're going to pour down your blessings upon your people. We're asking, O Lord, our hearts will be attentive to you. Our faith will hold on to you. And every word you tell us, O Lord, we're going to take note and be obedient in Jesus' name. And as we become the covenant keepers, and you are faithful to your covenant,
4: we're
3: praying, O Lord, all the blessings of the covenant will be upon every one of us in Jesus' name.
4: Amen.
3: Amen. Be exalted and glorified and magnified even today, O Lord. And let your people rejoice in your presence. In Jesus' name we pray. Give me a great, great amen. Thank you very much. You can see that I'm looking at Luke chapter 1, verse 71.
4: That
3: we should be saved from our enemies.
4: And
3: from the hand of all that hate us. to perform the mercy promised to our fathers and to remember his holy covenant, the oath which he swore to our father Abraham, that he will grant unto us that we've been delivered out of the hand of our enemies might serve him without fear, in holiness and righteousness before him all the days of our
4: life.
3: Today I come to you talking about the great promise in the new covenant. The great promise in the new covenant. The covenant is referred to in various ways. Number one, it's a holy covenant. Number two is a better covenant. Number three is a new covenant. Number four, it's a perpetual covenant. Number five, an everlasting covenant. Number six, it's a covenant of peace. Number seven, an unbreakable covenant. Number one, it's a holy covenant. In Luke chapter 1:72, to perform the mercy promised to our fathers and to remember his holy covenant. Because it's a holy covenant, is hinged and founded on holiness. That brings us again to what we have said before at the opening of this year, that you need to have the master key in your hand.
4: And
3: that master key is a key of holiness. Without holiness, no man shall see the Lord. Not only is it a holy covenant, it's a better covenant. In Hebrews chapter 8,
4: verse 6,
3: but now, as he obtained a more excellent ministry, by how much also he is the mediator of a better covenant, which was established upon better promises. That means then, everything the children of Israel had in the old covenant, everything that we can have, and much more we're going to have because we have a better covenant that is based on better promises. And it's a new covenant. We're told in Hebrews chapter 12:24. It tells us in verse 24, and to Jesus, the mediator of the new covenant, and to the blood of sprinkling that speaketh better things than that of Abel. It's new than anything they had in the old covenant. And because it's new, it replaces and displaces the old. And it's a perpetual covenant. And the benefits of the new covenant, of the better covenant, of the holy covenant will always be available because it is a perpetual covenant. covenant. Jeremiah chapter 50. I'm reading verse 5. They shall ask the way to Zion with their faces thitherward, saying, come, and let us join ourselves to the Lord in a perpetual covenant that shall not be forgotten.
4: Wabia zionta asa, eya fima emo anonu kujina ube, minamia kude yowanu, eya mia blanu mavo, si oma nglombo akwa u.
3: This in anticipation that the old covenant will be forgotten.
4: Eya nye kwado jabena kanumla ukula lebo wa nglombo.
3: The old covenant will be nullified. And then number 5, it's an everlasting covenant. And all the promises of the new covenant for us today and tomorrow. This week and next week, this month and next month. This year, next year. To the end of our lives, even to the end of the age. Hebrews chapter 13, I'm reading from verse 20 and verse 21. Now the God of peace that brought again from the dead our Lord Jesus, that great shepherd of the sheep, through the blood of the everlasting covenant. Verse 21 is fulfilled. Make you perfect in every good work to do his will. Walking in you, that which is well pleasing in his sight, through Jesus Christ, to whom be glory forever and ever. And the people of God said, amen.
4: Amen.
3: Number 6 is a covenant of peace. In Ezekiel chapter 37 from verse 26. Moreover, I will make a covenant of peace with them. It shall be an everlasting covenant with them. And I will place them and multiply them. I will set my sanctuary in the midst of them forevermore. My tabernacle also shall be with them. Yea, I will be their God, and they shall be my people, and the heathen shall know that the Lord do sanctify Israel when my sanctuary shall be in the midst of them forevermore. And then number 7, it is an unbreakable covenant. And as long as we remain faithful to our promises, and we do not forget, we have an everlasting covenant with the Lord. And you're obedient to the word of God. Then the Lord will fulfill his own part as well. In Psalm 89, I'm reading from verse 34. My covenant will I not break, nor alter the thing that has gone out of my lips. Unbreakable covenant.
4: And
3: that's the reason I keep on referring to what the Lord told us in the watch night service. Because actually, that's what led us into the new year. And that's what led us into all these covenant series that the Lord has given us promises. And these promises and the covenant, and they will be fulfilled unfailingly. As we submit to the conditions attached to them. What are the conditions attached to them? Number one, forgiveness and peacemaking.
4: Then
3: number two, forbearance and peacekeeping. Number three, fellowship and partnership. Number four, faithfulness and purity. And then number five, faith, prayer, and praise. You have faith in God. And when you pray, believe that you receive what you are prayed for. And then you keep on praising the Lord because you know the Lord will not fail. And I told you that watch night service, have those keys in your heart. No door is going to be opened. And I told you the one that opens all the doors is that key of holiness. Age for hunger for God. Hope for obedience to the Lord. L for love. I for innocence.
4: N
3: for new heart.
4: E
3: for entire consecration.
4: S
3: for separation from the world. Last, seeking God's righteousness.
4: False.
3: And all of God's promises will be yes and amen to each of us if we will keep to all these things. If we are not forgetful hearers, we'll not be forgetful hearers in Jesus' name. Come back to Luke chapter 1, verse 71 again. That we shall be saved from our enemies and from the hand of all that hate us. To perform the mercy promised to our fathers and to remember his holy covenant. Which is where to our father Abraham that he should grant unto us that we being delivered out of the hand of our enemies might serve him without fear, in holiness and righteousness before him all the days of our life.
4: Hey, I don't know who you're pointing blah blah coque at Tom Kakasi or Kanamia of Abraham Lajin. Be SCA would demean to me up of Tower Simula, Wanamia Subway, Mia Suba Maula, La Coplama Boma Bomb, La Coquenye Plato, Jenima Lemia Panga Kukatama.
3: Promise. In the new covenant. I divide the message to three parts. Number one, protection from our enemies and their hatred. Protection from our enemies and their hatred. Number two, promise of establishment in enduring holiness. Promise of establishment in enduring holiness. Number three, power of entire consecration and holiness. I come to point number one, protection from our enemies and their hatred. I look at Luke chapter 1 again, reading from verse 71. That he shall save us from our enemies, all of them. It's in the covenant already. And the Lord knew that believers will have enemies. And then from the hand of all that haters. I wouldn't need to worry about them anymore. About Satan, about the people that are going behind and they want to hurt us in any way. Because in the covenant the Lord has given us, here is the provision of the covenant that it will save us from our enemies and from the hand of Paul. All of them, mark the word all in your Bible, all that hate
2: us.
3: In doing that, he will be performing the mercy promised to our fathers and to remember his holy covenant. And he
2: owes
3: which is where unto our father Abraham, that he will grant unto us that we, being delivered out of the hand of our enemies again, might serve him without fear.
2: Verse 74,
3: that our enemies will not have the hold, the power upon us anymore. That in fact, our lives will be totally free from fear. The fear of Satan. Because we know the everlasting God, the eternal God, the almighty God, and the one that will never fail, that those everlasting arms are under us. And whatever they want to do, we're saved. We're secured. We're preserved. We're protected. From the power.

0: Yehuwa pa gbo eni wo nu si anu si o ka ta ma gbo na wo la.
1: Then I will be an enemy unto thine enemies and an adversary unto thine adversaries.
0: Eke ma ma le fu wo ka to e ma de to de ama si o ka ka odo.
1: That's the promise of the Lord. That in the new covenant, in the covenant he has made with his own children, there's no fear of any enemy anymore. Because they cannot hurt you.
0: And
1: let's look at Genesis chapter 35, verse 1. And God said unto Jacob, arise, go up to Bethel, and dwell there, and make there an altar unto the Lord, that appeared unto thee when thou fleddest from the face of Esau, thy brother. Jacob had an enemy.
0: Jacob
1: and it was his twin brother. Maybe the people that make themselves to be your enemies, they are your relatives. Don't worry about them. Pray for them that they will be saved. But the Lord is dealing with the case in Jesus' name. Then Jacob said unto his household and to all that were with him, put away the strange gods that are among you,
0: that
1: and be clean, and change your garments.
0: That the Jacob blana epomato plamas yokata lagola bina me the drumaus yole mia dumulada me clamia doquinuti.
1: Jacob knew the secret of having God on his side. And as the Lord called him and said, Jacob,
0: you've
1: been wondering about. Let's come back to the covenant. I promise you, when you are in Bethel, I'll be with you. And I will give you the blessing of Abraham and Isaac. It's time, Jacob, that you came into the blessing of the covenant I made with you at Bethel. Come over to Bethel. And then Jacob realized a lot of things had come into Jacob's life, into Jacob's family. And Jacob now said, members of my family, put away the strange gods that are among you. We cannot carry them to the place of covenant. Is there any strange God in your life? Something you love more than money. Something you cherish more than money. That's an idol. That's a god. Sin makes us unclean. Immorality, fornication, adultery,
0: lust,
1: homosexuality, masturbation. All those things make us unclean. Become clean. The blood of Jesus is still flowing.
0: Yes,
1: that will wash you and wash you whiter than snow and change your garments. Are you putting on worldly dress? When you go to the office, do you think that you're only in covenant with the Lord when you are here on Sunday? Is your dressing to church different from your dressing to the office? Is your dressing to church different from your dressing to wedding ceremony? Is your dressing to church different from your dressing to the for the engagement in a marriage? Is your dressing to the church different from the dressing to the funeral ceremony?

0: The Lord is saying, is also being in covenant relationship with you. And the covenant relationship is not only on Sunday. Everywhere you go, it's a holy covenant. Dressing of the world. The garments that make the woman look like Jezebel or Delilah or those street ladies. You change everything. You say, God, I'm serious this year. I want to be in covenant relationship with the Lord this year. And let us arise and go up to Bethel. And I will make there an altar unto God who answered me in the day of my distress and was with me in the way which I went. And he gave unto Jacob all the strange gods which were in their hand, and all the earrings. Jacob did not even mention the earrings. The earrings have become idol. Whether our father mentioned it or not, we know our hearts. This is becoming an idol. We want to look like them, dress like them, paint like them, palm like them,
1: and
0: all the jewelry like them.
1: Look like they look.
0: So that will be recommended or presentable to the world. We're removing everything. I said we're removing everything. All their earrings, which were in their ears. And Jacob hid them, buried them. We're going to bury them. He buried them and hid them under the oak which was my Shechem. And the journey, here's the point now, and the journey and the terror of God was upon the cities that were round about them. And they did not pursue after the sons of Jacob. When he fulfilled the conditions of the covenant, the fear of the Lord came upon all the people that were wanted to hurt them. God became an enemy to their enemies. That's what the Lord is telling us. As he calls us into covenant relationship, the Lord is telling us that it is might. In his power. In his greatness. In his majesty. In his authority. That will be with us. And that any enemy that rises up against us, he will deal with them. Deuteronomy chapter 33. I'm reading from verse 27. The eternal God is a refuge, and underneath are the everlasting arms. And shall thrust out the enemy from before thee. In verse 28, Israel then shall dwell in safety alone. The fountain of Jacob shall be upon a land of corn and wine. Also, his heaven shall drop down
1: deep. O
0: Israel, who is like unto thee, O people saved by the Lord, the shield of thy help, and who is the sword of thine excellency, and thine enemies shall be found liars unto thee. Give me a good amen.
1: Wa yirawo Israel amakedenu o dukosi ye o wada amasinye ma wa pokonu ple kowla ba ple wo jidudu fei wo futawo abibinu manawo kowla anya avuzile woti masa amen.
0: All those enemies, they will be bragging behind you.
1: Futola tagba fula wo ma gbadu mo,
0: and they will be saying, no matter what church you go,
1: wa be na church kai lolo,
0: go to deeper life and even be sleeping there.
1: Where deeper life na be na him lolo deeper life,
0: and whatever you do, we're going to catch you. You will laugh at them.
1: Wo be nu sense lola yo lolo go ma be la ko lo poya mo.
0: I said you will laugh at them.
1: Me be lolo wo ko gbo lo poya mo.
0: Because all their bragging will be a lie in Jesus' name. It says over there, then enemies shall be found liars unto thee, and thou shalt tread upon their high places. In Psalm 44:7. But thou hast saved us from our enemies and hast put them to shame that hated us.
1: Ela bena kobonula we kwame to miapa futawosi enenanu pele miapa kato.
0: That's the fulfillment of the promise of God in the covenant.
1: Amen inugbadula mbabal and babla ye yelama.
0: Psalm 106. I'm reading from verse 10.
1: Samalapanda kama delia bokwi awo.
0: And he saved them from the hand of him that hated them, and redeemed them from the hand of the enemy. You know, my brothers and sisters, it's not how many days you fast. It is how you are obedient to the word of the Lord. It is how you are faithful to the covenant that the Lord has made with us. Every stronghold in your life, the Lord will demolish, destroy them in Jesus' name. Isaiah chapter 14 verses 1 and 2. For the Lord will have mercy on Jacob, and will yet choose Israel, and set them in their own land, and the stranger shall be joined with them, and they shall cleave to the house of Jacob, and the people shall take them and bring them to their place, and the house of Israel shall possess them in the land of the Lord for servants and handmaids, and they shall take them captives, whose captives they were, and shall rule over their oppressors.
1: Ella bena Yehuwa ba Yakobunu eye wa gatia Israel aga klowo adowope anigbanti edububuma towo akpedewonu eye wa kafu wa kude Yakob fe afelanu wa klotukowo ayi wotefe eye wa zo Israel fe afelato anye dolanu tuo kwa dolanonu le Yehuwa fe anigbanlati alewa le amasiode abuyowola.
0: You will rule over your oppressors. I said you rule over your oppressors. While you are sleeping, the Lord is awake and is taking care of you. Because of the promise of the Lord, in the covenant of the Lord, you are secured and you are saved and you are protected and preserved in Jesus' name. Hebrews chapter 2 verse 14. For as much then as the children are partakers of flesh and blood, he also himself likewise took part of the same, that through death he might destroy him that had the power of death, that is the devil.
1: As well as if you are open to the Lord, eya kan po eke ma o pe goma bena wa to kuma adigbon amosisi e ku panu sel
0: Maybe there's an enemy that you meet in the dream. Maybe there's an enemy that brags during the day and he says, we'll kill you. Go and pray and go to your church and go to your pastor. No matter who is praying for you, we have determined we're going to destroy you. They are liars. I said they are liars. And deliver them who through fear of death were all their lifetime subject unto bondage.
1: Many
0: people that have given themselves to bondage because they are afraid of so and so. Fear brings under bondage. They cannot do it. As long as Jesus is interceding for you, they cannot do it. They are destroyed in Jesus' name. 2 Timothy chapter 4. I'm reading to you from verse 18. And the Lord shall deliver me. Why don't you say that? And the Lord shall deliver me from every evil work. Say it aloud. And the Lord shall deliver me from every evil work. And will preserve me unto his heavenly kingdom. And will preserve me unto his heavenly kingdom. To whom be glory forever and ever. And everybody said, don't let any enemy discourage you anymore. I come to point number 2, the promise of establishment in enduring holiness. I come to Luke chapter 1 again, verse 72 all through to verse 75. Luke chapter 1, verse 72, to perform the mercy promised to our fathers. And to remember his holy covenant. The oath which is swear to our father Abraham. That he will grant unto us that we've been delivered out of the hands of our enemies. Might serve him without fear in holiness and righteousness before him all the days of our lives. The promise to make us holy is one of the greatest promises God has given to us, and it is in the covenant. You know, there are people that are short-sighted about the covenant of the Lord, and they think that, you know, it's only healing that we have in the covenant. It's only children, miracle children, we have in the covenant. And it's only prosperity we have in the covenant. And yes, we have healing and holiness in the covenant. And we have the promise of heaven in the covenant. We have the promise of sanctification in the covenant. The greatest deliverance actually is deliverance from all sin. The greatest possession is the possession and the provision of holiness. The promise is to make us the partakers of the divine nature. And the divine nature is without sin.
1: Bomalanu.
0: As we look at Daniel chapter 9, we're looking at verse 24.
1: Daniel Tashike Kokwe Blabon.
0: 70 weeks are determined upon thy people and upon the holy city.
1: Consider Blab.
0: To finish transgression. People have been committing sin. They didn't have any power to live above sin. But Christ was to come and die on the cross of Calvary to finish transgression, to make an end of sins. When you know the Lord, end comes to sinning in your life. And to make reconciliation for iniquity. And to bring in everlasting righteousness. When you come to know the Lord, and you have this covenant with the Lord, you are not confessing sin every Sunday. You're not confessing sin every week.
1: You're
0: saying, well, I am so weak. I cannot live a righteous life. He tells us in Jeremiah chapter 31, verse 33. He tells us here, but this shall be the covenant that I will make with the house of Israel. After those days, says the Lord, I will put my law in the inward parts. You'll not be full of yourself. You'll be full of the law of God, of the word of God, of the demand of God, of the commandments of God. I will be their God, and they shall be my people. And because the word of the Lord is there perpetually, that's why you live right. That's why you obey the commandments of the Lord every time. I don't need a policeman, a pastor policing you. Saying, why are you doing that? Why did you go to sleep in the night with that woman when she's not your wife? You are in courtship together, and then you travel together. What did you misbehave? Why did you do that? You will not need a pastor, you will not need a leader, a teacher to police you. Don't do this, your conscience, your heart, in your heart the watch of God will be there. In verse 34, and they shall teach no more every man his neighbor and every man his brother, saying, know the Lord. For they shall all know me, from the least of them to the greatest of them, says the Lord. For I will forgive their iniquity, and I will remember their sin no more. Jeremiah chapter 32. I'm reading from verse 39. It tells us here, and I will give them one heart and one way. When we come to this new covenant, we'll have the same conviction. And the preacher of holiness will not be walking this direction, and then you say you're a member of the church, you're walking the opposite direction. When we come into covenant relationship with the Lord, it's the same covenant. Is the same God. And he demands holiness from everybody. From the preacher, from the pastors, from the members of the church. Everyone from the shepherd and the sheep. And he says, I will give them one heart. I will will give them one way, and they shall fear me forever, and for the good of them and of their children after them.
1: Ebe manati de kau mode kau ne wa bom ya ukatai.
0: And I will make an everlasting covenant with them, and I will not turn away from them to do them good, but I will put my fear in their hearts that they shall not depart from me.
1: Ma blanu ma bokliwo alebe na nyama jojo enuwa wanau o ma tenu nyava bowo pa jima.
0: And we're told in Matthew chapter 1 verse 21, and she shall bring forth a son, and thou shalt call his name Jesus, for he shall save his people from their
1: sins.
0: If you have not been saved from your sins, you don't even think about it. You sin without thinking about it. You lie without thinking about it. You have not met the Lord. If you met the Lord before, you have broken the covenant. When we come into covenant relationship with the Lord, we become very conscious. He saves us, the salvation, all the excellent sins. All those sins are cleansed away. They are forgiven. They are taken away. And they do not have the hold and the power upon your life anymore. But then there's inbred sin. There's inward sin. And then he also saves you from that. Because we're told in Ephesians chapter 5, reading from verse 25. I'm reading from the second part of verse 25. Even as Christ also loved the church and gave himself for it, that he might sanctify and cleanse it of the washing of water by the word. Every time the word of God comes to us, the purpose of the Lord is that it will cleanse us more. That he might present you to himself a glorious church, not having spot or wrinkle or any such thing, but that it should be holy and without blemish. That's the plan of the Lord. He wants healing in our body. He wants holiness in our soul. If it's only healing for the body and no holiness for the soul, the Lord is not satisfied. Because the healing will not take us to heaven. That's the reason why he gave himself. And the reason why the preachers are preaching, the reason why services are being held. In 1 Thessalonians chapter 3, verse 13.
1: To
0: the end, he may establish your hearts unblameable in holiness before God, even our Father, at the coming of our Lord Jesus Christ with all his saints. He wants to establish us in holiness even until the time of the coming of the Lord. First Thessalonians chapter 5, verse 22. Abstain from all appearance of evil. That's your patch. You come into covenant relationship with the Lord, and you're not going to deliberately put yourself in any evil.
1: Your
0: action, if there's an appearance of evil.
1: Your
0: dressing, if there's an appearance of evil.
1: It may
0: not even be totally like the world, just appearing to
1: be. Appearing
0: to be like the dressing of Jezebel. Appearing to be the dressing of
1: Delilah.
0: Appearing to be the action of an Absalom. It may not be, but just appears to be. Appearing to be the carelessness of Samson. Appearing to be something that is not all right. Abstain from all appearance of evil. Those are the people that really have covenant with the Lord, and they are conscious that the Lord's eyes are watching them.
1: And
0: the very God of peace sanctify you wholly. And I pray, God, your whole spirit and soul and body be preserved blameless unto the coming of our Lord Jesus Christ.
1: Verse 24,
0: faithful is he that calleth you, who also will do it. I said God will do it.
1: My baby, ma wa we na mi.
0: In Titus chapter 2, reading from verse 11 all through to verse
1: 14.
0: For the grace of God that bringeth salvation has appeared to all men, teaching us that denying ungodliness and worldly lusts, we should live soberly, righteously, and godly in this present world.
1: In that present place where you are walking,
0: that's where God demands sobriety. In that same family where you are, maybe your husband is not born again yet. He's making trouble.
1: All the same,
0: you keep the standard of the word of God.
1: Because
0: you have come into covenant relationship with the Lord. And the grace of God has come into your life. Maybe it's your wife that decides that she is not following after the word of God. That's not going to move you, that's not going to change you. Teaching us that denying ungodliness and worldly lusts, we should live soberly, righteous and godly in this present world.
1: Maybe
0: your children that are trying to make trouble. And
1: they
0: say, "Ah, daddy, mommy, if you're going to be standing by everything we're hearing in the church, well, we want to tell you we're not in agreement."
1: And
0: we're going to bring in television to this house. Whatever you will do, you take your stand. Because you know, as a father, you know, as a mother, you have a covenant with the Lord. Anything that will link you with the world, you say no to it. Because the grace of God has come into the family, has come to the father, to the mother. Even though the children are still kind of rebelling. Teaching us that denying ungodliness and worldly lusts, we should live soberly, righteously and godly in this present world, but certainly looking for that blessed hope and the glorious appearing of the great God and our Savior Jesus Christ, who gave himself for us that he might redeem us from all iniquity, purify unto himself a peculiar people, zealous of good works.
1: That's
0: what the Lord wants to do. If he has not done it yet in you before you go today, he will do it in Jesus' name. In 2 Peter chapter 1, I'm reading from verses 3 and 4. According as his divine power has given unto us all things that pertain unto life and godliness, through the knowledge of him that has called us to glory and to virtue, whereby are given unto us exceeding great and precious promises, that by these ye might be partakers of the divine nature, having escaped the corruption that is in the world through lust.
1: Gana agba kulama oso sodala kemi to si jaja amasi toya nuto panu ti kokwe panu san yomi lama nu siyaume wo toto nukwa dokuwa si ganta wo kemi bena miato siyaume azuma wo fato doma kuma kwala wo nemi si chonu jotropo agba sile yike siyama lagba.
0: He makes us to escape the corruption in the world.
1: Enami sile yike panu jotropo agba gbla wo.
0: When that happens, there will be power in your life. I said there will be power in your life. And because of that, no evil will be able to stand before you in Jesus' name. Point number 3, the power of entire consecration and holiness. The power of entire consecration and holiness. As you come into this new relationship with the Lord, even though you were saved before, even though you were sanctified before, you repair the altar of the Lord. The angels of God will be hovering, going on around you, because you become special. A holy man is a special instrument in the hand of God. A holy woman is a special creature in the hand of the Almighty God.
1: And
0: this year you are going to be special. This year you are going to be peculiar. Because of the power of entire consecration and holiness. I come to Luke chapter 1, the latter part of verse 74. Delivered out of the hand of our enemies, might serve him without fear. They will fear you. And when this righteousness and holiness comes into your life, in this covenant relationship with the Lord,
1: and
0: becomes something permanent in your life, your prayer will be mighty. Your prayer will be powerful. And no evil power will be able to stand before you all the days of your life in Jesus'
1: name.
0: In holiness and righteousness before him, all the days of our life. The old Delilah, not knowing that it's a new year. And the old Jezebel, not knowing that it's a new year. And you have come into covenant relationship with the Lord. It may be Sunday afternoon that Delilah will come and knock at the door.
1: Who is
0: that? I open the door. I am your friend, huh? Is that Delilah? Go away. I'm not opening the door. What do you mean?
1: Delilah, we are joining my husband.
0: I wanted to take lunch in house today and then go out to hotel and enjoy us. No, it's a new year.
1: Mejima dumla gwawo gwane yekwe miya yabia opo fola motel apiare a fwe yelo.
0: A new covenant.
1: Dumbla bla ye ye.
0: Holiness has come into this place now.
1: Kwa kwenye kere kwaya mabo.
0: No sin anymore in Jesus' name. And Delilah will stand outside there knocking and knocking. Be serious now.
1: Delilah no more than a vortran of Vodabanaka. I'm a bona no more.
0: No joking. I'm hungry. Let us go to the hotel. Let us go and enjoy ourselves. I said, go out of that place.
1: I'm a never dollar. We move. I'm in the hotel. I'm here. I'm here. I'm here.
0: I will rain the fire of the Almighty God upon you if you don't leave that place. No more immorality again.
1: Leben Majula.
0: And after waiting for about 35 minutes, about 1 hour,
1: do
0: you mean this, Samuel, that you, we are not going to do this thing again? Get out of that place.
1: Samuel,
0: if you don't get out, the dogs will come and get you out of that place. And they will go out to a shame. And then maybe they'll send text message on telephone. And you disgrace me like that, you did like that anyway. I think it's a fanaticism of a deeper life that is coming upon you. It will cool down after 1 week. I am coming again. And they will come to more disgrace. No more sin again. I said no more sin again. Delilah, bye bye forever.
1: Delilah, say delo.
0: Jezebel, bye bye forever.
1: Jezebel, say delo.
0: Alcohol, bye bye forever.
1: Fantasy, say delo.
0: And when you say bye bye forever to all those people, power will come into your life in Jesus' name.
1: Never let to say the nubel blogatari nu say ye la gada mole yeso fanu kama.
0: You know, be cheap. Need of fearful for anyone, anybody anymore, the power of the Lord will work mightily in your life. Even from this afternoon, you are going to see that power. You'll become totally different in your life in Jesus' name. In 2 Timothy chapter 1, verse 7. It says, for God has not given us the spirit of fear. You'll not be timid or fearful about anybody anymore. But of power and of love and of a sound mind. In Romans chapter 8, I'm reading from verse 15. For ye have not received the spirit of bondage again to fear, but ye have received the spirit of adoption, whereby we cry, Abba, Father. The Spirit itself beareth witness with our spirit that we are the children of God. And if children, then heirs, heirs of God, joint heirs with Christ. If so be that we suffer with him, that we may be glorified also together.
1: Things
0: are happening in your life. The power of the Lord, the boldness of the Lord will enter into your life even from this very time in Jesus' name. The power of entire consecration. The provision for those who are totally consecrated unto the Lord. It tells us in 1 John chapter 4. I'm reading from verse 17. Herein is our love made perfect. Before maybe you said you loved the Lord, but it was an imperfect love. And I made perfect in love, that we may have boldness in the day of judgment, because as he is, so are we in this world. There is no fear in love, but perfect love can set out fear, because fear has torment. He that feareth is not made perfect in love.
1: Jesus
0: says that if you really love God, you're not going to be afraid of what will my husband say. If I carry on the word of God as I read it in the Bible, what will my wife say?
1: He
0: said, go, and then you go. And the Lord says, this is the way to dress, you dress that way. The Lord says, don't be a friend of the world, you are not a friend of the world. And you're not afraid. What are they going to say? What are they going to do? That kind of love for God will come into your heart even today in Jesus' name. And let me show you what will happen. Even the people you used to be afraid of, they'll become afraid of you. I want you to look at Mark chapter 6 verse 20. For Herod feared John.
1: Herod
0: was a murderous fellow. A wicked fellow. And yet, because of the righteousness, holiness in John, Herod feared John, knowing that he was a just man and unholy. That's holiness. Holiness will bring fear in the heart of your enemy. And observed him, and when he heard him, he did many things, and he heard him gladly.
1: Chapter 28,
0: I'm reading from verse 1. The wicked flee when no man pursueth, but the righteous as bold as a lion.
1: The king
0: of the forest, and the lion does not go aside or turn aside or run from any other animal. The same thing for a righteous man. You will stand in boldness in prayer.
1: James
0: chapter 5 verse 16. Confess your faults one to another. That is, if you need to make any restitution, you are praying and then something is coming to your mind. I've not told the truth to my wife. You're praying and something is coming to your mind. I've not told the truth to my coordinator. You're praying and something is coming to your mind. I've not told the truth to the pastor. The other time I saw him, I kind of dodged and told some lies, and I was hypocritical, and I covered up a lot of things. But now, I'm going to really make right my life. This year is going to be a year of power. Confess your faults one to another, and pray one for another, that ye may be healed. effectual fervent prayer of a righteous man availeth much. That's the power you want to have before the Lord. No guilt. No condemnation. And nothing that soils your heart. Nothing that defiles you. Elias, Elijah was a man subject to like passions as we are. And he prayed earnestly that it might not rain. And it rained not on the earth by the space of 3 years and 6 months. And he prayed again. And the heaven gave rain, and the earth brought forth her fruit.
1: We're
0: going to have that kind of power. And those are the people that whatever you bind on earth is bound in heaven. And whatever you lose on earth is loose in heaven. The might of the Lord, the power of the Lord will be going with you everywhere that you go. No failure again. And we're going to march on to victory. Every one of us in Jesus' name. I'm reading in Matthew chapter 18. I'm reading verse 18. Verily I say unto you, whatsoever ye shall bind on earth shall be bound in heaven. Those are the people that are righteous. Not the people that are feeling timid and weak in a time of prayer. Not the people that the devil is accusing. Are you saying you are binding me? You are binding my demons? I say unto you, whatsoever ye shall bind on earth shall be bound in heaven. And whatsoever ye shall loose on earth shall be loosed in heaven. The Lord will answer our prayer. I say the Lord will answer our prayer. And do you know the Lord is going to make a great protection wall of fire around us? In Zechariah chapter 2 from verse 5. For I, says the Lord, will be unto her a wall of fire round about. Anything that tries to come near you to hurt you will be burned by the wall of fire. And I will be the glory in the midst of her. This is what the Lord is calling us to in this new year. If anything is being presented to you, somebody is calling you to a relationship, you measure it. Will this support holiness in my life? Will this increase holiness in my life? Anything that anybody will call you to and it will decrease or destroy holiness in your life, you say, no, I'm sorry. The measure of my life, the pillar of my life, the power in my life is holiness. But anything that will increase holiness, anything that will make the power and the pillar of holiness to be stronger in my life, that's what I want. Those are the people that are going to have power. Those are the people that are going to have protection. Those are the people you will run, you will not be weary. This will be a great year for you. This will be a new year for you. And it's going to be a wondrous year. A wonderful year. And a blessed year indeed, in Jesus' name. Are you ready for this covenant? I said, are you ready for this covenant? You rise up and you will pray. You say, Lord, now I understand understand what the Holy Covenant is all about. What the Better Covenant is all about. What the New Covenant is all about. I come into covenant with the Lord. Open your mouth before the Lord. I make my vow. Anything that is not holy. Anything that is not pure. Anything that is not righteous. In my dressing. My appearance. In my talk. In my language. In my attitude. In my behavior. In my character. In my interaction. In my relationship with anybody. Anything that will decrease holiness or destroy holiness, I come out of it. Surrender yourself completely to the Lord. He that covereth his sin shall not prosper. But whoso confesseth and forsaketh them shall have the mercy of God. In Jesus' name we pray. I said, in Jesus' name we pray. Believers, we need to dedicate ourselves to the Lord. A new dedication. A year of consecration. You raise up your hand. Thank you very much. You raise up your hand. A year of consecration. A year of commitment. Being totally taken away. Holiness in the night and holiness in the day. Holiness when I travel, holiness when I'm at home. Holiness when my wife is there, holiness when my wife is not there. Holiness when my husband is there, holiness when my husband is not there. Holiness every time, holiness through and through. Are you raising up your hand? Father, in the name of Jesus. We come to you with a new dedication. With a new consecration. Lord, we say, everything that's appearance of evil, we lay it aside. All the jewelry of the world, all the cosmetics of the world, all the habits of the world, all the thinking of the world, oh Lord, take it away from us in Jesus' name. We now lay our lives upon the altar. We consecrate and dedicate ourselves to you. Lord, we pray that the fire will come from the very throne and the altar of God and burn and accept the sacrifice in Jesus' name. For as many as of your children that need sanctification, holiness, purity of heart, sanctify them in Jesus' name. And Lord, we pray we will see it in our relationship. We'll see it in our families. We'll see it in our offices. We'll see it in newsstand. That Lord, everywhere we go this year, every moment, everywhere, it will be holiness unto the Lord in Jesus' name. Lord, I pray you make everyone different even from this moment in Jesus' name. Thank you because we know you have answered. In Jesus' name we pray. I need a great, a good amen. A new year, amen. Do you know that this year is a year of protection? A year of provision. And a year of power. I want you to imagine around you there's a wall of fire. Around you, the angels of God are there. No evil will come to you this year. Any sickness, they are going out. Poverty, everything is going out. The promises and the new covenant are yours this year in Jesus' name. Even when any difficulty in the dream, you will overcome. In the day, you will overcome. In the office, all that promotion they have been sitting on will get them up that place and give you a promotion in Jesus' name. And the land that you have been trying to climb, you climb before. You climb before, you climb before. This year, you climb to the top. Because you are for progress this year in Jesus' name. Children of progress and success, you raise up your hand. Children, that's what you want, you raise up your hand. Job, you raise up your hand. You need wife, you raise up your hand. Whatever it is to ask in the Lord, anything we bind here today is bound in heaven. Anything we lose here today is loose in heaven. Father, in the name of Jesus, all these your children, all these your people, I'm praying for them. Dio katala malagbatuna.

0: That is the temple of the Almighty God. And you are not going to share the temple of the Almighty God with him. Affliction and demonic oppression are all the things of the devil. I command you, come out in Jesus' name. That high blood pressure, you will not be there again. That sleepless night, you'll not be there again. Worry and anxiety, you'll not be there again. Joblessness, you are not there anymore. And barrenness, you are not there anymore. Poverty, you are not there anymore. And all those enemies that are chasing after you, running after you, and they say they will destroy you, I send them away from your life right now. God has given you the victory. The healing is yours right now. The deliverance is yours right now. Protection is yours right now. The promotion is yours right now. All those hindering forces and all those hindrances come out in Jesus' name. Lord, for all your children, brothers and sisters, our young people, teenagers and children, give them a breakthrough this year.
1: Papa na viogata sokeo kwenye kipeo na matichi na viola.
0: Success this year. Victory this year. Triumph this year. And above it all, help us, Lord, to maintain that holiness without which no man shall see the Lord. So that when the rapture shall take place, anytime this year, anytime, all of us, we will go with the Lord in Jesus' name. Lord, for every child of God here, make this year a year of happiness. A year of healing. A year of health. A year of holiness. A year of marriage. A year of childbearing. And a year of happiness, happiness, happiness, all the days in Jesus' name. Thank you, Lord, because we know you have answered. In Jesus' name we pray. Everybody said, you are blessed in Jesus' name. Nothing will take your blessing away. Thank you. Go back home and keep on enjoying your blessing.
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3: Praise the Lord. It's a wonderful thing tonight in your revival hour. I'm sure you are happy to be here yourself. I believe the Lord will bless every one of us in Jesus' name. You will discover manifold blessings of God coming upon your life as you continue with us. Let's rise up and talk to the Lord before the message. You have come and there is the purpose. You have come. There is no one that doesn't need something from God. What is it you need from the Lord? Why are you here today? What are you looking unto God for? What do you want him to do for you? Believe the Lord and this will be a wonderful day in your life. In Jesus' name we pray. Almighty God, we thank you for meeting together today.

0: We thank you for your people who have gathered together with great faith and great expectation. We thank you for those who are joining in with us for the first time. Pray, Lord, that this will be a day of blessing for everyone in Jesus' name. We pray that none will be exempted from the blessings of God. Whatever hindrance may be between us and the blessings of God, help us, O Lord, and remove everything in Jesus' name. Pour down your mighty blessings upon your people today. Help us, Lord, to realize how to have a real relationship with you. To know how to develop such a relationship. So that the benefits of such a relationship will be ours in Jesus' name. We thank you because we know you have answered. In Jesus' name we pray. As we come together, we want to look into the Word of God. The reason is because it is the Word of God that links us with Almighty God. It is impossible for a human being to live in this life without any problem except it's linked with the omnipotence of God. You realize that when you come into this world, you are like a stranger. And the secret of your being blessed in this world is in the hand of God. And for you to have all the blessings you need to have, there should be a link, a relationship, a fellowship with the Almighty God. That's why many people in life, they go through life without any blessing. Because they live independent of God. They do not understand they need a very close link between them and God for the blessings of heaven to pour upon them. There are many people that labor for years, and they labor under real terrible difficulties. Takes them so many years of suffering before they remember that only God can make this life a blessing for them. And it's a wonderful thing the day you discover how to come into relationship and fellowship with the Almighty. That's why tonight I want to talk to you on this important subject. Developing intimate relationship with God. Developing intimate relationship with God. It is very interesting to have relationship with God. Not only that, it is interesting, it is beneficial to have such a relationship with God. Not only beneficial, it is satisfying when you have a relationship with God. Don't you see that even in this world in which we live, relationship is the very center of our living a happy life. See a child that is born into this world, and immediately that child is born, he loses father, he loses mother, he doesn't have a real relationship with adults that will take care of his life, it's going to be a miserable life. I want you to realize an old person that loses all children and there is no relationship, an intimate close relationship with any child, that person may be living a very miserable old life.
1: See,
0: a person that may even have money or may have houses, but all people are avoiding that individual. The money is there. The work is there. The factory is there. The only problem is that all people are avoiding such an individual. You see, a person like that may live a miserable life. Money without relationship will not give you a satisfying life. Education or property without relationship may not give you an interesting life. You see, it is very interesting, beneficial, and satisfying to have relationship with God. But we have a problem. There is a wall of partition between us and God. Because God is very discriminating in having fellowship. God does not just have relationship with anybody without fulfilling some condition. For example, God has no fellowship with Satan. And no matter what Satan does, no matter what he tries, no matter the deception, no matter the tactics, God will never have fellowship or relationship with Satan. God has no fellowship with demons. Those demons are under the authority of Satan. But, and God has decided no fellowship with Satan, no fellowship with those evil spirits under the control of Satan. And such a wide gap between God and Satan. It is the gap between light and darkness. And without, if you are also subject to Satan, by your choice, God cannot have fellowship with you. If you have demons and you are in fellowship with demons, by your own choice, God cannot have fellowship with you. So there is a wall of separation between God and human beings who are on the side of Satan. And before you can have fellowship with God, that wall of partition must be broken down. It is sin that has built that wall between you and God. And it is sin that is keeping the separation between human beings and God wider and wider every day. Look at this in Isaiah chapter 59. Verse 1 and verse 2. Isaiah 59 from verse 1. Behold, this Lord's hand is not shortened that it cannot save, neither is there heavy that it cannot hear. You see, the children of Israel, they came to a particular position. They thought, well, our problems are so great. He said, that's why he's not delivering us. There are some people that think today their problems are so great. Their diseases are incurable. Their mountains are too big. The afflictions are too much. Feel that is the reason why they have not been delivered. But God says that the Lord's hand is not shutting. No matter how deep the well of water is that you have sunk, the Lord's hand is so long, it can pick you out of that place.
1: You see, sometimes there are parents that give up on their children. They say that child has gone too far, I cannot help again. But God is not like that. No matter how far you have gone, if you really want God to help you, and you put yourself in the disposition for God to help you, He can help you. Because the Lord's hand is not shutting, and it cannot save, Neither is ear heavy that it cannot hear. Some people say, I prayed. I think that God is even tired of hearing me. No, God is not tired. The only problem is that there is a wall of separation between you and God. Look at verse 2. But your iniquities have separated between you and your God. Some people say it is my predestination. No, it's not predestination. It is your sin that separated between you and God.
0: Some
1: people say it is my luck. Bad luck has separated between me and God, and God cannot hear me. It's not bad luck. Your iniquities are separated between you and God. Other people will say it is our church leader that will not allow God to hear me. No, your church leader cannot tell God not to hear you. Your iniquities are separated between you and your God. It is wonderful to know the reason for our problem. Because when we know the reason for the problem, it's easy to take that problem away. I want you to realize tonight, there is only one sin that hinders your fellowship with God. See, your physical and your natural kind of look is not a problem. Some of us are tall, some of us are short. That's not a problem with God. Some people are fat, some people are lean. That's not the problem with God. Some people are educated, some people are illiterate. That's not a problem with God. Some people can read, some people cannot read. That's not a problem with God. Some people have jobs, some people don't have any job. That's not a problem with God. Some people know how to pray long and pray with big, big words. Other people, they just pray simple prayer in their native language. That's not a problem with God. I'm happy to realize that there's only one problem. Because if there were so many problems, how do I remove those so many problems before I can fellowship with God? Education is no problem. Ugliness or beauty is no problem with God. Some people say the reason I can't go to church is because I'm so beautiful and God doesn't like beautiful people. Other people say my problem is that I'm so ugly and I don't think that God answers the prayer of ugly people. Other people say, well, I don't have coats to wear, and because I don't have coats to wear, can God answer my prayer? Other people say, the only kind of dressing I have is native dressing. Can I wear that and God will answer my prayer? All those things are no problems to God. The only problem is the problem of iniquity. You know why? Because you see, God is holy, and if he has sin in your life, he has problem with that. Holy and the sinful cannot have fellowship together. The living and the dead cannot have fellowship together. God and man, because man is sinful, man is unrighteous and holy, cannot have fellowship together. Look at that verse 2 again. But your iniquities are separated between you and your God, and your sins have hid his face from you, that he will not hear. What then shall I do, and what then will you do so that God will hear your prayer, he will have relationship with you, he will have fellowship with
0: you?
1: Before you knew what you could do,
0: Christ
1: has done something to solve that problem. All that remains with you now is either ignorance or rebellion. You see, Christ has come to solve that problem. He came to live a perfect life. Then he went to sacrifice on the cross of Calvary. So that as the walls of Jericho fell down flat, the wall of separation between you and God will fall down flat. I'm sure you realize the wall of Jericho, when it fell down, it wasn't the children of Israel that pulled it down. It just fell down by the mighty power of God. The wall of partition between you and God is not you that can pull it down. It's Jesus Christ,
0: Yesu Christu ye,
1: Son of God, that came,
0: Siva,
1: made a sacrifice,
0: Bawa Vosa,
1: gave himself to God, your behalf, on my behalf. On the basis of what Jesus Christ did, the wall of partition between you and God has now been broken down. You know, it is like you want to cross from here to the other side. There is a wall. Because of that wall,
0: said,
1: I'm sorry, I cannot pass to the other side. Your prosperity is on the other side. And your goodness is on the other side. Joy is on the other side. Your blessing is on the other side. The wall is so high you can't climb it. The wall is so thick you cannot push it down. There is no crack and there is no space and there is no door, there is no window through which you can go. And you try and try and try, but there's nothing you can do. Therefore you give up.
0: And
1: one day came, Almighty God, because he loves you,
0: let you alone,
1: did something and broke down that wall. He said, now there is a way made for you. Go to the other side now. Go and have all your blessing. The only thing that can now hinder you,
0: it's
1: either you are ignorant that the wall has been broken down, or you are rebellious. You say, no, I know the wall is broken down, but I don't want to go to the other side. You know, there's blessing on the other side. I want to die in my problem. I know forgiveness is on the other side. I want to die in condemnation. You know, a good relationship was on the other side. I want to die in my enmity with God.
0: You
1: know, in fact, that there's a ticket for me to pick up on the other side and go to heaven, but I want to die and go to hell. I'm telling you that the middle wall between you and God has been broken down. It is the sacrifice of Jesus that broke that wall down. In 1 Timothy chapter 2, 1 Timothy chapter 2, reading from verse 3, for this is good and acceptable in the sight of God our Savior, who will have all men to be saved. See that? He wants you to be saved. He wants all men to be saved. Well, some people say, I don't know whether God wants me to be saved or not. I know the middle wall of separation is broken down.
0: I
1: know that James has crossed over, now he's born again. I know that Mary has crossed over. In fact, we came to the church at the same time. She has crossed over to the other side. Now she is born again. But I see the blessings of God upon Olu because we came to the church at the same time, and now every time Olu prays, his prayers answered.
0: I'm wondering
1: about myself. I can also cross that places the wall is broken down or not. What are you waiting for? Why are you delaying your blessing? To see other people crossing to the side of blessing. Don't you come to the Lord Jesus Christ?
0: Yes,
1: in this verse 4, who will have all men to be saved? He wants to forgive everybody. Whoever you are, whatever you have done, God is eager to have relationship and fellowship with you. And there is no hindrance anymore. There's no difficulty anymore. My wall is down. That hindrance is taken away. Now God will have all men to be saved. You see, as you came here tonight, do you think it was just you that came? No, I don't think so. It's God that brought you. You didn't see him, but he brought you. Even when you were saying, I don't think I want to go, what will I get if I go? It was the Spirit of God that said, come here. God has been waiting for you. You can have relationship with God. You can have fellowship with God. Your wall is broken down. Jesus can be your Savior. Because he will have all men to be saved. He will want all men to come unto the knowledge of the truth. As verse 5, there is one God, one mediator between God and men, the Lord, that man, Jesus Christ. Jesus Christ is the greatest mediator. You know some people that try to settle two people who are quarreling. And then they will listen to number one, they will listen to number two. And by the time they want to settle them,
0: we'll
1: take one side and they will say number A is right. B, you are wrong. You are wicked. And when you begin to point out all the faults of B, A will say, oh, is that so? He'll become more angry. But you know Jesus Christ, the greatest mediator. On the cross, he just said, Father, just forgive them. They don't know what they do. They are ignorant of the consequence of their sin. Oh, Father, forgive them, for they know not what they do. After Jesus died, when he went to heaven,
0: when
1: he went before the Father, everyone that says, oh God, I have sinned, Jesus will say, forgive him, he knows not what he has done. Some people ignorantly, they say, it is difficult to get saved. It's the easiest thing on earth to get saved. I don't know how I will pray that I will get saved. Shortest prayer coupled with the prayer of Jesus will get you saved immediately. See, some people will think, so and so, he prayed, and then he got saved. If I know how to pray as sister so and so, I would have got saved. Because that sister, she prayed, she cried, she sweated, and then she got saved. That prayer that she prayed, said it was only because it was coupled with the prayer of Jesus Christ. That's how she got saved. Your own prayer to you is coupled with the prayer of Jesus. When you say, forgive me once, Jesus repeats this before the Father and says, oh God, forgive him, forgive her. When you say, oh Lord, forgive me with a silent voice, a quiet voice, a trembling voice, the voice of Jesus Christ is louder in the ears of Almighty God and says, oh God, forgive him. That's why you are forgiven. That's why you can be forgiven. I praise the Lord that everyone that will call on the name of the Lord tonight shall be saved in Jesus' name. There is one girl and one mediator between God and men, the man Jesus Christ. Verse 6, who gave himself a ransom for all to be testified in due time. That is what begins your relationship with God. God forgives your sin. Looks at you as if you have never sinned in your life. You see, it is like you have committed terrible sins. For Jesus Christ joined your hand with the hand of his Father, you are feeling the burden of guilt in your heart. Then Jesus Christ comes to the Father. He says, I've broken down the wall of partition. Everybody on that side can cross over to this side and have fellowship with God. So you have fellowship with God. You come to the Lord. Don't come to the Lord fearing, will he forgive me? Will he not forgive me? See, Jesus Christ is there.
0: Yes, Christo la fima.
1: He's our advocate. He's our mediator. No matter how weak your argument may be, but Jesus Christ is going to finalize it, and when the Father hears the voice of Jesus Christ, that is final.
0: Yes,
1: so that's the beginning of your relationship with God. So can you develop that fellowship and relationship with God? Very simple. How does a child develop relationship with the mother? How does a newly married wife develop relationship with the new husband? When there is this intimate relationship of talking together, you see, when you become a Christian, you have fellowship and relationship with God. Make it a habit of talking to the Lord about everything that comes in your life. Any temptation that comes, to talk to God about it. Try any affliction that comes, to talk to God about it. Any kind of fear that comes to your heart, you talk to God about it. Talking to God every time concerning whatever comes to your life, that's how you develop the relationship. 1 Thessalonians chapter 5 verse 17. Without ceasing. You know, some people say, that's my difficulty. Pray without ceasing. People say, that's what I've been thinking about. Okay, that's why I do not have a real relationship with God.
0: No prayer
1: without ceasing is not something difficult. It's what every baby does with the mother. Every time the baby is having fellowship and relationship with the mother, either by just kicking or by just smiling or by just laughing or by indicating she wants to eat or by just saying something to the mother, little things, that's all the time without ceasing having communion with the mother.
0: It
1: doesn't mean you pray for 6 hours all at a
0: stretch. It means when
1: there's a little difficulty.
0: Oh
1: God, I thank you because of my life, and I thank you because this mountain, I'm sure you're able to remove it. Thank you, Jesus. I know it is done. Temptation comes immediately before you even think of what am I going to do. Oh Lord, temptation has come. Every little thing that comes in your life, you don't wait until you can close your eyes. You don't wait until you can kneel down. You don't wait until you come to church. You don't wait until you can go by your bedside. Anywhere it is, you just send an SOS to God. Every time you are praying without ceasing. Every time a good thing happens in your life, what comes out is praise the Lord. The Lord is on the throne. Oh Lord, I thank you. You don't need to wait until you come to church on Sunday. When you come to church on Sunday, you pray. But right in that place, even on the road, even in the bus, praise the Lord for what has happened. See what God has done for me. I rejoice in the Lord. You are praying without ceasing. Developing your relationship and fellowship with the Lord.
0: And
1: constant praying. So by listening to the Lord all the time, many problems arise almost every day. Lord, what should I do concerning this matter? Should I go in this direction? And you are listening to the Lord all the time.
0: That's
1: how we develop our relationship with the Lord. Obedience to the word of God. Obedience to the word of God. See, there are some things the Lord tells us that are very simple things and we can do them very easily. But you see, there are some other big things that God tells us.
0: So
1: it is, for example, in the place where you are working, if you happen to be an engineer, they say that you should develop and should build an overhead bridge.
0: That's
1: a big project. You don't do that in one day.
0: The
1: moment you take a pencil and you begin to sketch it on the paper, already obedience has started. When you get to the site and you are looking at it, do we put it here? Do we put it here? Obedience has started. When you take a little shovel and you shovel some gravels into a particular place for that work, obedience has started. A big project is accomplished when you take a shovel at a time, a step at a time, a little thing at a time. That's obedience.

say, the reason I cannot obey God is because of this big project God wants me to do. It's a shovel at a time, a step at a time. You do this little thing, and you say, God, help me, and you are doing it little by little by little. That's how you have fellowship with God. When you are seeking for the glory of God in all things at all times, then you will see that you are deep.

Strengthening your relationship with God. And I know that tonight,

Why should I desire intimate relationship with God? Why should you desire intimate relationship with God? There are so many benefits of intimate relationship with God. I can only give you a few. In John chapter 11, verse 42, says, and I knew that thou hearest me always.

0: Jesus Christ talking to the Father.
1: Yes, Lord, for me, for full.
0: He said, I knew that you answer my prayer always. Why? Because there was the closest, most intimate relationship between Jesus Christ and the Father. You see, that's the benefit. Once you cross over that wall that is broken down, you go to be reconciled with God, and you keep that relationship with God, He answers your prayer. Always, all the time. In fact, the way the Bible says it, says, while you are still speaking, I will answer. And before you call, I will hear. Isn't that a wonderful thing?

0: night when there is no church, no church member with you.
1: Where
0: there is nobody that.

0: And a difficulty arises in your home. Then you just remember, I am in intimate relationship with God.
1: I
0: know that one of the benefits of relationship with God, before I call, he will hear. And while I'm yet speaking, he will answer. Then in the night, you will

Remember your prayer. Always coupled with the prayer intercession of Jesus Christ. Every prayer you pray. Every prayer you pray. Always coupled with the prayer of Jesus Christ. Once Jesus Christ says, yes, I approve of it, that's finished. Once he says, that's one of the people I redeem praying, I want that prayer to be answered, that is all.

Jesus tells the Father, it's one of the people I died for. I don't want the shedding of my blood to be in vain on her behalf, on his behalf. That is finished. There are some people that have relationship, but they never benefit from that relationship. You know, it's like a wife saying, I don't like troubling my husband. I know that this dress I'm wearing is already getting old and it's already getting torn, but I don't like to worry my husband.

I know that the other time, because my shoe was not properly put on and it's not good enough, I put, you know, I endangered my feet. But I don't want to talk to my husband about it. You see, some people have relationship, but they don't want to benefit from that relationship. It's like a child saying, well, I know my mother can cook for me, but I don't want to trouble her.

hungry to the point that this thing may develop into ulcer, but I don't like to tell my mother to go to the kitchen and you know, have any trouble at all. You know, there are some so-called Christians like that. Why don't you pray about this thing? I don't want to bother God. God has many things to think about. When you think of, you know, God having to take care of this whole world,

0: God of all his children in the whole world. Why should I be going to God every time? This time I became born again.
1: I'll
0: be telling God about headache. And to be telling God about not having job. To be telling God that my salary is not enough in my place of work.
1: I mean,
0: since I gave my life to the Lord Jesus Christ.
1: Can you
0: imagine how can I be praying to God now?

Troubling God to give me husband. Noah would rather endure and suffer. The privilege is there for them, but they are not willing to make use of the privilege. Isaiah chapter 65 verse 24. And it shall come to pass that before they call, I will answer. While they are yet speaking, I will hear. That's it.

Another privilege of intimate relationship with God is revelations from God. You see, when you are in fellowship with somebody, it says, I'm glad you came. I was thinking of how I was going to pass this information to you. Thinking of doing this and doing this and doing that. That's what God always does. He did it with Moses. He did it with Daniel. He did it with Isaiah.

0: it with a lot of his children.
1: But
0: you know what Jesus said?
1: But
0: I call you servants no more. I call you friends. Because all that the Father has said unto me, I've revealed unto you. You see, when you are in fellowship with God,
1: He
0: will not leave you in darkness. You may know some children of God that God will say, don't go in that direction. There's accident there. I don't want you to be hurt. You know some children of God, they want to go to their village. God will say, don't go this week. You can go next week. Or it may be that somebody wants to get out of the house. Feel some feeling within as if she should sit down, she should not go yet. See, God is communicating with them because they are in fellowship with God. And you will find that, we don't have time to read all the references from Numbers chapter 12, verses 6 to
1: 8.
0: That is usefulness in the kingdom of God. Tell me the people that are useful in the kingdom of God.
1: They
0: are the people that have intimate relationship with God. You want your life to count for righteousness and for the kingdom of God? You know, when you want to do something, who do you pick? Oh, the people that are always near, the people that are always available. The people that are in intimate relationship. Sometimes in the home. Whenever the husband is there, the wife is always available. I need a cup of cold water. I need this. And that wife is very useful to that husband. How close the relationship is, the more intimate the relationship is, the more usefulness you find. Another thing is deliverance from evil. God protects the people that are in intimate relationship with him. In fact, he calls them the apple of his eye. He will protect you from evil. He will deliver you from all satanic oppression. That's why we invite you to come into intimate relationship with the Lord. Not only that, the relationship will be so intimate, and God will say, I don't want you to be separated from me. I want you to live in heaven with me. There's a man called Enoch in the Bible. Walking with God. In fellowship with God. Intimate relationship with God. One day God said, you have to come over to where I live. And so Enoch was taken to heaven without seeing there. And you know, one day the trumpet is going to sound. And it is the people that are having intimate relationship with God. That God will not even allow them to go through there. The rapture will take place, God will just take us to heaven. Before we pray, look at Psalm 91. See the benefit of intimate relationship with God. Psalm 91, reading from verse 4. And he shall cover thee with his feathers, and under his wings shalt thou trust. His truth shall be thy shield and buckler. Thou shalt not be afraid for the terror by night.
1: Ma von zamangoji.
0: Thou shalt not be afraid of the terror by night.
1: Ma von zamangoji.
0: Thou shalt not be afraid of the terror by night.
1: Ma von zamangoji.
0: Hey, you know, really, it doesn't matter whether the door is locked or the door is not locked. Whether the padlock is strong or it is not strong. There is the Almighty God that is watching over you. I'm not saying you shouldn't lock your door. I'm not saying you shouldn't use a strong key. But what I'm saying is that apart from the strong key, apart from the locking of your door, Almighty is also watching over you. Thou shalt not be afraid of the terror by night, nor for the arrow that flies by day. Nor for the pestilence that walketh in darkness, nor for the destruction that wasteth at noonday. Thousand shall fall at thy side, and 10,000 at thy right hand. That is 11,000. When they say, things are difficult now.
1: No, but and most of things are the drama low.
0: Which caught somebody there?
1: At the toll Lamade Iswala.
0: A sorcerer caught somebody there.
1: Bukono Lamade Iswala.
0: Abalis caught somebody there.
1: Avakalo Lamade Iswala.
0: They turned somebody into a goat over there.
1: Utomano Trosu Bogwele Mota Iswala.
0: They made somebody to be pouring out money in an idol place over there.
1: Uamadabala Gajula Bukono Bola Tima Iswamakola.
0: The Bible says before it gets to you, 11,000 would have fallen.
1: Bilabado Jua de Amia.
0: Because you see, you are just going about as a person that has intimate relationship with God.
1: Says
0: in that verse 7, but it shall not come near you. All of us who are here tonight, as you cross that wall that is broken down,
1: hey,
0: Jesus is mine. I want to become a child of God. I don't want to be separated from God. I want to be in relationship with God. Only with your eyes you will see the reward of the wicked. It will never come near you. In verse 9, because thou hast made the Lord, which is my refuge, even the Most High, thy habitation. Look at verse 10. This verse 10 is wonderful. This is what you should take with you to your house. This is what you should know. I'm in relationship with God. I thank God for this verse 10. There shall no evil befall thee. Neither shall any plague come near thy dwelling at all at all. Stop and let us pray. The Lord is calling you to come and have relationship with Him. He loves you. Why don't you love Him? He's calling you. Why don't you come? He wants you to be saved. Why don't you surrender yourself to Jesus? See that wall of separation between you and God? Jesus has broken it down. The wall of Jericho is down. Because of what Jesus Christ has done. Crossover forgiveness is waiting for you. Crossover salvation is waiting for you. So the love of God is waiting for you. Whoever shall call on the name of the Lord shall be saved. Why don't you call on the name of the Lord? Whosoever shall call on the name of the Lord shall be saved. He will forgive you. Because your prayer for forgiveness is coupled with the prayer of Jesus Christ. Your sin must be forgiven tonight.
2: moment you say, oh Lord, forgive me. Lord, save me. It doesn't matter what you have done. It doesn't matter how dirty you might have been. It doesn't matter whatever evil might have been in your life. When you say, Lord, forgive me, that is coupled with the prayer of Jesus Christ for you. Moment Jesus Christ is pleading for you and you are forgiven. And you come into relationship with God. From that time on, begin to answer all your other prayers. They begin to provide for you. He begin to reveal himself unto you. He will make you useful in his kingdom. Not only that, it's going to protect you from evil. Bad luck will go away from your life. Curse will be cancelled in your life. Every bad thing will be removed from your life. You will be living a joyful, happy life. Why don't you come to the side of the Lord? Why don't you remove all those barriers and say, Lord, I know the wall is down. I want to be on the side of the Lord. And accept tonight that your sins are forgiven. Because there's only one mediator between God and man. Jesus Christ who died for you on the cross of Calvary. That makes salvation very simple. That makes forgiveness available to you. Whosoever shall call on the name of the Lord shall be saved. Remember, your prayer is coupled with the prayer of Jesus Christ. It may be a simple prayer. And it is coupled with the prayer of Jesus Christ, salvation call. It may even be a short prayer. And it is coupled with the prayer of Jesus Christ, then salvation will come. You can call upon the name of the Lord. And he will forgive. He will save you. He will remove the problem in your life. Come into intimate relationship with God today. Come into intimate relationship with God today. Lord is expecting you to come. In Jesus' name we pray. I told you that the wall between you and God is broken down. Because Jesus died for you on the cross of Calvary. Even from the very time the thought comes to your heart, I will arise and go to the Father. Already the Father is expecting you. Immediately you open your mouth to say, Father, I've sinned against you, I've sinned against heaven, immediately forgiveness comes. That is salvation. And we don't have to pray for salvation, salvation, salvation for one whole year, for 2 years. Whosoever shall call on the name of the Lord, that moment shall be saved. And if tonight is the time you are crossing over to the side of the Lord, you know the middle wall of separation is broken down between you and God. And you say, I'm going to have fellowship with God. Know that my prayer is coupled with the prayer of Jesus Christ. Prayer of salvation I have prayed tonight. Know it is answered. From tonight I know I am saved. I'm going to pray with you. Where are you? If you raise up your hand. Tonight is the final night, you are going to be praying for forgiveness and salvation tonight, God is bringing salvation into your soul. You know that tonight He's going to forgive you completely because of what Jesus has done. The wall of Jericho is broken down. Father, in the name of Jesus, I thank you for all these people. Jesus died for them. As they have confessed their sins, as they have turned away from their sins, wanting to have fellowship with you, pray, Lord, that you will receive every one of them in Jesus' name. Pray, O Lord, that they will realize that their prayer has been coupled with the prayer of Jesus Christ. Forgive and save them in Jesus' name. I pray that the joy of salvation will come up in their hearts right now. Make them new creatures in Christ. Give them clear conscience, free conscience, and cleanse them completely in Jesus' name. Give them the power to go and sin no more. Pray that every time temptation comes, you will realize that the Lord Jesus is very near to help them, to support them, and to keep them away from evil. Thank you for their salvation. Thank you for forgiving them. Jesus' mighty name we pray. Amen.
1: Amen.
2: Now, if you have any problem, any sickness, do you know that Jesus Christ is concerned about you? He doesn't want you to continue bearing all those problems. I want you to identify a particular mountain you've been sorrowful about today, because today we have to remove that mountain. I want you to rejoice before the Lord. Lord, just like a child will rejoice with the mother. Just like a wife that knows the husband loves her, in joy will say, my husband, this is what I want. With love and with great expectation, we'll know that that thing is going to be granted. It is your right because of your fellowship with God. Don't have to fast and fast until we become like a dry stick before God will answer your prayer. God is answering your prayer tonight. He will remove that stomach problem. The operation they say they are going to perform, God can perform the operation here tonight. That mountain, God can remove it tonight. All the attacks from demons and evil spirits, God can remove everything tonight. All the delay in your blessing, God can clear up that delay tonight. It is time for you to receive your blessing from the Lord. In Jesus' name we pray. I want you to identify a particular serious problem you have wanted the Lord to take away for a long time. Big mountain you want the Lord to remove. Think about it right now. Maybe a chronic sickness you want the Lord to heal. Or something on your child you want the Lord to take away. I want you to lay your hand upon yourself and raise up the other hand. Remember you have fellowship with God. Remember God loves you so much He doesn't want you to suffer. As a result of your intimate relationship with God, the answer to your prayer is what God is happy to give unto you. As we pray together, understand the problem is now settled. Almighty God, we thank you because of your love. You are the God of all impossibilities. Thank you because all these people have come to the right side of fellowship relationship with God. It's broken down. Their prayer is coming before your presence. And Jesus Christ said, we thank you because you hear us always. Lord, I pray that every mountain before these people that has been delaying their progress spiritually, materially in the family, remove it in Jesus' name. That mountain that is causing them sorrow, that is causing them heartache, that is causing them real trouble in their heart. And they have been wondering, oh Lord, look at this. Oh Lord, look at my suffering. I pray, oh Lord, tonight, by your mighty power, remove it in Jesus' name. Oh Lord, I'm asking you for those people who are sick. You sickness, you have no right to be in the body of the beloved people of God. There is no chance for you there. No place for you there. Command your sickness, come out in Jesus' name. Oh Lord, I pray that every symptom of pain, every symptom of sickness, I command, come out in Jesus' name. I pray for those who have been tormented and afflicted by evil spirits. Their body is the temple of the Holy Ghost. Demons, you have no right to be there. Familiar spirit, you have no right to torment them. I command you with the authority of the name of Jesus Christ, come out in Jesus' name. For those who have been having defeats in their life, defeat spiritually, defeat in the work they do, and they have not been able to see any progress. Tell us that our lot will be different from the lot of the people of the world. And when 1,000 has fallen, when 10,000 has fallen on our side, it will not come near us. All those people that have been plagued with bad luck, with ill luck, with curse, with lack of progress, I cancel it in Jesus' name. I pray you sprinkle the blood of Jesus Christ upon them. When Satan sees them, he will see the blood of Jesus. People with evil passes them, they will see the blood of Jesus. All the accidents and all the things that the devil wants to cause, I pray that the blood of Jesus will protect every one of these people in Jesus' name. I pray for each and everyone here tonight that a definite blessing they will be able to recognize. A definite blessing they will be able to say on that particular Thursday night, this is what I got. Something that is so specific and definite, I pray, Lord, do it for them in Jesus' name. Tonight their sleep will be different. All the pain, all the burden, all the load, everything that has been upon them, remove it in Jesus' name. Your protection be upon every one of them. That Satan will not be able to penetrate. Peace will not be able to penetrate. Will not be able to penetrate.
1: And
2: your blessings will continue to flow in their lives in Jesus' name. I pray that your revelations will come to them. Become more useful in the kingdom of God. All the promises of that Psalm 91 will be the property of every one of them. Thank you, Lord, because I know you have answered. In Jesus' name we pray. Before you go, I want you to raise your voice to the Lord and bless the name of the Lord. Remember, you are different from the people of the world. Remember, there's a special blessing that follows you everywhere you go. Remember, the benefit of intimate relationship with God will never leave your life.

0: Heavenly Father, we thank you for our Bible study. Thank you because we always come together. And your Spirit has always been with us, teaching us your word. We're praying that as we come together tonight, once again, teach every one of us in Jesus' name. We pray, Lord, you give us a right attitude to your word. That as we hear and you apply the word to our lives, we pray, O Lord, the application of the word will do good in every life in Jesus' name. Thank you, Lord, for the understanding that you have given us already. In Jesus' name we pray. Tonight we're in Revelation chapter 22. I'm reading from verse 10. And we're studying the last part of the chapter, of the last chapter of Revelation tonight. Revelation chapter 22, verse 10. And it says unto me, seal not the sayings of the prophecy of this book, for the time is at hand. He that is unjust, let him be unjust still. And he that is filthy, let him be filthy still. And he that is righteous, let him be righteous still. And he that is holy, let him be holy still. Behold, I come quickly, and my reward is with me to give every man according to his work shall be. Blessed, I am Alpha and Omega, the beginning and the end, the first and the last. Blessed are they that do his commandments, that they may have right to the tree of life, and may enter in through the gates into the city. For without are dogs, and sorcerers, and whoremongers, and murderers, and idolaters, and whosoever loveth and maketh a lie. I, Jesus, have sent mine angel to testify unto you these things in the churches. I am the root and the offspring of David, and a bright and morning star.
1: And
0: the Spirit and the Bride say, come. And let him that heareth say, come. And let him that is athirst come. And whosoever will, let him take the water of life freely. For I testify unto every man that heareth the words of the prophecy of this book. If any man shall add unto these things, God shall add unto him the plagues that are written in this book.
1: And
0: if any man shall take away from the words of the book of this prophecy, God shall take away his part out of the book of life. And out of the holy city, and from the things which are written in this book. He who testifies these things saith, surely I come quickly. Amen. Even so, come, Lord Jesus. The grace
1: of God
0: be
1: of our Lord Jesus Christ be with you all. Amen.
0: Apeto Yesu Christo famonuvebe nano aniklim amokokwe wakata. Amen.
1: That's what we're looking at today, and it's the concluding passage or the concluding study in the revelation of Jesus Christ.
0: Nushie pamile bamia pobona enye Yesu Christo fonyale defiala fonu.
1: And as we've looked at the revelation from chapter 1 now to the last chapter, what a revelation this is.
0: Let's see me learn kuna nyan de fia anti chota gbantwa so de tamamle tomedi nyan de fia kenye siao.
1: And the Lord Jesus Christ said, he is the one that sent his angel to testify all these things.
0: Yesu Kristo gbwada yenye amasina de fo dola bena wadida sele nu siao nu chi.
1: Let's look at verse 16.
0: Yakpo popo wi ade.
1: I, Jesus, have sent my angel to testify unto you these things in the churches.
0: Nye Yesu ye nya masi donya mau dola be na wadida sele nu siao nu chi na mi khana hamiao.
1: It's been talking about the glorified Christ.
0: Ele funu cho Kristo sinchi woko.
1: And also the message to the church. And then the glories of heaven in chapters 4 and 5. And then the great tribulation in chapter 6 to chapter 19. Then the binding of the devil and thrown into the bottomless pit in chapter 20. And then you have the great white throne judgment. And now we come to chapter 21, which is the New Jerusalem. And chapter 22 continues the description of that New Jerusalem, the holy city, the heavenly city, which cometh down from the presence of God, even as a bride unto the bridegroom. And now we're looking at this last part, and the Lord is telling us all these things we have learned. That the Lord has revealed unto us, he wants all the people in the churches to understand this revelation. I want to point your attention to the fact that the angel said, I am thy fellow
0: servant.
1: We cannot pass by that without noticing something. The angel was very, very faithful. Describing Christ, he was faithful. Sending the message to the various churches, he was very faithful. And then revealing the glories of heaven and the honor of God and the exaltation of the Lamb and the Lion of the tribe of Judah. He was very faithful. And then when it comes to revealing the great tribulation, he was faithful as well. Positive messages that enlighten us and that gladden our hearts, he was faithful. And then revealing messages that will make us sad because of the coming judgment at the time of the great tribulation, he was very, very faithful as well. And we're learning something from that. That as their servant, the angel was very faithful in delivering the message, so are we to be in delivering the message that the Lord has given us. And because with you, we are servants of the Lord. Revelation chapter 1 verse 1. In Revelation chapter 1 verse 1, the revelation of Jesus Christ, which God gave unto him, to show unto his servants the things which must shortly come to pass.
0: Yesu Christo nyare de fian si ma o tso ne be wa fian nu si o le vava la va ve me kabala efe dola wo la eye si eye wo to efe ma o dola.
1: And he sent and signified it by his angel unto his servant John.
0: Eye wo to efe ma o dola si wo do da la di ke de wo fian efe dola Johannes.
1: That angel actually belonged to the Lord. And he couldn't do just what he wanted. He had to do what the Lord wanted. And as you think about the message you are preaching, how do you think about the message of salvation? It's the revelation of Jesus Christ, which God gave unto him. Any message you are preaching from the Bible is the revelation of Jesus Christ, and in which God gave unto him. Now he is revealing that to us, and we are to be faithful as servants of God, as that angel was faithful in revealing everything unto John.
0: And
1: John now wrote everything down without subtracting, without adding. Can I just show you that everyone that is serving the Lord, we are referred to as the servants of the Lord. And as the servants of the Lord, we are to be as faithful as that angel delivering the message without subtraction, without addition. In Romans chapter 1, I'm reading from verse 1. Paul, a servant of Jesus Christ.
0: Paulo, Jesus Christopher Dola.
1: Was that angel a servant of Jesus? Yes.
0: The mouth Dola money, Jesus Christopher Dola.
1: I about Paul the Apostle, a servant of Jesus Christ.
0: Paul Apostolo de enye Jesus Christo for dola.
1: In Philippians chapter 1, I'm reading from verse 1.
0: Philippi tagbanto mahlan poko igbanto.
1: Paul and Timotheus, the servants of Jesus Christ.
0: Eglobena Paulo klo Timotheo Jesus Christo for dola o.
1: A younger minister, who are we? We're still servants of Jesus Christ.
0: Subola sweto de makemini mini Jesus Christo for dola o.
1: And the revelation that God gives us, it may be tall, it may be simple, it may be loving. It may be talking about the glory of God and the provision of God and the promises of God. Or it may be talking about the judgment of God. We are to be as faithful as that angel, revealing everything to the people he has sent us to. In
0: 2
1: Peter chapter 1, I'm reading from verse 1. Simon Peter, a servant and an apostle of Jesus Christ.
0: Simon Petro, Jesus Christo for dola kula apostolo.
1: Do you see how everyone, they recognize the fact that they belong to the Lord? And they were not just to preach whatever they wanted to preach, or say whatever they wanted to say. And if God reveals a message to you, like Revelation chapter 1, tell it to the people. Whatever message he has given, give it as he has given it. That's what we're learning here. All these pastors, they knew themselves as the servants of the Lord. And they revealed the message exactly as he had given unto them.
0: In Jude,
1: verse 1, Jude, the servant of Jesus Christ.
0: Yuda pupi banto Yuda Yesu Christopher Dola.
1: Is there any overseer there listening to me? Is there any pastor there studying with us here tonight?
0: De overseer deli le nyagba sem de osofoli le msron premi zanshamia.
1: And is there any coordinator there, any preacher there, any woman leader there, any house fellowship leader there? We're servants of God and servants of Christ.
0: De coordinator de la fima de nyonu opon munola de li de klola de la fima myoka taminye apotofo dola o.
1: And we do not take away from the message. When it is sweet, give it out. And when it is the bitter pill of the warning of coming judgment, give it out. In Colossians chapter 4, I'm reading verse 12. Epaphras, who is one of you, a servant of Christ. Ephesians chapter 6, verse
0: 6.
1: Not with eye service as men pleasers, but as the servants of Christ, doing the will of God from the heart.
0: When
1: you think about this angel that the Lord Jesus Christ sent, what could the angel do more than this servant of Christ doing the will of God from the heart? As you think about Paul the Apostle, as you think about
0: Timothy,
1: as you think about the servants of God in Bible days, what else could they do? Servants of Christ doing the will of God from the heart. And that's the reason why the Lord is bringing us together, studying the Bible every time. That every time you approach the word of God, you say, Lord, help me. Every time you have chance to preach, Lord, help me. I'm standing here as servant of Christ, doing the will of God from the heart. God will help us with His grace in Jesus' name. A good amen. The message is the imminent return of Christ. Imminent return of Christ. Revelation chapter 22, latter part of verse 10, for the time is at hand. And if you look at verse 12, behold, I come quickly. And verse 20, he that testified these things said, surely I come quickly. The message is divided to three parts. Number one, proclamation of Christ's second coming. Number two, preparation for Christ's second coming. And then number three, preservation of the complete scriptural canon. We come back to number one, the proclamation of Christ's second coming. Let's look at verse 10. In verse 10 it says, and he says unto me, seal not the sayings of the prophecy of this book, for the time is at hand. What's the meaning of this? Actually, the apostle was instructed not to close the book, but to leave it open to the understanding of the church. Why? Because the time of its fulfillment is very near. In the case of Daniel, when Daniel had his own vision,
0: Le Daniel togumule si oho de defia choma ubola.
1: In Daniel chapter 8 verse 26.
0: Daniel tani pupu bla vovo adan.
1: And the vision of the evening and the morning, which was told, is true. Wherefore shut thou up the vision, seal it up.
0: Leata de tabla pupu efia plenu diponu tegan sinu ofonu le naola nyate fe dranu tegan lado.
1: People will not understand, wherefore shut thou up the vision. Why? For it shall be for many days.
0: Ela bena momatim asa gomo pipia oleta trenu nukatawa tremodo la bena etefole djiga.
1: The time is not yet, but in the case of revelation, because I come quickly.
0: Gamia mokpodo ga kenya de pia gomo.
1: And because the time is at hand, therefore keep it open. Let the church read it. Let the church study it. Give them the key to understand it. So that they will be able to see from the warnings and from the promises that the coming of the Lord is very near at hand. In Daniel chapter 10 verse 14. Now I am come to make thee understand what shall befall thy people in the latter days, for yet the vision is for many days.
0: Daniel
1: was being told every time, the time is still far away, Daniel. It will not happen in your own lifetime. But in the case of the book of Revelation, the time is at hand. Therefore, John, don't seal it up, don't close it up, don't shut it up, open it and reveal it to the people so that they will understand and get prepared.
0: Later, Johannes Megatrenu Oke Blindiwan of Fumbena, Vatera Amunchiwatem Ashley Asagomotim Adrado.
1: In Daniel chapter 12, I'm reading from verse 9 and verse 10.
0: Daniel Tawi of a Pukwe Ashiki Kle Awo.
1: And he said, go thy way, Daniel, for the words are closed up and sealed till the time of the end.
0: Edwonu bena Daniel heyela bena nyasiawo lerala eyewo trewonu vasere nuyi.
1: Many shall be purified and made white and tried, but the wicked shall do wickedly, and none of the wicked shall understand, but the wise shall understand.
0: Watcha amagedewo wa kowonu che eye wa duwo apo plejo amofondiwo awonu fondi eye amofondiwo katamas egomo okanunyalawo asegomo.
1: The wicked shall not understand. It's written in such a way that the people who are wicked, they will not understand the revelation.
0: Daniel pagbala onwe alegbogbo bena mosunye amofondiwo lawo matim asegomo o.
1: But as the time draws very near, God's persecuted people will draw much comfort from the prophecies of Christ's second coming. The prophecies also serve as warning, and they call us to change and transformation while there is still time. After death and after judgment, the eternal state will be fixed forever and will be unchangeable.
0: Did
1: you see that? Revelation chapter 22 verse 11. He that is unjust, let him be unjust still. He which is filthy, let him be filthy still. He that is righteous, let him be righteous still. He that is holy, let him be holy still. He's telling us that after death has come, that the final end. There is no repentance in the grave. If you are going to repent today, that's the time of repentance. It's a kind of unscriptural prayer and foolish prayer. When somebody has died and then they say, may his soul rest in peace, it's too late. If he's going to have the peace of God, if he's going to reconcile with God, it's before he dies. And then they get to the grave and then they are praying and they say, this person that has died now, whatever sin he has committed, whatever wrong he has done, oh Lord, may you forgive him your mercy and may you accept him into your paradise. It's too late.

0: that he is before you died. If you are righteous, then you are righteous and then you go to heaven. And if you are filthy or you are unjust, you remain filthy and then you go to hell. Because where the tree falls, there it will remain there, it will lie. In this book of Revelation, we're looking at chapter 22, verse 12. And behold, I come quickly, and my reward is with me to give every man according as his work shall be. That's the Lord Jesus Christ making the announcement, the proclamation, I'm coming again. And my coming is very, very soon. 1 Peter chapter 4 verse 7. But the end of all things is at hand. Be ye therefore sober and watch unto prayer. Revelation chapter 1 verse 3. Blessed is he that readeth, and they that hear the words of this prophecy, and keep those things which are written therein, for the time is at hand. Revelation chapter 1 verse 7. Revelation 1 7. Behold, he cometh with the clouds, and every eye shall see him, and they also which pierced him, and all kindreds of the earth shall wail because of him. Even so, amen.
1: That
0: means even so, let it be. Revelation chapter 22, verse 20. It says, he who testified these things saith, surely I come quickly. Amen. Even so, come, Lord Jesus.
1: Amen.
0: James chapter 5, reading there from verse 8. Be ye also patient, and establish your hearts, for the coming of the Lord draweth near. When he says, I come quickly, these are the unalterable words of Christ, who is faithful and true. He tells us himself, heaven and earth shall pass away, but my word shall never pass away unfulfilled.
1: Yesu Christo nto gboda di fokula ni kmanu yi gake efo nyama vayi eye umawo eji o.
0: Certainly and assuredly, suddenly and very soon, Christ will come.
1: Nyata fokula kakane di te enu make eye kuyeko Christo ava.
0: Then each man that ever lived on earth will receive his just reward. And recompense, or either will receive a crown or will receive a curse. Either heaven or hell, either reward or recompense. The rewards of the righteous will be in heaven. And then that recompense of the sinners will be in hellfire. But the rewards of the people of God will vary according to their works. How do you prepare as you see that the Lord is coming? Let's look at Romans chapter 13 verse 12. The night is far spent, the day is at hand. Let us therefore cast off the works of darkness, and let us put on the armor of light.

0: tsimedɔ wɔwɔ ɖa eye miado kekele ƒe avawɔnuwo.
1: The time is very near, and as a result that the Lord is coming, then cast off the works of darkness.
0: Ele gbɔgblɔ ɖa zã la va yi vɔ esi ne se be na aƒetɔ ƒe ava gogo la ekema ɖe vivi tsimedɔ wɔwɔ ɖa.
1: What are those things? It tells us in verse 13, let us walk honestly as in the day, not in rioting and drunkenness, not in chambering or wantonness, not in strife and envying, but put ye on the Lord Jesus Christ, and make not provision for the flesh to fulfill the lusts thereof.
0: Nukawenye vitima do wawo enaminya le popo we tomine mia zonwe abea lesi jelen kakama ena menyele aglotu tuokla hamumu menyele hasiwa wokle hajajewo menyele jirwa wokle nufanfama o hafi mi do afeto yesu kristo bonu eye mi gana belena nuchina zunujo druwo yomonono o.
1: You cannot just say about the coming of the Lord and not make some preparation. You have to be prepared.
0: Matim asenya to yesu supu ava jevelianti eye madrado o ele nobe nadrado.
1: In Job chapter 17 verse 9.
0: Yob tawi adren pupi asheke.
1: You're a righteous person. Keep on being righteous.
0: Nyanyamo jojia mbe nonu jojia waji.
1: And you are holy, keep on being holy. You love the Lord, you are cleaving to the Lord, keep on in cleaving to the Lord. In Job chapter 17 verse 9, the righteous also shall hold on his way. Temptations will come, hold on your way. And then the storms will come and the winds will blow, but you hold on to your conviction. The righteous also shall hold on his way, and he that has clean hands shall be stronger and stronger. In Revelation chapter 22, reading there from verse 12 again. Behold, I come quickly. My reward is with me. It says, I am coming, and when I come, I'll not be coming empty-handed. Dear people that are winning souls, my reward is with me.
0: Dear
1: people that are restoring the backsliders, my reward is with me. I will reward them.
0: Dear
1: people that are encouraging other people to be righteous, to be holy. Are there people that are encouraging those who are weak and those who are wanting to give up the faith, and you're saying, hold on. Don't allow anything to draw you back. My reward is with me, and I will give every man according as his work shall
0: be.
1: What work are you doing in the church? How faithful are you? The Lord is looking at the way you are doing the work. And the Lord is looking at the glory of God that you are defending every time. And he says, I'm watching. And I'm soon coming. And I'm going to reward everyone according as his work shall be. And then he announces to us, he says, I am Alpha and Omega, the beginning and the end, the first and the last. When he said, I am Alpha and Omega, the first and the last, the beginning and the end. Actually, four times in the book of Revelation, we read those words, I am Alpha and Omega.
0: nye Alpha kple Omega.
1: Revelation chapter 1 verse
0: 8.
1: I am Alpha and Omega, the beginning and the ending, says the Lord, which is and which was and which is to come, the Almighty.
0: Nye Alpha kple Omega gomajaja kple nul ale afeto mawo amasili eye wono ani eye wole bavage amasinye nusakata tola glossi.
1: And then he tells us in verse 11, saying the same thing, saying, I am Alpha and Omega, the first and the last. What thou seest, write in a book, and send it unto the seven churches, which are in Asia, unto Ephesus, and unto Smyrna, and unto Pergamos, and unto Thyatira, and unto Sardis, and unto Philadelphia, and unto Laodicea, saying that he is Alpha and Omega.
0: Le popo wide kenus na pola mwede agbanama, e na tue adode hama, adrensio le Ephesus, kle Smyrna, kle Pergamos, kle Thyatira, kle Sardis, kle Philadelphia, kle Laodicea, ye ma trobe ma po amasi fun kle la.
1: Chapter 21 verse 6, and it says unto me, it is done. I am Alpha and Omega, the beginning and the end. I will give unto him that is a thirst of the fountain of the water of life freely.
0: Tabla vode ke kwekwe madenlia eye wogblo na mbena eva vema. Nye nye Alpha kple Omega gomajaja kple nuwu amasi ketikole ewum lamana agbechi jijila fede fa.
1: And then you come to this verse we have read already, which is Revelation chapter 22 verse 13. I am Alpha and Omega, the beginning and the end, the first and the last.
0: Eye mamleto le nyane tsebagwana tabla bovovo popo wi etoma bona nyenye Alpha kle Omega gbanto kle mleto gomajaja kle nu.
1: Do you understand that Christ is the Alpha and the Omega?
0: Alekene sogone Kristo nyenye Alpha kle Omega.
1: Alpha is the first letter of the Greek alphabet.
0: La popona Alpha la yenye
1: and Omega is the last letter of the Greek
0: alphabet.
1: That means Christ is the beginning and Christ is the ending of the all-inclusive revelation of God. Is the Lord of time, is the Lord of history, and is the Lord of eternity. When he says, I am Alpha and Omega, I'm the beginning and the end, I am the first and the last, is the Lord of time.
0: Let's show blow bena nyenye Alpha kple Omega gbanto kple mleto gomeja kple nu la machwana ka yenya foto ne ye yo.
1: And is the Lord of history.
0: Enya foto nam chinyao.
1: And is the Lord of eternity.
0: Enya foto nagbamavo.
1: The expression Alpha and Omega affirms Christ's deity.
0: But when a Christian Alpha kple Omega la fiam afun cho ma wa masie nyenu chi.
1: That means is God himself. All the qualities of God, all the attributes of God, all the perfections of Almighty God are also in Christ our Lord and
0: Savior.
1: He is the complete and the full manifestation of God in the flesh. He is also the Alpha and the Omega of the Holy
0: Scriptures.
1: From Genesis to Revelation, from the first to the last, from the beginning to the end, you find Christ there. Everywhere you look in the book of God, in the Old Testament, Christ is there.
0: Is
1: the Alpha and the Omega of the entire Bible.
0: Is
1: the Alpha and the Omega of our salvation. The plan of our salvation is the beginning and the end. And the giving of the salvation is the beginning and the end. And keeping us in that salvation is the beginning and the end. He is the only Savior and he saves to the uttermost. is the root and the offspring of David. What does that mean? Well, when you look at a tree, what comes first? Is it the root or the trunk? Of course, it's the root. Therefore, the tree grows from its root. The root is first. Afterward, you have the sprout and the trunk. When it says, I am the root of David, what does that mean? That means I came before David. I existed before him. He existed from all eternity. The offspring of David. What does that mean? That means the son of David. That is in his deity, is the Lord of David. But in his humanity, is the very son of David. He existed before David and before all things. He is divine and he is God. All the attributes of deity of the Almighty God are also found in him. I come to point number two. The preparation for Christ's second coming. Preparation for Christ's second coming. In Revelation chapter 22 verse 14, blessed are they that do his commandments, that they may have right to the tree of life, and may enter in through the gates into the city. For without adults and sorcerers and all mongers and murderers and idolaters and whosoever loveth and maketh a lie.
0: I
1: Jesus have sent my angel unto these things and to testify these things in the churches. I am the root and the offspring of David, the bright and the morning star. And the spirit and the bride say, come. And let him that heareth say, come. And let him that is thirsty come. And whosoever will, let him take the water of life freely.
0: Nye Yesu ye nyamasi to nyamau dolala bena wadidasa lenu siyao nu china mi kena hamiyao nye nye David feke plefo fuma nukangle tivi keklenla eye bobonla kwen nukbetola le bobon bena va eye amasila semla na globe va eye amasi tikole umla na va amasilola na kwakbe chila no fa.
1: He tells us in that verse 14, it says, blessed are they that do his commandments, that they may have right, that they may have the privilege to the tree of life.
0: And
1: that they may enter in through the gates into the city.
0: We
1: receive many blessings from the Lord. The blessing of salvation. The blessing of healing. The blessing of provision. The blessing of getting married. The blessing of having children. The blessing of getting a job. And the blessing of having our enemies submit to us. And the blessing of eventually getting to heaven. But the greatest of all these blessings is the blessing of entering heaven. And the right of the privilege to partake of the tree of life freely and fully. A great blessing indeed. The question is, how will this long-awaited blessing be yours, be mine, be ours? It tells us in that verse 14, blessed are they that do his commandments. Blessed are they that do his commandments. There's a difference between knowing the commandments and doing the commandments. It's not the people that know. It's not the people that hear. The people that do it. And as you ask yourself, of course, you know a lot of the commandments of God. We know it. The commandments of God. But blessed are they that do his commandments, that they may have right to the tree of life and may enter in through the gates into the city.
0: In Psalm 119 verses 1 and 2,
1: blessed are the undefiled in the way who walk in the law of the Lord.
0: In verse 2,
1: blessed are they that keep his testimonies and that seek him with the whole heart. You are not absent-minded. With all your heart, with all your soul, you concentrate. Then it tells us in Proverbs chapter 8, verse 32. For hearken unto me, O ye children, for blessed are they that keep my ways. The word keep there is to obey. You are following the word of God. You are not following your own selfish way. You are following the way of the Lord. In Luke chapter 11 verse 28. But he said, ye rather blessed are they that hear the word of God and keep
0: it.
1: That's the blessedness. You see, when the Lord convicts you of sin, and then you fall on your knees, or you stand up, and with all your heart, you send a burning heart, a message from a burning heart unto God. Oh Lord, I'm sorry. I'm repenting of my sin. I will not do that again. I'm sorry I went astray. I repent in dust and ashes. I will never do that again. That's the blessedness. Because you hear the word of God and do it. Or maybe you are owing somebody a particular amount of money, and then you hear the word of it strikes you and be dead. Or suppose the Lord shall come now and I don't have the money. Oh Lord, I'm going to do my best.
0: And
1: you go to that person that very night or the second day. You know, I remember I'm owing you. I was at the Bible study yesterday. And I had the word of God. It struck me anew as if I'm the dirtiest person in that Bible study. My brother, please forgive me. I'm going to pay you. Even though you don't have the money yet, the blessedness is that you tremble at the word of God. The blessedness is that we are willing to be obedient to the word of God. But you know, there are other people that come to the Bible study. And it's like they're not coming to the Bible study. At the end of the Bible study, there's no change of attitude. There's no change of conduct. There's no change of character. They just jest with the word of God. They laugh at the word of God. And then we finish the Bible study. Even at the time that the other people are seriously praying. And they say, oh Lord, touch my heart. As the other people are praying with seriousness, some of them even weeping with tears in their eyes. This fellow will just be, you know, playing and making fun of everything. Although it's at the Bible study every time, he is hearing but he's not doing it. But the blessedness is for the people that hear the word of God and do that word of God. And that's why we're here today, so that once again, as you are hearing the word of God, then the Lord himself by his spirit will bring conviction upon your heart. And you'll be among the blessed people in Jesus' name. Revelation chapter 16, reading from verse 15. Behold, I come as a thief. Blessed, this is it again, that's the word blessed. Blessed is he that watcheth and keepeth his garments, lest he walk naked and deceive his shape.
0: Boda magbana abetia fito ene waira nyatiamalo amosinu anujo eye wotra efo awodo bene wagason amamana eye wakpo efo nukpefo o.
1: In Revelation chapter 22 and in verse 7.
0: Nyarepien tabla vovove kukwi adran.
1: Behold, I come quickly. Blessed is he that keepeth the sayings of the prophecy of this book.
0: Eye boda magbana kwe waira amosiole agbana shamanya glori nyao mada asila.
1: Do you see in all the blessedness that we have read? It doesn't promise any blessedness, so the people who are careless, to the people who are sinful, to the people who are backsliding, it's only the saved and the separated and the sanctified that have the blessings of God upon their lives. Where are you? On what side are you? In Matthew chapter 5, reading there from verse 8. Blessed are the pure in heart, for they shall see God. And who are the people that will be able to see the Lord on that final day? This desired eternal blessedness will not be granted or given to the immoral. Because they have not been cleansed and purged from their sin. You see the reason why people tell lies is because they are afraid to bear the consequence of what they have done. It's happened. If you have done something wrong, just go to them and say, Lord, I'm sorry. And the Lord will forgive you. And once the Lord has forgiven you, you're on your way to heaven. If anybody asks you, just come out plain. Yes, I'm sorry. I've repented of it, but I did it. I was wrong. But thank God, I'm okay now. I'm all right now. The blood of Jesus Christ has cleansed me now. You don't have to tell a lie. Even if somebody has to, you know, look down on you and even punish you.
0: la.
1: Even discipline you doesn't matter at all.
0: Do he wa homo foto la shola me hia kroa o.
1: There's no need to tell lies. What are we telling lies for?
0: Mele bena dalakpa onu kate la lakpa damdo.
1: They are not the final judge. They are not the judge in heaven.
0: Mwe ni from drama mleto de mula tro from le chifodi.
1: They are just a, you know, human judge. You see on. I tell them the truth.
0: Amagbo to from tro kunya la nyipa ya ji tu ya to fona o.
1: And after telling the truth, stand and bear the consequence and don't worry about it at all. And then you live your life. You don't have to be covering up anything at all. And if you desire this heaven and this blessedness, you must come out clean. Let's look at 1 John chapter 2 verse 28. And now, little children, abide in him when he shall appear, and not be ashamed before him at his coming. If you know that he is righteous, you know that everyone that doeth righteousness is born of him. Those are the people that are going to get to heaven. They do righteousness. If you are not coming to Bible, so just like attending a club. If you are not coming to church, just like a society. If you are not just coming because daddy is coming, mommy is coming. If you are not coming just because friends are coming. If you are not coming just because, well, there's nowhere to go tonight, let me go to that their Bible study. If that's not your purpose, and every man that has this hope in him purifies himself even as he is pure.
0: Psalm
1: 119, I'm reading from verse 1 again. It tells us, blessed are the undefiled in the way, who walk in the law of the Lord. Blessed are they that keep his testimonies and that seek him with the whole heart. They also do no iniquity. They walk in his ways.
0: Those
1: are the people going to heaven. They do no iniquity, whether privately or publicly. In their own houses or away from their houses. You are not partial in the commandment of the Lord. You have respect, you have honor for all the commandments of the Lord. In Luke chapter 12, reading from verse 37 and verse 38.
0: Luke chapter 12,
1: verse 37. Blessed are those servants whom the Lord, when he cometh, shall find watching. We're not to be careless anytime. We're not to stop watching every time. There's a devil that is vigilant. Therefore, we're to be watching every time. Blessed are those servants whom the Lord, when he cometh, shall find watching. Verily I say unto you, that he shall gird himself and make them sit down to meat, and will come forth and serve them. And if he shall come in the second watch, or come in the third watch, and find them so, blessed are those servants.
0: Baba mala glom na mi bena asa voda ali eye wa nabi wano plonuti eye wa chal woji asubowo eye na avalenu joyi avalia ble eton liam eye wa kbo wone na mala wa yira wa mao.
1: And you'll not allow anything to touch your redemption. In 1 John 2:3. And hereby do we know that we know him, if we keep his commandments. Hereby do we know we're children of God, if we keep his commandments. In verse 4, and he that saith, I know him, and keepeth not his commandment, is a liar, and the truth is not in him. I'm born again, and is not keeping the commandment of God, is a liar. I'm a child of God, and is not keeping the commandments of God, is a liar. I'm even one of their workers, one of their leaders, and is not keeping the commandments of God, is a liar. But whoso keepeth his word, in him verily is the love of God perfected. Hereby know we that we are in him. And those are the people that will meet him when he comes. We shall see him, and then we shall be like him as he is. Revelation chapter 2 verse 7. He that has an ear, let him hear what the Spirit saith unto the churches. And you see, it says the same thing to all the churches. Whether the churches are the capital here, or the churches over there with you where you're listening to me now. You know, our church is in the village. Therefore, because our church is in the village, we're not going to receive the same message. Our church is in the interior. Therefore, we don't need to follow the same sanctification and holiness. Our church is, in a corner somewhere, but it's the same message. And the same qualification to get to heaven. To him that overcometh, I will give to eat of the tree of life, which is in the midst of the paradise of God. Those are the people that will have right to eat of that tree. Revelation chapter 21, reading from verse 8. But the fearful and unbelieving and abominable and murderers and all mongers and sorcerers and idolaters and all liars. The people that give excuse. I only told lie to my daddy. It's my daddy now. I can tell him anything, all lies. I only told lie to my wife. She is my wife. And I can talk to her the way I can talk to her. I only told lie to my wife, but that's all lies. I only told lie to my husband, all lies. I only told lie to my children. They are my children. Daddy, as you are going, please buy this for me. Don't worry. I will go with you, and the child starts crying. And while the child is crying, you just want to silence the child.
0: And
1: you say you are a Christian. My boy, don't worry. I'm going out. When I come, I'll buy this for you. You hear? Okay, daddy, goodbye. I'm waiting for you. And then the child will stop crying. Then you come back. After you come back, the child is waiting at the door. Daddy, where is the thing you said you'll buy for me? My boy, you know, as I wanted to go and buy it like this, then one car blocked another place like this, and when it blocked, I wanted to go another way, and the ghost law was so much, my boy, I'll buy it tomorrow. You know, you told a lie. Telling that your children is part of it, all liars. Why would a Christian tell lie to his own children? Why would a Christian tell lie to our own husband? Why would a Christian tell lie to his own wife? All liars shall have their part in the lake that burneth with fire and brimstone. We go back to correct those lies. My boy, although you're a teenager, I told you a lie. I've heard the word of God, I'm correcting my ways. We make restitution to children. We make restitution to our parents. We make restitution to our wives. We make restitution to our husband. We make restitution to anybody that we have offended. If you have told lies, you set right your way. Whatever the consequence, don't worry about that. We want to get to heaven. That's why we're doing that. In Revelation chapter 21, verse 27. And there shall in no wise center into it anything that defileth, neither whatsoever walketh abomination or maketh a lie, but they which are written in the Lamb's book of life.
0: Now
1: Revelation chapter 22 verse 16. To testify these things in the churches, I am the root and the offspring of David, the bright and the morning star. And the spirit and the bride say, come. And let him that heareth say, come. And let him that is athirst come. And whosoever will, let him take of the water of life freely.
0: Nyenye David the fuck a play for woman. Nuka let you be cuckling, aye, bog bon lacron, butter like bog bromben of van, aye, I must let some lana bromben van, aye, I must sit call a woman lana van, I must long lana quack, but lano fan.
1: In Matthew chapter 11, verse 28, come unto me, all ye that labor and are heavy laden, and I will give you rest.
0: Matthew Tawi, the cap book with blabber for you, me teva, but you got a bad and balemia, umla, aye, lamana to chummy.
1: Your labor and you're struggling and striving to overcome sin. You won't make it by yourself. It takes the grace of God and the mercy of God. Take my yoke upon you and learn of me. And when you learn of the Lord, your character will change, your behavior will change. Take my yoke upon you. Learn of me, for I am meek and lowly in heart, and you shall find rest unto your souls. For my yoke is easy and my burden is light. In John chapter 6, verse 37. John chapter 6, verse 37.
0: Johannes tadin kpokpe bla ton vo adrenlia.
1: It says, and all that the Father giveth me shall come to me, and him that cometh to me I will in no wise cast out.
0: Nusia nusi fofo la chonam la ava gbonyan, eyi ama si va gbonyan la, nyemen le afugagbe akbo o.
1: If you come, he'll forgive.
0: Neva atiako. 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
1: He'll turn everything around. I'm a child of God and I know it.
0: Atro nushanu ntona dejesi biyinye maofo vi.
1: And if the trumpet should sound any time, by the grace of God, keeping me in holiness and righteousness for the rest of my life, I know I will be and I will be with the Lord forever.
0: Eye ne kpila de gbegare kpe gama. Eye tu maopan vole lagbe oko klagbe oje nom. Tu maopan
1: we come to point number 3, the preservation of the complete scriptural canon. The preservation of the complete scriptural canon. Revelation chapter 22, reading from verse 18 and verse 19. For I testify unto every man that heareth the words of the prophecy of this book. Every man that heareth of the words of the prophecy of this book. As we look at your outline, we are on the study 52.
0: I've
1: been coming from chapter 1 and you have been hearing. What have you done with what you have heard? And when you got back home, as you had the seriousness of the word of God, what did you discuss with your wife and your husband at home? Already today, we've read in so many parts of the Bible, Old Testament, New Testament. And as we have studied all these 52 studies, how many books of the Bible have we referred to? How many doctrines have we referred to? How much of our lifestyle have we referred to? And when you got back home, talking to your friend, talking to your husband, talking to your wife, how did you discuss the word of God? Any man, I testify unto you, every man that heareth the words of the prophecy of this book. If any man shall add unto these things, God shall add unto him the plagues that are written therein. If after hearing the word of God, you come to the study, or you come to the Sunday worship, or you come to the revival, and we read the word of God plain, simple, and clear, applicable to you, and because the thing convicted you, and because there was something to correct, and because there was something to turn away from, and because there was something to extract out of your life, changing your life, transforming your life, then you got back home, you began to twist what you heard. For I testify unto every man that heareth the words of the prophecy of this book, if any man shall add unto these things, God shall add unto him the plagues that are written therein in this book. In verse 19, and if any man shall take away from the words of the book of this prophecy, if any man shall take away, maybe you are here, look up here. You are here when we're studying Matthew. And then maybe you're not gone. You're no more here. Maybe you are here when we're studying Colossians. We're studying James. We're studying Jude. You are here when we're studying the Philippians. You are here when we're studying in Daniel. Or you are here when we studied in the Psalms. You are here when we studied in the parables of Jesus Christ. And then after some time you felt, well, I don't want to stay in this local assembly anymore. And then you have gone away. Since you left, if you have left, and since those people, your friends, since they have left, what are they preaching now? Are they taking away from the word of God? Sanctification that Jesus Christ himself mentioned. Now you're taking that away. And if anybody challenges you, I'm not in deeper life anymore. And so what, you are not in deeper life? Are you not in the Bible? And didn't you read Revelation chapter 22 verse 19? And then there are people that they have changed your mind. Marriage. They have changed on many doctrines of the Bible. They believed it before. If you challenge them now, why are you not preaching this anymore? You know, when we're in deeper life, if you make a mistake and you preach anything different, you know you are going to be deceived.
0: But
1: now I'm by myself. I am the bishop here now. I am the overseer here now. I can do anything I want. I can preach anything I want. I can omit anything I don't want to preach. No, you cannot. That you are not in deeper life does not mean that you will tamper with the word of God. If any man shall take away from the words of the book of this prophecy, God shall take away his part out of the book of life. How serious that is. You know, somebody tells you, and he says, every time I go to church, I feel unhappy. There's a little problem in my life. And they are always knocking at that problem. And then you advise that person, you say, okay, if you're feeling inconvenient, just to make you yourself feel at ease, why don't you go to the church over there? Maybe they will not be mentioning things that will convict you anymore. And then even though you yourself, you're still in deeper life, you encourage another person to go to a place where they will be taken away from the word of God and there will be no conviction anymore. When judgment comes upon those people, judgment will come upon you too. If any man shall take away from the words of the book of this prophecy, God shall take away his part out of the book of life, out of the Holy City. The Lord will not allow your foot to step on the Holy City. And from the things that are written in this book, the Lord is telling us, don't take anything away and don't add anything to the word of God. In Deuteronomy chapter 4 verse 2, ye shall not add unto the word which I command you, neither shall thou diminish aught from it, that ye may keep the commandments of the Lord your God, which I command you.
0: You
1: will not subtract, you will not add any little thing to the word of God. The doctrines of the word of God as were given. We just keep everything like that and then ask for the grace of God to help us so we can be doers of the word. Deuteronomy chapter 12 verse 32. What things soever I command, observe to do it. Thou shalt not add thereto, nor diminish from it. You see what the Lord is telling us. He's telling us, just, are you going to be wiser than God? Are you going to be more knowledgeable than God? Are you going to correct the word of God? Are you going to tell the Almighty God, Almighty God, you made a mistake. And wiser than you are, let me correct you. Man cannot be holy. Man cannot be sanctified. The world is too dirty and the world is too difficult and Satan is too terrible. You should know Satan, Almighty God. Satan will not allow us to be sanctified. There's no sanctification. Are you going to correct God? Are you going to correct the word of God? Are you going to be wiser than the Almighty? Are you going to be wiser than a creator? How can you correct God? As the Lord has given us the word, we receive the word and we retain the word. In Jeremiah chapter 26 verse 2, thus says the Lord, stand in the court of the Lord's house and speak unto all the cities of Judah which come to worship in the Lord's house, all the words that I command thee to speak unto them, diminish not a word.
0: Actually,
1: that's what ran Jeremiah into trouble. Because when Jeremiah preached to the people, they said, what kind of word are you preaching? This is too hard. Take it away. Subtract it. Dilute it. Lower it. Make it simpler. And then they say, if you don't, we'll deal with you. You know, there are people that will threaten you. Maybe we'll give you a chance to preach in the retreat. And we give you a topic that you have to be faithful. And then after finishing the preaching, and then we're going to the cafeteria, we leaders. And then one of your friends, or you know, just get near and pinch you.
0: Huh.
1: Great preacher. What kind of thing is it you are talking to that time? You are according to when you want to preach, or you're making that kind of illustration. And then pointing at us, you may be a coordinator there. Are you general superintendent? Are you pastor? You are a coordinator.
0: Maybe pastor lenya. We do have many coordinator.
1: And then you have the audacity and the boldness of making illustration concerning us. If you do that again, you know, we the rest people will deal with you.
0: You are
1: shutting up his mouth. And you are saying, don't preach like that
0: again. What
1: right do you have to tell a preacher, even if he's junior to you in the church, in the ministry, to tell him, how can you preach like that? You'll not be afraid of people that you cannot tell the truth and what the Lord has given you to preach. In Proverbs chapter 30, verses 5 and
0: 6,
1: here the word of God tells us, once again, every word of God is pure. He is a shield unto them that put their trust in him. Add thou not unto his words, lest he reprove thee and thou be found a liar. Don't add, don't subtract. Matthew chapter 28, verse
0: 20.
1: Teaching them to observe all things whatsoever I have commanded you, and lo, I am with you always, even unto the end of the world. In Galatians chapter 1, verses 8 and
0: 9,
1: though we or an angel from heaven preach any other gospel unto you than that which were preached unto you, let him be accursed. When he says we, means we apostles. We who taught you the truth before. If we came back and we told you, well, nobody can live above sin anymore. Nobody can be sanctified anymore. There's no power of the Holy Ghost anymore. And nobody can be healed anymore. Everything that we have been saying before, those things are not true anymore. As we said before, so say I now again, if any man preach any other gospel unto you than that ye have received, let him be accursed. Because of God remains upon the people that are not standing on the word of God. If any man shall take away from the words of the book of this prophecy, God shall take away his part out of the book of life.

0: whosoever have sinned against me, him will I blot out of my book.
1: Yehovah donu na mosi bena mosi wonu fondenu nyala eya fonu koma tutu dale nya agbanlema.
0: We are not going to allow God to blot out our name.
1: Mi ma demu mona tutumi afonu kora lagbanliama o.
0: We remain in the Lord. Because the Lord is coming very soon. And I've made up my mind I'm going to be ready. Come what may, whatever may happen, whatever may not happen, I'll be ready. How about you? I said how about you? In Revelation chapter 22 verse 20 it says, he will testify these things, say, surely, and the apostles so sexually, I come quickly. Amen. Even so, come, Lord Jesus.
1: There's
0: no sin in your life. You'll be happy to say, come, Lord Jesus. If you are saved and sanctified, you'll be able to say, come, Lord Jesus. If there is no guilt, there is no condemnation, if there is no restitution not yet made, you'll be able to say, come, Lord Jesus. If you are not fighting with your wife at home, not fighting with your husband at home, you'll be able to say, even so, come, Lord Jesus. If you have not stolen church money that you have not confessed, you'll be able to happily say, come, Lord Jesus. If you are not living in adultery, secret adultery, fornication, you'll be able to happily say, come, Lord Jesus. And if you are not tampering with those girls and ladies in your yard, in your house, you'll be able to say, even so, come, Lord Jesus. If you and then the Lord says, while you are getting ready, the grace of our Lord Jesus Christ be with you all. Grace for salvation and grace for sanctification and grace for service. That grace available today. If you will come to the Lord, you need salvation, grace be unto you. Let's go therefore before the Lord, seeking the grace of God, it will help us. I said it will help us. If with all your heart, without any pretense, you just open your heart before the Lord, then you pray to the Lord, the grace of our Lord Jesus Christ will be with you. Let's rise up and talk to the Lord. This is the grace we need. We need His grace so that we live the life He wants us to live. We'll be prepared for the coming of the Lord. We take the word of God serious. With all our heart, with all our soul, with all our mind. We're telling the Lord, oh Lord, here I am. I need your grace. I need your grace. I want to stand. Stand in righteousness and stand in holiness. I want to be standing when you come. I want to be praying when you come. I want to be serious when you come. I want to be winning souls when you come. I want to be serving you when you come. I need your grace today. Lord, help me. The Lord will help you. Are you pure in your heart? Are you pure in your soul? Are you pure in your spirit? Are you pure through and through? Morning and evening and night, every time at home and outside. Are you pure through and through? That's what the Lord is expecting, and those are the people will be coming for. You tell the Lord, yes, Lord, I want to be ready.

Yes, Lord, I want to be ready. I want you to purify me and cleanse me and keep me holy and keep me clean. So that when you come, I will be ready. Because this is very, very important. That you will be ready when the Lord shall come. Behold, I come quickly. And blessed are those people who are watching, so that their garments will not be defiled. Even so, Lord Jesus, come.

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1: We thank you because we know you're a great God. These days together have been wonderful. And we're finding difficult to even leave one another. All the blessings you have given to your people, they'll be permanent in Jesus' name. And this meeting today, we pray,
2: oh
1: Lord, your blessings will come upon your people in Jesus' name. Open our eyes of understanding. Open our ears to hear. So that, Lord, everything you have for us, we will understand. We will believe. We will live by them. And your glory will be upon every life. We thank you because we know you have answered. In Jesus' name we pray. Amen.
2: Amen.
1: Let's sit down. We heard the word of salvation. The word of life eternal. And then where the word of miracle, working, signs and wonders, power of God. And we thank the Lord for the great demonstration of His power. It will take us time to be able to tell all the testimonies. But everything you have got will be permanent. I said to be permanent. Even the things you have that you don't know you have. As we continue, and the day go, you'll begin to discover new miracles in your life in Jesus' name. There's one word I want to give you. The word is watch. You see, many people, they don't watch. And the Lord is calling upon us at this time where to watch. I want you to write that word, watch. W-A-T-C-H. W-A-T-C-H.
2: When the
1: Lord tells us to watch, there are many times in the life of a man, many things that happen to a man or a woman, and those different times, the things we have got before that time, many people lose what they have got. Time of weakness, in time of wealth, watch. There are times when you're weak, like Esau, hungry, faint, weak. He did not watch over his birthright at such a time. In time of affliction and abundance. When afflictions come, some people forget what they have got. They will labor for 5 years, 10 years, 20 years, 30 years. A little affliction comes like this. They don't watch, they forget, they throw everything they've got away.
2: What
1: other people, it's through time of wealth and abundance. They just forget themselves. They're married, they're happy, they dance, they celebrate, and they forget everything they got before. In times of temptation and triumph, there are times when temptations
3: come. Like temptation came to David. He did not watch. Triumph came to Gideon. He didn't watch. At the time of temptation, at the time of triumph, Now see time of conflict and at the time conquest. At times you have conflict in your family. At times you have confusion in the family. And at that time a woman may just decide, I can't bear this one. She's not watching. She just throws away her family and children. Sometimes at a time of conquest when you have overcome. But the Lord is saying at all times, whatever you are going through, on the left, on the right, watch. The time of hardship and the time of happiness. And the Lord is saying at such a time, we need to watch. Today I'm talking to you on a subject, watching over priorities in life and ministry. You know, when you consider, for example, a human body, every part is important, but the head is more important than the finger. Every part of the body is important. The heart that circulates blood all over your body, they are more important than your arm. If you cut off the arm of somebody, you still remain alive. If you destroy his heart, the man is gone. If you cut off his toe, he will still be alive. If you cut off his head, the man is gone. That means that there are some parts of the body that are priorities that you keep by all means. The same thing for life. There are some parts of life that you protect them. You guard them. You watch over them. The priorities of life. That no matter what is happening. At the time of weakness,
2: yes,
3: at the time of affliction,
2: yes,
3: at the time of temptation,
2: at
3: the time of conflict,
2: yes,
3: at the time of hardship,
2: yes,
3: you say, I know that life comes and goes.
2: Yes.
3: The situations in life, circumstances in life, they change.
2: Yes.
3: But these priorities of life, I will guard them and protect them. That's the reason why we're talking about watching over the priorities in life and priorities in ministry. If you're a minister, you're a pastor, you're a child, you're a worker in the church. When we talk of ministry, many things are in the ministry. They are all important. But there are some parts of ministry that they are the priority. You know, some people, they say ministry is ministry. It's like saying the body is the body. Whether the finger and the head, they are the same. The leg and the heart, they are the same. One tooth and one eye, they are the same. No, they are not the same. If they pluck out your two eyes,
2: Now the one who could be a viala, the tomala.
3: How are you going to function?
2: Alekala tema zola beyame.
3: If you broke out only two teeth.
2: Nebo no de advama velenumanoa.
3: You can still function when you get anywhere.
2: Like but toi ya fisa piano beyame le jidudu le koyim.
3: There are priorities in ministry.
2: Nado le au levevi le subosuba doma.
3: That you don't want to just say everything is ministry, therefore, and whether this one goes or that one goes, it doesn't, it's not important. It is important to know what are the priorities in ministry.
2: Hey, yeme le bena akulebe de nusi anwa de keule. Bena ya joke mejo, me hiya kula o. Bena nukata le o. Nusi anu, nando le au levevi le subosuba doma.
3: That's what I'm talking about, watching.
2: Yene mele pune mecho nu jono no nuchi.
3: Watch over the priorities in life and in ministry.
2: Nu jono no de nu vevi o nuchi le agbe. Plus subosuba doma.
3: In Matthew chapter 24, verse 42.
2: Matthew blabe vona, kukwe, blana vove.
3: Watch therefore, for ye know not what hour your Lord does come.
2: Eya nuchi mi no nujo. Ela bena mi enyanu kakaka je miya peto la va o.
3: You see what Jesus said, watch.
2: Le kwanu yesu blabe na mi no nujo.
3: Mark chapter 13, verse 37.
2: Marko ta wye ton kukwe blana ton voadren.
3: And what I say unto you, I say unto all, watch.
2: Kanu si blom le na mi la, me le blona mo okata bena mi no nujo.
3: Luke chapter 21. I'm reading from verse 36.
2: Look at blabe vo de ke kukwe blana ton voadren.
3: Watch it therefore and pray always that she may be accounted worthy to escape all these things that shall come to pass and to stand before the Son of Man.
2: Eyanu timi nonu jole ye ukata imo plegbe dododa bena mi atenu asile nu si ukata si ole mo vaga lanu eyebe mi ati treda mo gbe tovi lanu kuma.
3: You see those three passages, Matthew, Mark and Luke.
2: Le po popo e mo ton imo rene mi le Matthew, Marko ple Luke amo.
3: Before Jesus went to the cross, he told all his people, watch.
2: Kafi Yesu ne ati cho ganu ti lagbo ni amo so je yumola bena wa nonu jo.
3: He died on the cross.
2: Ekula ti cho ganu lo.
3: He was buried.
2: Eyewudi.
3: He rose again.
2: Egati tr.
3: 40 days he appeared to the
2: people. Lenga ka blana la de ko ifi anu stron la o.
3: Then he went to heaven.
2: Eyewudi de jifo.
3: He now speaks to the church from heaven.
2: Efo mu ne ka mo la to jifo.
3: Revelation chapter 3 verse 3.
2: Nya de fi ata mo ton popo ya mo ton.
3: Remember therefore how thou hast received and heard.
2: Ebenanka, eya tadonu kunu sinoko ina salaji.
3: Hold fast and repent.
2: Eye ne lema de asi e ne trole wojima.
3: Therefore thou shalt not watch.
2: Nema nonu jole wojima.
3: I will come if thou shalt not watch.
2: Nema nonu jo olakema ma do de jiwo.
3: Here is Jesus speaking from heaven.
2: Afia Yesu lenu fomu cho jifolo.
3: Before he went to heaven, he told the people, watch.
2: Kafi waide jifola gwene pa mo bena wa nonu jo.
3: And now he is in heaven.
2: Eye fifia mala le jifo.
3: And he's talking to the church.
2: Eye belenu fomu na ka mala.
3: And he's saying, if thou shalt not watch.
2: Ebe na nenye bena mie nonu jo ola.
3: Then he says, I will come on thee as a seed.
2: Ebe na ekma ma vado. De jiwa be fia fiton.
3: And thou shalt not know what hour I will come upon thee.
2: Eye manya ga ovo si die ma vado de jiwo o.
3: What an important subject then.
2: Ma un ya vevye kenye si anami azon.
3: While Jesus was on there.
2: Bena si yesu la ni bandila.
3: He emphasized it and drilled it into the ears of the people. There is one thing to do. Watch.
2: Etegbe de jibe kane jila mo pa tumo kule uli bena mi nonu jo.
3: And now speaking from glory from heaven.
2: Vivya lopo no choni ti okwe mele jifo nami.
3: He still emphasized the same thing to the people.
2: Ebe legbe tere ni ade kajikene amu.
3: And he said there's still one word I want to leave with you. Watch.
2: Ebe ni ade kali mag blende mi agbolo yenye bena mi nonu jo.
3: Watching over priority in life and in ministry.
2: No, John, no. Let no be on it like
3: there are three points I'm going to deal with.
2: Number
3: one, foundation experiences for all men.
2: Banto, gomo dupam te fokpokpo na amokatan.
3: That's a priority.
2: Emenye nuvevie.
3: The foundation of a building, very important.
2: Akwasi akwaba gomo dupam levevie lo.
3: Foundation of a country, very important.
2: Kwadaba gomo dupam levevie.
3: The foundation of a family, very important.
2: Gomo fa gomo dupam levevie.
4: Very important.
3: Of your Christian life is very important.
2: Well, Christo tonye nye pa gomadu kwela leve vie.
3: And that is what you have to watch over.
2: En man chile bena nonu jole.
3: In Psalm 11 verse 3.
2: Psalm 11 verse 3.
3: If the foundations be destroyed, what can the righteous do?
2: Samo wi de ke gbogbe am ton lia ela bena no gba gomodo ani le kala na le kuda wa gbomo la
3: the foundation of your life is destroyed if
2: na wa gbomo fo gomodo pe agbande
3: the foundation of your Christian life
2: ne be wo Christo toni ye fo gomodo pe lagban
3: the foundation of your eternal life
2: ne be wa gbomo fo fo gomodo pe lagban
3: the foundation of your heavenly life
2: ne be na wo ji fo gbono na fo gomodo pe lagban
3: the foundation of the life Christ has given to you
2: ne be na de gomodo pe si ya gbe Christo na o lagban
3: that foundation be destroyed because you are not watching
2: ne be gomodo pe magban le se mo no nu jo lenu ti o la
3: what will the righteous do
2: e be de nu ke am jojo atenu awo ma
3: look at 2 Timothy chapter 2
2: Timothy ba gban le vele atamova
3: I'm reading from verse 19
2: bo pe mo wi ase ke lia
3: says nevertheless the foundation of God standeth sure
2: e be na ga ke la ma o pa gomodo do ani sosin la lia
3: having the seal
2: eye nu trenu si aline
3: the Lord knows them that are his
2: apostola nyamasi onye eto
3: and let everyone that names the name of Christ depart from iniquity
2: eye amasamasi yu apostola nu kolana teda le majo majo nyenye gbo
3: he says that foundation stands sure
2: ebe gomodo pe animala elika sosie
3: and everyone that names the name of Christ
2: eye amasamasi na yu a Christo panu kola
3: there is something in your heart
2: nada le word
3: there is something, some desire in your heart.
2: That is why
3: you are just following the Lord until this final message. And the Lord is now saying, watch over that foundation. It says, let everyone that names the name of Christ run away and flee from iniquity. Now that you have given your life to the Lord Jesus Christ,
2: there's
3: one thing the Lord is calling you to.
2: What?
3: And he says, watch.
2: Do
3: you remember
2: Moses?
3: Great man of God.
2: A
3: man that brought the children of Israel out of Egypt.
2: Wait.
3: And we respect and love that man. One day, the people of Israel they provoked him. They didn't have water to drink. They had been doing like that before. And so eventually God said, go and speak to that rock. Watch your words. Speak to the rock. Speak to the people. And then he came to the people. And he said, you rebels. Must we bring water out of the rock for you? And he struck the rock 2 times. What he had been waiting for 40 years.
2: Years.
3: To lead those children of Israel to the land of Canaan. Lord said, it's all over. After that, he spoke and spoke and prayed and prayed. Lord said, forget about it. It's all over. Watch your words. Are we going to lose 40 years of ministry because of speaking bad words, angry words, provocative words for only 5 minutes. And Jesus said in Matthew chapter 12, reading from verse 37, watch your words. Watch your words. For by thy words thou shalt be justified, by thy words thou shalt be condemned. That watch has an A there. Watch your action. You know, the action, something that we do, and we think it doesn't matter.
2: But
3: But you see, those actions, they are weighed in the balances. Look at 1 Samuel chapter 2, and I'm reading from verse 3. Talk no more exceeding proudly. Let not arrogancy come out of your mouth. For the Lord is the God of knowledge. By him actions are weighed. That's why God weighed the action of the son of Nebuchadnezzar.
2: His name is Belshazzar.
3: And God said, your actions are weighed and you are found wanting. The Lord is always evaluating our actions. And the things to think this doesn't matter, that doesn't matter. It is not you that will decide. God is weighing those actions. That's for tea.
2: It's
3: thoughts that come out in our heart. You have not even done it. You are just thinking you are going to do it. And the Lord is saying, watch your thoughts. Proverbs chapter 24, verse
2: 9.
3: The thought of foolishness is sin. See, there are people, they say, I've not done it. Sometimes you will call a member of the church. And then you say, my friend, we heard this about you. But that this lady said, if she had not escaped from your hand, you would have raped her.
2: Nyonu via globena name de duli silagbola anyala dovne agble inti.
3: I didn't do it.
2: Nyamawantoniode.
3: I about the thought.
2: Susiele tamunu wadi.
3: The thing that led you to that point, they caught you.
2: Nwina kloida vtutune miadi.
3: If you had had the opportunity, you would have done it.
2: The
3: thought of foolishness is sin. Your thoughts. Isaiah chapter 55.
2: Reading
3: there from verse 7. Let the wicked forsake his way. And the unrighteous man is thought. You see, he wants us also repent of those bad thoughts. Those evil thoughts. Because those evil thoughts, they defile us. Watch your words. Some people are broken their homes, their families, because of the word, the way the wife will always speak to the husband. Driven their children away from the house because of the way they talk to their children. Some pastors have scattered their church. They labor on the church, they fast, they pray, they sacrifice, they preach, they do everything. But some words from that pastor can scatter the church.
2: Watch
3: your conscience. The conscience is the monitor. He's the one that said, don't go there, that one is wrong. And when you want to do something bad,
2: your
3: conscience will scream. If you don't watch your conscience, and you do that thing, your conscience will keep quiet. Next time when you want to do that thing again, your conscience will talk, but not as loud as the first time. Because now your conscience becomes timid. Your conscience is afraid. If I talk, he will not hear. He will still talk a little. You go ahead and do what you want to do. The third time when you want to do that thing again, your conscience will talk, but it will whisper. Your conscience will say, "You will not hear." You will not listen. He will tell you only in a small way. Go ahead and do what you want to do. Eventually, when you want to do something that will kill you and destroy your life, your conscience will say, he wants to die, let him alone. Your conscience will not talk again. If there is any part of your life you need to watch, it is your conscience.
2: So
3: that conscience will remain tender and sensitive. Look at 1 Timothy chapter 4. I'm reading from verse 2. Speaking lies in hypocrisy, having their conscience seared with a hot iron.
2: Watch your heart.
3: Out of the abundance of the heart, the mouth speaketh. Proverbs chapter 4. We're reading there from verse 20. My son, attend to my words. Incline thine ear unto my sayings. Let them not depart from thine eyes. Keep them in the midst of thine heart. Keep the word of God in the midst of your heart. Verse 23. Keep thine heart with all diligence, for out of it are the issues of life. You see what the Lord is saying about our lives? When you think about the word, about the action, about the thoughts, about the conscience, about the heart, that's life. Anything you do in life, you will be related to those five things. If you're a teacher, your words are important in teaching. You're a politician, your words are important in speaking to the country. You're a leader, the thoughts you have before you can plan your project, the thoughts are important. And the heart, the center that propels everything out, is your heart. And your conscience, the way you relate with people, it's a personal relationship and talking to people, loving people, fellowship, everything is coming from the conscience and the heart. That's the foundation. That's why the Lord is saying, watch. I come to number 2. Fundamental essentials in ministry. See, those of us who are preachers and pastors, evangelists and ministers, there are some fundamental essentials in ministry. Without taking care of those fundamentals, you may be taking care of all the periphery surrounding things that are not really very important.
2: The essentials
3: are the things that prepare your people for eternity.
2: Nu vevila eya dra wo game dioro kana agbamavola.
3: You see, there are preachers, there are pastors, evangelists, and ministers. They don't watch over those fundamental things.
2: Ma nya gbola do li o so fo do lila. O ma do abebi bena ka wa le nkuda gomaje nu vevie onu o.
3: Labor, we strive, we do everything but the fundamentals are neglected.
2: Ya tami jagbagba mi wa do mi pa kutre ga ka mi gbe anu le gomaje nu nu yo gbo.
3: That's the reason we're talking about priority.
2: Because
3: those fundamental essential things are the priority of ministry.
2: Look at Luke chapter 1,
3: reading from verse
2: 17.
3: And he shall go before him in the spirit and power of Elias. To turn the hearts of the fathers to the children. And in disobedience to the wisdom of the just. Listen to this last part. To make ready a people prepared for the Lord. The fundamental thing we're doing in ministry. People ready for the second coming of Christ.
2: Bena mona drano klalo na Yesu ba totro gboba zevelia.
3: We have church, we have ministry, we have preaching, we have singing, we have everything, but our people are not ready for the rapture. We have wasted our lives.
2: Nemi doka mami do suba suba do mi doka jiji mi do ma unya gboglo. Ga ke yo kata ma drano na Yesu ba totro gbo zevelia ula. Afta bena kami gumia pa gboda yama.
3: We build big church building, we sacrifice, we travel, we labor, we sweat. If the people are not ready for the rapture, we'll waste our time.
2: Let me do hammer gandhi and me to hammer gao. Aye me do I am of we at the poor bonavana ja tell us what domer. I'm not even journal use where I mean Jabba Joe Drew.
3: Colossians chapter 1, verse 20.
2: Colossians Tagman talk book with love of Vonilia.
3: We preach, warning every man and teaching every man in all wisdom, that we may present every man perfect in Christ Jesus.
2: Amasimiomi lebo fan demuka lenu chlom amasiyama. Eye mi lenu fiam amasiyama lenu nyasha nunyama. Benamiado amasiyama ani blibo le Christuma.
3: That's the fundamental thing in ministry.
2: Emenye goma jenu ve vio le suba suba doma.
3: When Jesus comes,
2: ne Yesu vela.
3: What are we going to present to Christ?
2: Uke miato atu titrena Yesu Christu.
3: Are we going to present a church building to Christ?
2: De miato church ikowa fia Yesu Christu.
3: Jesus? And say, God, we built cathedral.
2: What's he going
3: to do with that?
2: We're
3: going to present a big bank account to Christ when he comes.
2: Our
3: church, we have enough money to spend. We have extra. Now Christ has come. Look at the money we see in our bank
2: account.
3: All this wonderful singing and all that. Now, when Jesus comes, are we going to present the CDs and the DVD of singing to Christ and say, Jesus, our church had the most beautiful and most effective worship ministry? Look at the CD. It's not going to present to the Lord.
2: But
3: what we're going to present,
2: the
3: people were teaching and warning every man that will present every man perfect unto Christ when he comes. If that is a fundamental sin in ministry,
2: get people saved,
3: get people sanctified, clean, get people holy, pure, rapturable.
2: Ma chana kamia kula moede chima totroma. Mia kula agboko kweno noma. 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
3: If that is what we're after in ministry,
2: neni bena si ayuma time mi lele suba suba domela.
3: We need to watch.
2: Elebe mia nonujo.
3: I want you to write that word again. Watch.
2: Gagubo nye angloke nujo no nujo le yopu gbama
3: W-A-T-C-H
2: yenye we E-T-S G
3: if we're going to do this effectively
2: nemi awo doya bade vila
3: and we're going to present people unto Christ pure, holy and rapturable when he comes
2: yemi ato amu wafina yesu amu yole kwa kwele jade jena amu kwele kida ya mnebe yesu trova
3: W will watch over the watchmen
2: bante nibe we nye no nujo de
3: Watch over the watchmen. Other overseers and pastors under me. I'm watching over them. They are watchmen. I'm not the only pastor. I'm a pastor over the pastors. And I am watching over those pastors. I am a watchman over the watchmen.
2: I'm
3: watching over those watchmen.
2: You
3: are a pastor, you have workers under you. If the leadership is going to present people perfect unto Christ, you'll be watching over those workers. Why are we watching over the watchman?
2: Look at me, no, Jordan, but Takola Nudo.
3: Isaiah chapter 56.
2: Isaiah tabla, Tovua Dun.
3: Isaiah chapter 56.
2: Isaiah tabla,
3: there from verse 10.
2: Isaiah tabla, Tovua Dun, Kukwem Wulia.
3: His watchmen are blind. They are all ignorant. They are all dumb dogs, which they cannot bark. Sleeping, lying down, loving to slumber.
2: Wopa Jolau Katanya Nukwa Bantowo, Uma Lessi Gemna. Avoir tututo, siomatenu adegbe ula, wakata wenye, womluani la dreku, eyalonu vivi.
3: Adversaries.
2: Ah, ya no nu joda di katonu.
3: When we do ministry,
2: emile subasuba don woman.
3: There are some people that support ministry.
2: Amiadolia ukwe aside subasuba dolanu ti.
3: Other people oppose ministry.
2: Amiadoti atene subasuba dolanu.
3: When there is opportunity of a revival.
2: Nemonu kwakwaliba go, bonava hamiamula.
3: There are some people that their mind is set to be against that revival. On the one hand, you are watching over the watchmen. Now you are watching against the adversary.
2: First
3: Corinthians chapter 16. I read from verse
2: 9.
3: For a great door and effectual is opened unto me, and there are many adversaries. Look at verse 13. Watch ye, stand fast in the faith. Quit you like men, but strong. Open the opportunity for us to preach and to evangelize and to minister. As those open doors come, as those privileges come, there are adversaries. That if you are not watching against the adversaries,
2: and
3: you are too busy, you are just walking. All those adversaries will destroy the world.
2: She
3: watch over the truth. What else do we have if there's no truth? What can the evangelist do if there's no gospel truth? What can the pastor do if there's no word of truth? What will the prophet say if the scripture of truth is ready in the dustbin? What will the teacher teach if there is no doctrine that is truthful? Watch over the truth. 2 Timothy chapter 4, here we're reading from verse 3. For the time will come when they will not endure sound doctrine. But after their own laws, they shall heap to themselves teachers having
4: in itching ears.
2: Kabo no la lese tu me fie onu la wa ponu fie la onu fori na wonto dokwe no to ponu jojro la nu.
4: And they shall turn away their ears from the truth.
2: Eye wa de to da le nyata fo la nu ti.
4: So if you're a minister and you want to keep the essence of ministry.
2: Yata nele ni subola nele tibi ya le subo subo dola de asia.
4: This is the time of apostasy in the world.
2: Le yi samala de amagado de magbala kosama.
4: And people will turn their ears away from the truth. That's why you are watching.
2: It
4: shall be turned unto fables. But watch thou in all things. Endure afflictions. Do the work of an evangelist. Make full proof of thy ministry. Watch over your congregation.
2: Sir, yeni bena nonu jodo wo gamianuti.
4: Church of the Living God.
2: Ma ugbagbe lafo gamia.
4: There are pastors over the church. Osofu. They never watch over the church.
2: Osofu ado li omo nonu jolo pa gamianuti o.
4: There's children, of course, they're always in church.
2: Wono na gamia mo yesi ayilo.
4: The meeting will start, they are not there.
2: Da pela jogo mo gamia vi omo vo.
4: They said the scripture, so the school is going on, they will not be there.
2: Ngolo kwela jotumo leji ma osofu.
4: The people who are leading prayer, they lead their prayers, the pastor is not there. The choir wants to sing and they want to lead worship, the pastor is not there. The pastor may be in his office.
2: May
4: be at the surrounding of the church. He may be talking to somebody somewhere. They don't know what the rest of the church is doing. At the time they are to preach, Joshua will call them, Pastor, it is time. And then they now come. Let us pray. And then they read the Bible. They were just looking at them. They didn't know what had been done, what had been said before they came. Watch over your congregation.
2: No, no, Jordan, we have
4: Acts chapter 20, verse 28. It says, take heed therefore unto yourselves. And to all the flock over the which the Holy Ghost has made you overseers.
2: Feed
4: the church of God which he has purchased with his own blood. You must watch the congregation. Age watch is habitation.
2: Because
4: the habitation. Now your surprises. Now we're talking about the building where we worship. We worship God.
2: You
4: know there are some churches do a lot of evangelism. Personal evangelism. They do pulpit evangelism. Public evangelism. They go around the labor law. But the members of their church, they are used to a kind of church building that when dignified people, neat people, and educated people, when they come there, this chair where they're sitting, the roof where that has no ceiling, and all the surrounding, and all the chicken and the birds and the cats and everything around, those people say, I will never come to this place again in my life.
2: The
4: benches they're using in that church, for the last 10 years, those benches have been there. They are dirty. They are not even kind of cleaned up. and they just take them out here, bring them in here, take that the habitation of the Lord watch.
2: Hey, la kwada zipi osan la touch komomia. Ola zameti la fiamo weya. 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Fi inona lamine lebene minonu jolenuti.
4: Sometimes you know when you start a ministry in a particular country.
2: Yadi oni la just suba suba dogoma la zura demu abe suba suba ye ye niya.
4: You are just coming for the first time.
2: Ema chile la vado amasik bantu emalo.
4: And so you will look at any primary school that will give you a chance to do your Bible study.
2: Yet aladi school kuada siwa demu nobena na no Bible so strong wale woduma la fima.
4: Then you go into that primary school.
2: Ayele ida school kuama malo.
4: Then you stay in that 5 years, 10 years, 15 years, 20 years. Somebody who came 20 years ago to come to your church, when he comes today, after 20 years, you are still in that primary school. There are people that will never sit down with you. They love your doctrine, they love your teaching, they love everything, but they say, this place, I cannot invite my friend to come and see me worshiping in a place like this. Your church will not grow if you don't watch over the habitation.
2: Lenu afima fiamo ton fiamo wo po we aton po blave. 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
4: Clothes to wear to that church because the chair is not like what you have here. When you get there, before you come back, your clothes are dirty. You want to go back there again.
2: Hey, let's do our yeah yeah. They need to touch mommy. I feel like I touch. I will cut off food. Pono. My girl, no be touch my bedo. Jevelio.
4: When the house that you are living is better, is cleaner than the house where we're worshiping God, that's not good.
2: Nebe na kwai malalia, anyakpo, ajanku, wo kwai malala masubon lia, amamanyo, madabu
4: miyancho. When the chair you sit on in your office and the chair you sit on in your house is much, much better than the chairs you have in the church, it's not good.
2: Nenyebe azikpi yojile nwanido, la wapa malawa dofa, wanyakpo azikpi lele chochi kwa miya, amamanyo masuankple miyo.
4: When there's no ventilation and everybody, you know, we're suffering and suffocating, and we say when the habitation of God, that's not the best.
2: Nebena ayapun mala chotio, amasamala fifia tenjujula mia lemla, ima yole mopa fama.
4: Psalm 26, I'm reading from verse 8.
2: Sama blaba voa denkukuya mani.
4: Says, Lord, I have loved the habitation of thy house and the place where thine honor dwelleth.
2: Ebena Yahua, mala wa fanofa, plata fasi wabubula.
4: You see, Solomon built a wonderful temple.
2: Solomon to Badokos in
4: Nyakpolo. And then people came from different parts of the world to come and listen to the wisdom of Solomon.
2: Eyamoto anigbapam lenvu vuoba. Guaba do to Solomon Ponunyala.
4: You are minister.
2: Lenye Subola.
4: You are pastor.
2: Lenye Osofo.
4: You are an overseer.
2: Lenye Klolaga.
4: Watch over your watchmen and the workers.
2: Nonu Jordan, what Jolaunu, la Dolo Duma.
4: I come to point number 3 now. Fruitful evangelization by all members.
2: The
4: work the Lord has given us to do, we want to train and mobilize and motivate and equip and send forth all the members of the church to evangelize. Acts of the Apostles chapter 8, I'm reading from verse 4. Therefore they that was scattered abroad went everywhere preaching the word. And that's what the Lord still wants us to maintain today. Every member of the church should also have others coming to the church through them.
2: Oh.
4: Psalm 68 verse 11. The Lord gave the word. Great was the company of those that published it. And the Lord has given us the gospel today. And everyone, all of us who are here, when you know that you know the Lord, we're to go forth, go out and preach the word of God. The Lord gave the word, and great was the company of the people that published it. Now, if that is so, again, now we need to watch. watch. You help me out the word watch. WATCH.
2: Nanya shali aliala kama atia bena kamia gbano nujo. Mia tre nyati atile yofu gbama. Yenye nujo nono.
4: W. Watch the weapons of our warfare.
2: Banto nonujo. The wapaonu. Papa fiaonu.
4: The weapons that we're going to use. When you go out to the people, there. It's like a soldier going to the battlefield.
2: Nebe leida mo gba vaonu sinazala. Ejo kwa bena gba dagba strafu sinira vao gbana. Elebe na nonujo da vaonu.
4: Drop your weapons at home. The people bring their argument. They bring their ideology. They bring their opposition. They bring their religion. You have no weapon to be able to conquer everything you are saying.
2: You
4: watch over the weapons God has given you. 2 Corinthians, I'm reading from chapter 10. Reading from verse 4. For the weapons of our warfare are not carnal, but mighty through God,
2: for
4: pulling down of strongholds. When you go out to evangelize, there are some demon invested people. There are some demon possessed people. Demon of ideology is inside them. And the demon of religion is inside them. When you meet them and say, can we talk about Jesus? They say, sit down. And then they begin to propose theory upon theory. And you have no weapon to be able to cancel and crush and conquer all those strongholds. Get the weapons. I'm of God that will destroy principalities and powers. And watch over those weapons. A, watch over the anointing. It is the anointing that breaks the yoke. And there are some people, they just go out empty and dry. And when they talk, there's no anointing. But when God has saved you and he has sanctified you, fills you with the Holy Ghost, and you don't leak away by talkativeness, talking. But the anointing is there. The power of the Spirit is there. That when you are talking like this, it will sink deep into the hearts of the people. Watch over your anointing. We're looking at 1 John chapter 2. I'm reading from verse 27. But the anointing which ye have received of him abideth in you. And ye need not that any man should teach you, but the same anointing teaches you all things, and it's truth, and it's no lie, even as it has taught you, and ye shall abide in him.
2: And
4: did not our hearts burn when he was talking to us?
2: John 2:27.
4: The anointing which ye have received of him abideth in you. And ye need not that any man should watch over your anointing. watch your time. And it's no lie. Even as it has taught you, shall abide in you. They did not know the time of visitation. The same carelessness, the same attitude, the same disposition, and the same whatever they did, it's everything is just the same. Monday is the same as Tuesday, as Wednesday, as Thursday, as Friday, as Saturday, as Sunday. There's no difference for them.
2: When
4: you know the time of your visitation, and you say, this is our time.
2: 1 Corinthians 7:29.
4: But this I say, brethren, the time is short. That time of visitation comes like this. Before you know it, it's gone. Jesus appeared in the temple like this, and then before you knew what, he was gone.
2: Yes, they do.

0: You know, sometimes when you don't know your calling, and you're not watching over your calling, you will be kind of arguing and in conflict with people that they are not your equal.
1: It's
0: like the pilot of the plane arguing about something with a passenger. Although their title starts with P together, one is pilot, the other one is passenger. But the pilot must know his calling. If the passenger misses the flight, no problem. That's his own challenge. The pilot misses that flight, then the rest of the passengers, hundreds of them, will be affected. So if you know who you are, if you know your calling, and you're not going to get into any problem with, you know, some of the passengers that do not know their left from their right. Do you see the children of Israel? We're told one day 23,000 people died. Moses was still alive, so they could move on. All those 23,000 people that died did not affect the journey of the children of Israel. Moses must know his calling. Do you remember Achan died? Israel moved on. Joshua knew his calling. Do you remember Absalom died? David remained alive. And therefore the nation was moving on. Because those great men of God, they knew their calling. They equate themselves to all these people that just want to misbehave. Watch over your calling. If you watch over your calling, you will take the ship of the people of God to the harbor. You'll take us to hell. I want you to look at Philippians chapter 3, verse 13 and verse 14. Brethren, I count not myself to have apprehended. This one thing I do, forgetting those things which are behind and reaching forth unto those things which are before, I press toward the mark of the prize of the high calling of God in Christ Jesus.
1: Age
0: watch over the harvest. Evangelists, pastors, preachers, harvesters, watch over the harvest. Matthew chapter 13 from verse 24. And another parable put ye forth unto them, saying, the kingdom of heaven is likened unto a man which sowed good seed in his field. But while men slept, the enemy came and sowed tares among the wheat and went his way. Because the men and the ministers were not watching, the enemy came and sowed tares over there. He said unto them, an enemy has done. That's why the Lord is calling us to watch. Watch over the weapons. Watch over the anointing. Watch over the time. Watch over the calling. Watch over

0: the harvest.
1: No,
0: it's reminding us that there's priority in life.
1: No,
0: there's priority in ministry.
1: If
0: there's anything you want to do from today, everything God has given you, the beginning of your Christian life, you want to watch over the priorities of your life.
1: And
0: so watch and I watch. When Christ will come, and then the dead will rise again, those of us who are alive, we shall be changed in the twinkling of an eye. And when those people of God, risen, resurrected, and righteous, when we go marching in, I will be there. You will be there. Because you watched over priorities of life, priorities of ministry. Let's rise up and pray.
1: We're
0: going to talk to the Lord. The God will help us. We're going to talk to the Lord that God will help us. That He'll help us to watch. Help us to watch. Help us to watch. Look at your life. See what the Lord has done. During these days, and you're telling the Lord today, help me not to be careless. Open your mouth and pray. Let God hear you pray.
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3: Praise the Lord.
4: Wakafa
3: photo. Praise the Lord.
4: Maglobina wakafa.
3: We're going to pray together.
4: Mi jado gbada de.
3: And as we pray, you are expecting your miracle now.
4: Eye si mi jado gbada no mo pon na wonu kunu
3: la. You will never be the same again.
4: Ma ganye de kan ku magbada
3: o. These days of fellowship together.
4: Ekpebo subo subo le tula.
3: Will be power packed days.
4: Anye nu so kokopo nu keke.
3: And that power will strike you, penetrate your life.
4: Eye nu simala ka si wa gbenti.
3: I will remove every mountain in your life and family. Let's pray together now. Heavenly Father, we thank you today. We bless your name. We glorify you. We thank you because we're still alive. Alive to bless your people. Lord Jesus Christ. Our Lord and Savior, we are praying tonight that your presence and power will be visible and noticeable, and everybody will know that as you were yesterday, so you are today, and so you will ever be. Spirit of the living God, we know you are still active and alive. And we know you are going to walk mightily with me. We welcome your presence here. We welcome your power here. And we pray that tonight you will move in a mighty way in everyone in Jesus' name. Lord, we pray you touch everyone. Transform everyone. Turn everyone around. That we will give the praise and the glory to you. We thank you because we know you have answered. In Jesus' name we pray. Thank you very much. You can be seated. For the time we have before us, we're looking at a very short passage of scripture.
4: And
3: then you are going to apply the word to
4: yourself. You
3: know that God is still the
4: same. And
3: Jesus is still the same.
4: If there
3: is any change
4: at all, if there
3: is any difference at all,
4: the
3: difference is with man. God remains the same. Jesus remains the same. The Holy Ghost remains the same. When people today, when they become like people in those days, if you will hear what they heard, if you will say what they say, if you will ask for what they ask for, if you will believe the way they believe, if you will hold on to Jesus, like those people of olden days held unto Jesus, we will see the same miracles that they saw. And tonight, as I come to present to you the same Jesus in the same Bible, and you believe with the same faith of men and women of days gone by, the same miracle that all those people receive, you will receive as well. Tonight, I want to speak briefly to you a double miracle in the presence of Christ. Double miracle in the presence of Christ. I have learned something very precious. No matter what problem a man or a woman may have, all I need to do is to bring that man into the presence of Christ, and I'm sure he will receive a miracle. In fact, there'll be a miracle within your spirit, a miracle in your soul, a miracle in your body, a miracle in your business, and you carry miracles back home. It will not shake the people who are your neighbors. Very long time, once they see you like this, they will know you went somewhere. They will know you got something. All I need to do tonight is to bring you to the very presence of Christ. There is double miracle in the presence of Christ. The story I'm reading to you, you'll find it in Mark chapter 2. You may not have a Bible there. That's why I have a Bible to read to you. Just listen to me as I read to you. In Mark chapter 2, reading from verse 1, and again he entered into Capernaum. When it says "and again," it means he was there before, and what I'm talking about, I've spoken about him before. This will not be the first time I'm talking about Jesus. So I understand that word again. I've spoken about Jesus before, and I'm speaking about Jesus again. That's the implication of the word again. At the greatest joy I have is when I speak about Jesus, and then I remember the word again. We were in
4: Russia.
3: And I was speaking about Jesus. And when we got to Russia, the people didn't believe there was God. Because for 70 long years, they had used the parliamentary building to teach their people. No God, no Christ, no Holy Spirit. And then I got to Moscow, Russia. And it was in that same parliamentary building. How many of you know that if you close your eyes and then you say there is no sun, that does not wipe. The sun is still shining. You are the loser because you are closing your eyes and then you say there is no sun. I say open your eyes, you will know the sun is still shining. When I got to Moscow and we got into that parliamentary building and I found a lot of people closing their eyes, closing the eyes of their mind, closing the eyes of intelligence, closing the eyes of knowledge, they closed their eyes of revelation. And because they were closing their eyes, they could not see the sun shining. And I told them, God is still alive. Christ is still alive. Open your eyes and you will see. Tonight I come to tell you, open your eyes. You will see the miracle of God. And then in Moscow, they brought somebody who had been paralyzed for 25 years. A woman, hands paralyzed, legs paralyzed, crawling like an animal on the ground. Somebody dumped her there. And then I spoke about Jesus. And then after that, I pray. In the name of Jesus. All of a sudden, in the twinkling of an eye, that woman that I'm in palace for 25 years without anybody touching her, without anybody shaking her, without pouring water or oil upon her, she rose up and began to walk. Don't you know what joy I have there? When I come to talk to you again about Jesus, we were in Lagos. Some years ago, a boy had no bone in one leg. It was like rubber band. And he pulled that leg around the stick. The other leg was alright. But the other leg, one leg, did not have any bone at all. And then as they gathered in the stadium in Lagos, and then we began to talk about Jesus. And then we began to pray. I believe you are going to wait till the time of prayer. I said you wait until the time of prayer tonight. You will see what you have never seen. You will hear what you have never heard. You will feel what you have never felt. And then we began to pray. pray. In the name of Jesus. We were still praying. We
1: had
3: not even said the final amen. All of a sudden the boy shouted. And the boy called the mother. And the boy threw away the seed. Instantaneously. Because we mentioned the name of Jesus. Almighty God immediately.
1: Created
3: bone in the leg of that boy. That same Jesus is here tonight. That's why I come to talk again about Jesus. And so he says, and again he entered into Capernaum. After some days, and it was noise that he was in the house. And straightway, many were gathered together.
1: It's
3: so much that there was no room to receive them. No, not so much as about the door. And he preached the word unto them. And he preached the word unto them. Now you may not understand. Because we go to church. Our state here is a religious state. And we thank God for the many churches we go to. And I want to encourage you, keep on going to church. We must not miss the fellowship of the people of God. But you know, sometimes, because you hear that word every time, you don't understand the way Jesus understood. When you mention the word, and then you say that in the ears of Jesus, it makes Jesus to remember something. That in the beginning was the word. And the word was with God. And the word was God. The power in God is the power in the word. The miracle in God is the miracle in the word. Don't you remember how God created the whole world? It is by the word. Let there be. And it was. The earth. The ocean, the sky, the moon, the sun, the star, human beings, everyone, we came because of the word. There is a miracle working power in the world. That's why when Jesus came, he spoke the word. And everybody that will hear that word, that's all you need. There will be life in your soul. There will be life in your spirit. There will be life in your body. Anything that is dead and not functioning in your body, when the word of Christ enters into you, miracle working power, a creative power, a life changing power will enter into you immediately. And the word of God is coming to you
1: today.
3: I said that word is coming to you today. And you are going to lose all your problems. And he preached the word unto them. By the way, when it says he preached the word unto them, what does that mean?
1: It
3: meant he preached the good news unto them. How many of you know that Jesus never has any bad news.
1: Nyamane nenya bena Yesua nyambada de kema dua
3: gute benumo. Kafina
1: ba Yesu go.
3: It's bad news.
1: Let's ya nyabada o de tumo.
3: I am sick.
1: Nyala majodo.
3: Bad news.
1: Nyabadema.
3: My wife is sick.
1: Tronyonyonu jodo.
3: Bad news.
1: Nyabadema.
3: My children are wayward.
1: Vinyowa de usubevu.
3: Bad news.
1: Nyabada wema.
3: My family is broken.
1: Ponyamala kaka.
3: Bad news.
1: Nyabadema.
3: My job is gone.
1: Nyado wadoma.
3: Bad news.
1: Nyabadema.
3: Oppression, attack, curse, yoke upon my life.
1: Bababon teri pipo dole koku chole nyabama.
3: Bad news.
1: Nyabadema.
3: I'm married, there is no child.
1: Mende strong mepo jivio.
3: Bad news.
1: Nyabadema.
3: I want to live a good life.
1: Mejima nwagbe nui.
3: I cannot live a good life.
1: Bad news. We
3: are always fighting our family every day. Bad news. The old men and old women will not leave me alone. They killed our people. They want to kill me now. Bad news. Before you come to Christ, all we have to tell is bad news. News. We hear it on the radio. It has happened again. Bad news. We read it in the paper. It is happening again. Bad news. We watch it on the television. Bad news. We hear it is happening outside our country. Bad news. It's coming back. It's coming to our country. On the road.
1: It's
3: in the houses.
1: It's
3: everywhere.
1: Bad news.
3: That's why Jesus came. And he came to change everything. And Christ is coming to you tonight. He has come to change bad news in your life unto good news. If you will respond to the word of God tonight, good news will come to your life in Jesus' name. And
1: you
3: preach the word unto them. You say, what's the difference between Jesus preaching and other people preaching?
1: Well,
3: you see, when other people preach,
1: he
3: just spoke the word to the people. And he said, you go and try your best. Because you see all the other preachers that came before Jesus Christ, they had no power to effect the word they were preaching to the people.
1: Didn't
3: Moses preach to the people? Thou shalt not steal. But Moses did not have power to make the people not to steal. Didn't Moses preach? Thou shalt not commit adultery. But Moses had no power to restrain the people, to stop the people from committing adultery. Thou shalt not kill. But Moses had no power to make the people not to kill. That's the difference between Moses and Christ. That's the difference between Jeremiah and Jesus. That's the difference between Jonah and Jesus. That's the difference between the preachers and Jesus. When Jesus preached, he had the power to make the people do what he preached. When they were blind, he said, open your eyes and see. Anybody can say that. But when Jesus said it, then sight came to the eyes. And then when Jesus told the paralytic man, rise up and war.
1: Benatitena zanzonlia.
3: You see, the words of Jesus were not ordinary words. Yakwara
1: Yesu ben nyomoni nyajo dro o.
3: Power went with the words of Jesus.
1: Ela bele nusa damagone Yesu pa nyawo.
3: To effect and to do.
1: Benawa wo.
3: What Jesus wanted to be done.
1: Nusi Yesu jibena wa wola.
3: And so the power of God went to that paralytic man.
1: Lea tala mao ponu sala yinade tekunu
3: ako. And he rose up and he walked.
1: Ewo titeka zwanzoli.
3: That's why Christ himself is speaking to you tonight.
1: Yate Kristo nutole nufomuno zanyamado.
3: And as you hear.
1: Eyesi nasi.
3: And as you accept.
1: Eyesi nakwe.
3: And as you believe.
1: Eyesi nakwe yase.
3: The word of Christ.
1: Lako Yesu benyantia sela.
3: Will walk in a mighty way in your life.
1: Yes,
3: you see me. I'm the one talking to you.
1: But
3: I'm not speaking my own words. I'm taking the word of Christ and I'm telling you. And a double miracle is coming your way. A double miracle is coming your
1: way.
3: He preached the word unto them. And they come unto him. Bringing one sick of the palsy, which was born of four. Four people carried this man. I'm telling you, if they could help the man, they would have healed the man.
1: And
3: these were kind people, loving people, generous people. These were people, friendly people. And you know, we have many friends. But how can they help us? If they could help us, they would have helped us. But the greatest thing they can do for us is to bring us to the presence of Christ. And the greatest thing anybody can do for you tonight is to bring you to the very presence of Christ. Maybe you are in your house and you are hearing what I'm saying. And right there in your house you are hearing. Or maybe you are here, you are looking at me. What I am doing tonight is to bring you to the very presence of Christ. And as you come to the presence of Christ, all your problems tonight, they are gone. If you didn't know how to sing, you will sing tonight. If you didn't know how to rejoice and jump for joy, you will jump for joy tonight. Because the moment will bring you to the presence of Christ, double miracle will happen in your life. It says, and when they could not come near, until for the press, for the crowd, he uncovered the roof where he was. And when they had broken it up, they let down the bed wherein the sick of the palsy lay.
1: In
3: all they were trying to do is just to get the man into the presence of Christ. If we can come through the door and bring the man to the presence of Christ, that will be great. Or if we have to go through the roof and then circumvent and avoid the great crowd and bring the man to the presence of Christ, that's all we have to do. And if all I can do is to use the microphone and talk to you and bring you to the presence of Christ, that's all you need. And tonight a miracle is waiting for you. You know, all you need to do is to just come to the presence of Christ, and the problems of many years will vanish away, and the mountains of many years will vanish away. In verse 5, when Jesus saw their faith. When Jesus saw their faith, how do you see faith? Because faith is something that looks, it's in your heart. How do I see faith? It's like you are asking me, how do I see the wind? When I see a tree,
4: and the tree
3: is blowing this way and blowing that way,
4: I know
3: the wind is blowing. How do I know the wind is blowing? By the action of the wind. How do we know that there is faith? By the action of the faith. When it says, and Jesus saw their faith, he saw their action, he saw their movement, and it was the motion, the action that made him to see their faith. When I give you a call and I tell you that Jesus is waiting for you and he wants to forgive your sins and he wants to change your life and he wants to transform your life, and I say, come on now, receive Jesus as your Savior. And I tell you to raise up your hand. I might tell you to stand up. I might tell you to come forward. If you call, that's action. That's your faith. When Jesus saw their faith, it was their action. It was their getting up to the tile, to the roof, and making the man, dropping him in the front of Christ. That action that he saw, that was their faith. When Jesus saw their faith, the Lord will see your faith tonight. I said the Lord will see your faith tonight. If when you are to come forward, you come forward, that's faith. If you are supposed to come forward, but you rise up and you go backward, that's unbelief. If he says come, and instead of coming, you go away, that's unbelief. Come. And you call that action of coming. It's your action of faith. Come unto me, all ye that labor and are heavy laden, and I will give you rest. And then you think and you meditate. I need rest. I need peace of mind. My family needs rest. My family needs peace of mind. And then Christ is calling me. Come unto me, all ye that labor and are heavy laden, and I will give you rest. And it says, whoever comes to me, I will for no reason cast away. When you come, when you rise, and you say, yes, I believe, Jesus is my Savior. Yes, I believe. He has called me. And I'm going to him. He will forgive my sin. That's coming. It's your action of faith. And when Jesus saw their faith, he said unto the sick of the palsy, son, sins be forgiven thee. What a great blessing. you may not understand.
4: That
3: kind of blessing.
4: Bena ya irama tokbila.
3: You may not count that a miracle. I'm telling you that that is the greatest of all miracles. Yes, there are other miracles. But this is the greatest miracle. Son,
4: thy
3: sins be forgiven thee. To even hear the words of Jesus. To hear the voice of Jesus. And to call him. Not enemy. To call him. Not just man. To call him. Not even a sinner. To call him son. To call him son. For Jesus Christ. The only begotten of the Father. For Jesus Christ. Who has the authority to forgive sin. For him to call you son. And then to say that his sins be forgiven thee.
4: Thy
3: sins in the plural.
4: All
3: the sins you committed. Since you were born.
4: Thy
3: sins be forgiven thee. You say, what blessing is that? What miracle is that? I will tell you. It says the Lord's hand is not shutting. Neither is ear heavy that he cannot hear your prayer
4: but
3: your sins and your iniquities have hidden away his eyes, his face from you that he will not hear.
4: Please,
3: your sins built, constructed a barrier between you and the Almighty God. And that is a barrier against the answer to your prayer.
4: And
3: what Jesus said broke down the wall of partition.
4: Son
3: or daughter, thy sins be forgiven thee. And the moment Jesus said that, all the wall of partition between this man and the Almighty God, that couldn't make the outstretched hand of the Almighty God reach him. That wall was broken down. The hindrance was taken away. And now he became reconciled unto God. Not only that, what stops a man, a woman getting to heaven when he dies? Why is it we read, and the beggar died, and he was taken by angels to the very bosom of Abraham? Why is it that the rich man died? And he opened his eyes in hell. Because his sins had not been forgiven. What a great miracle. As this man heard from Christ. Son, your sins that would have dragged you to the hottest place in hellfire. Thy sins are forgiven thee. What a miracle. A miracle that opened the doors of heaven for a man to enter in. A miracle that closed the doors of hell that the man will not get to hell. A miracle that broke down the wall of partition that the man will be able to stretch out his hand and then touch the hand of the Almighty God. The first miracle, the greatest miracle, the wonderful miracle, the miracle that transfers a man from earth to heaven. Son, thy sins be forgiven thee. And tonight, that miracle is coming to you. But when did that miracle come? When he saw. He must see something about you.
4: Yes,
3: if you if you are hardened in your heart, if you are resistant in your heart, if you sit back and withdraw, if you neglect and reject, if you are stagnant and you are just sitting down there, and you don't allow him to see any action of faith,
4: this
3: miracle will not come. But when he says, he that confesses and forsaketh a sin shall prosper, that if we confess our sin, he is faithful and just to forgive us and to cleanse us from all unrighteousness. And then you say, yes, that's what I'm going to do, and you put forth that action of faith, and he sees that faith by your action, then your sins are forgiven, then a great miracle happens in your life. That's a miracle in your soul. And you see, when that miracle takes place, the next miracle is very easy. It's like the first miracle prepares you for the second miracle. It's like when you want to wash a plate, you have eaten with that plate, you didn't wash it in good time, you left it, and therefore now the remnant of the food is sticking to the plate, and it's so dry. You say, what am I going to do? And you put that plate inside water. Because you put it inside water, a few minutes after you come back, you want to wash that plate now. It's very easy to wash now, because you have dipped, you have soaked that plate in water. The first miracle makes it easy to get the second miracle. Already now the sins were forgiven, because he saw their faith. And then we are told in verse 10, but that ye may know that the Son of Man has power on earth to forgive sin. It says to the sick of the palsy, I say unto thee, arise and take up thy bed, arise and take up thy bed, arise and take up thy bed. Why am I repeating that verse? I told you before that when Jesus spoke, his power went along with the word. That's what other people did not have. He had power to back up whatever he said, to effect whatever he said, to create and to do whatever he said. That's the difference between Jesus and all others. The difference between Jesus and philosophers. The difference between Jesus and psychologists. The difference between Jesus and other teachers. The difference between Jesus and everybody else. Arise and take up thy bed and go thy way into thine house. And you see again now, we're going to see the action of faith. You see, the man could have sat down there. He could have said, I cannot, I cannot, I cannot, I cannot, I When Jesus says something, then you accept the word of Jesus. There is a verse of the Bible that says, where the word of the king is, there is power. And Jesus is the King of Kings. And he's the Lord of Lords. And when Jesus spoke, the power of creation, the power of miracle, went along with that word of Jesus. That same word is coming to you tonight. I said that same word is coming to you tonight. And as the word comes to you tonight, power is coming to your life. Miracle is coming to your life. What did Jesus say? Said, arise. Arise. Now, while you are there, maybe you are late, and you will hear the words of Jesus tonight. And the words of Jesus will say, arise. Stand up and walk. It's not ordinary word. That's different from if you had somebody on the street telling you arise. Immediately you hear the words of Jesus. Arise. Take up your bed and walk. The power of Christ comes with that word. And then the power comes to you. Wakes you up. And then immediately the miracle will happen. Give me a good amen. I remember we were in Zambia, in the southern part of Africa. Having a crusade like a night like this. Then an old man, 80 years of age. He had a double problem. But you see, it doesn't really matter whether you have two or 10 problems. With a single word, all those problems will vanish away. This 80-year-old man, his legs were big like the legs of an elephant. An incident, that was my first crusade in Zambia. And the media people were there, blessed their hearts. And then the man also was totally blind. And then I said, right now, in the name of Jesus, everything swollen in your body, go away immediately. Instantaneously, those big legs became normal in a moment of time. And then I said, right now, if you are blind, Jesus that gives sight, the light of the world, is here tonight. When I mention the name of Jesus, your blind eyes will open. I said, in Jesus' name, open your eyes and begin to see. Old man, he opened his eyes and began to see clearly. And those media people went to the state house. And they went to see the president. They said, Your Excellency President, this one is real. We saw it with our eyes. And the following day, the president invited me and my chief. And we spent 3 hours together. He was asking me questions. How do those things happen? And we're talking about
5: Jesus for 3 hours. God is wonderful.
4: Today's
5: power of Christ is still the same today.
4: Because
5: the Bible says Jesus Christ the same yesterday and today and forever. I
4: when
5: Jesus said, arise, take up that bed. What happened to the man? In verse 12. And immediately he arose. Immediately he arose. That same power is coming your way. Power will touch you. And this man got a second miracle. And he took up the bed. And he went forth before them all. In so much as that they were all amazed. And they glorified God. Saying, we never saw it on this fashion. Hold on to those words. We never saw it on this fashion. God is going to surprise you with a miracle. God is going to surprise your family with a miracle. And for the rest of this year, as the miracle of God comes upon you tonight, for the rest of this year, the word that will be in your mouth, we never saw it like this before. We never saw it on this fashion. The peace of God in your heart, I never saw it in this fashion. The rest of mind that you have, I never saw it on this fashion. The calmness and the serenity that will come to your family, I never saw it on this fashion. The prosperity that will come to your business, I never saw it on this fashion. The blind eyes that will open, I never saw it on this fashion. The lame rising up and walking, I never saw it on this fashion. The deaf hearing, I never saw it on this fashion. The dumb speaking, I never saw it on this fashion. And you have been a failure in your life, failure is cancelled in your life, success will come. The success at work, I never saw it on this fashion. Your children that have run away from home, as they are coming back, I never saw it on this fashion. The barren people that are going to have children, I never saw it on this fashion. The mental case, the insanity, the man that has a chain that we are bound together, and then they are delivered from tonight. And you are talking normal. I never saw it on this fashion. The tumor inside your belly, when I mentioned the name of Jesus tonight, and the tumor will vanish away. And the one word in your mouth, I never saw it on this fashion. The joy of miracles, the celebration for miracles, laughing for joy. You will sleep like a baby tonight. When you wake up tomorrow morning, I'm telling you, I never saw it. I never saw it on this fashion. It's coming your way. I said it's coming your way. When he sees your face,
3: When he saw their faith, he gave them the first miracle, forgiveness of sin, salvation of their soul. And then after you got that, don't run away yet. A second miracle will come. We're going to celebrate power here tonight. Deliverance and healing, signs and wonders, working power of the Lord. How many of you are ready? And you are
5: looking
3: to see your faith tonight. Thank you. God bless you. Put down your hand. Heads bowed and eyes closed. This is a solemn moment in the sight of the Almighty
5: Lord.
3: The Lord is calling you now. The first thing he wants to do for you, the barrier between you and the Almighty Lord, the wall of partition between you and the Almighty God, the demarcation between you and the Almighty God, the Lord wants to break down that wall of partition by bringing forgiveness and salvation into your life. And he wants to tell you your very many sins that you have been committing since you were born, he wants to forgive all those sins right now. The first miracle, the greatest miracle, the peace of mind, the salvation of the Lord.
5: Heads
3: bowed and eyes closed everywhere. If you want this miracle of forgiveness, that the Lord will wipe away all the sins you have ever committed in your life. You raise up your hand. You're telling the Lord, yes, Lord, I want your forgiveness. The raising up of your hand makes him to see, your faith, that you deserve forgiveness. You desire the salvation of the Lord. And if you want that forgiveness right now, you raise up your hand. If you're raising up your hand, just stand up. That movement will show your action of faith. While you're standing, I'm going to pray for you. But as I pray for you, you yourself, you will pray. You say, I don't know how to pray. Very simple, I will show you.
5: You
3: say what I say.

0: I have heard the words of Christ this evening. He wants to forgive me. Lord, I come. I come to your presence. I confess. I am a sinner. But I know you are my Savior. Lord, forgive me. I believe you died for me on the cross of Calvary, and I put all my sins on you now. I put all my sins on you. I accept your forgiveness. I accept your cleansing. Thank you, Lord. I believe my sins are forgiven. I believe Jesus is now my Savior. Thank you, Lord, because I am saved. In Jesus' name,
1: Amen.
0: Keep standing and keep your heads bowed and your eyes closed. I am praying for you now. Almighty God, we thank you. We bless your name, Lord. We thank you. We celebrate the joy of salvation. You have said whosoever will come to you, you will for no reason cast away. All these are shown by standing up, by confessing, by praying, the action of faith. Lord, I pray, let your forgiveness be real in their lives in Jesus' name. Let your salvation come to their hearts, and let the power of salvation, the power of sonship, come into their hearts right now. And break the yoke of sin and destroy the power of sin from their lives, that they go out of this place with victory and joy of salvation. Thank you, Lord, because we know you have answered. In Jesus' name we pray. Amen. Everybody put your hands together for Jesus. What a wonderful thing the Lord has done. As you have stood up and you have called on the name of the Lord, and whosoever shall call on the name of the Lord shall be saved. That's the assurance we have, that those who call sincerely on the Lord
1: have
0: been saved. Are we ready now? I said, are we ready now? If you have any problem on your body, you lay your hand where the problem is. Then you raise up the other hand. And after the prayer, rise up and leave your problem behind. It's coming your way now. Father, in the name of Jesus, we come before you now. Lord Jesus, we thank you and bless your name. I have brought your people into your presence. In your presence there is healing. In your presence there is deliverance. In your presence there is miracle. In your presence there are signs and wonders. Therefore, Lord, I pray, all these that expect miracles, give it to them in Jesus' name. By your stripes we all heal. We claim that healing now. Receive that healing now.
2: I pray, oh Lord, the miracle power of the Lord will come upon everyone in Jesus' name. That insanity and that epilepsy in that individual, I command, come out in
0: Jesus' name.
2: Swelling, whether it's goiter or whether it's

0: hunchback, or whether it's elephantiasis in the leg, or even anywhere in the body, any form of swelling, I command you right now, come out in Jesus' name. All the internal diseases, whether it's kidney problem or liver or whatever it is internally, with all the pains, be healed in Jesus' name. All the curses in your life, all the yokes in your life, I break everything right now. You are set free. You are delivered. All the powers of darkness moving about in your body, I destroy them in Jesus' name. Those blind eyes, I command you right now, be opened in Jesus' name. Those who are lame, paralyzed, lying down, sitting on a wheelchair, leaning on crutches, I command the power of God to come into your body. Rise up and walk in Jesus' name. Those
1: who are
0: deaf and dumb, all that deaf spirit, that dumb spirit, I command you, come out in Jesus' name. Begin to speak. Lord, I pray everywhere now, in my front, at my back, in left, right, everywhere, miracle power. Signs and wonders everywhere. Healing and deliverance everywhere. Lord, I pray everywhere now,
1: come
0: for me. Thank you because I know you have done it.
1: In
0: Jesus' name I pray.
1: Le yeso panu kame mato
0: berele.
1: Amen.
0: It has happened already. I said it has happened already.
2: 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Your spiritual welfare is our concern.
3: Wakafu.
4: I said, praise the Lord.
3: Wakafu apoto.
4: I should have given you time to ask questions, but I will not. Because an important part of the scripture, of the passage, that the teacher cleverly avoided.
3: And
4: it's very important for us to understand what the Word of God teaches and how the believer is to respond whenever we have challenges that human understanding cannot solve.
3: A teacher in the adult section spoke
4: about the wisdom of Rahab.
3: They apply
4: that wisdom of Rahab to wanting to get saved, which is right, which is true. And so she had a covenant with the people, the spies. And then eventually got saved and she stopped there. In the youth section, the teacher was forthright and clear. The teacher emphasized in the youth section that God knows how to protect his people. And that God did not need the lie or deception of Rahab to protect the spies. In that way, in the youth section, they cleared it up. You understand that God is mighty. Actually, when you look at Joshua chapter 6, don't open, I'll just tell you. You know this story already. That in taking Jericho, which is the city we're studying about, they had to shoot anything, drive anything, dig anything. They just walked around, and then eventually the walls came down flat. And he didn't save Rahab. All the other walls fell down, but by God's mighty power, he preserved the wall on which the house of Rahab was. And so you see the divine orchestration of the whole thing. And then if you think about the young prophet that Rehoboam said, take him. He wanted to take him. His hand dried up. He couldn't pull the hand back. And then he said, God has power to be able to do whatever he wants to do. And then you remember 185,000 soldiers of Sennacherib.
3: Ledonku Sennacherib avafia apa alofa de kablani vo aton oji.
4: How God sent one angel and destroyed all of them in one night.
3: Alese ma udo ma udo la de kaduda benaka wo tron katakekan le zan de kam.
4: And God could have done any of those things, remember Joshua, on the battlefield.
3: Ma ula tema wo nenema la mesha wo pa gbondonku Joshua simu wo la vagbeti.
4: How the sun was taught and the moon was
3: taught.
4: God could perform a miracle like that. And then you remember how Daniel was thrown into the lion's den and the lions couldn't touch them. And then you remember Shadrach, Meshach, and Abednego, how they were in the furnace of fire and the fire could not burn them. And then so we understand that God can protect his people without having to go into what the people of the world do. And even though our teacher in the adult section mentioned the wisdom of Rahab, and he applied the wisdom to seeking salvation. The minds of the hearers will generally go back to her lie and count that as wisdom. And
3: we are
4: planning business, we are trying to move forward, we are, you know, trying to get this and get this in life. And when you remember the lies of Rahab and the wisdom of Rahab too, then you are likely to say, I can manage myself this way and that way and do this and do that. After all, Rahab was saved. Of course she was saved.
3: And then
4: you remember So I can do this, but ask yourself, what saved Rahab? If you look at the New Testament, it says, by faith Rahab was saved, not by the lie. If you look at James, it says, God honored the work that she did. That is the work of faith, because faith without works is dead. And then James did not refer to the lie, he referred to the protection. See, God looked at Rahab as a Gentile, an Amorite. And because she was an Amorite, that's what she knew. She had no Bible. She had never read the Ten Commandments. She didn't have the law. She didn't have a church. She didn't have the system of the religious training of bringing of the Israelites. She didn't have any teaching. She didn't have any book of righteousness. She didn't have any law. She was without God, without law. And in her own sinfulness, as well as in her own gentle behavior, all she knew to protect these people, that was before her salvation. And so you cannot use that if you are now a believer and see what Rahab did before salvation and then continue to do that after salvation.
3: You have the Bible now.
4: You have Genesis, Revelation, and so you cannot say the wisdom of Rahab is going to be your own wisdom, and then you are going to tell lies. Rahab was under the king of Jericho, but now she was coming out of that allegiance and she was going to give her loyalty and allegiance to Israel.
3: And
4: so you will see that she didn't any lie to the spies, because she said, I'm going to be loyal to you. I'm responsible to you now. My allegiance is to you now. But she felt in her own gentle behavior, she could lie to the king.
3: Because I'm going to plan my lot with the people of Israel. And so now come back to this.
4: If your allegiance is to your husband, you cannot say I'm copying Rahab and tell lies to your husband. If your allegiance is to your wife, you cannot, you know, tell lies to your wife and say, I'm using the wisdom of Rahab, because now your allegiance is now to your wife, to your husband. If your allegiance is to Christ, you cannot tell him lies. If your allegiance is to your pastor in the church, you cannot say this is Rahab.
3: You
4: see, Rahab, she understood what she was doing. Her allegiance was no more to the king, king of Jericho.
3: La kpɔ na nu si ke wɔmɔ ne reka bele la la kpɔ be na ese gɔme ɖo alabena megatsɔ lɔlɔ aɖeke hele na
4: Jericho fia o. And she said, I have nothing to do with you anymore. I'm putting my lot with the people of Israel. And she didn't tell any lies to the people she had allegiance to.
3: Eye la kpɔ be na ebe yi megatsɔ ɖeke le me na lɔlɔ ŋgba le yi kpɔdo Jericho fia dome o. 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
4: o. Told a lie before salvation.
3: Many made the rekabela de edalakpa have ba trojim.
4: And then some people use that as excuse to tell lies after salvation.
3: Eya me adonwa e mazam gba kuno lakpa dam le ope jimoto trovomgbe.
4: Not really that. Rehab told one lie, only one lie recorded in her lifetime before salvation.
3: Ne le ku de bible me alakpa de kape ku rekabia da le ipa gbemku kata kama ede have ba trojim.
4: And then there are people that tell lies. They tell one lie in a month, that's 12